by the desperation to feel good, to feel relief. We get distracted because we feel neglected. We get distracted because we find ourselves in a position where the only people around us are the people that torment us and taunt us. The only people around us are the people that feed us toxicity. And we tell ourselves, this must be what I deserve because this is where I am in life. And I don't see an escape. I don't see a way out. I don't see someone trying to love me the way I'm supposed to be loved. I don't see anyone trying to help me the way I need help. I don't see anyone reaching out to me the way I need it. So I'm just going to take exactly what I get, no matter how toxic it is, no matter how lowly it is, no matter how below me it is. I am going to take exactly what I have. And we find ourselves in these states where we are triggered by the way we are treated. And because we are that much triggered, we take whatever we can taste and we consume it. And our taste becomes tainted. And we grow accustomed to tasting tainted things. And then we dare to brag about how much toxicity we can consume because we have been consuming toxicity for all our lives. And we brag and we say, that man punched you in the face one time, man. Let me tell you, I stayed in a relationship where that man was beating me every week. The woman, because she didn't cook for you, she didn't look out for you because she wasn't loving you, man. Let me tell you, the house I grew up in, my mother didn't love me at all. And a tainted tongue becomes a part of the identity that we hold on to. A tainted tongue becomes a part of the story that we are proud to tell. A tainted tongue is a thing that we uphold because it's all we have come to see ourselves as. It's all that we have come to think that we deserve. But Jesus, after everything he went through, Jesus, even though he was thirsty, Jesus, even though he was beaten, Jesus, even though he was being mocked, Jesus, even though he was surrounded by enemies with no escape, he knew that he was about to die. But when they fed him something that would have tainted his taste, he refused it. Some of us think we see our end as disaster, so we just take whatever is given to us. We taint our taste. And in our triggered state, we give up our triumph and accept toxicity. When they offered Jesus something toxic, he refused it. Things, people of God, might be compromised on the outside, but your taste should transcend your triggers. You are good enough to send back the steak because they brought it to you well done and you asked for medium. Who are you to send food back? You are you. The question should be, who are you to accept something that you did not ask for? Who are you to accept something that disrespects your preference? Who are you to accept a standard that does not meet your taste? Many of us, we are living triggered by the way that we are treated or have been treated. Some of us exist in a chronic triggered state where even the people that are not doing the same things feel our wrath. Even the people that are now trying to love us feel our wrath because we're triggered.

That trigger has affected our taste so much that some of us don't even know how to be in a healthy relationship. Some of us don't know how to share. Some of us don't know how to communicate. Some of us don't feel like it's real unless you got some razzle-dazzle in there, you know? Gotta be a little spicy, you know? We gotta get in an argument at least once a week. Toxic. Just toxic. Because we have accepted too much that has tainted our taste. But God wants to free you today, amen? Our lack of self-awareness gives way to a lack of self-control. Our lack of self-awareness gives way to a lack of being able to choose for ourselves. Speak up for ourselves. Stand up for ourselves, a lack of control to walk away, a lack of control to step in, a lack of control to hold on to a good thing, a lack of control to let go of a bad thing, the lack of self-awareness of what triggers us and why it triggers us, to understand that you're not really angry at your wife, you're angry at your mother. To understand that you're not angry at your boss, you're angry at your coach. To understand that it's not that your friend group is the issue, is that your siblings never loved you. Or lack of self-awareness gives way to that lack of self-control. And when we are in that state, we don't have that self-control and we begin to accept things that don't belong to us and don't belong to be, that don't deserve to be associated with us, and we start to lend power to the toxic things, we start to lend power to the toxic people, and we start to develop and invest in things like fear, and we forget that the Bible says, do not fear those that can kill the body, but fear him who is able to destroy both body and soul. We forget that the Bible says that when the righteous cry for help, the Lord hears and delivers them out of their troubles. We forget that Luke 10:19 says, behold, I have given you authority to tread on serpents. You do not have to stay in a pit of snakes, because he has given us the authority to tread on serpents. And James 4:7 tells us, submit yourself therefore to God and resist the devil and he will flee. You don't have to fight the devil for him to flee. You just have to resist the devil and he will flee. You don't have to fight the devil so that you can be free. You just have to resist the devil so that he would flee. And it's important to point out here that the devil appreciates time more than we do, because when the devil approaches you and sees that he can't do anything with you, he moves on. Think the devil is going to spend time when he already sees that he can't do anything with you? He's going to roam around and he's going to look. All we have to do is resist. When we fight a thing, we give it space in our lives. When we fight a thing, we ascribe presence and purpose to it. Some people, unfortunately, don't know how to live life without a fight. They don't feel like themselves unless they have something or someone to complain about. Some people don't know how to live without being a victim to whether it be sickness or some career or occupational oppression. Some people don't know how to live free. And they give power to people time after time and thing after thing, because they need

to think that in order to win, they first have to fight, when the Bible says you just need to resist. It's a different sermon for a different time. When we uphold our standard in Christ, we maintain our alignment with this word. It says what it says about us and reinforces us in this way. The taste that we have should reflect the triumph that we expect. The taste or taste should reflect the triumph that we expect. We have to know that we can't wait until we no longer feel a trigger. You will be triggered. You will feel what you feel. The urge will rise. It is not the absence of the trigger that gives us triumph. If there is no trigger, then there is no triumph. When we feel the trigger, we resist, that is where we find triumph. But we have to be aware and realistic about what those triggers are. We have to take the time to dig in to why we are triggered the way we are triggered. Why are we so triggered when someone uses the word stupid with us? Why are we so triggered when someone sucks their teeth? Why are we so triggered when we say good morning and nobody answers? Why are we so triggered when we have something to say but no one takes the time to hear us? Why are we so triggered when we dress up but no one says, oh, you look great today? Why are we so triggered? Too many of us live with tainted tongues. And what I want you to do today, people of God, I'm giving you homework. It's been a while since I've given you homework. What I want you to do today is to go home and write your triggers down and dig. Why am I affected the way I'm affected? Why do I feel the way I feel? What's happening to me and why? When we serve a God so big and believe in a book that's so powerful, that says so much about us being able to win, why are we still afraid of failure? Why? What is it? Who told us that we weren't good enough? Who scared us? Who put up the boundaries that we chose to accept? What tainted our taste? What have we been accepting that reinforces the toxic things in our life that we need to start spitting out? What influence are we under? And how do we start to dig out of that? Stand to your feet with me. A tainted tongue compromises standards. A tainted tongue compromises standards. And a lot of us standing today question why it's so hard for us to go forward in life. Question why it's so hard for us to finally get the things that we've been praying for.

lot of us is, it's not that God is holding it. It's that we're so confused about our preference that we push away what God really wants for us. To hold on to the thing that we have been given. Some of us are so hungry. Some of us are so desperate, so thirsty. We've been taking whatever crumbs humanity has served up for us. We've convinced ourselves that this is what we deserve to eat. The trash of the wall we've been eating. Some of us need to get out of the BVI. Some of us need to get out of our parents' homes. Some of us need to leave that relationship before it becomes a covenant. Because you're going to say yes if they propose. And your silly self, you're going to propose when you know you're not supposed to. Our taste has been tainted. And we accept the triggers that set us up to live in somebody else's image that does not look like God. People, you were made in the image of God. So if you are living a life that does not look like God, you are not living the life that God intended for you. Because you were made in the image of God. You were made with the right to refuse the things that don't taste right for you. You were made to refuse the people that don't love you. You were made to refuse the things that pull you down and beat you down. You were made to refuse the things that entertain your toxicity and have no intention for your benefit. You were made in the image of God. Now, next week, I'm going to be getting your business. But today, I want you to do your homework. And everyone online, if you're watching this, whenever you're watching this, this is intended for you to do your homework. There are people in the house. We have ministers that can help you dig deeper with it. We have Pastor Colin. We have Pastor Tompkins. That they'll sit with you. You know, they have their race, they have their schedule. You set up your appointment, you find a time. There's the wellness center, there's Therapy to Thrive. If you need some extra help, find it. Don't go sit down with your auntie cousin to then walk away with some old bear method. Don't come back here next week saying, well, I put Neem Bush at my door now, so it's okay. Do the walk. I need to find a new therapist too. I need to find a new one too. The one I had, they're not here anymore. It's tougher for me. Y'all pray for me. It's tougher for me. And BetterHelp don't accept NHI. I don't know if honorable, if you could, that's not your area, but you're connected. Let's see. If they did, shoot, I'll be even better. Go home and do your homework. Write down the things that trigger you. It could be the silliest thing. You're not going to show up here and there's no presentation. You don't have to share it with anybody. If you want to talk with me with it, you call the office. You can set that up. And I already mentioned Pastor Colin and Pastor Tompkins. You can do that. If it's going a little far, I'm going to send you to a therapist. But I want you to do your homework. So on next week when we show up, God is sharing and you can receive with relevance. When God is sharing, you could receive understanding.

exactly what's for you and what's not for you. This will not be a house where we just receive sermons and we jump up and we walk out the same that we walked in. Do the walk. Now the prayer that I will offer as you are in your seats or at your seats are for those that need help accessing the things that have been suppressed and tucked away for far too long. Those that want to reach what has not been handled. Those that know their demons and have convinced themselves that they've made friends with their demons. That they have found comfort in their darkness. That they can get by being just enough. But now you want more. Is that you? You can just raise your hand. I'm not making you walk up today. I just need to know who I'm praying for. Is that you? Do you want to be able to access and reach the things that open you up to God? I see that hand in the back. Is there anyone else? Is there anyone else? I see that hand. Is there anyone else? Y'all so shy. You know, you can't be afraid of people knowing your business and then be proud about them knowing your blessings. I am one of the most toxic people that will ever stand in front of you. In habit, not in nature. In habit. And I have to be honest about it so I can be open about God's grace too. Because I don't belong here. Based on the world standards. But God's grace. But God's grace. So do your homework. Those that raise their hands, I want you to know that I'm praying with you in mind. And I believe that God will intently walk on the shelves that cover your soul. Let us pray. Heavenly Father God, as we stand here today, Lord, you see your children. They have made themselves available, God, to resolve the triggers of their soul. The things that trigger their hate, their sadness, the things that trigger their pleasure, God, that does not please you. Give them insight. And if you give them insight, God, show them the path to their freedom. So they not only live aware, God,

0: 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Please stay tuned and be blessed.
1: Thank you, Sister Minister Sophie. Let's go. Let's run this line. I'm gonna give you a blessing today. I want you to catch this, the level of what? Take your Bibles and go with me to the book of Matthew, Matthew chapter 28. Okay, Gene, no more talking in church, Dean. Don't distract me, okay? Don't distract me. We're going to celebrate after. If you think this is it, wait. But in the book of the gospel, look at this. Good to see you, Marvin. I was in Brazil just not too long ago with your papa. You know, good to see both of you. Send you love. What a joy it is. The gospel, very unique. The four gospel are called the synoptic gospel. The first one is Matthew. And in Matthew, the last verse of Matthew, the chapter of Matthew, he's writing about not only the crucifixion, but the resurrection. Read this with me, everybody. Read it with me. And the angel answered and said to the woman, "Fear not ye, for I know that," what? "You see Jesus, which was crucified." Read. "He is not here, for he is risen." Watch the word. "As he said." Very important language in the scripture. "Come see a place where the Lord lay, and go quickly and tell his disciples that he is risen from the dead." Can somebody lift up your hands and make a declaration that Jesus is risen from the dead? Can you say that? Can you say that? Can you shout that out? Jesus is risen from the dead. I want to talk to you for the next couple of moments on renovation at the resurrection, from brokenness to wholeness. Renovation at the resurrection, from brokenness to wholeness. If you go back to the world that we're living, and you can imagine what Jesus' disciples were facing. For 30 something years he's on the earth. For the last 3 years he walked with these men. He preached the gospel. He talked with them. He showed them the ways of God. And now Jesus is at a point where his disciples saw him. Matter of fact, John heard him said, "I am the resurrection and the life. I am the door. I am the way." And they penned these words because they heard it from him. But now, ladies and gentlemen, brothers and sisters, his family members, all of them are standing at the foot of the cross, and they watch the man who's supposed to be the Messiah, the great king. They watch the man hang on a cross. And now you can imagine their hope, their entire life. Mando korapakasata. And they're standing there. And they said to themselves, "Our king, our Messiah, is dead." Can you imagine? Can you imagine? Their hopes have been dashed. They watched him unrecognized. They watched him and they struggled. And they saw the beatings. They saw what they have never seen before. They witnessed the dark, dreadful thing that no human has ever experienced. Jesus, marred beyond recognition, could never be looked at what he said he is. But now, Jesus Christ is dead. My aunt is in this church. Where are you, auntie? Where are you, auntie?

auntie there. Bishop, I'm on the phone. Auntie called me and he said, Bishop, your mommy is dead. Right? Right. That's my auntie. She was there. Your mommy is dead. I could imagine when you get that call, Bishop, not too long ago, your mother is dead. Thank you, auntie. There's a whole lot of different things. I bury hundreds of people, but when you bury your own mother, it's a whole different ball game. Does anybody hear me? And the disciples are watching, and they watch this Jesus. They watch the man who made miracles happen, water turned to wine. They watch all this stuff, but now he is dead. They watched him open the blinded eyes. They watched him do all this stuff. Can somebody pray for me in the Holy Ghost right now? And they watched him, but now Jesus is dead. All hopes are gone. No more miracles. The Roman soldiers, the centurion, the spear in his side. And most of all, Bishop Cousins, he not only dead, but they went to the tomb and they sealed the tomb. My God. There's some people that only kill you, but they seal you. The context of you would never rise again. Somebody raise your hand. That's changed today in Jesus' name. Somebody put your hand up. What they say will kill you would never kill you. Somebody raise both hands. What they meant to destroy you, I feel the unction of God would never, never touch you, because there's a resurrection power. That seal is about to be broken, because what they meant for evil, God said it's just a stepping stone to a new level. I don't care how dead you are.

people know there's a power that is greater than anything. Jesus dead. Ladies and gentlemen, the Messiah is dead. He's now turned to what is called a common criminal. He's dead. God, the breadwinner, is dead. The man who changed water to wine and bring blessing is dead. My God. Ooh. Somebody you depend on, Gene Kelly, is dead. But I wish I can preach something here. But all of a sudden, can I tell you, it was Friday. Friday, fear grips their heart. Confusion clouded their mind. Despair filled their soul. But that was just Friday. Sister Child, that was just Friday. Does anybody hear me? Your Friday is about to shift. Somebody put your hand up and say, thank you, Jesus. Oh, glory to God. Come on. Don't let nobody distract you right now. You're somebody in this room. You might have to just sit and get up from your chair. Put your hand up and stand up and sit back down. Don't come on. Am I talking to anybody? You might just need to get up, put your hand up, say, thank you, Jesus, and sit right back down. Is anybody like that? You might need to get up and sit right back down and let the criticizer see you. Let the person who thought you're dead see you. Let the enemy that comes against you see you. Can somebody put your hands up and sit back down and say, I'm about to shift. Put your hands up, say, I'm about to shift. Is anybody hear me? Friday. Oh, come on, somebody. Despairing Friday is about to become delightful Sunday. The grave couldn't hold him. Hades couldn't bind him. The old hymn that we sing declare, death could not keep its prey. Somebody help me. Jesus, my Savior. Somebody help Bishop. He tore my

us away. Jesus. Is anybody going to preach with me this morning? My Lord, somebody help me up from the grave. He arose with a mighty triumph over his foe. He arose the victor from the dark domain. Hallelujah. Hallelujah. And he lives forever. Forever. With the saints to reign. Hallelujah. Hallelujah. Jesus Christ is alive. Help me, Sophie. Go ahead. The resurrection is not just a miracle. Not just a miracle. But the next slide. The resurrection is not just a miracle. It's a renovation of man's destiny. Catch it. For where there had been darkness, I'm coming up to the Obia man right now. I'm coming into your cracks of your matter right now. I'm anointing to dispel every darkness. I'm coming into that ugliness that is trying to mess up your life. Where there is darkness, Sunday Cooper, there is no light. Somebody got to preach it, Bishop. Where there was death, you're going to come and help me. There's life. Where there had been despair, there is hope. The renovation of your destiny. Somebody, you're a new believer in Jesus Christ. Is anybody hear me? Don't let the devil tell you any different. Can somebody praise God? So therefore, let me run this quickly. When it comes to resurrection in my book, resurrection then today has become a place where lives are rescued, reproved, rewarded, restored, and given responsibility. Now, if you come from the old church, Apostle, which is the Apostle? Apostle, for those of you who want correct English, we used to illustrate this, Bishop Cousins, every Easter. We had a tomb. I feel it jump ahead of my notes. But you see this. You see this, this resurrection, we don't have a clue what resurrection is. We come to church and we sing, the choir you sing. But if you really have a clue what resurrection, listen to this quickly. Resurrection speaks of a total rescuing, reproving, rewarding, restoration, and responsibility. So guess what? When you understand resurrection and power, Satan and his demons would act up, Jimmy. Let me tell you. I don't know where he was, Sister Chow was in Trinidad last week. Trinidad, 2 weeks ago, National Convention. One of the demons started to act up. I said, where you are fighting with demons for? We love to get, tell me where your name. Tell me where you come from. Want all kind of stuff. The demon got you going all tired of. I look and I say, listen, cast the devil. You're supposed to be walking with a demon. Cast the demon out. The thing about the church and resurrection, resurrection gives you authority. The devil still has some tricky powers. Because when you feed the flesh, the devil is your plan. But when you walk in the spirit, you overcome the devil. But come here. Brother Ballantyne, Minister Ballantyne, is down at the street. He has on the police uniform. Does anybody hear me? There's stripes on here. There's stripes on there. And he has on police. Those are the people police do. And this gentleman, you see how short he is? He's standing in the road. He doesn't look at the 18-wheeler's truck. And he's doing this. Anybody with me? And then, it doesn't matter who bad man it is.

0: The moment he stands and he goes, you. He turns back and he goes, you, come. What just happened there? This man, he can't stop a truck. Look at his size. But what stopped the truck? What made the driver put his foot on the brakes? Is the authority this man has. He has authority from his majesty.
1: Am I right?
0: His majesty, King Charles. He's under that authority via the governor. Am I right? All that stuff. So he has levels of authority. So when he stands up, he's representing all the way to England. Anybody hear me? How come the church is so anemic? How come we so anemic? What's this? How come we so? Because when resurrection power comes and hits you, what you have is not that's nonsense. Emotional outburst is not power and authority. Power and authority is when you can look your enemy in their face and still say, I love you. Preach, Bishop, preach. Authority is when you can watch the same hypocrite who just talk about you all night long and you know it, and they hug you and you can say, I still love you. I'm not going to lose no sleep over you. Preach, Bishop, preach, because authority means that devil can't stop you. Nothing can stop you. Criticism can't stop you. Bad mouth can't stop you. You are somebody special. Put your hands up and say, I have a... Hallelujah. So watch this. What's this? Rescue. Resurrection, prickly, is a place of rescue. There's a girl, there's a lady, Mary Magdalene. She had, you read the book of John, Jesus met her. She had 7 demons. Bad girl, demonic woman. And Jesus walked up to her. And Bishop Jesus delivered her. But look at Mary Magdalene, life rescued and delivered. Watch this. Jesus' compassionate power did not end at the cross. He's still active today. Listen, I don't care if it's an abortion you committed. I don't care if you kill somebody. I don't care if you lie or you rip off the company. If you come to Jesus, can I ask you, if you come to Jesus, stop confessing your sin to prayer intercessors. Confess your sins to God. Tell the intercessors them pray for you. Preach, Bishop, preach. Some of you telling intercessors all your sins as if they could repent, as if they could take away your sins. Pray for this one. The devil is a liar. I'm not telling no intercessor me thief money. Me not tell no intercessor me take abortion. Me not tell intercessor. Come on, say preach, Bishop, preach. Because something, the blood of Jesus is greater than human intelligence. The grace of God. I wish I can stop preaching right now. Oh, amazing grace. How sweet the song. Can somebody pray for me, please? That save what? A wretch like me. I once was lost, not by human intellect, but now I'm found. Was blind, but now I see. There's a fountain filled with blood drawn from Emmanuel's faith, and sinners plunged beneath. Somebody got to pray for me. What can wash away my sins? Nothing but the blood. What can make me whole again? Oh, precious, I am rescued.

Stand up, Nova. You know, you used to smoke marijuana? You know, you used to be a drug boy? Eh? You was a bad drug boy? You know your life. You taught me. But look at you now, you're not delivered. Put up your hand.

When is the last time you smoked marijuana? You're smoking Holy Ghost now, right? Somebody help me here. Watch this. Because you know why? The church, when somebody look at you, Bishop, you know, to smoke marijuana, stand up. Y'all like this? That church got you, so look there. But look at this. You never smoked marijuana, right? But now, you've been rescued. Anybody hear me? Listen. Some of you walking around like you never touched sin. Some of you in the church shunning people like you're better than people. Come on. Some of you walking as if, well, look at she, the devil's a liar. I once was lost in sin, but Jesus took me in, and then a little light from heaven filled my soul. It makes my soul feel glad. I know the rest, but just a little talk with Jesus. Can somebody raise your hands? His power back then, Sister Dahlia Forbes, is still the same as today. You might be sitting here, your life is messed up. Don't look at anybody. Don't let that, don't they condemn you. Don't look at nobody. Sister Veronica is dead. They're gonna roll her casket in here, God willing, sometime. She alone gonna be in the casket. She alone. Some of you acting like you're better than people. Why don't you look and see where God brought you from? And start telling somebody, I've been renovated. Come on, Joy. I've been renovated. Come on. Some of you ask the guy, well, he went to jail. Well, you were in jail, but you was not in Balsungot. Come on. You were not in Balsungot behind bar, but you were in jail because you're captive. When sin holds you down, your spirit is chained. Because Ephesians chapter 2 said, and ye who were dead in trespasses and sin, had he quickened. So that means your spirit, man, was in a coma, lived in prison without bars, demon possessed. Mary Magdalene, her purpose was restored. But the point I want to make about Mary Magdalene being rescued is now she followed Jesus. And Brother Skelton, watch me. She followed Jesus. No more demons. And she's at the cross. And she watched them beat Jesus. Gail, and watched them kill him. And she said, but I'm the person who got delivered. And then read the gospel. It's Friday, Saturday, Sunday morning, she went to the tomb because she still believed. And I made a notation, Bishop. I said, perhaps she just thought, I'm going to see him at the tomb. Even though he was dead, she still wanted to bring closure. She went to the tomb early Sunday morning. Perhaps she intended to anoint his body. Perhaps she wanted to bring closure to all the confusion. Perhaps she wanted to have one more fainting hope that he would rise again. Now I'm going to give you all something that is better than how you're going to respond. Thank God for godly women. Oh, I told you also, because Alice, when the men them hiding, all you men stand up, all males stand up, all the male in the house stand up.

among the man in this church. Watch this. At the crucifixion, Dr. Buckley, the Bible said all them fellas went back there, behind there, hiding, peeping Tom. Anybody with me? Anybody watch me? Jesus is dead. And while they are hiding, sit down, Ben. All the ladies stand up. While they're hiding, ladies getting spices. Come on, y'all talk to me. Come on, y'all show. While they're hiding, women getting anointing oil. Bishop cousin, while they were hiding, they have ointment, lady cousins. They have spices. And they still believe, stopped along the man's head. Amen. But the anointing, the ladies are saying, I still believe. Come on. When all the men are fainting, I believe there's somebody that still has hope. Is anybody hear me? Come on, give the Lord a shout. Take your seat. And she went at the tomb. Guess what? Let me rush this on. The point is, resurrection proves that his power doesn't end at the cross. Give me the next one. Resurrection is a place of reproof. Place of reproof. John said, what's this? John said, I heard him. I was there when he said, I am thee. Anybody still in church? I am the resurrection. But they still didn't believe. Look at this. Not many believe. Fear overcame their faith. But the tomb is empty. Somebody get this. Somebody please don't miss this. Because some of you in here, you're drinking all kind of thing to stay young. And nothing is wrong with that. You know, doctor, I went to a doctor. The doctor looked at me. I have a Caucasian doctor in Florida. Doctor looked at me, did all my stuff. I don't know what all this BMI, all this stuff. And he said, I said, Mr. Charles, you are 1 pound from overweight. Go do this. Go do that. Because all my calculation says this. Watch this, everybody. Because I want you to catch this. Because the thing about resurrection, we sit here and we are afraid of death. Don't raise your hand. Because some of you are afraid to sleep in the night. Because you just think your heart gonna stop. Some of you sleeping with all kind of light run up electricity bill. Anybody with me? But if you read what I have on this here, because the sting when the tomb became empty, the operational procedure and the value bonadine for Christianity began. And here's what happened. When Jesus got up, when Jesus, young people hear me, I don't care what you say. When Jesus came out of the tomb, death was defeated. Oh, y'all didn't hear me. Y'all didn't hear me. Can somebody raise your hand in thanksgiving unto God? So what the church must realize, you must never be afraid of death. So what's this? Jesus spoke about death. He looked at them. And here's what the tomb challenges us. He challenged their doubts. The empty tomb confronted their fears. The empty tomb corrected their understanding. So death come now as an intruder. But ladies and gentlemen, look at one thing I have on that screen there. The sting of death is removed.

the simplest way to bring that down to our colloquial or cultural level. I grew up in St. Vincent. They had a thing called Jack Spanner. You call him for the nice thing, Wasp. Me call him Jack Spanner. I don't know why you call Wasp. But when that Jack Spanner stings you, am I right? It leaves a swelling. Depends on where it stings you. Am I right? So can you imagine a Jack Spanner without that sting at the tail? Hear me, Dale. When Jesus came out of the tomb, Minister Buckley, what Jesus did, he went to the tail of that Jack Spanner and he pulled out the thing. So all that thing is doing is flying around and it's going boom and it can't sting you. Boom, can't sting you. Listen to me. If you are truly born again, washed in the blood of Jesus, you have already defeated death. My God, whether I am here or not, but when they roll Veronica O'Keefe into this church, don't look at her as we've lost a member. Look at her because I got this for you. Death might be an intruder, but death is not in the dungeon. What death has done, death became a doorway to enter from earth to glory. Is anybody hear me? They that die in the Lord would go to the Lord's presence. He's the God of life. He's the God of death. Does anybody hear me? But what Jesus did, he took the sting out of death. Jesus, he expressed this to us. Read that last point with me. Jesus exposes the limitations of human strength and reveals the authority of God. Read it again. Read it again. Jesus. One more time, church. Jesus. So what that happens there? He revealed the authority of God. Give me the next one quick. The resurrection is the place of reward. Oh, glory. Let me run this quickly to you. Mary, the mother of Jesus, experienced resurrection power. Can you imagine? I got the news every time. Every time something happens in Tortola, I get the news. There's a CNN news flash that comes via my WhatsApp every time. Every bloodshed, CNN via WhatsApp. Watch this, everybody. Watch this. You're standing there. You give birth to your child. You give birth to this child. And you stand there and watch them gun down your child in blood. Watch your only child die. Watch your child you give birth to. That is the hope of the world. Died on the cross. But what Jesus is doing, the resurrection is the place of reward. So his mother, that's why he said, behold thy mother. Jesus is at the cross, ladies and gentlemen, and Bishop, somebody in this room this morning. Your tragedy that you suffered is about to become triumph. Somebody raise your hand and thank God for that. Your sorrows about to come a blessing. Come on. God's return, eternal rewards are about to exercise in your life. Is there somebody in this room this morning you're going through? Your beauty is about to be out, take out of pain. He's bringing you out of those pains. Can somebody just put your hands up and say, God, I thank you. Somebody watching me live right now, you're about to shift. God, he took the truth that day and he looked at Mary and he rewarded Mary. The examples show that God rewards faith, obedience, and trust in ways that exceed man's expectations.

salvation, God rewards us. His rewards are eternal. Faithfulness is honored. Hope is vindicated. Barrenness become fruitful. The life and the seed in the ground is bursting forth. Because why? God is still rewarding people. Give me the next one quickly. The resurrection is for restoration. My God. Is that the rest?

these years. And then sometimes we are too quick to judge people. Preach, Bishop. It's amazing how the body of Christ would hold wickedness against others. That's a lot I just said right there. Now, it didn't go over right, but it's a lot I just said right there. It's amazing how Christians would hold things against others. Bishop, it's amazing. Somebody can tell you 5 years ago, this is what you do. The devil is a liar. Preach, Bishop, preach. You know what I love about Jesus, Bishop? He restores you. Jesus takes you, man. When people look at you and say you're good for nothing, sometimes you're in the same group. Look at Joseph. It's not in my notes, but look at Joseph. His own brother sold him, dropped him in a pit. But the Bible said the Lord was with Joseph. Anybody still here? Anybody still here? And all of a sudden, guess what? God promoted it. Sometimes your struggle is not to destroy you. Somebody raise your hand and give God a praise. Your struggle, your situation is not to kill you. I tell somebody here this morning, stop calling everybody on the phone. Tell them, me not go back to church. Me not go back to that church day. That devil is a liar. Go to the next church. By the time you walk in the door, they're going to say, where's she going? Is anybody hear me? Because why? Trouble is everywhere. Problem is everywhere. Watch this. At the resurrection, after the resurrection, Jesus said, Peter, do you love me? Woo-hoo. Peter, do you love me? Feed my sheep. Peter said, okay, Jesus. Peter said, Peter, do you love me? Then he said, feed my lamb. There's a difference there. Bishop Cousin will give you all the difference. There's a difference between lamb and sheep. There's some lambs in the church. You don't treat them the way you treat goats. That's a big statement right there that you all miss. Oh, glory. There's some lambs in this house. And some of you are treating them like dogs. Come on, preach, Bishop. Let me get a lightning strike up there. Is anybody? There's some lambs in here. Not because some of you have been here for ages. You misinterpret scripture. And said, every time you come, you throw these words down. It's not words, because the Spirit of God is moving. There's some lamb that needs. That's why Jesus said, Peter, do you love me? Feed my lambs. Because there's some baby here. Now you can't rough them up the way you rough up the sheep. Come on, they're sheep. They're sheepses. And they're lambs. English teachers just fail, Bishop. But they're sheep. And look at Peter. Jesus at the resurrection. He's at the resurrection. He restored Peter. And he restored Peter to ultimate power. Where do we see Peter? Jesus told him in Luke, Bishop, he said, go over to Jerusalem and wait. Anybody with me? The same Peter who was the peeping Tom. Hello? There's somebody here, you've been despised and rejected. You've been pushed aside. But I just came back to tell you, you're about to stand up and tell the world, Jesus is alive. Can somebody give God a praise? Can somebody give God a praise? Come on, somebody. This is the same Peter. Can I preach for 2 more minutes, Bishop? I asked Bishop how long I should preach. He said, just preach, just preach, just preach. The same Peter on the day of Pentecost. Bible said when the day of Pentecost, somebody help me, y'all help me, man, help me, was fully come, there was a mighty rushing wind and it filled all the house because Jesus told him, go to Jerusalem and wait for the promise of the Father. Y'all talk back to me. Stay there because you're going to catch men. No longer you're a fisherman, but you're a fisherman for men. But when you go, you don't need to go in your strength. Come on, somebody. You don't need to go in your own intellect. You don't need to go show up because you have intelligence. No, Peter. Go to Jerusalem and wait for the promise of the Father, and you shall be filled with the Holy Ghost and power, and you shall become my witnesses in Jerusalem, in Judea, in Samaria, and to the ends of the earth. And the Bible tells me they were in the upper room. And on that day when Pentecost was fully come, there was a noise, there was a wind, and it

anointing is in this room, and it filled the house. And Peter was baptized in the Holy Ghost, and all of them were baptized. You are restored to be filled. You are restored to be baptized. You are restored to preach the gospel.

If you're in this room and you have high blood pressure, stand up. Some of you are afraid to stand up because people are going to say, she got high blood pressure. I'm obeying the Holy Ghost. I stand at the covering of this man, the pastor of this church. I just heard the Holy Ghost, Mother P. Just heard the Holy Ghost. Lift your hands up upon the authority of the Word of God. Somebody, your blood pressure would regulate to normalcy. And it would never go back to high again. In Jesus' name. Oh, glory. Jesus, just break it. Just break it. Somebody, put your hands up. I just feel the anointing. Oh, glory to God. There's somebody in this room, your blood pressure, I speak to the root of this. Your blood pressure will go back to normal. It would never go back to above normal again in Jesus' name. On this Easter Sunday, you are healed. You are well. Clap your hands and let's give God praise. Let me finish this. Go to the next slide, Sophie. Go to the next slide quickly. Let me wrap this up. Add it to the restoration. This is the last one, resurrection. Is a place of responsibility. Place of responsibility. In my jurisdiction that I saw presently, I'm responsible for the entire Caribbean, every country. Travel, Sister Charles and I travel literally every week. So happened that this weekend was, I changed a couple of things up. But if you follow me on Facebook, what is happening? I'm responsible. I have a weight on me. I've been to every Caribbean country. If you're from, I've been to it. It was the last 10, 12 years. Next week, this time we're in Guyana. Next week we're in St. Vincent. Next week we're in, last week we're in Bahamas. This time in Bahamas last week. But responsibility is something a lot of people don't catch. A man who is responsible would take care of his wife. Hello? Y'all with me? Come on. Oh, Jesus, help Bishop Charles right there. A man who is responsible will never cheat on his wife. Come on, y'all. Responsibility is a commission, is a covenant. Y'all, those of you who've been in the early years, y'all know Bishop Charles. So I don't have to make no boast. I don't get no points. Stand up, Isolin. Stand up, Isolin. That's my daughter and that's mother. Sit down. Ali must be watching because he's right here. But you know, for all these years, I take full responsibility with covenant. People don't like to hear this. Because responsibility means you are in covenant with command. So, a woman who knows her husband, you shouldn't cheat on your husband. Y'all think it's man alone cheating?

Everybody got risk because this is the covenant. I'm closing the message now. I'm coming to close. Because Jesus now, his resurrection binds us to a covenant for eternity. Jesus died on the cross. So whenever you take the Lord's Supper and communion, the bread represents the brokenness. Bread represents the broken body. So every time you take the Lord's Supper, you're qualified for healing. The blood, the juice represents righteousness. So you walk in righteousness. The whole process represents. So when Jesus went to the cross, he took full responsibility. He died. He laid down his life. He died so that you and I might live. I long not to say I'm coming to a close. Sins are forgiven. Lives are transformed. Death is defeated. Eternal life is available. Ladies and gentlemen, the responsibility for the resurrection, when it comes down to us, Jesus said to us now, go and tell my brethren. So the resurrection was never meant to be a secret. If all the Christians in this church get out of this building and start telling everybody that Jesus is alive, there'll be less drugs in Tortola. If everybody who born again experienced Jesus would just say, Brother Williams, Jesus Christ is alive. If you're in the doctor's office and somebody next to you waiting for the doctor and they're in pain, lean over and say, Jesus is alive. I'm flying on a plane. I get upgraded to business class. I sat next to a man and reading my Bible. He leaned over and said to me, you must be a Christian. I said, yes, sir. And he says to me, I'm serving with the cardinal in Rome. And he had a kidney disorder. Right there on the plane, I reached over Wendy and grabbed a hold of him and said, do you believe in Jesus? I said, I believe that the Jesus that I preach, Joy Abbey, heals. And right there on the plane, Bishop, I laid hands on him and I said, Jesus healed him. I said, go praise the Lord, anybody. Guess what? Sometime God didn't give you somebody alongside you to talk mess. Come on, preach, Bishop. Some of you got more mess than anything else. That's why you don't know who Jesus is. Can I tell you somebody? You are responsible. When you are born again, this salvation is responsible. Jesus said the resurrection is not meant to be a secret. It summons us to action and participation. It reminds us that faith without works is incomplete. Hallelujah. See another one? Read this, everybody. Let us become participators in God's redemptive work as ambassadors of hope, carrying the resurrected message of the life to the world is in the shadow of death. Some people think it's easy. Leave that last statement there for a moment. Some people think it's easy to do what I am doing, to do what Bishop Cousin is doing. They think it's just easy to get up and just preach. So people want the pulpit. People do anything to get up in the pulpit these days. But Jesus, death. Now we're going to go to Bishop. I want to do something and close. Y'all still have the napkin sheet, the sheets there? Still have them?

0: forget it, forget it. You're late. Can I do this? I wish the camera could pick this up. But in the resurrection, when John, I read all of the account of the resurrection, as I spent time, I read them again in all of the gospel. When John looked in the tomb, the description in the gospel of John, come on, Alexis, you have to fold this nicely for me. Don't give me a rough thing, just fold it. When John looked in the tomb, John saw his clothes. Thank you so much. John saw his clothes. I'm done. Responsibility. Resurrection is not to show off. Resurrection is that you'll be commissioned to go. Minister Buckley, John saw Jesus' clothes in the tomb. He looked in the tomb and he saw what he was robed in. Because when he came out of death, he left every human thing behind. You all missed it. You all missed it. You all missed it. You all missed it. This robe of flesh, I drop and rise. But if you read the text in the Gospel of John, Bishop, go read it. You're a better theologian than I am. The Bible said that Jesus, the napkin that wrapped his head, was folded. Theology. The napkin that his head was wrapped in was folded. So the context of language is he could have slipped out of this clothes. In the Jewish culture, in restaurants, so the next time you go eat, what do you eat at? Maureen's, you eat at any restaurant. If the food is nice, don't take the napkin and come out and show it there. Fold the napkin. Fold the napkin. And leave it nicely on the table. Because if you're in Israel today, we've been to Israel so many times, and you eat in a Jewish restaurant, if you take the napkin, am I right? And you fold the napkin on the Jewish table and leave it there, the person would bow to you. And they would say, you acknowledge that the food is good and I am coming. Oh, you missed it. You missed it. So when John looked in, this could have been the clothes. But John said he saw a part of the napkin was folded and placed differently from the clothes. The symbolic Jesus said, because this position, come here, Jimmy, quickly. Come here, Jimmy. Hope the camera goes there. Lay down flat there, flat. Hope you can get back up. Lay down. Now, that position is not just dead position. That position is what you call revival position. So they laid him down. That's how they laid him. He got up. Get up, Jimmy. He left his clothes. But what was wrapped in his head, he took it and he put it apart from his clothes. And it dawned on John. He's risen. He's risen. He's risen. No, John said, no. Something strange happened because this is like, but that's folded. The symbolic ability that I am coming back. Thank you, Jimmy. Thank you. Oh, glory to God. Hallelujah. Hallelujah.
1: We hope today's message was an inspiration to you and invite you to join us each Sunday from 9 a.m. at the International Worship Center in Boggers Bay on the island of Tortola in the British Virgin Islands. If you desire to visit our church, simply call 284-494-5771 and we will offer ground transportation to and from the church.

Venezuela rejects the ICJ's authority as Guyana border hearings get underway in The Hague. Ibrahimian court rejects a bid to halt the country's May 12 general elections. And the WHO says the risk remains low as antivirus cases are confirmed on a cruise ship. I'm Renee Sion following some of the big stories across the region in this Caribbean Week in Review. The long-running border controversy between Guyana and Venezuela is now before the International Court of Justice, with oral arguments underway in The Hague over the disputed Essequibo region. Guyana is asking the court to affirm the 1899 arbitral award, which established a boundary and granted the resource-rich territory to then-British Guyana. Officials argue Venezuela's claims threatens Guyana's sovereignty and economic development, particularly as major offshore oil production expands. Venezuela, however, told the World Court it did

0: does not recognize the ICJ's jurisdiction in the matter, insisting the dispute should instead be settled through direct negotiations under the 1966 Geneva Agreement. The hearings come amid heightened regional concern following Venezuela's 2023 referendum rejecting the ICJ process. The court has already ruled twice that it does have jurisdiction, with the final decision expected in months ahead. Gordon Mosley of News Source Guyana tells us more.
1: While continuing to question the jurisdiction of the International Court of Justice to hear the ongoing border case, Venezuela today said it does not believe that the ICJ can definitively settle the border controversy, arguing that a Geneva Agreement does not cater for such an outcome. Representing Venezuela in the proceedings, Professor Makane Moise Mbengue argued that the court ought not be dealing with the case.
2: The 1899 award and its many flaws and inequities might be relevant. It may offer context. It is, after all, the wound the Geneva Agreement was designed to heal. But it certainly does not follow that the award should be permitted to stand in the way of a genuine resolution of the controversy between Guyana and Venezuela. Jurisdiction to entertain a question is not an obligation to answer it, and certainly not an obligation to answer it when doing so.
1: On Monday, Guyana argued that the land boundary between the two countries was finally and definitively settled by the 1899 arbitral award, and pointed out that the award is legally valid, binding, and should be respected. But Mbengue, while wearing a pin of a map that incorporated Guyana's Essequibo as part of Venezuela, said the real issue for Venezuela has never been about the 1899 award, which he described as discredited. He told the ICJ judges that in the first set of rulings, they did not take Venezuela's main argument into account. He said the court's findings of jurisdiction does not mean Guyana has a solid case. However, he said the court must attend to the question of the Geneva Agreement and not the 1899 arbitral award for a mutually satisfactory solution.
2: And the subject matter of the controversy needs to be stressed. The two are not the same thing, jurisdiction and subject matter. So even on the most generous reading of the 2020 judgment, the question of what this court may decide remains entirely open. A finding of jurisdiction is not a license to entertain whatever Guyana places before the court.
1: But even so, Mbengue wants the court to address its mind to every aspect of the agreement.
2: As a matter of law, the court cannot and should not be constrained by the allegations that Guyana has chosen to make. In particular, it must carefully ascertain whether Guyana's request remain within the bounds of what the parties to the Geneva Agreement have sought to resolve. Guyana's claims cannot exceed, as they do, the framework established by the Geneva Agreement, nor can the court decide those matters.
1: Venezuela is advancing its position that the matter should be addressed through dialogue, while Guyana is asking the International Court of Justice to definitively settle the controversy.
0: Still in Guyana, security tensions are also escalating along Guyana's western border as the Guyana Defense Force reports that another military patrol has come under fire near the Venezuelan frontier. According to the GDF, troops escorting civilian vessels along the Cuyuni River in Region 7 were targeted during two separate incidents, but managed to safely leave the area without injuries. The development follows another recent confrontation near Blackwater, where a Guyanese soldier was shot and injured during a border patrol operation. While authorities have not officially identified the attackers, previous incidents in the area have been linked to armed groups operating from the Venezuelan side of the border. The latest flare-up comes as Guyana and Venezuela continues arguments before the International Court of Justice over the disputed Essequibo region. The details in this AGP news report.
3: The Guyana Defense Force has confirmed that one of its soldiers was injured on Monday during a boat patrol operation near Blackwater along the western border. According to the GDF, the incident occurred at approximately 11:30 hours as Rand

0: tanks were escorting three civilian vessels transporting personnel and cargo from Makapa to Itiring Bang. During that operation, the patrol reportedly came under fire. The ranks returned fire and successfully maneuvered the convoy out of the area. One soldier sustained two gunshot wounds to his right leg. He was treated at the scene and was later medically evacuated to Georgetown for further treatment. The GDF says it continues to maintain an active operational presence along the western border and remains committed to safeguarding Guyana's territorial integrity. Back in September of 2020, a joint patrol comprising ranks of the Guyana Defense Force and the Guyana Police Force also came under fire along the Cayuni River. In that incident, shots were reportedly fired from the Venezuelan side by suspected Sindicato gang members, though no ranks were injured. More recently, in February of 2025, another GDF resupply patrol vessel from Itiring Bang to Makapa was ambushed by armed men positioned on the Venezuelan bank of the same river. During that exchange, several soldiers sustained gunshot injuries as the patrol returned fire. The repeated attacks along this border region continues to raise serious security concerns, particularly involving armed groups operating from across the river. No further details were provided by the GDF.
1: Over in the Bahamas, a Supreme Court judge has rejected an attempt to halt the country's upcoming general elections scheduled for May 12. Justice Lee Farquharson dismissed an injunction filed by the Bahamas Constitution Party leader, Ali McIntosh, who had raised concerns about the integrity of the voters' register ahead of the polls. McIntosh argued that the alleged irregularities in the electoral list could undermine the fairness of the election process. Following the ruling, she said she intends to review the judge's written decision once it's released. The decision clears the way for Bahamians to head to the polls on May 12 as scheduled. The details in this ZNS Network News report.
2: Supreme Court Justice Leif Farquharson KC handed down the ruling this afternoon after hearing arguments from both sides, the complainant political activist and BCP servant leader Ali McIntosh and respondent the government. In just 5 minutes, Justice Farquharson noted that the application for the injunction was denied, adding that the details of the ruling will be forwarded to the applicants and legal representatives for the Attorney General's office within the next 2 days. Despite the setback, though, McIntosh says her fight continues.
3: We do believe that our case was very strong. We were able to provide submissions and authorities as to when an election has to be postponed, rescheduled, or an injunction has to happen in regards to mostly defective register. We believe that we should have gotten an injunction based on the case, but we will listen and see what it is he has to say. The point is the infractions and the breaches that we have spoken for is very clear. It's not speculative. With both the fraudulent cases that we're concerned about in the infringement of the sovereignty, in the infringement of foreigners into the general election. So those are cases that still needs to be remedied. The matter of the behavior of the parliamentary commissioner and the matter of the effectiveness of the register.
1: As campaigning intensifies ahead of Bahamas' general election, concerns are also growing over the possible impact of artificial intelligence on the electoral process. The discussion follows recent warnings from Bahamian authorities about fake AI-generating content circulating online. Analysts say the growing use of AI-generated videos, images, and political messaging worldwide is increasing the risk of misinformation and voter manipulation on social media platforms. While there have been no confirmed reports of major AI-driven election interference in the Bahamas so far, observers warn Caribbean countries are becoming increasingly vulnerable as artificial intelligence tools rapidly evolve. We get the details in this ZNS Network News report.
4: Every election season in the Bahamas, voters are used to seeing posters, billboards, and campaign speeches shaping public opinion. But what if what you were seeing wasn't real? As artificial intelligence continues to evolve, political messaging is entering a new and uncharted space. Using AI technology, we created a simulated example to show how easily political imagery can be altered. This is not a real candidate,

0: but it looks convincing enough to raise concern. This type of technology is known as generative AI, capable of creating realistic human faces, altering identities, and producing political-style content in seconds. Around the world, similar tools have been already used to create deepfake videos and misleading campaign materials. The danger isn't just fake content, it's believable fake content spreading faster than the truth. So, as the Bahamas heads deeper into an election season, the question becomes simple. If what you see can be created by a machine, how do you decide what's real? And who do you trust when everything looks real? But artificial intelligence isn't only a risk. Political teams can also use AI to communicate more effectively, helping draft messages, create campaign visuals, and even translate information to reach more voters across different communities. For smaller campaigns, it can also level the playing field by reducing the cost of producing high-quality content. So as campaigns begin to embrace artificial intelligence, it can inform or it can mislead. And for voters, knowing the difference may matter now more than ever.
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1: Trinidad and Tobago is moving to strengthen protections for victims of crimes with legislation aimed at formally enshrining victims' rights into law. The Victims' Rights Bill 2026 was introduced in the Senate by Justice Minister Divish Maharaj, who described it as a major shift in the country's criminal justice system. Under the proposed law, authorities will be legally required to keep victims informed about court proceedings, including bail decisions, while also providing access to support services and protection measures. Officials say the legislation is designed to place victims at the center of the justice process and ensure their voices are heard throughout criminal proceedings. The details in this TTT News report.
3: Trinidad and Tobago is set to become the first Caribbean country to pass legislation specifically aimed at protecting victims of crime and enshrining their rights in law. The move comes as the Victims' Rights Bill 2026 was piloted in the Senate on Wednesday by Justice Minister Divish Maharaj. Speaking during the second reading of the bill, the minister explained that key stakeholders will now be legally required to inform victims about the services available to them and keep them updated on legal proceedings against the accused, including bail applications.
4: You feel a little safe, the man behind bars. Bail application coming up, you don't know what's going on. You don't know if this man gets bail and he's outside. And you have to be on the lookout. By this act, you have to inform the victim if bail has been granted, where, etc., so that he can take the necessary precautions.
3: Minister Maharaj said the bill aims to place victims at the center of the justice system.
4: For too long, the victims of crime in Trinidad and Tobago have been made to feel they do not matter to the legal system, that they are instruments of prosecution, not participants in justice, that their pain is procedurally inconvenient. This bill says otherwise. It says you matter. It says your voice will be heard before decisions are made about your case. It says you will know what is happening and why. It says if the system fails you, you have recourse.
3: The bill seeks to introduce a framework for monitoring the treatment of victims by investigating agencies, prosecuting agencies, and victim services agencies, and support their recovery process through the use of support systems.
1: The World Health Organization says it's monitoring a small hantavirus outbreak linked to a cruise ship that departed Argentina

0: after 8 confirmed and suspected cases, including 3 deaths, were reported. And the virus is a rare but potentially serious virus spread through mainly contact with infected rodents or their urine, saliva, and droppings, and can cause severe respiratory illness in humans. WHO director says the virus spreads very differently from COVID-19 and does not pose the same global threat. International contact tracing efforts are now underway across 12 countries, including St. Kitts and Nevis, the United States, Canada, and the United Kingdom, after passengers disembarked in St. Helena. Despite concerns on social media, the WHO says the overall public health risk remains low and authorities do not expect widespread transmission. We get more in this TTT News report.
1: Director of the World Health Organization, Dr. Tedros Ghebreyesus, says the recent Hansa virus outbreak should not cause widespread alarm. On Thursday, the organization confirmed 8 cases of Hansa virus with 3 deaths, but assured that the Hansa virus outbreak is not similar to COVID-19 as speculated on social media platforms. The virus is primarily transmitted through contact with particles from urine droppings or saliva of infected rodents, though human-to-human transmission is possible through close intimate contact.
2: Given the incubation period of the Andes virus, which can be up to 6 weeks, it's possible that more cases may be reported. While this is a serious incident, WHO assesses the public health risk as low. It also shows why the international health regulations exist and how they work.
1: Dozens of passengers from the luxury cruise that departed from Argentina disembarked on the island of St. Helena on April 24th, prompting international contact tracing efforts. The WHO has identified 12 countries linked to passengers from the cruise.
2: Those 12 countries are Canada, Denmark, Germany, the Netherlands, New Zealand, St. Kitts and Nevis, Singapore, Sweden, Switzerland, Turkey, the United Kingdom, and the United States of America.
1: While tracing of potential contacts continues, WHO officials says the likelihood of sustained transmission remains low.
0: The United States has announced a new round of sanctions targeting Cuba's military-linked business sector, further escalating tensions between Washington and Havana. U.S. Secretary of State Marco Rubio confirmed sanctions against GESA, a powerful military-run conglomerate that controls major areas of Cuba's economy, including tourism, finance, and retail operations. The measures form part of a broader campaign by the Trump administration aimed at restricting foreign investment and revenue sources linked to the Cuba government. Cuban officials have condemned the sanctions as economic aggression, warning the restrictions could deepen the island's ongoing financial and energy crisis, which has already triggered widespread blackouts and fuel shortages. The latest move marks another sharp deterioration in relations between the United States and Cuba. Stay with us. Up next is sports.

0: Time now for a roundup of some of the sporting developments in the region this past week. All six Caribbean Premier League franchises have locked in their breakout player selections ahead of the 2026 CPL draft. The retention system allows teams to hold on to emerging regional talent before the main draft process begins. The CPL says the initiative continues to play a key role in developing the next generation of Caribbean cricketers ahead of the new season, which bolts off in August. DDT Sports has the details.
1: Under CPL regulations, each franchise

0: franchise was permitted to retain one player from their breakout player category ahead of the draft. The six retained players are Joshua James, Ramon Simmons, Quentin Sampson, Navin Bidesi, Akeem Auguste, and Nathan Edward. Representing the Falcons, Royals, Warriors, Patriots, Kings, and Knight Riders, respectively. Each team must name three breakout players in their final 2026 squad and field at least one in every match throughout the season. The remaining squad for all six teams will now be decided at the CPL draft.
1: Staying in cricket, the Jamaica Kingsmen are bringing back star power back home ahead of their return to the Caribbean Premier League. Former West Indies T20 captain Ruvman Powell is set to lead the new franchise, with Andre Russell and Fabian Allen also expected to join the squad for the 2026 season. The Kingsmen opened their campaign against the Antigua and Barbuda Falcons on April 7th in St. Vincent before hosting matches at the Sabina Park later that month. The fixture will mark the return of CPL cricket to Jamaica for the first time since 2019. In athletics, Jamaican sprint star Kishane Thompson has been nominated for World Athletics Male Athlete of the Month for April. The Olympic silver medalist earned the nomination after producing a world-best 14.92 seconds over 150 meters at the Miramar Invitational in Florida, the fastest time ever recorded for the event on a curved track. Thompson is among several international stars shortlisted for the monthly award as he continues an impressive 2026 season on the track. And Jamaican sprint queen Elaine Thompson-Harris says faith, not therapy, carried her through one of the toughest periods of her career. The five-time Olympic champion is continuing her return to competition after missing the Paris Olympics due to injury, telling media she remained mentally strong through her rehabilitation process. Thompson-Harris recently returned to the track after nearly 2 years away and says she is focused on rebuilding form ahead of the Commonwealth Games and the road to another Olympic appearance. And that's sports. We'll be right back.
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1: Let's take a quick look now at some of the other stories that made newspaper headlines. The Trinidad Express newspaper printed the headline, India's Foreign Minister Begins Historic Solo Visit to TNT. According to the paper, India's Foreign Minister has begun a historic solo visit to Trinidad and Tobago aimed at strengthening diplomatic and economic ties between the two countries. Discussions are expected to focus on trade, development, cooperation, and regional issues as India continues expanding its engagement with the Caribbean. Dominica News Online carried the headline, "One in custody following massive fire in Roseau." According to the publication, police in Dominica have confirmed that one person is in custody following a massive fire in the capital Roseau that destroyed 9 buildings in the city's commercial district. Authorities say the blaze caused major damage along Great Marlborough Street and Upper Lane, affecting several businesses, including a law office and restaurant. Fire officials have described the incident as a major loss for the community, while investigations into the cause of the fire are continuing. Cayman News Service posted the headline, "Local inflation forecast increased to 5.3% for 2026. It says new projections in the Cayman Islands are

pointing to higher inflation this year, with forecasts now revised up to 5.3% for 2026. The increase is being driven by rising import costs, higher utility expenses, and continued pressure on consumer prices across the territory. Economists warn the higher inflation outlook could further increase the cost of living for residents and businesses already facing elevated prices for goods and services. Those were some of the stories that made newspaper headlines. And before we go, let's take a look on the lighter side. A man in England is making headlines after pulling a car more than 130 feet with his private part. Yes, you heard correctly. 50-year-old John Stevenson completed the bizarre stunt while partially on fire, saying it was all meant to raise awareness about prostate cancer and men's health. Stevenson says the challenge was painful but successful and believes he may now hold a world's first. We'll just leave that one right there. And that's where we end Caribbean Week in Review. Join us again next week when we recap the stories making headlines across the region. I'm Renee Sion.

0: adult female human. People around and teach the human race for good, as well as a companion for and the only tool for then of this entity that I get about it. Express this in a very form by associating my that truly represent to you this beautiful. Please marry me.
1: Oh my God. Oh my God. Oh my God. Oh my God. Oh my God. Oh my God. Oh my God. Oh my God. Oh my God.

0: تعالى شوف اللي يزورك. Dokubo, my man, how are you?
1: Hello.
0: I hope those kids are not stressing you.
1: Don't mind those gambolistic nomenclatures. I cannot be flabbergasted by the frivolousness. Yes!
0: Okay. Safe.

0: out of hope.
1: What now? You're back. How business?
0: But our business slow. Slow, well. But this economy, for this dollar, we don't understand the economy again, though.
2: Help me.
1: Okay.
2: Help me, brother. Hello, man. Yeah?
0: You don't sign me? Mm-hmm.

0: are you so lost in a certain anatomical fragment of another man's wife when your bogus and enlamous blood brother is standing right here with you?
1: Let's go, sorry.

0: so glad I made it back to Nigeria for you.
1: Thank you for moving back because of me.
0: Come on. You know, that's the least I can do for the sake of our love. Remember, true love knows no boundaries.
1: That's true. And also, thank you for accepting to marry me.
2: Oh.

0: And thank you so much for choosing me to be your shining star among all the stars in the sky.
1: My pleasure, darling. I can't wait for our wedding day.
0: I can't imagine.

0: Rosie, Omo Iboshi. You should be speaking from the Wikipedia. But you see, you are digging the hole even deeper, and it can only get worse for you.
1: Listen, what were you thinking when you engaged them all?
2: Brother, I don't know. Pressure, man. I was under so much pressure.
1: Pressure? You succumb so easily to pressure. Listen, you're a man. Come on. You have to be strong.
3: Hey! Don't even go there. Don't say that thing you're about to say, because you were the one who gave me that same advice, and now I've followed your advice, and you're here saying rubbish like, oh, why did you succumb? I'm not a man. Don't even try it.
1: And therefore, you followed my advice literally. Now, it's all my fault.
0: My fairly used friends, calm down. Let us not start dropping blames. Let's find solutions. Solutions.
3: Solutions! Don't mind this player that gave me advice without a solution.
1: Let's see how it goes.
0: The ball out to the rescue. I think what we need to do here is stop Shebe. Get angry over the flimsiest things, Babe.
1: That's all. And once the food comes late, provoke.
3: You are seeing the light.
2: I think I get it now. Look, if I get upset over the flimsiest things, they will get angry and go.
0: You get it.
2: That's how players roll.
0: He's speaking from the Playerpedia.
1: Yes.
0: That can't see.

0: baby.
1: Okay, go, go, go, go. I said come here. What is this?
0: What is what?
1: Why is my food not on the table? Huh? I told you I was coming back for lunch. My food is not on the table. I am sick and tired of your lazy hands, baby. I can't.

0: Go and carry your bag.
1: Hey. 7 minutes. If I come back to this house and see you, don't you see my red eye?

0: get back to where you're coming from, you cheat. I still get back. Where's your baby?
1: What are you talking about?
2: You think I don't know
0: all what you've been doing behind my back? Oh. Yes, you. I have pictures to prove, photo evidence, but I'll save it for judgment day.
1: What are you talking about? Are you okay?
0: Hey, it is you and those men that you're cheating on me with that are not okay. You hear me? It is you. Cheat.
1: Me? Cheating on you?
0: Yes.
1: No, that's not true. Baby, I can swear with my life. I have never kissed any other man ever since the day I set my eyes on you.
0: You can swear.
1: Sure.
0: You can swear.
1: Sure. Why would I do that now that I'm engaged to you, waiting for our wedding day?
0: It is your father that you are engaged to. It is your father at home that you're getting married to. Leave my house.

0: Peter, what is it? Is it not you that just I saw that just walked past? What cataclysm could have occurred so supersonically that you are out of the house and some few minutes to your grand entrance? Peter!
1: Uncle, I don't know. I don't know what came over my boyfriend. I don't know.
2: Who's your boyfriend?
1: Eh? Baby, please.
2: Let me see this house again.
1: Baby, please.
3: Oh my God. Oh my God.
4: Who says miracles don't occur every time? What I was looking for, so I have not found in the garden path. But I'd always thought that the marginalization of my entity, apparent evidence to the velocious fragments of mine, was me. That word again, that mean of you.
3: Yeah, all you can see, my miracle is on the way. One step gone, so many times. He's a miracle walking God. He's a miracle walking God. He's a miracle walking God.
1: Ah, Mama! Come here, John!
5: Do you hear? You are the man. Agent 001, you are the man. Smooth operator, you are the man. See, guy, that's how to be a player. Play out the Playerpedia rules and have no regrets. You're mounted.
2: No. I don't know about all of that. I feel very, very bad. I feel horrible. I mean, all these beautiful women who have done nothing wrong but just to love me. I mean, how did I get myself in this?
5: Yeah. See, what makes you think that these women love you? Oh, you think you're the only man in their lives? Or they're giddy near? See, I know how Lagos girls rule. Lagos girls. See their equation. One boyfriend, two lover boys, three smallies, five sugar daddies. Guy, shine your eye.
6: Hey, hold it up.
7: Listen, you are not helping this situation at all. If you're not comfortable with his action, why not help him find plan B? Okay? I'm not in support with violence against women.
2: My point exactly. I can't get abusive with them. I can't. I have sisters. I have a mother. What if...
5: What if what? Okay, now talk. What if what? Guy, you're Dozil, the bad sharp guy on the scene. Look here, man. Shine your eye. Old soldier know they quench. Okay, if you insist. Oh yeah, Bros plan B. What's the plan now? Man up, shine your eye, do what you have to do. Play the game, man.
2: Guys, I'm not sure about all that one.
5: What's it?

0: I love you. I love you so, so much. I understand everything you're going through, okay? Look, God will see you through.
1: Amen. I love you so much. You're the best thing that's ever happened to me. I can't imagine my life without you. Thank you for coming back.

0: Baby, I'm really sorry about my erratic behavior the last time. It's just that there's so much going on and it's getting on my nerves.
1: Baby, I understand. And I know everything will be well soon.
0: Mm-hmm. And then, I don't know how to explain this. This is very hard for me to say. You see, my parents are threatening to disown me if I don't honor their request.
1: What are you talking about?
0: See, they just found out that you're from Kogi State. And that's a big no for them. Even after I explained to them that you've been there for me right from our university days in Houston, they're still, they gave me an ultimatum to end our affair or else they'll disown me and I'll be disinherited of my father's wealth.
1: Ngozi, do you mean what you're saying or you're just pulling my leg?
0: I'm serious. Do you want me to show you the text messages from my father? The ones from my mom are even worse. As we speak, my mom is on our way to this place. And I don't want any confrontation with her. So please, you know what we can do? Let's speak some other time and place to sort these things out.
1: Okay, let me assume that you're disillusioned at the moment. And I'll give you some time to repeat yourself tomorrow morning.
0: I'm not kidding.
1: But I thought you already told them where I come from.
0: Yes, I did.
1: And so? Then?
0: I told them your hometown. I told them it's in the Middle Belt area. And they just assumed it's in Suka, which is still our Igbo tribe. Now they know you're not an Igbo girl.
1: Baby, what has come over you? In fact, I need a drink. We'll talk about this tomorrow morning.
0: Listen, it's not a drink matter.

0: You don't want. Mama, good afternoon, ma.
1: What? What are you doing? Emma? Hey! So you're drinking and relaxing in my son's house without anything to offer? Eh? Jide Eba?
0: Mama,
1: Jide Pi Eba? Eh? Oh, yeah, yeah, yeah. Get that before I come go to throw you out now, over.
2: Mama, please, it hasn't gotten to that point. We can... Let's just have a quiet talk. We are like a family. Please.
1: Who is your mother? Eh? Shameless you! Forcing yourself on a man. Eh? What? Shame at what? Shame at what? Shame at what?
0: Listen.
1: Dozy.
0: See, I think it's best you just go. You know, this is not looking good at all. I don't want your mom to be arguing. I told you she was coming, didn't I?
2: Jose, what's this whole drama for? What's this? So you invited me over here to embarrass me, right?
0: No, I invited you to apologize to you. And then I told you my mama was coming.
1: Oh, yeah, yeah, yeah. Grab my gusto. Get out!
0: Mama, it's okay, mama. It's okay.
2: Jose. So this is it, the final embarrassment.
0: Listen, I told you now,
3: Rita, my beautiful, Rita!

0: 진짜.
1: Everybody can go furious, chaos inside this house. That's why I stood by, so that in case my rescue skill is needed. Oh, do you want me to pack boy and magically talk to Dide on your behalf? On your behalf?
2: Thank you.
1: Rita, my baby. Rita, my
3: beauty queen. Madam Eukaria, you're too much. See the way you came in with fire, fire, shouting. Even me, I was afraid. I thought you would throw me out of my house. See, here's the 20,000 naira as promised. One down, one to go. The next person now is doing. Fire!
4: Dozie, Dozie. Anytime, you can call on Madam UK, the only iron woman.
3: Madam UK?
4: The only iron lady in town. Iron
3: lady? My imaginary mother.
1: Please.
5: Don't bother. But if you really want to help me,
1: yes,
5: just help me and get a few of my stuffs in his house. I'll take them from you on your way to work.
1: My pleasure. Hold on, Rita. Rita, my beauty queen. You see, I don't have your digital communication arithmetic. So how do you get it from me?
5: Dokubwa. Is it my phone? Oh my god. Wow, Dokumo, all this grammar just for a phone number?
3: No. Come on, go. Your work is
4: finished. You're not giving me drink?
3: No. Drink from the

0: angel that you are. Give me this opportunity, and let me take you care. Forget about that man, that man, you see, is this not going to take care of you? It is not going to take care of you. Give me, call in them.
1: You know what? Don't bother. Okay, look, I still love my boyfriend, and come on, every relationship has its own challenges.
0: I'll take care of you. Provide everything you want, to baby. Tattoo is talking.
2: Tattoo is talking to you.
0: Give me that chance. Let me take good care of you, ma.
1: Okay, Katsong. Any other thing? Thanks for the offer. Okay.
0: Man, so bad, bro. Hey, bro. It's always just a win like this. They win like that. You don't win jackpot, oh.
3: I, Katuga, I have won. What is jacker than a jackpot?
0: Okay, now.
4: Time. So,
1: who's this fresh fish that's putting so much spice on your face? Just me, baby.
5: Okay, fine. It's just an admirer. And a funny one.
1: Mm-hmm. So, who is this funny admirer?
0: I used to know you as an excited man, but this one is different.
6: Yes, so.
0: This one is the beach.
6: Yes. What about you two?
0: Udo, let us go, man.
5: Okay, fine. I mean, you won't believe. Dozie neighbor is checking me out.
4: And so what? If he checks you out, you check him in.
5: I'm good. But guess what? He's short, fat, and ugly, but ready to spend.
4: Really? Wow. So let him spend.
1: Is it your money?
4: Is it your money, Toy? Let him spend, please.
1: Ah, right?
4: Yeah, you complain too much. Let him spend. Come on.
5: You. You know you look hot.
4: You look hot too, baby.
5: I want to do something right now, so.
2: Are you serious? And your mom is young, so you don't blame her. She likes it.
7: Can't say that again. Oh my goodness, she did 16.
2: Yes, from the picture you showed me on your phone, she actually looks 16 as well. Yeah, she does.
7: Do you know when I want to get on her nerves? She comes to ask for my stuff. And she comes to ask for my stuff. And I ask to borrow her car to go out.
2: You serious?
7: Yeah.
2: See, that's smart. See if I like you, you're smart. You're very smart.
7: Smart?
2: I can't wait for our kids to have your genes.
7: Baby, it's getting late. Look at the time. I need to go home before my dad locks me outside.
2: And if he locks you out now, better for me now. You know that my house is always open to you anytime.
7: Oh, please, I need to take my bag.
2: Don't go now.
7: Please.
2: Let's go.

0: Man, you guys have landed me in a rollercoaster of infinite trouble. I'm caught up between my actions and my emotions.
1: Guy, see, you need me to help you run these chicks so that you can know exactly how to be a womanizer and just get away with it.
2: You're right, sir. You see, this look like movie script. If you want me to write it, I will help you write it.
1: You would even make the title Womanizer Without Recession. You understand?
0: Hey, guys. Okay, the problem with you guys is you guys don't know when to be serious and when to joke. Okay? I love these girls. I love each and every one of them for their various functions.

0: functions or instruments of confusion. Tell me the two. Okay, I think we should put it this way. Why don't you draw out a list and narrow it down to their so-called functions?
1: Exactly.
2: Okay. Listen up. Tony is the best thing that has happened to you, big man. Get it? And then Rita, on the other hand, Rita is a fly, fashionable girl. You know, the kind of girl you want to be seen in public with. The kind of girl you go to the cinemas with. Besides being my girlfriend back in university days in America. And I'm the reason she moved back to Nigeria. Now we have Olivia. Olivia, on the other hand. Guys, Olivia is my heartthrob, but up till now, she never submits. And you know what they say, body no be firewood. Between us, that girl is boring. The only thing interesting about that girl is her father's wealth, if I'm the lucky child.
0: That's the part we're talking about. That's the part we're looking for. Benjamins, money. See, with all the Benjamins on your side, you can get all the Mona Lisas, all the sexy Tonys, all the gorgeous Ritas, even the Olivias that are hard to get. See, you just fall in your laps like a pack of cards. You get it? And then with all these plenty ones, you can even acquire some, join them to the league. Ah, and the Benjamins will keep doing all the talking.
3: I'm disappointed at you.
0: Ah.
3: Huh? Listen, Dozier, what happened to your conscience? After dating Rita for so long, you will make her move back to Nigeria. I just dumped her just like that.
0: Pay her off and then get her a first class ticket and she should return back to America now. Look, this is as simple as it can get. What we're talking about here, we're talking about the Benjamins. Can't you smell it? Money! Money talks, BS works.
3: Very, very disappointed at you.
1: Decrease.
3: Yeah? Listen, Doze. You see, you have all the wealth. So why are you in her father's wealth?
2: Listen, haven't you heard the expression rich, richer, richest?
0: Ah, don't hear my bullshit. Thank you. See, that's the lingua. With 5 China phones, we can start a party. Let us celebrate more wealth.
4: Benjamin! The Chris! Thunder, fire your dada. Eh? Benjamin! Baba.

0: you be?
1: I'm here to say, Riri, Her Majesty.
0: We miss you already. Are you okay?
1: Yes, I am. Please, I have an appointment with her. Tell her Dokubo is here. Dokubo is here.

0: spirit.
1: You're welcome, man.
2: Thank you so much. I appreciate it.
0: Riri, my beauty queen. It's my pleasure. You see, it's an honor to be in this rescue mission for you. If you give me the privilege, I'll be of more services to you. You see, you shall see the efficiency of my cardiac meticulousness to you.

0: document the grammarian. Document. You know, you have a good pile of words in your brain, and I'm impressed.
1: Oh, gracious. Gracious, my beauty queen. But you see, it's a lot doing. Is there any way that can be of more liturgy to your abode today?
0: Excuse me, what's the word again?
1: Liturgy. It means services.
0: Hey.
1: My great queen.
0: Hey. You're too much. Thank you very much, but I don't really need anything.
1: Thank you.
0: What you do me with one of those your words.

0: So what's the meaning of the word nikompo?
1: Nikompo. Nikompo is an informal word that cannot be used in a formal sentence. But it means an idiot.
2: Sir, what do you call a person that has no fear for the unknown?
1: Is a courageous, intrepid, daredevil, an adventurous person. The list is endless.
0: Sorry, sir, what's the meaning of the word volunteer?
3: Well, it's when one offers. Free.

0: seriously. You're so annoying.
1: Hi.
0: No, seriously, talk to me, Tori. Why don't you like this guy? He's short, he's ugly, and so what?
1: He's got the bar, right?
2: You don't want to be me. You need to see this guy, then you understand what I mean. And besides, I still love Dozier. I'm in love with him.
0: Dozier? Dozier indeed. Excuse me. We're talking about grown-up men, and you're talking about a grown-up boy. Excuse me. So tell me more about this Katong of a guy. You already said he's so much fun to be with.
2: No. He's annoying. He can't even speak good English. Cut and join kind of English. And guess what? His dressing alone will put you off. Yes. I can't deal with that guy. I can't deal.
0: And so what, Toyin? Excuse me, Toyin. Just shut up. We're talking about Mama's condition in the village, and you're here talking about English and dressings and fashion. She needs urgent help, Toyin. Don't do this. Huh? Excuse me.
1: Mimi.
2: He's not my kind of guy. I can't even

0: What's
1: Gosh, that guy is so annoying.
0: What again?

0: Wow. Ah, you got this from him?
1: Of course, it's some goodie bag.
0: Hold on, hold on, hold on. Where did you get all this from?
1: From him, who else?
0: Toyin. What's wrong with you?
1: I did what he said I should do. I told him when I was sick. So that's the money.
0: And then some mortgage. And you're still complaining about him. What's wrong with you, Toyin? Come on. Please give me his number. Let me say thank you for taking good care of my sister.

0: Hello?
1: Hello?
0: Who?
1: My name is Mimi.
0: You say?
1: Toyin's sister.
0: My old Toyin, Abi?
2: Yeah, Mimi, her sister.
0: Oh, Mimi.
1: I saw all the nice things you gave to my sister and the money and everything. Thank you so much.
0: Don't mention, thank you too. Don't mention.
1: Katan, katan, my man.
0: That is me, that is me.
1: Thank you. God bless. God bless.

0: you loser. He's my boyfriend. Back off this minute.
1: Are you? Fine, let me remind you something. My baby is done with you in America. This is Nigeria. He belongs to me, so you back off.
2: Excuse me.
1: Where? Excuse me, how? Tell me how.
3: Hey. What's going on here? Eh?
4: What are you doing in my house? Haven't I warned you? I'm done with you.
1: You heard him, right?
4: Leave me and my girlfriend alone. Rita, please.
0: Okay, fine. Let me just go in there and pick up my gold necklace I hid somewhere in your house and I will leave.
4: Hey! I don't care if it's your goldfish you kept there. Let it die! You hear me? Leave my house!
0: Please, that's the only reason I actually came back here.
4: Without my permission, right? Rita, I am just respecting you as a woman that you are. Please!
0: Sorry, let
4: please!
0: Go.
5: You see, I just go back for more. I'm sort of conjuring if there's an SOS in here. Because the nose is so befuddling from outside.
4: Okay, Dokubo.
5: Yeah.
4: You see, conjure this evil spirit there outside before you see SOS now.
5: No. Please. Take it easy. Don't worry. I'll take care of her. Literally.
4: Outside. Leave the house. Leave my house, please, and don't you ever come here again. Please.
1: Baby, it's fine. Okay, just leave her. Alright?
4: Oh my god. Fuck me. It's not only for conscience. My brothers, one down, one to go.
5: Japanese diva! I'm listening to you. Jose, hope this matter has been cleared for the final time. Because as I am looking at you, your life is starting to rotate on SOS.
6: We do not like this back and forth that you are giving us.
4: Trust me, my brother. See, don't worry yourself. It is done. This one is a done deal.
7: I can see. I can see you're very busy.
4: Yes, I've been busy and I will keep being busy.

0: not only is a hard knock to get by, and I will keep foiling her and foiling her because that Olivia girl has still not given me the.
1: Voice quarter assassin.
2: In short, is the Pecos killer.
3: Yes.
2: The Byzantine mechanic. But you know what? You need that fuel.
0: Yes.
2: You need that fuel in your engine. So what I would suggest you do is that you hold on to Tony.
0: Yes.
2: Hold on to Tony well.
0: Yes,
2: don't let go.
3: Destroy
2: the area.
3: My good friend, one advice for you. Hold on to Olivia.
0: My best friend, you are preaching to the choir. As a matter of fact, you are preaching to the choir master.
2: Let us just sing hallelujah chorus right now.
1: Hallelujah!
3: Hallelujah! That's what you mean.

0: Hello, dogs. Thank you so much for the other day. I really appreciate.
1: You're truly a great friend.
2: Please don't mention. It's my pleasure.
1: It's okay. Please, would you want to come over to my place
0: or meet me up at the bar in the evening?
2: Please come again. I don't understand that.
1: I said, would you love to meet me up at the
0: bar for a drink after work?
2: Really, my love, I hope you know who you called.
1: Of course I know. Dogs, I called you, Dokubo. Do you have a problem with that?
2: Please come again. No. Don't mention once again. Yes. You'll see me very soon.
1: Okay.

0: you so much.
1: Don't mention. But it's my duty to take care of you.
0: Okay, that's all right. So now, you tell me more about yourself.
1: If you promise that, you tell me about yours.
0: Sure, I will.
1: Born Dokubo Tamono. First child of all three boys. Loves education and teaching. My father was a village teacher. My middle junior brother, Katung, said he would not go to school except he makes money. Then the last, Mobutu, just loves to please the world.
0: Hey, wow. This is awesome. What an interesting family.
1: Thank you.
0: Nice one.
1: Now your turn. Your turn to tell me about yourself.
0: Okay. Rita is just a home girl. Born in Texas, but raised in Kaduna, Nigeria. Got my first degree from Uniben.
1: Oh.
0: Yes. And then I went back for my master's degree in my hometown, Texas. And now I'm back to my motherland, Nigeria.
1: What a journey. Welcome back. There's no place like home.
0: Thank you. Yeah, I know.

0: I thought it would impress her. Oh my goodness. You should have seen my stone face when I saw her facial expression. Hey, I felt like diving into her toilet.
1: Better still, a nice part of her body. You should have known better than that, an educated teacher like you.
0: Hey, my putu se se seko. Look, Pam, it's not your fault. You are not in the emotional acrim that I am in. No qualms. One day, you will find yourself in my kind of emotional acrim. Then you know how it feels.
1: Dundugs, that girl passed you. Why not go for your level?
0: Hey! Mobutu, you don't see me finish. You don't see me finish. This is her house. Mobutu, no problem. I promise you. Hey! I promise you, one day, Rita will be.
1: Hey, dreamer, have you ever lived in a dreamland? Dreamer.
0: It's not your fault.

0: just coming from that gold girl's house. That gigolo.
1: Who is the gigolo? Who is that?
0: That gold girl. She does say.
1: What?
2: What do you mean by what? Now listen. I'm warning you. Anytime, any day I see you. Hey, shut up!
1: No.
2: Shut up and listen to me.
0: Any day I see you with that boy.
1: And how did you get his address, please?
0: Who cares?
1: Give his address.
0: Who cares? Must I take the address from you? Any day I see you with that boy, I will mess you up. And I'll mess him up. Don't you know that boy is a gold digger? That boy will make you shed tears. Beg me.

0: boyfriend. Am I not?
1: You are.
0: So why do you always stop us from consummating our love? I don't like it. I love you and you love me, then let's do this thing.
2: Don't you do it. If you saw that man, I'm sure you would let them.
1: What? Did you just say that to me? Are you serious?
3: God, that's very offensive and disrespectful. You know what? I have to leave right now.
0: Wait. Please, please, I'm sorry. I'm very sorry. I don't mean what I said. It's just that, look, I really love you. I didn't know what I said. Just sometimes I'm going there. I like us to be together with a person and a girlfriend. Please.
1: I'm sorry.
0: Wait. Oliver, this is not to do this.

0: pass. If you don't want this guy, please just pass him on to me.
1: Adabu! My brother, bring her home.
2: Bring me 2,000 as usual, eh?
0: You seem to be very popular here.
1: It's like that. Oh. Thank you, my brother.
3: If you always come and hang out. Enjoy yourself, man.
0: Thank you.
3: Enjoy yourself.
0: Thank you.
3: It's well,
1: I want you to do me one favor. Remember this thing?
0: Captain.
1: That is me. See the any way you can help me, eh? Talk to your sister.
0: Hey! Hey!
1: If you can do it for me, eh? Mimilistic, I will shower your family with anything you want. Anything! This is me talking. Cut on.
0: So, what exactly do you want me to do?
1: Just tell you my love. My love is big. My love is a big one. Big, big one. I'm serious.
0: Katan.
3: Mimilistic.
0: So, I'm right here with you. And you're still talking about toying. So what if Mimi here tells you that? How about me, Mimi? Katang, Katang, let me help you. Yeah. Hesitate again. So does it taste better?
3: Yes.
0: Does it taste better? Does it taste sweeter?
3: Hey, you can sit down.
0: Sit down,
3: my love. Sit down.
0: Enjoy your
3: sphere. Thank you.
0: Ah, goodness.
3: You've
0: been so awesome.
3: Thank you. You know what? I know what.

0: you want. I'm a district.
1: Katang.
0: I'm a district. Memelistic.
1: Katang, katang. Dang, katang.
0: Excuse me. Hello. Memelistic.

0: This is a lot of money. Hold on. So, is this for me or for my sister?
1: Both of you, both of each other.
0: Wow, you're so sweet.
1: Thank you.
0: Thank you.
1: Thank you.
0: Wow, what is the price? Oh, come on, come on. Come here. I'm scared.

0: I just got a check from him.
1: What do you see there, sis?
0: Thank you so much for this handsome boyfriend. Thank you. Love you so much for
2: this. It's a pleasure, bro.
3: Just to me, how did it go? Like, was it very resistant? Is it really, really interested?
0: I don't need him to be interested with guys like this. You just have to force that love on them. Trust me.
2: Wow.
0: Yeah.
1: But you were right. He was a little bit annoyed.
0: But I think I like him though. Yeah.
3: You know, I'm glad you came back with some change. But sis, just me. What happened? Like, I want to know. Is he really, really interested? Like,
0: too many questions, Toyin. Please.
1: You know what? Leave that for Mimi. Mimi's gonna walk her miracles on him.

0: cooking you and how to cook the same, my son. My princess here has told us
1: what about you,
0: so we decided to meet with you. That was why we invited you to at least see who you are, what you look like, what mm-hmm. you do for a living, mm-hmm. Where you come from, and who's your father, you know, all those kind of things. Yes.
2: Thank you very much, sir. Mm-hmm. Thank you, man, for inviting me to your beautiful home. Mm-hmm. Like I said, my name is Chukwu Dozie Okeke. Mm-hmm. I'm from Umunam village in Apokwa, in Imo State. Mm-hmm. Yes, father's name is Chukwu Dozie Henry Okeke. He was a naval officer before he passed.
0: I think I've met him.
3: Yes,
2: sir. I recently got back from the States where I bagged a master's degree. Oh. Yes, sir. From a Texas university, a reputable Texas university. Mm-hmm. Yes, sir. So I'm back home now to set up my own IT firm. I'm just trying to, you know, to gather momentum.
0: Very interesting. Very interesting. Nice to know you, but well, as you can see, we are just meeting for the first time, and we'll allow us to deliberate, and we'll get back to you.
3: Yes,
0: yes. Well, you can see him off there. But don't waste time. We'll just come back. We need to talk.
2: Thank you.
3: Okay.
2: Thank
3: you.
0: All right.
3: Okay,
0: yeah.
3: Bye-bye.
0: Bye-bye. Chukwu
2: Dozie.
4: Darling, did you see his DSC?
5: Just imagine.
4: Hmm?
5: Mark of irresponsibility.
4: How can he be doing such a thing? Tomorrow night he will pierce his nose.
5: Of course. Yeah? I don't know what my daughter has seen in this man.
4: You can obtain any degree from anywhere.
5: And come here and tell us that you are IT specialist.
4: What kind of person is he?
5: What's up, boy?
0: Olivia.
6: Sir?
0: Olivia Day.
6: Yes, Daddy.
5: Now listen. I am your father.
6: Yes, Daddy.
5: And I want what is good for you. That I cannot continue to massage your emotions.

0: you straight. Henceforth, you are going to cut off every deal you have with that creature.
1: Daddy!
0: Hey! Quiet!
1: Shut up.
0: He is not a serious person.
1: At all.
0: And he's not the right guy for you.
1: But
2: I thought, hey! Quiet!
0: Oh, you thought you could deceive me by his charming personality and calm demeanor? Oh, no, Olivia, no. I can see beyond the abadas and the fine suits.
2: Your father has seen and done all that. Listen to your father.
0: Stand up.
2: Come back here. Come back here. What's wrong with you? Obey your father. Listen to your father.
3: She doesn't have to trust my words. She only has to obey me or I will disown her.
2: No, darling. It has been come. Shut up.
1: I love
3: you. Can you imagine children of nowadays?
2: Eh?
3: Chief Onyema's son has been coming here for ages, seeking your hands in marriage, and you said you don't like him.
1: I don't love him.
2: Love.
3: Can you hear that?
2: Shut up.
3: My friends, or my honorable friends, of power and influence, have been coming here with their sons to marry you. Professor Tamuno and
2: Sariki,
3: honorable
1: I don't love him.
3: As he says, he doesn't love them. Only to come back with that. Come back with that refrain that says he's an IT specialist. Is he Bill Gates or Zuckerberg? Tell me!
2: Your father knows all these things. Trust your father, my daughter. Believe him. This boy will bring tears to your eyes.
1: He's
2: not like that.
3: Now, you leave my presence. Get out of my presence. And don't ever mention that first name again.
2: Go.
3: In my house.
2: Go.
3: I detest him. I don't like him, period.
2: He wants
3: Can you imagine?
2: I was up, boy. Yeah, was up.
3: Did you see? He pierced his ears. Next time he will pierce his nose.
4: I'm sorry for what happened. Whatever I did it for your own good. That guy is a bad boy. He's a gigolo. He will make you weep. If you doubt me, investigate him.
1: Okay.
4: You'll be shot. What I did today was to save you from heartache. I give you 3 months, that boy will break your heart. You'll be heartbroken, believe me. Just investigate him. Okay?
1: Mm-hmm.
4: I didn't mean to hurt you. I did it for your own good, okay? Mommy loves you.
1: I
4: know I care. We love you so much, okay?
1: Thank you.
4: Oh my God. Okay, let me go and sleep. Catch a sleep, alright?
1: Good night.
4: Good night.
1: Okay. Sist, off say you know they go out with that guy. If you go out with that guy, you better stop right now. Because that guy don't suit you. What is wrong with you? Why don't you just understand that I love him? He has swept me off my feet. Right now, as it is, I'm confused.
5: You are confused? How can you be confused? You are confused. Abi, the guy don't jazz you.
1: Hey,
5: and Lagos with this soon.
1: Ufoma, I thought you were wiser than this. What does jazz got to do with this?
2: There are so many gigolos in Lagos that I know, but he's not one of them. That man is just an innocent teacher who is contented with his job. He's comfortable living with his wealthy younger brother.
5: Oh my God! Sis, you dey hear yourself? Living with his younger brother. As he big like that, so.
1: Ha! He's still getting worse. Ha! He's not a try at all.

0: love. Stay away from my sister, because I will vanish you for this Lagos.
1: Mind your business. Stay away from my business.
2: No way. Your business is my business.
1: No.
2: Yes.
3: What is wrong with you, ladies?
4: Don't. Just go.
0: Let me just sort things out with this little witch. Just go.
3: What is wrong with you girls? Huh? Really, my love? You're sending me away because of your sister. Okay. See, let me just tell you. Love me now or never. Goodbye.
0: You, calm down. Calm down.

0: Talk to me now. Talk to me. What happened?
1: Leave me alone for now. Leave me alone.
0: Talk to me now. Yeah, you're right. Okay, I see. Rita, huh? I see. I warned you about Rita Ducks. I warned you. Huh? I told you, I warned you about that girl. You wouldn't listen. I talked to you. Okay.

Dokubo, Dokubo, please, I'm sorry for yesterday. I'm so sorry. Please. Dokubo, I'm really sorry about yesterday. Please, I'm really sorry. I said I'm sorry. Can I have a minute of your time to talk to me, please? Just come. Come, let's talk. Please, now, let's talk. Dokubo, Dokubo, I said this. I'm sorry. Please, I'm sorry. Forgive me. You know I care for you. That's why I have to come down to your school to talk to you. Please. It's okay. Now, get into the car. Let's go and talk. Get into the car now. Please. Get into the car. Enter the car.

0: many rich men. They are waiting to welcome me and to spoil me and treat me.
1: Go and meet them, yes! Go and meet the rich men! Go! Let them spoil you! Look at you, you're happy. Rich men, go and meet them! Leave my house!
0: No! Don't you try it! Don't you raise your nasty finger on me! Look at you! Good for nothing, Mr. Shaman! Fine boy for nothing! You know what? Just get out of my face! Get out of my life!
1: Leave my house!
0: You would go begging, and guess what? It would be too late for
1: you. Never again. I guarantee you, I would never.

0: Adebaba. Thank you for coming. Adebaba.
1: But you are too much, yo.
0: You are too much. The chief strategist, women affair, commission, women central intelligence.
2: Guilty as charged. Oh, yeah. Oh, my gosh. See, I have always told you that you must abide by the 13th commandment of the Pinyapedia. Thou shalt follow the steps of Adebola Makonjola and your movement shall be the rest of your life.
0: I will abide.
2: You must.
1: I will abide. Yes, boss.
2: No, you are the bigger boss. No matter of fact, you are the biggest boss. No. Now you they run this town like run time. Mr. Rititi.
1: Ah, my brother. You see, now that we have Tony out of our way, I now focus my time and energy on Her Royal Majesty, Queen Olivia.
2: We've been waiting for this moment for a very long time. See, the next line of action is to proceed from the, you know, the after party to the hotel lobby and into the...
1: My brother.
2: On the permanent side.
1: My brother, the last time I tried to move from the after party to the hotel lobby...
2: Sean Shirin. Mama, she must stop Shebeo. See, make you no let cobweb build mansion for her boy's quarter. It's going to happen.
1: Mm-hmm.
2: I see it. I can see it already. Mm-hmm. It's going to happen. Amen. Amen to that. Eh, Jose, I'm my bush. Let me let you know. I gotta run, Jerry. Oh, shit.
1: Okay?
2: Later, bro.
1: All right, then, bro.
2: I'll be praying for you.

0: my love.
1: My baby,
2: your love.
0: Yeah. Let me show you the ring.
3: Sure.
0: My baby, your love.

0: Last time, it was my ear. Eh? What have I done wrong here? Last time it was my ear. Now it is my eye. Eh? Oh, Sonny.
1: I know the next time will be the tongue. And anytime I come here, I discover that I did not see the tongue. I will use your own and cut it. I will cut it and I will eat it.
0: Get away here! Go! Where is this? Go! Go! Go! Go! Wait! My eye is lost.
2: Now I remember. Last time you said you want to have a house.
3: Oh yeah, the house rent I talked about. Actually need to get my own place. Yes, baby. I already told you.
2: My mimeology, now I can do anything for you.
3: I know.
2: My mimeology.
3: I know.
2: Hold on.
3: Really?
2: Wow. Oh, my
3: do you need help? It's making so loud.
2: It's just I want to spoil my.
3: Do you need my help? I don't want you to
2: do it. Okay.

0: Mimi, I want you to stop saying katong.
1: What happened?

0: my boyfriend first before I give him to you. So right now, I want him back.
1: I thought you said you're not interested.
0: Oh, well, now I'm very, very much interested. You know I have nobody and a useless dossier is no longer in my life. So I need someone in my life. So I want him back. I give him to you. All right?

0: mind your business, or else I will throw you out of my house.
1: Sis,
0: you
1: know they see that man? You know they see a big belly? See they touch this your skin? You not too not fit at all.
0: Uforma, I think something is not right with your head.
1: Oh, therefore. Something is not right with my head or your head. I said enough. You this little brat, enough!
0: I still remain your elder sister.
1: I know that!
0: You can't choose for me. I know what is good for me. So, take your time.
1: Sister, now only me go fit advise you. Because we'll be the same blood. I'm not going to tell you a lie. That man has zero. You and that man, we're not going to enter, go anywhere.
0: Uforma, enough. Enough of that. He's my boyfriend you just talked about now.
2: Do you know that?
1: Boyfriend!
2: Uforma, enough.
1: Ah, if they told you your friend, you know you see yourself, sis. From look your head to your toe, I can't look the man.
0: What is it? Uforma, why are you this mean? Why discriminate people because of their look?
1: Why? This one not fit you. If this one fit you, I will tell you.
2: Why?
1: Sis, this one not fit you.
2: Uforma, and they tell you, this man has shown me love.
1: Show you?
2: He's caring. He's passionate, Uforma. Uforma, why are you doing this? What's wrong with you? The more you say bad things about him, the more I deeply fall for him.
1: Oh my God.
2: Uforma, please.
1: Something is wrong with you.
2: Uforma,
1: you need deliverance. I'll go tell Mama, you need deliverance because this one, I'm not stressing the empty hand. Me, personally, I'll go fast and pray for you.
0: Allow me to love him now or never.
1: Oh, you did not cry, they cry, so. She leg him. My sister cry for big belly, ugly leg, clean leg. Ha!

0: Do you love me?
1: Yes, I love you.
0: This is very weird. I want you to be the essential focal point of my life. Please love me now.

0: Sincerely, I apologize for everything I did. For the humiliation, the insult, everything. Please, sister, please. I'm deeply sorry. Please, forgive me.
1: It's all good, sis. I'm ready to let go. Listen, sis. It was gonna be a big shame that we fell apart just because of a man.
0: Yes, sis. I thought so also. And you know what, sis? I wish you well with Kata. I'm happy for both.

0: of you. Like, yes.
1: Really? Oh. Thank you.
0: Yes.
1: Thank you for that.
0: And I have a good news. So I... Okay, I'll tell you. See, I'm so happy. I finally found someone special. Sis, this guy is everything, like his personality. And guess what? I'm getting married. I'm getting married soon.
2: Wow, that's awesome, sis.
0: Yes.
2: That's awesome.
3: See, I told you, sis, God wiped away your tears.
0: Yes, he just did.
1: Wow.
0: I'm so happy. I missed you. I'm sorry for everything.
1: That's good.

0: Auntie stranger, sir.
1: I thought we've talked over this.
0: Talk about what?
1: Eh? Huh? What is wrong with you?
0: Nothing is wrong with me. Sist, look at that man you are with. That big belly man.
1: Why is that?
0: And he engaged you and you accept it. Is that not so? What are you disturbing me for? Let me be going now.
1: What is your problem? What is it? Eh? Where do you think you're going to?
0: I'm going to the village.
1: You're going to the village?
0: Yes.
1: Look at you. Always running back to the village.
0: I don't want to see that man. Make I leave you and two hoping that you enjoy your life. Make I see how far.
1: You want to leave?
0: I go leave.
1: Going back to the village.
0: I'm
1: this
0: leaving.
1: This same village that has made you, you can't speak one good
0: I'm
1: sentence
0: leaving.
1: In English language.
0: I like it.
1: Fine.
0: Like that.
1: I'm an adult.
0: I like it.
1: I choose what

0: returning my calls or replying my messages. Eh? Why? What is wrong? That's why I've come, so we can sort this out.
1: Sort what? Really? Dozier? Sort what? Not anymore.
0: Tony, please. I'm sorry. I love you. Please. I know we can sort this out. Please.
2: What's happening here now?
0: Adebola?
2: Emi Mani.
0: Adebola?
2: Yes.

0: Shut your eye. You see, when you do not take good care of what you have, what are friends for? We will help you take care of it. This is love and sharing.
1: No, no, wait. No, no, no, sorry. Wait, wait. You guys know each other?
0: Before you judge me, make sure you Google yourself. Twin, my tangerine, let's move. Matter of fact, you know what? I am tired of driving this car. It's all yours. Babe, take it. Take it outside, take it inside.
1: Baby, you mean this is my car?
0: It's all yours.
1: Oh my God. Oh my God. Oh my God, baby. Oh, thank you. Oh, I love you. Baby, I love you so much. Oh my God.

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Ended up playing myself. Good to see. Who's the loser now? Because of my greed and listening to stupid advices from friends. I should have known better. And I should have done better. I've learned my lesson.

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0: Stop it!
1: What is this?
0: Why are you greeting them? Did they beg you to greet them?
1: Sorry.
0: Agent Sevnaya.
2: Yeah?
0: What are these girls doing here? I thought they said the landlord doesn't live here.
2: Please.
0: Are these not the chief's car?
2: These are your cars and this is their apartment. So this is your apartment too.
0: Wait, you mean these girls live here?
2: Yeah, they live there. This is where they live. This is their apartment and these are their cars.
0: Why didn't you tell us some people moved into this place?
1: The girls.
2: See, actually, I'm not here to have this argument with you. What I'm here for you just to give me 20,000 naira you owe me, and I'll be on my way out.
0: Okay? Come and collect your 10,000 naira.
2: See, I hate this nonsense. I just hate this nonsense.
0: The good thing is that we're living in the same compound with big girls that have big cars, and they have money. Are we not privileged? Are you crazy? Privileged?
1: Yes.
0: Are you poor? Don't you have money?
1: I don't.
2: I don't want to listen to this nonsense. By the time I come here, make sure you have my 20,000 naira ready.

0: I have told you that any further discussion on this issue goes through my lawyer.
1: I am here because my clients want triple of what is owed her.
0: Are you insane? Before it was 50%. Now it's triple. You are pushing me to go to court.
1: It's a good thing you mentioned the court. Because we will be suing you for embezzlement, defamation of character, wrongful termination of contract, and an attempt on my client's life.

0: You mean you single-handedly twisted the CEO of Trojan Motors into making a huge settlement?
1: Of course I did.
0: That's great!
2: Yes, I had to do that because of my client.
0: Really?
2: Oh. Well, the settlement ran into 7 figures and I'm taking 40%. I leave you girls to do the maths.
0: 7 figures, 40%. Oh my Jesus! Baby, that's a huge move. Oh my God, that's big. Congrats.
2: It's big because my eyes is on becoming one of the senior partners at my firm this year.
3: They should totally make you a senior partner. After all, you win more cases than the senior partners in your firm.
0: Yeah, but Tony is just 25. Don't you think it's gonna be...
2: Oh, please. It's just number, babes. Hey, girls, enough of me. So now, Chidima, tell us about your week. How did it go?
4: Yeah, my fashion week is fast approaching. I need 10 models. Yeah. They should be very tall, like 6 feet tall, and dark skin. Okay? Yeah, you have to call for an audition. I will be there to write it myself. Alright.

0: Indeedy. Indeedy. Come.
1: I told you to change the costume on the mannequin. Yes. You bring the one that has green and stuff. Okay. All right.
2: OMG, Jimmy!
3: Oh, this is Kira.
2: Nice to see you.
3: Same here, darling.
2: Oh my god, you look so nice.
3: Really?
2: Thank you. Okay, quick one.
1: Alright.
2: I would love you to make costumes for my bridal girls.
1: Sikiri, you never told me you were getting married. And this is like the wrong way of saying it, believe me.
2: But I'm telling you now.
1: You're just telling me.
3: I'm sorry.
1: Okay, no problem. So how many are they in number?
2: 50?
1: 50?
2: Mm-hmm.
1: That's quite a number and it's going to be very expensive. Believe me, you wouldn't want to try.
2: Excuse you? Chidima, no, don't say that. Do I look like someone who can afford such?
1: I'm sorry for trying to underestimate, but I'm just being considerate.
2: Thank you.
1: Okay, so you're really sure 50?
2: 50 is fine.
1: Okay. No problems then, they have to come to my shop.

0: up tomorrow morning for measurements.
1: Okay.
0: So do you have anything in mind, like?
2: Come on, it's your thing. I shouldn't tell you what to do. That's why I consulted you. all right, no problems. But I'll still send you some pictures via WhatsApp so you can make your choice.
3: Be nice.
2: All right, darling, it's that time I left. I have so many things to do.
3: Already?
2: You don't want something to drink? No. I have a meeting to attend. You know my fashion show is coming up very soon, so I need to be prepared.
3: Always busy, boss lady.
2: Okay, let me see you. Oh, I would appreciate it. Thank you, darling.
3: All right.
2: Well, the cost runs into 7 figures.
1: Oh my god, that's more money cost. I'm so excited about this.
0: That's a whole lot of money.
1: Yeah.
0: Oh yeah, you can say that again. Darling, what else do I say?
1: I say we toast to this.
4: Yeah, I just can't wait to toast to this. Yeah, so, Adesua, tell us.
1: Oh my god.
4: More money.
2: Oh yeah.
3: Love.
2: Money.
3: Unity.
2: Prosperity.
0: Long life.
1: A senator's beer tried to mess with me today.
0: Darling, tell me you made him eat his balls.
1: Talk! Speak!
5: Senator's PA, I have access to every information you need.
0: What?
5: I like you because you're smart and you go straight to the point. Meet me tonight at Hotel Latino by 11 p.m.
0: I'm a blogger, not a prostitute.
5: Well, that is how it's going to be. It's either you sleep with me or no information. And remember, without information, your blog site dies.
0: You know, I wasn't expecting you to say that. But as it is, I'm going to wipe the floor with you.

0: I believe the girl in the picture is your boss's teenage daughter. And I can imagine how terribly sad he will feel when he sees this picture.
1: Where did you get this from?
0: It doesn't matter.
1: Are you trying to blackmail me?
0: No! You tried to mess with me first. Now I'm messing with you. You have until 6 p.m. to provide me with all the information I want. You have a nice day.

0: For a second, I thought you wouldn't show up.
1: This contains all the information you want.
0: Good. This is good.
1: Now that I have given you what you want, I hope you delete that picture.
0: You know, I didn't become one of the best bloggers

by taking nonsense from men like you. 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Get off my car.

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1: International news outlets now rely on me for news. I'm hoping to see the deal with the world's biggest news company. Hold on, girls.
2: Okay, okay.
1: And it should be nothing less than 7 figures.
2: Oh, this means more money.
3: Already, that's how we say.
2: And that's why we're the boss ladies. See how they are making noise. What do they think they are?
4: They are the landlord. They're not ashamed of themselves. Or say they are tenants like us.
5: Come on. You girls should not be jealous. These girls are big girls. They have money. They are balling real hard. We should appreciate the fact that we live in the same compound with them, not being jealous.
4: J-Love, shut up your mouth. We can come out from there before they see the nonsense they're holding in your hands. Lizzie, I know exactly how these girls make their money. They sleep with all these rich politicians and all these oil company owners.
5: And so, even if it is true, is it not what you both have been asking God for? You and I know you have tried so much to get rich men and even politicians, but you couldn't get one. Now you're trying to crucify another person. Let's leave jealousy, please. Ah,
4: me tried. Name one time that I have ever tried getting a rich politician.
5: Pretty.
6: So, Pretty.
4: Oh, it's actually Pretty. I mean, P-W-E-T-T-Y. And the P is for Pennsylvania. The W for Wimbledon. The E for Edinburgh. The T for Texas. The other T for Toronto. And the Y for Yorkshire.
6: Ah, this is interesting. All these for your name alone. I'm happy about that. So, what do you do?
4: Oh, I'm a legal practitioner, as in a lawyer.
6: Wow, interesting. Though I've lost interest and regard for our judiciary system, because nowadays cases take so long before you get justice. Some cases take months, some take years before you get single justice done.
4: Yes, now because a lot of quacks now flood the prestigious profession.
3: Do you believe that a lawyer can't even recite the Constitution?
4: Okay. Oh, people like me. It lives inside us. I mean, I can do that even if you wake me up in the middle of the night. I can do that. Lives in me. In fact, it's all in my heart.
6: Wow. Okay, go ahead and recite the Constitution for me. Are you okay?
4: Yes. Do not call the name of your Lord in vain.
6: Nigerian Constitution,

0: You fall our hand, I must tell you. I mean, what has the Ten Commandments got to do with the Constitution of Nigeria? Hey!
1: Axio, it was so funny. What was I supposed to say? I didn't know what to say. And the man caught me. I opened my mouth. It's the only thing that came out of my mouth.
0: You see, you can lie for Africa. And yet, that reminds

0: there's this other one that you said.
1: It's really hot. Could you please increase the volume of the AC?
2: Yeah, so sorry. My AC is 40. I think this is the highest.
1: Oh, I got you. It's not your fault. Of course, nothing in the country works. Ben, there's no lights.

0: really hot here. My face are hot too.
1: Seems you're not used to the country.
0: Oh no, I'm not. I just actually flew in. Just flew in back to the country.
1: Okay, from where?
0: Or me, yes. Or my folks.
1: I mean you, where do you stay?
0: Okay, I actually just flew in from Europe.
1: Oh, that's good. So where in Europe?
0: Australia.
1: Sorry?
0: Australia.
1: Australia? It's not a country in Europe.
0: Of course it's a country in Europe. My folks are there.
1: So, maybe you wanted to say Austria?
0: Oh no, I'm talking about Australia. That's where I was brought up. Do you want me to call my folks? Could you please pass me my iPhone 8?
1: Please pass her iPhone 8.
0: Oh, it's not charged. You know, the electricity sucks, so I didn't have to come out with my iPhone 8. I'm sorry about that.
1: Seriously?
0: Have you been to Europe before?
1: It's alright. I think I'm hotter than you right now. It's okay. Don't worry.

0: sweet. Am I the only one that should be crucified here? Lizzie, what about you?
1: Please, don't bring me into this discussion.
2: Cherry here can testify that I am a delight.
1: My mother and my father. Really? A delight? Lizzie, if you truly know the meaning of that word, then you shouldn't have even said it at all. Delight indeed.
2: Lizzie! Please, you're jealous.
1: I'm not!
2: You are!
3: So what caused this story school?
2: Accountancy.
3: Oh, accountancy, that's good. That's good. I believe very soon you're going to be a chartered accountant. Are you okay, Lizzie?
1: Yeah, I'm fine.

0: Mutter!
1: It's very. It seems that like I swallowed a ball of salt. Chineke mo, ne mo. Hi,
2: Cheryl. I told you that in confidence.
3: Eh? But we've been joking since now. We've been joking over Pretty's fuck up. So why are you taking your own personal?
2: Please, I do not like it. Don't bring me into this kind of matter.
3: Hey, please. Well, you and Cherry love, we're making fun over my own fuck up. Oh. So why are you now taking your own personal?
2: Oh, please. I don't like it. Are you any better? You that dressed like one village girl. Like you don't belong to this generation. 14th century woman.
1: Okay, yes, I dress like that because I want to look elegant. What about you? You know, always wear makeup like if, as if you came out from the mortuary. Why would I? What's wrong with this girl, sir?
3: Nonsense.
1: Don't make me angry. I will talk to you. I will not respect you. I will talk to you.

0: ones in our lines.
1: I have to source information or people will die.
0: Oh, come on. Don't be over dramatic at this one.
1: I can see you're all set to wreck havoc in court.
0: Havoc? That's on the negative side. Let's just say I slay in court. Slay attorney. By the way, where's Chidima?

0: Sonny, I can see you're set to sleep.
1: I am going against the sun in court today.
0: You're nervous.
1: Nervous? No, I'm good.
0: You are good. Sonny, you just said you're going against the sun and you are good. No, I don't mind me, I understand. I guess that's a better way of saying you're going against someone that will hand you your defeat.
1: Chidima, maybe you have forgotten. One thing is certain whenever I go to court.
0: Which is?
1: I don't lose.
0: Wait. You don't lose. Tony, you are going against a senior advocate of Nigeria. It's not possible. You can't win it. Baby, that is big. It's huge. It's big. Forget it. You're going to lose.
2: The bigger the look, the harder the fall.
0: Really?
2: Do you know what? Chidima, I would have actually invited you to court today. But because you have decided to question my ability, you don't deserve to witness my progress.
0: Really? So, I'm not an enemy of progress. No problem. I'm waiting for you inside. I wish you good luck.

honestly, I agree with you. Did you see her shoes? Pretty silly. God! Designers upon designers.

0: English.
1: Every time, tautology.
0: Whatever. But listen, I don't know. I don't want to annoy you, but I have to say the truth. These girls have money. They are highly connected. They know big men that can change your lives. All you need is to try and hang out with them. They can connect you with men that will, you know what I mean? They'll give you big money. I know if it happens, I will benefit.
2: Who? Colette who? Me. Tweety. Please, oh. I already have my own connect.
0: Look at me. Look at me.
2: I am way prettier than those girls. You don't even know what Instagram is. Check out the traffic on my Instagram page. I have over 100,000 Instagram followers. And each time I post a picture on my page, I get at least 1,000 likes in less than 1 minute. You girls can testify to that.
3: Of course I know that.
2: Now tell me, who is the real slayer here?
3: We are the real slayer.
2: So you see, if those girls, they are just bunch of fake girls. For me, my hustle starts next week. By then, we will know who the real baller is.
0: Your hustle? Really? Sorry, what type of hustle is that?
3: Girls,
4: I think we'll go shopping.
3: And tell those girls that they are not the only ones that can turn eyes. We too can, you know?
0: Shopping. Shopping, oh, wah. With which money? We that can barely afford good food. And you're talking about shopping. Lizzie!
2: Hey! Chilo, what is that? Your excess is starting to get to my neck. It's becoming too much. Wait, oh. Is it because you do not contribute to anything in this house? Okay. From today, you will start contributing into anything we do in this house.
0: Pretty. What have I done? Okay, oh, I'm sorry. If shopping and spending money on things we can't afford will make us stand out amongst them,

0: chat. If we like, we get up. If we like, we pose. I make me slay.
1: They are not out yet. This is unbelievable. How can someone be wearing makeup for over 3 hours? 3 hours! I'm not going again. Whenever they are ready, you come and meet me at the party. I slept and woke up. Yes, they are not out.

0: Hello, Snapchat. Makeup on fleek today. This is good. I'm Cherry. Cherry.
1: Oh, yes, sleepy. Wake up.
2: Take it easy now. Don't leave it like that.
1: Snap me, okay?
2: Please go and call Pretty, let's go. Eh? You guys have been making up for over 3 hours. What is this?
1: Pretty is still making up, so you better snap while we are waiting.
0: Be fast now.
2: I go go.
3: Instagram, my Instagram followers are waiting. They want to see something new, sexy.
1: Give me those hot and sexy shit.

0: Please be fast, okay?
1: This is how madness starts.
0: Please give me something hot.
1: I am doing it. Your wish is my command. Is it not enough?
0: I hope you're getting everything. Huh? Yeah.
1: Oh. Okay.
2: Hey, hold on, I'm gonna speak with this thing.
0: Cherry is okay, please. Give me the phone, let me take a selfie.
2: Okay, that is cool. What are you doing?
1: Let's take the selfie together now.
0: And where will you post it?
1: Yay. Is it not on the Instagram?
0: Instagram.
1: What is it?
2: Instagram. Like this.
1: You don't like?
2: You follow 10,000 people and only 60 people follow you. Let me advise you, Cherry Love, just delete your Instagram account and repackage yourself.
1: Pretty, what are you saying? What are you trying to say? You that have 100,000 people following you on Instagram, you that is everything, who have you helped? Who have you helped? I don't want to snap again. Snap the
0: picture. She's already crying.
1: Don't want to be.

0: What are you doing?
1: I am winding down. Is here not hot?
0: Cherry love.
1: Eh?
0: So you want to announce to these girls that my car is not working?
1: But here is hot now. Do you want us to suffocate?
0: Shut up. Please, wind this thing up. When we leave this place, you can now wind it down. Eh?
1: Please, I don't want to die inside your car.
0: You better wind this thing
1: up. Please don't talk to me. Leave me alone.
0: Wind this thing up. I'll come. This girl, you're making me talk too much. You get down from my car.
1: I don't understand what you're doing. What is this now? This place is hot.
0: Wind this thing up very quick. I want to announce to the whole world that my car is not working. You want to disgrace us. Please.
1: Oh, please, let me hear one.

this is my size. How much is this one? $5 or $1,000. Ah, that's very affordable. Let me get the second one.

0: My friend needs to check that dress. Can you help her? Hi people, this is Pretty again. Check out my new mosquito shoes. I just got it for 85,000 naira. You like? Okay, let me take it from two.
1: Wow, this is beautiful.

0: nice. But it's a bit tight here.
1: But it's not tight.
0: Well, it's tight for me. Do you have one size bigger?
1: I don't know.
0: Okay, maybe I'll come back next time.
2: Wait. What just happened in there? Because I don't understand. Is it what the whole shopping was all about? Coming to someone's shop and snapping with shoes you can't even afford to post on the internet? Is that it?
3: Yes. What do you think? So you actually think those girls that post new shoes and new bags online actually bought them with their money? No, sweetheart, they did not. And this is all about packaging.
4: No, it is called slaying. And that is how we slay.
2: You should go and thank your stars that this girl did not catch you. Because she would have given you guys the beating of your life. And for living alone. Please, post it immediately.

0: push the car to the house, since the house is just close by.
1: No problem, now we can push.
0: Yeah? Push this car.
1: So you drive while we push?
0: No, I'll be controlling it while you push.
1: I can push.

Hey, hey, hey! Touch, touch, touch, touch, touch!

0: escape. That's one of the girls that stay in our compound now. That one that is always squeezing her face.
1: No, it's not Adesua. It's Chidima. I think she's using Adesua's car.
0: You even know their names?
1: Yeah.
0: How did you know their names?
1: Like them very well. So anytime they're discussing, I like to eavesdrop. I even went as far as going to their Instagram pages.
0: Hey!
1: My sister, those girls are big girls. They are correct girls. From Tony to Chidima to Adesua, they're all big and classy girls. And Chidima, that girl is the highest of them all. That girl has over 4 million Instagram followers.
0: 4 million? She bought them. Yes, she bought those followers.
1: No, now, that girl is too big to do this kind of thing. She's not in our level. She cannot stoop so low.
0: Out of all of them in that house, she's the one that I hate most. Every morning, she will just come out and be jogging and be showing that her ass. Wonderful.
1: Is it because she's sexy? She's sexy and she knows it. She jogs because she wants to keep fit. Not for anything. They are big girls now. They don't even need all these small, small men.
0: Now I'm not saying no girl sense. That girl jogs every morning to show her little ass to all those oil company managers, those big MDs.
1: You close your own mouth, babe. 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She jogs because she wants to keep fit. You know, say if you jog, no man will stop you. That's why you're behaving like that. Look at her good face.
0: Please, let's push my car.
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0: Where is she? I think she will be on the other side. Anybody see her there?
2: Let's go.
0: Okay. Come, are you going to walk?
2: We have to jog now.
0: I jog from here to where she is.
2: Yes, that is why we're out.

you doing? So, with all your mouth making, all your gadget, you can't do anything. What is this thing that you even bought? Even with your waist trainer. You better stand up there. Don't disgrace me, oh. Hey, she's coming. Stand up. Don't disgrace me, please. She's coming.

What kind of a baby is this? She's coming again.

0: mamãe tá chata. Te espalha. Pretty. Please, let's go, let's go.
1: Go to where?
0: Let's go home. What kind of place is this?
1: No, I believe she's doing the drugs.
0: Let's go.
1: Let's go.

0: Hello.
1: So they can hear the chambers now.
0: At the chambers? At this time of the night?
1: Something came up. I just wanted to start coming to the chambers now.
0: You know that's not possible. Tell me what's happening.
1: Okay. Governor Pius Adebanjo is traveling on. He personally requested that you be on this case.
0: That sounds interesting. So tell me, what's in it for me? I mean, what do I stand to gain?
1: If you win this case at the tribunal, we will make you senior partner in the firm. You will be the youngest senior partner in the country.
0: Fine, I'll be there in the next 10 minutes. Thank you.
2: If you get position, let us enter you in jail. So the fine bank will go crash with them. You dig him.
3: I dig him now. But things don't cost you. 100k per night.
2: You? You carry that one for there. I bet if you don't want to collect 50k, make a call another person.
3: No call. Okay, we'll just leave him for 70k.
2: Put in a 50k last.
3: Okay. No wahala. I'll collect 50k.
2: I will test you the amount of time.

Okay, I will do that now. I think. Oh, you're welcome. Yeah, hello. Yeah, book a two-way ticket to London tomorrow morning for me. When I'm coming back, next tomorrow. Yeah, I have new consignments coming in. All right.

0: I told you I'm not revealing my source as a matter of principle. Because I gave them my word. Now, you have to trust that every news on my blog is authentic and exclusive. Do we have a deal? Yeah. If I see the terms of the contract on my desk before 8 a.m. tomorrow, I will know we have a deal. Thank you.
1: Do you know any virgin?
2: Virgin?
1: Yeah. You see, not a minor, a virgin within the age of 18 and above.
2: What do you want a virgin for?
1: You see, Lizzie, no matter how good a used car is, brand new is always the best.
3: I don't see one virgin.
1: Solid. I will pay 1 million naira for a night.

0: I have said it, and I will repeat it again and again. I will never sleep with any man just for money.
1: Cherry, don't be such a baby. Everyone does it. Look, I would have taken up the offer, if not that I am not a virgin.
0: So how can you tell if I'm a virgin? Have you been there before?
2: Come on. Do you want us to go into that now?
0: Fine. I'm a virgin. But I can't just give my virginity out just because I want to please you girls. I have told myself that I will never give my virginity out except I'm married. He is not my boyfriend, neither is he my husband. Please, I can't do it. I just can't.
1: Cherry. Cherry love. Do you know what 1 million naira can do for us? Please, take this offer. Please.
2: Cherry, have you heard of the saying that opportunity comes but once? Please, this is our chance of making it big. And please, do not

0: it up for us because of your holier-than-thou attitude.
1: And I said no. N-O, no. I will never do it. I won't sleep with any man because of money. I won't. You go and do it. Stop preaching to me.
0: Cherry. Cherry, we took you in as a sister. Eh? We feed you. Clothe you. Do you know where we get the money from? Have you seen any boutique or hair salon named after me? Or is it my mother that sells Akara in Obiago that gives me the money? Oh. And someone is offering you 1 million naira just to sleep with you. Do you know what that means? It means you are special. Eh? And your virgin is platinum. Eh?
2: Do you even know how I was deflowered? It was in my JS3, one useless boy. Do you know how much he paid me? For free! Hmm? Yes. And after that day, he did it again and again. You see? And someone is offering you 1 million naira. Ah, please. Please, just do this one thing for us.
0: Cherry up. Chief wants it to be done in your room.
3: In my room? That man is a politician. He can't afford to be seen in hotels with young girls.
0: Yes, and he will be here any moment from now. So you just have to relax again, give him what he wants. After all, he's just a 2 minutes man. I mean, he doesn't last more than 2 minutes in bed, so.
3: I think he's here now.
0: Oh, yeah.
1: Mm-hmm. What are you doing?
3: Cherry, are you wearing pants?
1: Yeah. Of course, yes. Why won't I wear my pants?
3: Remove it.
1: Eh? Why should I remove it?
0: Please, oh, you have to take it off. We don't want anything to be a hindrance to this jackpot that we're about to hit. Take it off now.
1: Let it go.
0: Remove it.
1: Go.
0: You're looking sexy and hot.

0: Cherry Love.
1: Yes, sir. Good evening.
0: Evening. I never imagined she would be this pretty.
1: Thank you, sir. Sir, please. 1 minute. I'll be right back.
0: Thank you.

0: Do you want me to remove the clothes by myself? Okay, don't be scared. I'm going to take it easy with you, okay?
1: I don't want any more.
0: I will make it 2 million naira. Next time, guess on who get the job done and perfectly well.
2: Chief, please, I'm sorry. Okay, wait. Let me go in and talk to her. Chief, please. We can work this out. We can rearrange the whole thing. You know how we do this thing before.
0: Too late. Too late for that. Because my contacts are already working for something else. Good night.
2: Chief, are you going?

0: Leave this house. Go away. You are a parasite. You can no longer live with us. You have made me to lose 1 million naira. What's more, you cannot do for us.
1: Please, throw me out, please.
0: Jonathan,
2: yes, madam.
0: I don't want to see this girl in this house again.
2: Yes, madam.
0: After all, I also contribute to pay your salary.

0: Are you not one of the girls in our compound? What are you doing here? And why are you crying? What happened?
1: My friends threw me out of the house.
0: Why?
1: They wanted me.
0: To do what? See, darling, whatever it is can be sorted out. So, just tell me, what is it? What happened?
1: They wanted me to...

0: sleep with a man for money. When I refused, so they threw me out.
1: So?
0: I couldn't do it because I'm still a virgin.
1: Girls, I know what I did isn't proper, but the situation didn't give me much room. That girl was kicked out by her friends.
2: You've said a lot of things, but I don't know exactly where you're driving at. Why was she even kicked out by her friends? Of course, I know in your compassionate nature, you would fall for any pity party.
1: Oh, come off it, Adesu.
2: Don't make me feel like I'm gullible.
1: The truth is, I only responded to my instincts, and my instinct never fails. That girl was thrown out of the house by her friends simply because she refused to sleep with a politician for money. If I tell you that she is still a virgin, would you believe?
0: Yes. I am still a virgin. It is true. I lived with them. But I never did what they're doing.

0: Sherry, wake up. It's morning.
1: What is the time?
0: 4:30.
1: Oh. You mean I slept all day?
0: It's 4:30 a.m.
1: A.m.? So why are you waking me up?
0: It's time for morning devotion. The girls have waited. So hurry up, yeah?

0: and share the grace and fellowship.
1: May the grace of our Lord Jesus Christ, the love of God, and the sweet fellowship of the Holy Spirit rest and abide with us now and forevermore. Amen.
2: Peace. Good morning, all.
3: Good morning.
0: Sorry, you said your name is what?
4: Cherry Love.
2: Was that the name your parents gave you?
4: Well, my real name is Chinenye.
2: Oh, are you serious?
0: Chinenye? Where are you from?
5: See you girls. I'm the main of the stage.
0: Are you serious?
5: You're the first star.
0: Oh, it's not Igbo, it's Igbo.
5: So me to call.
0: Let me sit down. Are you serious? What part of Igbo is this?
5: I'm from Udi.
0: Udi?
5: Yes, serious. I'm from Igbo to Monska.
0: Are you serious?
4: I never knew you were my sister. And you saved me.
2: Oh, that's the chemistry theory. Warrior savior.

0: can see, I'm twerking on my bed. Twerk it, girl. And that is how I sleep.
1: Lizzie! Delete that Snapchat now.
0: What is your problem?
1: Me? I don't have any problem, Mo. It is you that have a problem. You that post what does not belong to you online.

0: them and posting it online. Remove them now.
1: Okay, see, let's go to that side.
0: Remove them now.
1: Remove my mosquito shoes here. Do it here. What's wrong with you? Ready? I'm all right. What is your problem?

0: Can't you see I'm watching the TV?
1: Look, I bought this television and the decoder with my hard-earned money. So if you care about watching television in this house, go get yours.

0: Okay, so this beautiful lawyer here has just been confirmed a senior partner at our firm.
1: You lie.
2: What? Yes!
3: You lie!
2: It's serious!
3: Oh my goodness!
0: Oh my goodness!
3: Let me
0: tell you
3: how it happened.
0: Tell me.
3: Calm down and tell me.
0: Tell me. So I cited different cases, but my game changer was the case between Abaka and the federal government. The judge ruled in my favor!
1: Oh my God, look at
2: me!
1: Sorry, are you a lawyer?
0: Yes, of course. I'm a lawyer. That was your first clue.
1: I thought that.
0: Thought what?
1: Never mind.
4: Cherry love, you don't have to be afraid. If there's anything you want to tell us, or if there's anything you want to talk to us about, just go ahead and tell us.
1: Please, no offense, but I thought that you...
0: You thought that we sleep around with men for money?
1: As a matter of fact, the three of you...
4: Oh! Are you kidding me? Now that's ridiculous. That's insane. Like, is that the impression you have of us? Or is that the impression you people have of us? listen, darling, I am a fashion designer. Mm-hmm. Adesua here is a blogger. She is a lawyer. We don't sleep around with men for money. We don't even need them. They need us.
3: Exactly.
2: Oh my God. How
1: can you help me?
4: I will have to help you.
0: Try to treat me like
3: this. Carry your bag. Carry your bag.
0: Oh my goodness.

and get your own car. Pretty, open this car.

0: under the impression that I will allow you enter inside my car?
1: What are you saying? Please open this car, please let me enter.

0: Cherry. Cherry, love.
1: What do you want?
0: Please, can I come in?
1: Hmm? If you have anything reasonable to tell me, say it right here.
0: Can I come? Please, I'm sorry. I know I don't deserve your forgiveness. Oh, please, forgive me.
1: You're sorry. I should forgive you. Lizzie, you knew I had no place to go to. Yet you connived with your friend and threw me out. Like I meant nothing to you.
0: It wasn't my idea. It was Pretty's idea.
1: And you stood there and did nothing. Even if your friend wanted me out. You of all people shouldn't have allowed that. If not for anything, Lizzie, you brought me into this town. As a matter of fact, you brought me into that house. So you should protect my interest. You allowed your friend to throw me out. You know me very well. You know my story. You know where I'm coming from. What kind of a friend are you? Now you're here to apologize. Thank you very much.
0: Now please, that is why I'm apologizing now. Eh? Forgive me. Remember, we've been friends since primary school days.
1: So you remember?
0: Eh? You are like a sister to me. Or do you want to throw me out as well? Chinenye.
1: Enuma.
0: Chichi bani.
1: Don't try that nonsense to go. Don't try to.
0: Oh, Cherry, love. Honestly, I am so jealous of you.
2: Jealous? Why?
0: You and I roll with the big girls in town. Have they fixed you up yet?
2: Fixed me up with what?
0: Why are you talking like you don't know? With the movers and shakers of this town.
2: Lizzie, those girls are not what we thought.
0: How do you mean?
2: They are all into legitimate businesses. One, a lawyer. The other one, a fashion designer. And a blogger. All dominating their worlds.
0: Are you serious?
2: I am very serious. But my only problem is that those ladies are so uptight. I cannot even eat the way I normally eat. I can't sleep comfortably. And television, I hardly watch television. They make me so uncomfortable. I just find myself in a different world.
0: Well, you can always come back to this house.
2: Come back to this house? So that Pretty will kill me.
0: Forget about Pretty.

0: What are you trying to do?
1: I'm trying to put on the television. I want to watch a program on the TV.
0: Sorry, we don't watch TV. It's a distraction.

0: Çin dayı. Trying to escape. Adesua, I am not trying to be ungrateful here, but the truth must be told. I do not fit into your lifestyle. You were probably brought up by rich parents that implanted such lifestyle in you. But I'm not like that. I am a poor girl that came out from a very wretched background. I can't stay here. I can't.
1: Rich parents. When Chidinma moved into this town, she went from one street to the other, hawking such hell water, trying to survive. That was how rich her parents were. On my own case, after secondary school, my rich parents couldn't see me through the university. I had to work to save money and further my education. After graduation, all efforts to get a job proved abortive. Even the people who offered me a job did that upon the condition that I would sleep with them. I started blogging as a hobby because I didn't want to yield to frustration. What about Tonya? Tonya lost her parents at 9, and at 15 she was raped. But that didn't stop her from actualizing her dreams.
0: How did you become rich? The three of you are wealthy. What gave you money?
1: Discipline, hard work, determination, and focus. This is the life we chose right before we even met. Like they say, like attracts like. It was very difficult at the beginning, yeah? But at the long run, it paid off. Today, I'm a successful blogger. Chidinma, a fashion designer. And Tonya, a successful lawyer. It might seem as if we are riding hard on you, but my dear, it's for your own good. I know you probably want to join your friends, live life and all that. But I'm telling you, you're about to make the biggest mistake of your life. Because those girls aren't your friends. Let them go.

0: 19
1: Come in, the door is open.
2: Barrister, please don't say anything. I know I've exceeded the deadline. Please just give me small time. I will bring the money and pay off the house rent. Please.
3: You had more than enough time to make this payment. If by Friday you are not out of this house, then I will involve the police.
2: No.
3: Good day, madam.
2: Barrister.
4: Have a nice day.
2: Barrister, please. Tell police. Hey, how do I get this money?

This is not the end of the road, is it? The fact that you tested positive for HIV doesn't mean you

0: Seriously, I am super excited. I just want to thank you girls for pushing me beyond my limits. I mean, without you, I wouldn't have been able to accomplish this kind of thing in my life. Seriously, I owe my success to all of you.
1: No, you owe your success to discipline, hard work, determination, and focus.
0: Yeah.
2: Oh, Gina, you to be candid, I am super excited. Like, this is wow.
0: Yeah.
2: Oh, I wasn't expecting this, believe me. Yeah. And you know what? Choose any restaurant of your choice tonight for dinner. Bills on me.
0: Really? Octopus then.
2: I was expecting that. Octopus. You are so predictable.
0: Come on, let's go inside.
2: Yeah.
0: Come on.
3: She got mine of her own. Her passion is unstoppable.
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0: Good morning.
1: Good morning.
0: I am Ezra. Selume's uncle.
1: Oh, you're welcome, sir.
0: Thank you. So tell me, what exactly is the problem?
1: My brother, I don't know. They have been like this for the past 4 days now.
0: They have been in coma for the past 4 days now?
1: Yes, sir. Doctor.
0: Good morning, doctor.
1: Good morning.
2: Yeah, good morning. Oh.
0: Yes, I am Ezra, Oselume's uncle.
3: Oh, you're welcome, sir.
0: Thank you.
3: Mama, have you slept at all?
1: Doctor, I wish I could.
4: She cried almost all through the night.
3: Mama, I've told you that crying is not the solution here.
0: Huh? And doctor, please, what exactly is the problem? I was told they have been in coma for the past 4 days now.
3: Honestly, if I tell you that we've been able to discover what the actual problem is, I'll be lying. But in the actual sense, they are not in coma.
0: So what are they? Dead?
3: No, of course not. If they were in coma, you would have met them on life support. They are breathing fine and all test results show that there are no complications whatsoever. Aside the little bruises on their bodies. But why they are still not awake and active is what I can't explain.
0: Doctor, are they in a kind of deep sleep or something?
3: I can't say.
2: The truth is that we've not been able to, no medical science have been able to discover what is wrong with them.
0: Doctor, please tell me. Are you saying their case defies all medical solutions?
3: From every indication, that's what it seems. And I was actually thinking of referring them to...
1: Doctor, don't worry. Don't worry. I know exactly where to take them to. Eh? Thank you for all your efforts.
3: Very well then.
5: Masaka Marisi, Masaka Turu, Masiki Turu, Varakasaka Samarakasa, Wasiri Kuru, Mansar Kuru, Laka Masaka Sarakasa Perikiri, Masiri Ruru, Masar Kesaway, Shekatera Maragi, Rashiri Kuru, Mans.

0: keturubara masatara baraka satoro beri yeshetoro beketeri o yeshetote. I bless your holy name, Father, the King of Galada. I worship your name. 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Oh God, you are the King of Kings, the Lord of Lords. You are the minister of the science, God. You are God of wonder. You are God of Abraham, Isaac, and Jacob. I worship your name. Masaka Cerebri. 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Masekero Barake.
1: Well, whatever demon this is, it's a very, very stubborn demon. Really stubborn.
2: Hey, Pastor. Pastor Fola. I have finished. I want this boy. I want Kelechi to focus on his artwork and wait for Augusta. But he wouldn't listen. Now, see where it has landed him.
1: Just calm down, Martha. Calm down.
2: How will I calm down? How can somebody not be dead? They are not in coma yet. They are looking lifeless. They can't be sleeping for 4 days now. Can they?
1: It's okay. Everything will be all right.
2: Hey.
1: For me, the biggest worry is I really don't understand the kind of people these boys are. You know, just one of them alone is enough trouble as it is. Imagine three of them in one place. I mean, if it's not one trouble today, it's another the next day.
3: Pastor, please do something about this. I don't want them to die. I don't want my brother to die.
1: Don't worry. They will not die, okay? As long as they are in this church, nothing is going to happen to them. In fact, as we speak, in 30 minutes time, the prayer squad will soon start their prayer session.
4: Excuse me, Pastor.
1: Yes?
4: Since I came in here, I have allowed you people to do your thing without interfering. Now, can I be able to do things my own way?
5: Holy Spirit, these are we have to pray. Yeah. Holy Spirit, Holy Spirit, Holy Spirit, Holy Spirit.
4: Madam, what is it?
6: You are the one that should answer that question. What is going on here?
4: Deliverance, isn't it obvious?
6: What sort of deliverance is this? Besides, what are those whips for?
5: Holy Spirit, Holy Spirit, Holy Spirit, yes.
4: For inspiration.
6: Meaning?
4: Madam, demonic deliverance is never complete without a key. Demons are not fellows you give shawarma and ask for them to leave. Or there are some naughty demons, you take them to a corner and appeal to them to leave. You need to flog me out of their comfort zone. And set the captives free. Madam, I need to go.
6: Israel, I'm not done with you yet.
4: Madam, what is it that you want? Is it not for your son to be delivered?
6: Exactly what I want.
4: Yeah, let us do our job.
7: Look at this, my brother.
5: Sister. Well, I bring the only king.
8: Holy Spirit!
5: Are you still here?

0: Honestly, I don't understand the type of person the two of you are.
1: Mommy, see, it's not our fault. We are ambushed.
2: Of course. See, we have already humbled Agrippa. Abby,
1: yes,
2: we didn't know that Sacramo and Delewe were hiding in the room. Before we knew it, they just attacked us and were caught off guard.
3: Mommy, so don't worry. There's room for a return match.
2: Yes.
3: But believe me, one day another will make you proud.
2: Yes.
0: Will you shut up and eat your food?
2: We don't have an option, man.
4: How am I supposed to take your word seriously?
5: Honestly, sir, we mean it. We know we've not kept our promises, but this time we will. We promise.
3: We know it will be difficult convincing you, sir, especially for the fact that we have not kept our promises in the past. But Pastor, you have to give us benefit of doubt that we will keep our promises this time. Even our faith in Christ is based on his promises.
6: Exactly, sir. We've not had any right to question it. You know, just like God promised us his son in Genesis and fulfilled it in Matthew, we will also fulfill our promises.
5: Yes, sir. There's hope.
6: Yes, sir. There's hope.
4: Right. Okay, so what's your next line of action? I mean, your plans. What do you plan to do?
3: Honestly, sir, I don't think we have any other next plan. We are tired of making plans that don't amount to anything.
6: That's true, sir. You know, we have been wondering who has been frustrating our plans. But we now remembered you once said from the pulpit that God has the master plan. And whatever plan he does not like, he will frustrate it.
4: I did not say that. I did not say God will frustrate any plan he does not like. I said any plan that is not in line with his will for us and his purposes for our lives, he will frustrate.
6: I just said the same thing, sir. It's just as I paraphrased it. In fact, the most important thing is that we've decided not to come up with any other plan to avoid clash of interest.
5: I can't be really certain, sir, but I just have this feeling that God is calling us to the mission field.
6: Mm-hmm. Yeah?

0: take her easy.
1: Still fresh. Easy, not finish her.
0: No.
2: But we do go back shop.
0: No, light so never come. No, they run generally.
1: I think that at least break the day now. After you don't want the way, just get it.
2: Yes.
3: Hey, bro!
2: Hey! No one.
4: The Lord loves you.
2: Thank you.
4: Jesus is Lord.
3: Give me only one. It's
4: not to open account.
2: I think it's nice. Give him back now.
3: I go eat and decorate my family.
4: Please and burn more of this thing.
2: And I will go buy Rizlan now.
4: Nice one, sweet pass.
3: You see the problem we young men have. We think we know too much. That's why we can argue from morning to night. Especially when you have women. Yet you know nothing.
2: Well, no.
3: Sure.
4: Wow.
3: Bro, see, if now that matter that preach you on there, forget her. The boner. See, I know as I tell they serve my God. Oh, and you know as you tell they serve your own. Now you won't come let show me about God.
4: Wow.
3: Sure.
4: You see the problem we are having. We are talking of serving the one and only true God. You are talking of serving your own God. Arusi.
3: What's in this wala? Wait, if first one can let show me about God, now come stand my See, I no talk say I get my God. I say I know as I did deserve my God.
2: Oh, God.
4: So tell me how.

0: I use as having your God. How they take
1: Greg,
0: someone?
1: Greg, brothers, you see, this God we're talking about, he's much bigger than what we think he is.
2: Ross, we all of us know that one. Nobody they argue on.
3: At all.
2: As a matter of fact, we get the CD for
4: sure. He did my baby salute.
5: You are bigger than what people say. You are bigger than what people hear.
0: Lobby am.
2: We they listen to him every day.
3: Yes, now.
2: We all know say Baba God na Father. We know they argue him. No. We know they drag him. We they give him in due respect. Steady. We they chant him every day. And we they get time for our shayo.
3: Yes, so.
1: You see, that's the problem we're having here. Our God is not a God you shayo and the same time you chant it to. No.
3: Guy, burn that thing where they talk. Jade, you're not there for your Bible. You're Jesus Christ. I mean, Jesus Christ himself. God's only begotten son and heir to the throne. When you see water finish, yet he decided to turn out to wine.
4: Oh!
3: He tell you say no, no thing they do that.
4: He don't know.
3: I mean, the wine, for water baptism.
4: No!
3: They
4: use our wash person here.
3: Yet they go about, they condemn people they drink.
1: No, my brother, nobody's condemning you.
3: They burn it! Nobody is holy. Nobody holy pass.
4: Tell them!
3: See, in fact, see, my tell now something. When I see this Bible one,
4: just carry for hand soon.
3: I don't read this Bible. 8 good times.
4: 8.
3: From Genesis to Elisha.
2: Add Matthew join.
3: Even add the 7 books of Moses join them.
2: Shall you read Matthew?
3: So nothing for this Bible now. If you tell me what I don't know. Not the ever. See, you see for this full area. Now Bishop then.
4: Bishop.
2: Number one Bishop.
3: Bishop. I hold my side very well. So why they go about they look down on us because of how we did. Shona here. We not say yes, You see guests or kind things so they do it not to jail. Like drinking,
4: smoking,
3: and even womanizing.
2: Sure.
3: But we still know who we are in Christ. Shona here.
2: That's the conclusion of the matter.
6: Hold on. Don't conclude any matter yet. Because it's very obvious if people don't understand what we are talking about. And let me ask you a question.
4: Go ahead.
6: Okay. You, which work you do?
7: Which kind of question?
4: Are they work now?
6: No, which kind of work you do?
7: Same
4: time. I be Baba, I get Babi Saloon for...
6: So now, what you got to tell me to be that?
4: Of course, no matter.
6: So when God sent you enter say Mama Bele, he ain't give you clipper and scissors. He give you shaving powder and small gents. Say me go to bad people here.
8: Can you imagine?
4: I don't understand.
6: I say answer me now.
2: How you want to make it the answer?
3: No, no.
2: In our God.
6: Then you people should stop joking with God now before you provoke him. You are living your life anyhow you like. And someone is trying to correct you, to reprove you, to instruct you in righteousness. But you are here, you defend yourself with that useless slogan.
1: I know my God knows me.
6: If you know God, then flee from sin.
1: Yes.
6: Flee from fornication, from alcoholism.
1: Homosexuality.
6: Yes, homosexualism. Lesbianism against you. Yes, Igbo.
1: Yes, yes.
6: Listen to me, these three young boys you are seeing, handsome men you are seeing here now. You know who we be? Do you know how we tell you? Small boys like you. You say, now, Claire, how we take come here? God don't do something before.
4: You that say you have a barbing saloon. Do you know God can frustrate that your barbing saloon and you can't do anything?
1: Yes, telling you.
6: Yes.
1: You can even lock your shop and go home at night. Before you come back the next morning, everything in your shop is gone.
8: Yes, there was no robbery.
4: That is our God.
6: You can tell you think you are a professional, but you pick the clipper to cut somebody, you begin to cut the people's skin. And before you finish with the client, you have received not less than 15 slaps.
1: Yes.
6: And there's nothing you can do about it.
4: That heart is our God. He is an awesome God.
6: Yes, it's awesome. Do you know he can cripple you now? He can make you deaf now. He can blind your two eyes. And nobody will question him because he's an unquestionable God. He can do and not do because he's our own God now.
1: Exactly. That's God.
4: The truth about the matter is that except you conform your will to his will, your life is at risk.
1: Exactly. Is that what you want?
6: Is that what you want?
3: Sorry.
6: What do you want?
3: Sorry, please. I beg. I just pray for it.
2: I beg.
6: Now you understand now. Forget your needs now.
3: Sorry.
6: Now shut up now. Shut up now.

0: I have got to shut you up and say,
1: sorry.
0: Wabuwa.
1: Take it easy.
0: Now, my lord.
2: Jesus.
0: Etiquette. Every power where they make this children to the smoke now. I want to draw that. I want to drag out that spirit of smokiness now.
3: Igbo.
0: Out.
3: Igbo.
0: In the name of Jesus.
3: Amen.
0: Out. Come over now. I want to begin to destroy you now. Out. Do you not want to come out?
4: Sorry.

0: But we do.
1: Is this how we were going to be sitting, doing nothing every day?
2: Has God told you what he wants us to venture into?
1: No.
2: Then wait.
1: So how long are we going to keep waiting?
2: For as long as it will take God to tell us what he wants us to do. Those were Pastor's exact words.
0: So now that we are not working, how are we going to feed? Because as we speak now, I'm very hungry.
2: That's the whole idea. Hunger draws us close to God.
1: Now everything is a take joke.
2: That is it. That is it. I got it.
3: You got what?
2: Evil shall destroy itself, and the righteous shall possess the land.
3: What does that mean?
4: See, you remember when Pastor told us that God was going to give us an idea that would change our situation?
3: Uh-huh.
4: See, the turnaround has come. Come and look at this.
3: I still don't understand what you're talking about.
4: Now, Pamela,
0: hey! Jose, Lumen, I rebuke you. Whatever foul spirit possesses you,
1: I have put it in the name of Jesus.
2: My friend, will you stop that? The earlier you start, you return to your senses and listen to me, the better for all of us here, before it becomes too late.
1: Too late for what?
4: We have been given a way out to cast out the demon from Pamela, and the 20 million will be ours.
3: Oselume, I beg. We are not going back to that girl.
4: Of course, we are not going back now. But we'll send somebody there.
2: Who? A native doctor.
3: Huh?
1: Lume.
0: Oh, sir, Lume.
2: See, guys, I know this sounds strange, but perhaps you want to explain what this part of the Bible means.
4: That says, evil shall destroy evil, and the righteous shall possess their possession.
0: Pastor?
4: Yes, Pastor said God will give us an idea, but you don't expect God to come down from heaven and start shouting and telling us, this is the idea, this is the idea.
2: Ha! Is it not from the Bible that we are saying this? Believe me, guys, when I say we have received an idea from God. See, a very powerful native doctor will be able to cast out the demon from Pamela. Or at worst, both him and the demon will be destroyed. And by that time, guys, there will be nothing stopping us from possessing our possession. See, my brothers, if you ask me, I think it is time to give what belongs to Caesar to Caesar and what belongs to God to God.

0: I've told you. Me and these people don't agree. We don't agree. Never.
1: Lume, do you think this is a very good idea?
2: Guys. We have gone past the stage now. Do you think I'll bring you if I'm not convinced? Please, let's stop this back and forth before you start thinking we have a hidden agenda or something like that. Huh?
1: See,
2: let's go. Yeah. This happens. This place is a sacred land. Let's go, please. Please be onto this house.
3: Hold it! How dare you walk into my chambers in this manner? Pull your shoes.

0: Are we also going to pull our pants before we are asked to sit?
1: What did he say?
2: He was wondering who did your interior decor. That is fine. Please, can we sit down?
1: As you wish. Now, pull all you have in your pocket and tell Udele why you are here. Take off all you have in your pocket and tell Udele.
3: Priest.
4: Please, don't be offended. It's you we're here to see and not Udele.
1: Chai! Chai! How dare you talk to Udele in such a manner?
5: If he is angry, he should talk back.
1: Chai!
5: You too, cha-cha-cha! What is it? Huh? No, don't touch me, leave me. We can get me to see a human being. He's asking us to talk to an animal. Huh? Animal we can't even see. He's even asking us to empty our pockets. You've seen Mugu.
2: Great, calm down.
1: Who brought this young man here?
5: If your eyes were active, you would have seen that I walked in here myself.
1: Young man, it seems you're very stubborn. And I'm sure you don't have the slightest idea of where you are.
5: I am not drunk, okay?
1: Quiet! Who do you think you are?
5: I am Gregory Kodenawata. You?
4: Gregor, calm down. I'm not you.
1: Take this fool out of my chambers.
2: Ezemo, please.
1: Or else I'll do something you ever regret.
5: Something like what?
1: Out!
5: In the chambers.
2: Ezemo, please.
1: Chat! Take him out. Or you want to join him?
2: No.
1: Not until he goes out. I won't listen to you.
4: Chief Priest, I think we should just go straight to the reason we're here.
1: Not until you empty your pockets and tell Udele why you are here.
2: Ezemo, we'll be very grateful if you can at least do the human part of our discussion before we bring Udele in.
4: Exactly. Let's just tell you the reason why we're here. Let's relate it to you. Then afterwards, you could give Udele the feedback. It's the same thing.
2: We are actually here with a deal for you.
1: What did you say?
2: See, there's a man whose daughter is possessed with a very heartless demon.
4: Yes.
2: And he has engaged us to deliver her.
4: Exactly.
2: And he is going to pay us some money. So we want to bring you in.
4: Okay. Just like a collabo.
2: Yes, a collabo. We'll take care of the entire logistics and arrangements. Yours is just to come and cast the demon out of her, and we'll give you your 20%.
4: That's all.
1: Ah! Ochichataro, okay?
4: True.
1: Get out of my chambers! Huh? Get out! I said you should get out! Ochichataro, okay?
2: Ezemo, it's 2 million naira we're talking about here, in case you change your mind. That's my number. Also relate our message to Udele. Perhaps it's interesting.
1: Udele! Udele!

0: great just being a bit of a
1: Greg, brighten up now, please. We've left Udele Chamba.
2: Cha! Cha!
3: You say you too, cha. Greg, see, honestly, you might be related to this Udele.
1: Seriously, bro. But sincerely speaking, if we hadn't left that place, even Udele would have been so.

0: rocketed out of his chambers.
1: Of course, he didn't like them, Greg.
0: Why did he squeeze your face now? But guys, now that he's not interested, what's next?
1: Perhaps we have to look for another.
0: Do you know of any?
1: No, they said I had to get these people. It's very difficult.
0: Very difficult.
1: But I don't mind though. Anything.
0: We need to get. This is 20 million naira we're talking about here. We need to get someone.
1: I guess we don't need to look for another.
0: Why?
1: He just sent me a text message. He's expecting us.
0: Udele?
1: Ahena.
0: Are you serious? Let's go now.
1: We have to go. Let's go.

0: I hope he can call me now.
1: Only if he will comport himself. Or better still, let him remain there.
0: Greg. Greg. Don't worry. Let me get him.
2: Jesus. Not going in there.
3: He said you can come now.
2: Not without a piece of offering from both him and his Udele.
3: See, Greg, let's not drag this any further, okay? We don't have all the time. Let's go, let's go. Let's go, come, come.
1: Take off your shoes!
0: Greg.
2: This shoe is not leaving my leg for any reason.
3: Please, Greg.
2: I said I am not taking off this thing now. What is it? I should take my shoes off into this place. What if something shook me? Huh? Oh, you want me to walk on the ground? I don't know what and what they've poured in. I will get home now. My leg will swell.
4: Izemo, is there any way we can do this without taking off our shoes?
1: What sort of question is that? In your place of worship, do you go into the shrine with your shoes?
2: In our place of worship, we don't have shrine. What we have is our altar. They take note.
1: You can't come here with any form of footwear. You can't come here. It's never done. Never.
4: Okay, perhaps we could talk to you from here.
1: You come to my chambers and talk to me from outside? Huh?
4: What I mean is we can't...
1: Ah! Young man, watch what falls out of your mouth. Or else,
0: Ezemo, it seems this is not working for us. Eh? In fact, we are not here to ask you for a favor. Rather, we brought you a deal, and believe me, you need it as much as we do. In fact, this place is not even good for our meeting. It's not befitting for our meeting. Eh? We need to look for a neutral ground as our meeting point. I'll find somewhere. And I'll send you the address. If you happen to show up, good. If you don't,
2: if you don't come. We look for somebody else. For what is it?
1: Cha! Cha! Cha!

0: I can't believe we're just here. We're waiting for this man to go.
1: You should hurry up now. We have other things to do. Abba.
2: That's why I like working with professionals.
1: This man, I don't understand him sometimes. He just is, I don't know, he's very annoying.
0: Hey? Hey? Look at this man. This man,
1: excuse me.
0: He wants.
1: But let's leave here.
0: Let's get out.

0: out here, you! You dare bring me out here to humiliate me?
1: Or you are the one who came there to humiliate us? How could you have come at this your turnover regalia and expect people not to run away from you? You could not even clean this chalk from your face and your body and perhaps leave this your useless staff behind.
2: Perhaps he thought he was coming for Mao Fessi.
0: If you repeat that rubbish, I will!
2: You will not do anything! Whoa, what will you do? You think I'm afraid of you? Look at you. See, if you dare try me, I will rain down fire from heaven and present you a burnt offering.
3: Greg, it's okay. Just calm down.
1: Greg, it's okay. Chairman, we are sorry for what happened.
0: It's not about being sorry. Udele must be appeased.
4: I'm here.
0: In the first instance, how dare you bring me out there with so much attention?
1: Because we did not have the slightest idea that you were going to come out in your full costume and makeup. See, we need to reschedule to meet in a more secluded place. We still have a lot of things to discuss. So, Ezemo, what and what are we going to be needing?
0: 7 pieces of white kola nut. 7 pieces of white candle. 7 tuba of white yam. 7 pregnant hen. 7 pregnant she-goat. 7 pieces of white clothes. And 70,000 naira.
3: Is that all?
0: Yes, for now.
2: Sorry, Lume, please add to that list. 7 mudu of rice. 7 mudu of beans. 7 cartons of indomie. 7 pregnant ayana. 7 plot of land in Asokoro and 7 ATM cards.
0: What is the meaning of this?
2: No, I just realized that you want us to open a provision store for the girl the moment she's delivered. So I felt you were missing out some items.
0: I won't have you challenge me once again. Mule, warn him.
1: My name is not Mule, Lume, Ose Lume. Greg, please.
2: No. Your people should support him. Eh? So keep supporting him. 7 this, 7 that. After all, he's the hero of the moment. 70,000 naira. You should have asked for the key to the central bank vault.
1: Greg.
2: No problem, I'm not saying anything again.
3: Don't you think this list is much?
0: Much in what sense? Those demons, do you think they operate in the same way? Do you know how much you give to some of them before they go?
2: No, you open a supermarket for them or a hairdressing saloon.
1: Greg.
0: Any more word from you, I'll leave this place.
2: No, what am I even doing? It's better I leave this place before I break somebody's neck.
1: Easy, man. No problem. We'll sort out this list, give or take, before tomorrow ends. Now to the second part of it. The girl in question is the daughter of a very wealthy man and they stay in town. There's no way you can appear before him dressed in this your regalia. Neither can we present you as a native daughter.
0: Why?
3: You see, Ezemo, he wouldn't deal with native doctors. Hence, we need to present you in a way that will be acceptable to him.
0: Which is?
3: We'll be presenting you as a minister of the gospel.
0: To fear Akpa!
1: Guy, there's no arrow in this matter. Presenting you as a native daughter will not fly, but as a minister of the gospel, except you're not interested in this deal.

0: look at a demon like this. Hey, look at him, look at the lady. Then you speak to the demon.
1: Am I the demon? I said, Judge Casimir.
2: Demon?
1: Yes.
2: I'm also.
1: Demon.

0: 什么？
1: 不能说，不能，必须要用这个。God, leave this thing, face demons, forget about these things. Hey, Bishop, tell them, ask them to leave. Calm down, calm down. Let it happen.

0: There's a joy in heaven.
1: Yeah.
0: So what is the name?
1: Eze King.
0: Eze King?
1: No, that's Eze meaning king. Or you can call him Bishop Mo.
0: He's a bishop?
1: Not really. Just that we call him that to motivate him.
0: Oh, I get it, sir. You're welcome once more.
2: Bless you.
1: Okay, thank you, Philip. We're going now.
0: Thank you.
2: Are you guys ready? Hurry up now. We can't afford to be late.
0: We don't have so much time. Why is it taking time now?
1: I don't know.
2: I really need to put it.
3: How do I look?
1: But I thought we already concluded on this white chalk on your eye.
3: Yeah, small boy. Without this, I'm incomplete. This is my logo.
1: See, we don't need this logo today, eh? Besides, bishops don't wear this kind of logo. See, bishops don't wear this kind of logo.
3: Ah! You are a small boy.
1: I know.
3: You don't understand.
1: Don't worry about
3: what I see with this logo, you can't see it.
1: No problem. Let's just take this off. You don't need it today, eh?
2: Yeah, hurry, just go with it.
3: Don't put that in my eyes.
2: We'll keep this for you. So when you come back,
3: no! That's it!
2: Guys, keep
3: this thing. Bishop.
1: Yes.
3: Take it.
1: See, if you need the bishop logo, if you need the bishop's logo, you can use this one. This is what bishops wear.
2: This is perfect.
1: Now you're talking. Wait.
3: Bishop.
1: Yes.
3: Bishop is a mo.
1: No. Bishop mo.
3: Bishop or mo.
1: Not mo. Bishop mo.
3: Mo.
1: Mo.
3: Yes.
2: Bishop Mo, so just calm your mind.
3: Please,
2: let's go. Don't go there and be saying you are.
3: Remain blessed.
1: No problem, you are blessed too.
4: Good morning, sir. Good morning. I thought it was rumored that you were dead.
5: That's not true, sir. We are very much alive.
4: Yeah.
5: You know, men of God don't die like that.
1: It's just that day we were very tired, so we decided to sleep.
0: Exactly. Even when they were carrying us out, we thought they were taking us outside for fresh air. We didn't know they were taking us to the hospital. When we even opened our eyes, we were very angry. We had to go home.
1: Yeah. But we are better now, sir, and stronger.
0: And wiser.
1: Of course, very much wiser.
6: Hold on. There used to be three of you. Where is the third person?
1: Oh, sir, we're actually coming together, but there was an emergency, so his mom sent for him.
0: For him?
6: Okay.
1: Actually, sir, we want you to know that your daughter is very dear to our heart.
0: There's no single
1: day that we don't think of her, you know, and we have decided that we are not going to abandon her just like that, which is why we brought our archbishop today.
0: Yes, sir. Normally, whatever we are not able to handle, we refer it to him.
1: Yeah. And even without much words, he extinguishes the flame.
0: Yes, exactly. Even in some Nollywood movies that has deliverance, they look for him. Yes.
1: Sir, it's not as if we have backed out ourselves.
0: No.
1: It's just that we want him to use his matured eyes to look at this.
0: Yes. And we with him, we know that we'll be given to Caesar what belongs to Caesar.
1: And to God what belongs to God.
6: I see. What do you say his name is?
1: His name is Archbishop. His name is Archbishop King, sir.
2: Yes, Udele. Is Udele.
6: What does that mean?
1: Eze means king. Udele means glory.
0: Glory, yes.
6: Okay.
2: No, bed.
1: Yes, exactly, sir. A glorious bed.
0: Yes.
1: King glorious or king bed.
0: King bed.
1: You know, there's no perfect translation for that.
0: At all.
1: You know, but we just prefer to call him king.
0: King.
2: No. No.
7: Ah! Oh, chichataro.
1: Easy.
6: Sorry? What language is that?
1: He's speaking in tongues, sir. Hebrew tongues.
0: Hebrew.
1: He just said that he's ready to put an end to this once and for all.
0: A final.
1: You can see it.
6: He has 10 minutes.
1: Bishop, yes, we are ready now. Greg, show him.

0: let me finish with this. Chief.
1: Which room? As how?
0: I didn't say you should enter. I said just show him the room and come back. Let me finish with Chief.
1: I also have something I want to discuss with Chief.
0: What do you want to know? I said just show him the
1: boy can catch you for leg.
0: Just show him. See now, this man's ready to deliver this girl. Just try and let him deliver this girl and let us leave it.
1: I don't like him. This thing.
0: Picture.
1: I don't like it.
0: You can see him now.
1: Let's go this way.
0: Chief. He's done already. He's done, as I'm telling you now. In fact, as he's speaking now, you can see him. I'm seeing him now. He's pulling out the data gripper now. He's running away. You have to be telling, if I were you now, I'll bring a checkbook. All right. What as if we didn't, it's not the money I'm talking about. Just begin to praise God now, even with your substance, with the check, everything. Praise God.
2: Bless you. Bless you. Demon, out. Demon, I say, out. Demon, I cast, banned, out. Demon, I'm a leaky,
3: how dare you!
4: My son, you know where to get this.
2: Did this say anything to you? You're going like that?

0: What happened? At least we deserve to know why you left.
1: You see your life? You sit here waiting for innocent people to come so you can remove money from their pocket on behalf of Udele. Yet, simple amateur demon, you couldn't cast out.
2: If you don't leave this place, I
1: cannot do anything. What do you think you can intimidate? Do I look like one of those cowards that come to your shrine and you intimidate them? See, if you dare try me, I won't just help pluck out your teeth. I will urinate on both you, your Udele, and his emissaries. Abia, if you had sense, you would have known that these are the signs of Akoko.
2: I give the three of you last chance to leave this place as humans, or else I'll reduce the three of you to animals and finish you off.
1: You got to wait.
3: See, Lume, let's
1: leave. No, Kesi, wait. Listen, what you said now? What you say, Wandu?
2: I say I will reduce the three of you to animals and finish you off.
1: You reduce me to animal? Me? Oselume Ogbemudia. My God make me human being, say want to reduce me to animal. My father told me that I'm a divine project, a work in progress. I say want to finish me up. Do you know me? Do you know what be? But you want to finish me and reduce me to animal? You have messed up now. Ufiopo in this gumaya. Get Jesse, get out stone for me now. You go and get for me. I want to make for and make a sacrifice. I want to finish this man.
3: Lume, we need to leave.
1: Jesse, don't say that. Leave what? Who does he think he is? Because you, so what? Do we look like animals of your kind? You wear two faces like devil or shambazi. You wear a gift suit to wear. You still look like Lucifer Meriwa. You look at me finish. You look at these three brothers or Hebrew brothers. Shadrach, Meshach, and Abednego. And you say you want to use this small fire to finish me. You don't want my market, okay?
3: We need to leave this.
1: No, now.
3: I told you.
1: No.

0: No, no, no. Chairman, you can keep dancing as also for all I care. The dancer now. But today, we know who have been predestined to be an animal. You know what the story of Elijah before? You know what you do today?
1: He killed 400 of them.
0: And you are here alone. You're not finished. He's boa there. He's
1: finished.
0: He don't boa. Greg, firewood.
2: See, Lume, I've told you for the last time. You won't listen to me. In fact, I'm going. You guys, you're on your own.
3: Ah!
0: Hey, fire be this. Let me set my altar and bring them fire. It will not just only consume you and your shrine. But Lord, no single grass here will be spared.
1: Yes, let me go and get the
0: yes,
1: food.
0: Yes, go and get the wood. My organ and I'll bet you. Wait, let me follow to get you before you go and get the rubber.

0: It's as if with each passing day, things get worse. I don't even know myself anymore. I feel so empty. As if I'm completely far away from my purpose in life. Isn't it obvious? We have completely derailed from the path we were brought up in. Looking for what? Money. We never used to be this way. Never.
1: I don't even want to imagine how we look before God right now. Are we ever going to make it?
0: Definitely not this way.

0: Pastor, please help us.
1: I want you to know that each one of you here is different from those young men out there.
2: They may do whatever it takes to earn a living, maybe even sell their souls for mammon. But you are the sons of the covenant. They may seem to prosper in the evil things that they do, but believe me, within a short time, you will see a different result. Make no mistake, whatever a man sows, he will reap. Nothing can change that.
0: Pastor,
3: we are tired of turning about a point without making progress. What do you think God will have us do?
2: Well, it's not in my place to tell you what God's plans for you are. But I can assure you that if you move closer to Him, He will definitely make it clearer to you. However, when God decides to prosper you, it will not be in the multitude of all these businesses and scams you three have been loitering all over

place for. It will be in the little things that you do according to His will in your life. Those little things, the same seeds, the same soil, but different results. That is how favor will come into your life. The race is not to the swift, nor the battle to the strong, nor bread to the wise, nor favor to the understanding. But time and chance happen to them all. And time and chance are in the hands of God. When you go back to your homes, I want to ask yourselves this question. Let's say, for example, you are given the assurance that no matter what you do, no matter what you choose to do for a living, no matter what you choose, you have the assurance that you will never ever be poor in your life. What would you choose to do? Go back home and think about this very clearly.

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Play. 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Then leave. Leave! Leave.

0: Malume, good morning.
1: Good morning, Aldo. How are you?
0: I'm fine. Where are your brothers?
1: They are fine. Where's Chief?
0: Chief traveled this morning to Lagos.
1: He traveled to Lagos?
0: Yes, but he said he'll be back either later today or tomorrow morning.
1: Oh, really?
0: Yeah.
1: Okay. What about Pamela?
0: What?

0: Boss, see, even right now, anybody scarcely visits her there. Except when I want to go and give her food.
1: Please wait. Hope you don't be offended if I ask you something.
0: Go ahead.
1: If I'm not mistaken, Pamela has been in this for about 3 months now. How?
0: About that.
1: Yes, how did it start?
0: Honestly, it started one night like a joke. Even Chief didn't take her seriously and went to bed. We woke up one morning and saw her in the pool of her blood, bruises everywhere. Oh my God. Oh.
1: And the guitar in her room, who owns it?
0: Now, Pamela, now, see that girl you see inside? She can't sing, eh? I don't know why Chief didn't allow her to study music. Okay, now the business administration, he enrolled her in UK. Is she finally doing it now? Please, I have to go, though.
2: See, Lume, there's nothing you will say now that will make any difference. This doesn't make sense at all.
3: Maybe to you, but it makes a whole lot of sense to me.
4: What sense? Just because you saw her in a dream, carrying a guitar, does it mean she knows how to play it? Do you know if it is something she wants to take for repair? Or maybe to sell it?
1: And maybe you have forgotten that she has a guitar in her room.
4: So, it could have been a gift given to her by her Agrippa. Uh-huh. Maybe on her birthday or even during Valentine.
2: See, Lume, I honestly don't know where this is coming from. Yes, you read in the Bible how David played his musical instrument and the spirit that possessed Saul left him completely. But it's not always the case.
4: Besides, that was Saul. This is Pamela. Moreover, the demons involved here are completely different.
2: Different? See, after all we've been through here, I think it's just high time we forgot about Chief's money. Because going back to that house is suicidal.
4: Suicide?
2: And none of us will step his foot into that house.
4: At all.
1: So that is it, eh? So you think my going to that house is inspired by money? Well, that was before. But now, I'm inspired by purpose.
4: Of course, purpose. What wouldn't a man do for love?
2: What do you mean?
4: Are you saying you didn't notice how he's looking at her anytime we are in a room? I don't need a prophet to tell me that he is in love with her.

0: What happened to you?
1: It's a long story.
0: See, I have a day. Just tell me, I want to hear it.
1: I've always wanted to be a singer. Even as a child, I've always loved singing.

0: Pamela.
1: Yes, Dad.
0: What are you listening to?
1: Music.
0: Music. The form from London University. What cause did you feel?
1: Music, Daddy.
0: Music. Good. Tell me, Pamela. Is there anything wrong with you?
1: Daddy, I love you.
0: Shut your mouth! I asked you to enter for business administration. You went and filled in for music. Now tell me, what do you want to sing that had not been sung before? Listen to me carefully. I'm going to cancel that form and ask the university to send another form. If you know what is good for you, you do it.

0: That's a noble pursuit. Going after what you're very sure you're born to do.
1: Yes. But there was a part I struggled with.
0: What part?
1: I desperately wanted to see my talents recognized all over the world. I wanted my music career to rise to the top. Gracing the stage of the biggest film-filled shows all around the world and taking home the Grammys.
0: But I can't see what's wrong with that.
1: Not when I knew what my destiny maker wanted of me. I pursued my career with everything I had. I attended almost every talent show on TV until I met this guy. They call him Sound Blast.

0: I left that place feeling something strange had entered me. A strange sacrifice had been offered on the altar of my heart, and my life was not the same again.
1: The demon started manifesting from that point?
0: Not fully. Until one day, I realized that I have been used. Give what rightfully belongs to me to another.
2: What are you talking about?
0: Do you know what I'm talking about? So quit the pretense.
2: Sugar, I know what you're missing.
3: You're missing this.
0: Get your filthy hands off me.

0: Listen to me, Peter. I am a businessman, and a shrewd one at that. So, I decide whenever there is a deal who I want. Do you understand?
1: That was not the agreement.
0: What was the agreement? That you...
2: Oh, no, no, no, no, no, no, no.
0: That I will risk my entire company's image, my magnificent record label, on a crude talent as you.
2: It must be ridiculous.
1: You promised.
0: I promised.

0: I promised, yes. Don't you understand that promises are meant to be broken?
1: Wake up, girl.
0: See, you think you can sing? You think you could sing? Honey, you do not have anything relevant to offer this industry. So,
1: wake up.
2: Wake up from your dreams and face reality!

0: You see, you do not have anything whatsoever to put on the stage of this industry.
1: You actually sing like you are in the choir! Like you are in church!
2: You're a terrible singer.
0: You know what? I think you should look for somewhere else, right? And not in a choir or something, right? That's my sincere

0: very honest suggestion.
1: To you.
2: Oh, oh my. You actually think you can use me and dump me? But you were wrong. So wrong. Because you might have succeeded with other girls, but certainly not me. Because you have not the slightest idea. You have not the slightest idea what I'm capable of.
1: Capable of! Capable of? Capable of? Pamela! You do not threaten me.
2: I just made you a promise, darling.
1: My sincere advice. The people that tried never lived to tell the story.

0: I believe that was when the entire plan eventually hatched.
1: Yes. Gradually, I noticed myself becoming something else. Something strange had taken over me. He was right. My path in this was parallel. I was a church girl. I have nothing against circular music or people singing it. Perhaps it is their destiny. But mine was to serve God. My talent was to give him pleasure and draw men close to him. I was very certain of it. But I wanted some sort of fame and wealth. And I felt it was better on the other side. But I was wrong. I was wrong. Listen, Lumia. In my quest for success, of which I had a little experience of, I came to realize that true success is being who you were created to be. And being contented with who you really are. It is one thing to know your gift and talent, and another thing to fulfill your destiny as it was written in God's master plan. That is true success. Besides, what is the greatest success a man can have in life than to be used by your maker?

0: Chief, I believe she's okay now. She'll need some cleaner.
1: Sure, I'll have to arrange for that. I thank you so much. I appreciate it.
0: No problem, sir.
1: Thank you.
0: I'll be on my way now, sir.
1: Hold on. As regarding the money, I never knew things we have this nosedive. And I've been experiencing some kind of difficulties in my business. And again, this rise and fall of dollar affected me too.
0: Don't worry, sir. Don't worry yourself at all. I'll be fine.
1: It's all right.
0: I'll take my leave now, sir.
1: It's okay.
0: Thank you, sir. Have a great day.

0: Who could have thought that all that was required to regain her freedom was being who you are? You see what the scripture says, that God chooses the foolish things of this world to confound the wise. But you see how funny human beings can be. Just immediately her father realized that she was whole. He fabricated stories just to make sure he doesn't fulfill his promises to us.
1: Greg, that's not my business. You see, I've never felt this fulfilled in my entire life. Seeing that I'm becoming what I'm meant to be.
2: Hey guys, here's what we have here. It's Pamela.
3: Ah. Whoa.
4: Hi guys, it's really good to see you guys.
5: Nice to see you.
4: Wow. This place is beautiful. I like the view.
1: We're actually planning to acquire this place with the money your father was supposed to give us. But what a shame.
5: Well, I guess this calls for celebration.
4: Definitely.
0: So, who is this celebrant?
4: Me, of course. Like, really, that would be nice. Really, really nice.
0: So, do you have drinks and food?
1: Great. Celebration is not always about food and drink. It depends on what we are celebrating.
5: Yeah, and perhaps our celebrant here would like to make a wish how she desires to be celebrated.
4: Oh, okay. Can we all do a song together?
5: A song? Okay. A song will then.
4: Come on.
5: Oh, I don't know if I can sing.
0: So let's join me.
5: Okay. Whoa. Careful.

0: We can go on. Pastor said we can marry.
1: Okay.
2: What is happening here? Eh? My marriage. That's how. You come again, Abby. You want to destroy my brother. Hear me? You will not succeed. Every plan you have come with, I thwart it. I destroy it. I shatter it. You think you can come here to manipulate him, Abby? You have plans you want to execute.
3: Jesus.
0: What is it?
2: Happy married life.

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0: I want to be what? I am living this life for good this time. I'm not lying. I will leave you this time.
1: Guess what? I've got good news to you. I'm tired. I'm done as well. That means we're going to take your things and hit the road.
0: What's this?
1: Dead road and ghost things.

0: because of you.
1: You did not
0: have reset.
1: Why you have pain in the butt? You have pain in the butt.
2: You are the doctor. We both of our names on this.
1: My name is put on the
0: I want you to decide what you get, what you don't get.
1: Now we need help to God.
2: Who's God? You
1: can't need to go to God. Who are your things, my friend?
2: Even my passion. What have you given to me in this marriage? What? What have I gained or benefited from you, Mike? What? Is it Bentley you bought for me? Is it Maserati? Come on, baby, you cannot produce. Why?
3: What?
2: Why? I've not had one single miscarriage ever since I moved into this house.
3: Why? How dare you?
2: You must be impotent.
3: How dare you?
2: Impotent.
3: How dare you?
2: Impotent.
3: How dare you? How dare you?
2: Yes.
3: You know what? I want you to lock you up in the room. I'm going to lock you up. I'm going to lock you up.
1: You think your mom is
2: there? What's your mom? The way your mom is there, make your dick bigger. I like that. I make it red. Listen.
3: I will lock you up.
2: I'll
3: lock you up.
2: Yes. Listen.
3: You're going to find
2: me. I'll fight for that.
3: You're going to find me.

0: Have you talked to him about it?
1: What's the point? Mike will never change.
2: I'm tired of seeing naked pictures on his phone. It's either girls are sending him their breasts,
1: ass, or vaginas.
0: What?
1: I'm tired of fighting Mike. I'm tired of this marriage.
0: Don't say that. Okay, I've always told you that divorce is not the best option. Why don't you sit him down? Yeah, talk to him about it. Tell him that you don't like seeing those kind of things in his phone.
1: And you think I haven't done that?
2: Linda, Mike is nothing but a flirt.
1: His weaknesses are tied to women.
0: Would you like me to talk to him?
1: And just what would you tell him?
0: What he needs to hear?

0: don't know.
1: I understand how you feel. Just hang in there. Okay, Abby? Everything will be fine.
0: I hope so.
1: No. Trust me. I know so.
0: All right, enough about me. I know you're probably tired of hearing stories about Mike and I. Let's talk about you. You and Chris.
1: Keisha, I don't want to talk about Chris.

0: Enough of this silence already. What's this about?
1: Your wife.
0: What about my wife? What has Keisha told you?
1: Everything.
0: Look, I don't know what this is all about. Alright? I don't know what Keisha may have told you.
1: Mike, she went through your phone. She saw pictures of nude girls in your phone.
0: What?
1: You know, you shouldn't be doing things like this. You are a married man, for crying out loud. Okay, such things should not be in your phone. Even if you have nothing to do with those girls, it doesn't speak well of you. You're a respectable man.
0: Keisha is going through my phone.
1: She has every right to go through your phone. She is your wife.
0: Oh yeah, I remember, she's my wife. I know very well that I walked her down the aisle. Now if you'd excuse me,

You have this perfect friend to a wife who's having relationship issues with a promiscuous, flirtatious husband. Now do me a favor. The next time you want to give him marriage lessons, make sure you wear a bra. Because all I can see are your dancing nipples talking to me.

0: dare you?
1: What?
0: How dare you go through my phone and make me an object of gossip with your friends?
1: You have no shame. I mean, you have no respect for yourself or for me.
0: And see that you've grown wings. Linda must have filled your head with a bunch of stupid ideas that you now have the guts to challenge me.
1: Leave Linda out of this. What I want to know is the bitch that sent you her naked pictures on your phone.
0: Stay the hell away from my telephone. It's my personal property and you have no business with it. I'm warning you.
1: Oh, yourself. Hey, come back here in this house. You are not leaving this house.
0: Step out of my way, Keisha. I'm late for an appointment.
1: I said you are not leaving this house, Mike. Call the bitch and tell her the appointment has been cancelled.
0: Keisha, I'm not going to repeat myself again. I said step out of the way.
1: I said you're not going anywhere. Push out.
0: Don't push me. You hear? Do not push me. You know exactly what I'm capable of doing. Do not push me.
1: Or else what? What will you do, Mike Tyson? Would you beat me? Oh yeah, beat me. Beat me, let me see. Come and beat me, let me see. You are not going anywhere.
0: Ah.
1: Yes.
0: I see that you're in the mood for a fight, eh?
1: Very well.
0: Okay, guess what? I want to give you one.
1: Okay, Mayweather, let's go. Okay. Mayweather, where are my Tyson? Yes. Let's go.
0: Get out of the car.

0: And where the hell are you coming from?
1: I went out.
0: That is not a complete answer to my question. Where are you coming from?
1: I went out to restock my shop.
0: I see. And where did you get the money from to restock your shop?
1: What sort of a question is that? Is yours missing?
0: Yes, Jenny. My $2,000 is missing. Any ideas where it is?
1: Oh, really? I didn't know you have such an amount of money in this house. And where did you keep it?
0: Jenny, don't play games with me. I want my money and I want it now.
1: I don't have it. I suggest you go look for it again, wherever you kept it.
0: I'm not joking. I want my money now.
1: And I said I don't have it. Are you deaf?
0: Jenny, fine. You can keep it. But this is the last time you're going to steal from me.
1: Are you calling me a thief?
0: Isn't that what you are? You take my money without telling me. What does that make you?
1: I don't blame you. It's not your fault, Chris. But never again insult me.
0: If you want me to stop insulting you, for Christ's sake, stop stealing from me. Look, if the next time my money gets missing in this house, I swear to God,
1: What will you do? What will you do, Chris? Yes, I took the money. I used it for shopping.
0: You what?
1: Yes, you heard me right. Excuse me.
0: Jenny. What has changed? What is wrong with you? You didn't used to behave like anyone we met 4 months ago. What's wrong? Is there something you're not telling me? Jane.

0: morning.
1: Good morning.
0: Mike, what kind of shit is this? What kind of shit do you use this early morning? Ah!

0: Hey, I'll be leaving earlier than usual today. Is there anything you'd want?
1: No. Okay. Want to get ready then.
0: I'll be on my way. What?
1: Won't you pick the call?
0: It's not important.
1: The first call of the day is not important.
0: It's my call, and I decide what's important and what's not important. Are we about to start on? Please, don't start with me.
1: Don't start what? What are you hiding that you can't answer your call? I'm sure it's one of those hoes calling you. Those hoes that send you their naked pictures.
0: Don't you ever take a break. I mean, don't you ever stop for once. Pictures, pictures, pictures, pictures. These damn pictures are some pictures that were sent to me on the internet by some models who wanted to do a shoot. And it's for some reason, they got stored to my phone automatically. That's it.
1: Huh? You must think I'm stupid. What do you take me for?
0: Look, I know you find it hard to believe, but this is the truth. Okay? I even got pissed when I saw those pictures. I was very angry.
1: So mad that you probably got an erection. Or so mad that you forgot to delete the pictures from your phone.
0: That's right. I forgot to delete them from my phone. I forgot.
1: Tell me a lie that I have it.
0: I'll call the guy. In fact, I have his number. I'll give it to you. The guy who sent me these pictures even wanted me to do a shoot with the girls, and I outrightly refused. I turned it down.
1: Sadly, I cannot believe you. But I'm going to pretend nothing has happened. Not because I am stupid, but because I don't want this to repeat itself again.
0: Good. And also because tomorrow is our anniversary. That means I'm taking the entire day off to spend the evening with you. I want to go out, have dinner, and do what every ordinary lover does. Exactly. Yes. So please, remember that. Okay.
1: Okay. You say so.

0: So what I've been hearing is true.
1: I hope the food here tastes good.
2: Oh yes, it does. This is where I come to eat whenever I'm not shooting.
1: Yeah. And you come here alone?
2: My friends, my workmates.
1: And these workmates, I presume they are females, right?
2: Keisha, I thought we were done with this. Why are you still talking about this? Keisha, we talked about tonight. Tonight is our anniversary dinner. We talked about truths, nothing about female friends. It's about you and me. Keisha, I beg you, don't start.
1: Well, as for me, I will not be convinced until I find out that you're not cheating on me.
2: No, Keisha, tonight is not about cheating.
3: Hello, tonight, come on. Jesus, I can't believe I'm still seeing you. I've been dying to meet you. I am a music person. I've been following all your jobs. And I must say, you are doing a very good job.
2: I'm honored. Thank you.
3: No, can I have your number?
2: Oh, okay.
3: I have a sister who's a model and a very good dancer. She's going to be good for all your music videos.
2: Oh, okay.
3: Okay.
2: Okay, so we'll see about
3: it. Can I have a picnic? Please, I'll give you a call. Yeah. Excuse my call.
2: Ah, okay.
1: How dare you? What? What was the meaning of that rubbish?
2: What are you talking about?
1: Cancel the order.
2: Why?
1: Because I've lost my appetite.
2: No.
1: Mike. No.
2: Keisha.
1: Take me home.
2: Keisha.
1: Keisha, stop snapping your fingers.
3: I said, take me home.
1: I'm not taking
3: it. Mike, take me home.
2: Put the knife down. Put the knife down. I can't cancel the food. I can't take you home. I can't do that. It's our anniversary moment. Okay? For once, listen to me. People, just look around you. Crossing stairs. I beg you. Let's just settle this in peace. Please. Put the knife down. Go on, put it down. Thank you. Now the food will soon be here.

0: open socks. Can't believe this. Hi. You can flirt with a girl in front of me.
1: I only slow down because I am in a $2,000 outfit and I was not ready to get a wound over any cheap home. That is why I relaxed in public. Yeah.
0: You are so lucky I did not disgrace you in public. You are so lucky. But don't worry, we will not discuss this topic here. I'm waiting for you inside the house. Show respect at all. I'm waiting for you inside the house.

0: Hey, Mike, come here. So, this is what you do behind my back. You give your number to any random chick that smiles at you.
1: Keisha, what's your problem?
0: You, Mike, you are my problem. Why did you give your number to that girl?
1: Because she asked for it.
0: Phew. And you couldn't say no. That stupid girl couldn't even have the decency to greet me. And you also couldn't introduce me as your wife. Why must I always go about making a formal introduction of who you are to me, why we got married, and when we got married? Why? Oh, I know why. Because you don't want her to know you're married, so that you can pass my back away and bang, isn't it?
2: Oh, you and me being married is no headlines. It's no news, Keisha. It's on the internet. It's on the blogs. It's in the morning papers. So I don't understand why you're always threatening at the sight of a woman when she comes close to me.
0: Because my cheese!
2: You mad! You're paranoid! You're insecure! You fight yourself all freaking day!
0: You're insecure!
2: Yes!
0: Very insecure!
2: Wait, what's very insecure? I'm telling you all!
0: Smell the vinegar. Will I be nagging? Wait, who makes me nag? Will I just nag like that?
1: You expecting someone?
0: No. Are you?
1: No. Are you sure?
0: I said no. You see, this is how you start now. Get angry.
3: Hey, good afternoon, Grandma.
1: Yolanda. You're welcome.
3: Thank you. Good afternoon, Auntie.
4: Good afternoon, dear. How are you?
3: I'm fine, thank you. Grandma, I've been standing at the car park for more than 30 minutes. I was trying to reach you. Then I had to pick a taxi.
5: I'm so sorry. I didn't know you were coming.
3: But I told Auntie I was coming today.
4: True. I totally forgot. It skipped my mind.
3: Well, it's okay. I'm here now.
4: I know. Come, let me take you inside, okay?
1: You're most welcome.
3: Thank you.
1: I'm so sorry.
4: Let me take you to the guest room.
3: Thank you. This place has really changed. You guys got a new set of furniture.
5: Yeah.
4: Your uncle bought them from London.
3: They are beautiful.
4: Let's go.

0: fuck now.
1: What's wrong with this man?
2: Hey, Mike. Why were you flashing me, giving me all those things?
1: Where is my cousin?
2: She's in the guest room.
1: Okay. Now, listen and listen very well. We're going to pretend as if everything is okay between us for the period of time she'll be here. That means no fussing, fighting, loud talking, quarreling, none of that sort.
2: And why do you want to make it look like this marriage is made in heaven?
1: Because I'm your husband, and you should do exactly as I say.
2: What do you want to achieve by pretending to be a perfect husband?
1: For once in your life, when are you going to stop arguing and listen to what I have to tell you?
2: Okay. And what happens when she's gone?
1: She's gone. Oh, God. Why have you given me such a woman as my wife?
2: Why? Hey, you better thank him, Mo. You better thank God for giving me to you, because I swear, there is no woman that would have married you. Is it fine, boy? Do you think you are fine? Is it because of this Kelly here? I beg. Dinner will be served in 20 minutes.
1: Hey, wait now. Hey.

0: Just, you know, just do as I say, okay? Let's just, you know, keep it like that, eh? You know you're my woman now.
1: I'm your father. Hey, sweetheart! Don't forget to heat up the vegetables!

0: What do you want here?
1: Honey, please. I know.
0: Just get out.
1: If you could just let me.
0: Get out.
1: I just want to.
0: Just get out!

0: You two lovebirds just make marriage look so perfect. I couldn't stop admiring.
1: Oh.
0: Anyway, I'm so tired.
1: Oh.
0: I'm sleepy now, so I want to go and rest.
1: Okay.
0: See you guys tomorrow. Good night.
1: Good night. Bye.
0: Good night.
2: Stop that.
3: You are my problem.
2: What's that?
3: Let's stop pretending. You know this is not going to last for long.
2: Look, I'm only playing by the rules here. You should try and do the same. Ah, what's your problem?
3: Mike, I've been playing by the rules for the last 3 years. As a good wife to you, hoping and praying that you will change. But nothing has come out of it. Maybe this marriage wasn't meant to be. Good night.
2: What kind of crazy girl is this?
3: Yeah.
2: Ouch.

Hello? Hello, Margaret? Margaret? Hey, what's up? How's it going? Where are you? What are you doing? You're in bed? Oh, I wish I was there. What are you wearing? What are you wearing? The red? The blue one? Oh, shit. Blue jeans drinks on a night like this and I'm not there. Oh my god. Oh, I can almost see it. I want to tear it off. I want to pull it off. Let me pull it off. Ah, oh, mwah, mwah, mwah. Kiss it. Ah, oh, Mary, don't want to kill me.

0: morning, Nancy.
1: Good morning. How are you?
0: I'm fine, thank you.
1: I was just checking up on you.
0: Thank you.
1: All right, then. I'm going to get myself a cup of coffee.

0: Auntie, one second. There's this thing I've been meaning to ask you. How do you do it? You've been married to my cousin for 3 years now. And he tells me, never for once have you guys fought or argued. Unlike most marriages I see.
1: Wow. It depends on the type of man or woman you're married to. I am lucky to be married to the most wonderful man on earth. He's very caring, loving, hardworking, and very handsome.
0: Yes, he is. And I bet you sometimes get jealous at how girls will be all over him, you know, because of the job he does.
1: I'm not jealous one bit. I trust my Mike 100%. In fact, I am very lucky to be married to him. I don't think any man could have made me happier than Mike.
0: Oh, he must be very lucky to have you in his.
1: Oh, he knows that, trust me.
0: I'm so happy my cousin made the right choice. You know, his parents would be very proud of him wherever they are. Their prayer before they died was that Mike marries a woman who's like a mother, a wife, and a sister to him. Thank you so much for coming into my cousin's life.
1: Aww.
0: Thank you. Now, can I help you go make that tea?
1: Sure, let's go.

0: You have that smile on your face. Oh, you were eavesdropping on our conversation, weren't you?
1: I must confess, I was really shocked, eh? I had no idea you loved me like that.
0: Of who? I was only acting out what you want me to act.
1: Oh, what acting? I know you when you're lying, Keisha. You're not a good liar. You meant every word you said back there. Every word. Especially the part where you said that you considered yourself very lucky to be married to a man like me. But there's one place I disagree with you. One part, though. That part when you said that you're not jealous about women when they come around me. It's a lie. You're jealous about girls, right?
0: Mike, I will get angry right now. If you want, I'll go and tell her the whole truth.
1: Why? You don't have to. You know what? Let's end this conversation right here before something else happens, okay?
0: Better. Anyway, let's get back to our pretense. Darling! What would you want for breakfast? Pancakes? Coffee? Cappuccino?
2: Well, baby, I would like you on the platter.
0: In your dreams.
2: Hey, baby, can I join you in the shower?
0: Sure, what's that?
1: Talk what?
0: You're a fool. In fact, I swear. Let me also join you.
3: Darling! Let me prepare the bathtub and put some hot water in the bathtub and put soap so that we can have a bubble bath together.
2: Okay, I'll be there in a minute.
3: Oh, come now, darling.
2: I love you.
4: Please, I know you're mad at me, but all I'm asking is just 1 minute of your time, please.
5: Don't follow me.
6: Can you imagine this fool trying to come back into my life after all he did to me? Freaking abandoned.

0: for 6 months. Now you think you could just walk back into my life?
1: You're joking.
0: I can't be joking with such things, Keisha. He came to my house twice.
1: You must be sorry then.
0: Sorry? Sorry, my foot. What gives a fuck about that? Chris is in my past now. I've moved on.
2: Come on, Linda, don't talk like that. Okay? You need to hear him out.
0: Can you stop talking like that, Keisha? I don't want to get mad at you because of Chris.
3: Let's just change the topic.
0: Oh, before I forget, is Mike okay?
2: Why do you ask?
0: Because I haven't heard you crying about him for 2 weeks now. I hope you haven't poisoned him.
2: You and your bad mouth. My mic is fine.
0: Oh, so he's my mic now. Okay. Please do tell me. What's your secret?
4: My dear, there's no secret. Mike's cousin is a rat, so the both of us are on our best behavior till she's gone.
0: Can I have her number?
4: What for?
0: So I can talk her into moving in? She seems to be the only person that can make you guys' marriage work.
4: No, she'll not only move in. She will sleep with us on her bed.
0: Are you thinking of having a threesome?
2: You were so serious, stupid girl.
4: Linda, I'll call you back, eh?
0: Oh, okay, well, I guess I'll see you tomorrow.
4: I said I'll call you back.
0: All right. Bye.

0: Yeah. Okay, great. Me too. Okay, Gladys. Okay. Bye.
1: Who are you talking to?
0: Oh, it's my personal assistant. My personal assistant.
1: So your personal assistant that is a male, is now called Gladys.
0: Oh, are you talking about Robert? I fired him.
1: Why, if I may ask?
0: The guy is incompetent. He's a very incompetent guy. So I had to hire somebody that's a bit more effective and efficient. So I hired Gladys.
1: No, you fired your male assistant simply because you want a woman next to you. Yes! Because you cannot resist anything in skirt. That is why you fired him.
0: Keisha, I'm not going to stand here and trade words with you. I'm not in the mood. I'm not going to do it.
1: Who is here trading words with you? You think I have time? Who is Gladys?
2: I just told you that Gladys is my new personal assistant. I've been fired here because Robert, the previous one, is very incompetent. What do you want me to do? Should I go around the entire country telling them why I hired a new personal assistant? Or should I rather come to you, the HR boss? Or do you rather want the job? Do you want the job?
1: Stop by shouting. Is everything okay? I was hearing voices.
0: Everything is fine. Doing great, yes.
1: Yes, darling, we're fine.
0: We're fine.
1: I could actually hear you from the gate.
0: We were just debating the upcoming match between Chelsea and Arsenal.
1: Yeah. Anyway. All right, let me not interrupt you.
3: Okay, then. Fine.
1: Okay, darling. Bye-bye.
0: Bye. There's Chelsea in
1: the girl's picture.
0: What Gladys' picture again?
1: Picture of your new assistant. And don't lie, because I know you have pictures from your last week premiere. You guys attended the premiere last week. Show me the cameras. Have you been stopping me?
0: Show me the picture. If it's me doing this now, you will be very angry. You would say I'm all the bad things in the world.
1: To see a picture.
0: Yes, you guys are not doing it.
1: Hey! This girl with these people talk! You're stupid though! You're useless, man!
4: I'm not useless.
1: So this is not enough for you.

0: must fire this girl today.
1: Fire? Oh, fire? You know, we cannot fire our coach. We will fire you today. Today is your
0: season. I am sacking
1: you. I'm even sacking you. I'm sacking from the table. Chelsea is sacking you from the table. I'm a useless halfback. Yeah, Chelsea is never useless, so Tottenham Hotspur is useless. Newcastle is useless. Aster, they are useless.
2: Breakfast?
3: I'm afraid not. I'm running a bit late. You know, I hate to be late. Besides, the crew is waiting for me at the location where we should be shooting. So.
2: All right, then. Have a blessed day.
3: Okay, you too.
2: All right, let me see you off. Hi, Auntie.
4: Hi, dear.
2: I didn't hear Mike come in last night.
4: Yeah, he did not. He's been shooting all through the night.
5: You know, Mike is a hardworking man.
4: I just get so worried sometimes when he stays up so late.
2: I was trying to reach him, but I couldn't get through to him. I hope he's okay. Oh, don't worry, he'll be fine. I can't wait to have a man like him. He's such a hardworking man indeed.
4: You will, my dear.
2: You both make marriage look so nice and simple.
4: Well, marriage is sweet and simple when you find the right man.
5: You may be right. I can't wait to find that person.
4: Amen.
2: Auntie,
5: I wanted to go get something at the junction. Right. So, don't get too bored in my absence. Mm-hmm.

0: Hello, baby.
1: Hi. Where the hell were you last night? Oh, hello, baby.
2: I was shooting.
1: Shooting? Mike, and you couldn't call me?
2: Lower your voice. Yolanda might hear you.
1: Yolanda is not at home. Now tell me the whole you were with last night.
2: Useless conversation, ma. Please spare me your crap. What's your problem? Is it always about women?
1: Yes, because you're a slimy bastard.
2: Shut up, you bitch.
1: Who the hell are you calling a bitch?
3: You know exactly what I'm doing.
4: What the hell
3: you
4: are doing?
5: Sorry, I think I left money.
6: I was just telling him. I'm so happy he's back now because I was so worried about you.
1: Oh, stop it already, Keisha. What is this sham you call a marriage? I was waiting for the right opportunity to talk to you guys. In fact, I was waiting for when I was leaving to sit you guys down and talk to you. What is this?
7: God bless you, my sister. I'm even tired myself. I'm tired!
1: Mike! Where were you last night?
3: What are you doing?
1: Why are you doing?
3: I'm going to show you that.
1: Sire, please!
3: You stay out of this.
1: Show your mother.
3: My mother?
1: Is this what both of you call marriage? Being on each other's throats every now and then? Arguing, you nagging about unnecessary things? And you disgracing your wife every now and then? What is this? Look at how you nearly beat her up. If this is what you call marriage, I suggest both of you see a marriage counselor. Seriously. When about pretending you're happy in a marriage when all you do is fight and get over each other's throat?
8: Okay, forget that one.
3: Leave my trousers.
7: Where were you?
3: You started
7: last
3: again.
7: I would
3: take
7: it. You know, where were you last night? Where were you last night?
3: Where were you last night?
9: Marriage is simple, marriage is beautiful, marriage is wonderful. I know the both of you, your problem.
2: Excuse me, ma'am, if you just listen.

0: I know what you're going to say. He's the one who always. I don't understand what you want to say. You think he's not the right man for you. And you also think she's not the right woman that you like to spend the rest of your life with. You know, marriage is all about understanding. Marriage is a very sweet thing. Let me just give you an example about my marriage. You know, my husband never lifts his hands on me. Never. Okay? He doesn't cheat on me. You know, he treats me like a queen.
1: Oh, so you mean you this harlot, you all, look, your sense of what I'm doing today, you harlot. Don't caprice, don't trust me. Don't.
2: Hey,
1: don't you, baby. Who is your baby? Who is your baby? Don't you dare baby me. You think I won't find out that you've been sleeping with a gate man? You shameless woman, prostitutes, don't bother. Approach your things, they are out there. I don't want to ever see you near my gates. Kabesh!
0: Hey, Jude, it's a lie. It's Adam's lie. What do you think? You think you will just go there and go and spend my property with who? We have to share that property equally, let me tell you. You don't know me.
1: Are you okay?
0: Hey, you male prostitute, you think I don't know that you have been sleeping with the house girl in the house?
1: Hey!
0: You think I don't know?
1: Tanta Faga, you
0: Tanta Faga, you also! Tanta Faga, you also! What's wrong with you?
1: You're so
0: hey, me insulting you.
1: How dare you?
0: I'm from my face!
3: What on earth was that?
4: I have absolutely no idea.
3: Oh my God. Wow. But who knows? I don't blame her. We don't know what the man has been doing to her.
4: What do you mean by that?
3: Maybe the man is frustrating her at home.
5: What do you mean by that? Do you know what they're going through?
3: Yes, probably the man is frustrating her.
5: Don't say that. Maybe she's frustrating the man.
3: Frustrating which one?
5: How can a woman... I'm sure she's cheating on the man as well. Do you know what she's doing to the man? Do you know what the man is going through? See, don't start, my friend. Don't start. Don't start.
3: Put it on 99.8, please.
4: What's 99.8?
3: I want to listen to the entertainment review show.
4: Oh, what entertainment review show? The actress you did not become 5 years ago. Is it not that you are coming to become it?
3: Hey, Mike, do not insult me. I beg you. Do not insult.
4: Please, I'm driving.
3: Do you know why I gave it up? Because I married you.
4: I beg
3: At
4: you.
3: Least grateful.
4: Because you married who?
3: Yes, because I married
4: you. Do you know how many things I give up because of you?
3: What are you giving up? What? I beg, this is the only woman you know.
4: What women?
3: Okay. No one should listen to any radio.
4: No, I have to listen to my sports review.
3: No, we will not listen to this radio today.
0: Seems you're the closest person to the family.
6: Martha, please, tell me, how are they?
0: I must be very, very candid with you. They are both in a shallow coma. You see, they both

0: survived here unconscious.
1: And it must have been a shock or a bang to the head. But there's what we call the classical coma scale. It's used to assess the level of unconsciousness in trauma patients. See, we're just about to move them to the ICU where we have adequate scoring facility. Please come with me.

0: Where are we?
1: What does it look like? We're in a hospital.
0: You see what you've caused? This is all your fault!
1: Oh, yes, it is. It's always my fault. I seem to take the blame for everything that goes wrong in this marriage.
0: What do you expect to get out of me? Pity? I was not the one behind the wheel, you moron.
1: I was not the one who engaged a moron in a fight behind the wheels.
0: Unbelievable, Mike. So unbelievable.
1: You're so pathetic.
0: I still don't get it. Are we dead?
1: Oh, that would be a beautiful ending to a worthless love story.
0: Oh, no. If you die, die alone. Certainly not with me.
1: And what happened to the famous words, I can't live without you?
0: Oh, I certainly said that before I realized that you, for all the oil in Iran, cannot keep your pants zipped.
1: I'm going to stand here and exchange words with you. I'm leaving.
0: We are leaving to where?
1: What do you care?
0: Dead or alive, I am still your wife.
1: Well, you can scream that to the heavens and get yourself back into your comatose body.
0: Comatose?
1: Yes. Yes. It's obvious that we're in a coma. And as soon as I regain consciousness, I want a divorce.

want a divorce? What in your wildest dreams do you think I want, Mike? Sit around here waiting for Pastor Chris to come? I am also done with this marriage.

0: You know, I would have thought that in a state like this, when you're half dead, you...
1: Hey, don't refer to me as dead. Half or quarter.
0: Great. Which means you don't understand the underlining medical implications that there is no factual guarantee you or I could snap back to life.
1: And just what do you mean by the expression, factual guarantee?
0: I mean that this could be it, Keisha. We might as well say our prayers and hope that we do not see each other anywhere again.
1: Well, I read my Bible. And I do remember the story of the rich man and Lazarus, and how Lazarus could look down from heaven at the rich man being burnt in hellfire. We might not meet again, but I sure do know that I'll be looking down at you and your harlots being barbecued.
0: So you think you're making it to heaven?
1: Well, the last time I checked, my sin meter was on negative.
0: And the last time I checked, you were the biggest mistake I ever made. I should have as well damned the travel differences and married Tina.
1: And I wish I can put a bullet through your skull right now, throw your ring at you in your grave, and mourn your black ass and go back to my pizza.
0: Oh, it's not too late, is it?
1: Well, I'm not just going to go because you said so.
0: Don't make things more difficult than they already are, Keisha. I am fast coming to the absurd conclusion that we are not destined to be together. You would have been happier with Peter, your ex, that you were so close to getting married to. And I would have had a dream life with Tina, who was so patient when I was in school and promised me a beautiful life with bright kids.
1: Oh, yes, yes. And I'm going to try out that possibility in this state. And just maybe I will finally get back to my Peter and he'll give me the kids I've always wanted.
0: And maybe Tina and I would have the final...

0: dream life that I wished for.
1: Good luck.
0: Good luck.
1: Bye.
0: Bye.
2: As I want you to inform Dr. Kwame, my wound's in a station there almost permanently. Around-the-clock monitoring of all their vital signs and other cardinal indicators. I want to know if any of them as much as moves a finger. Is that clear?
3: Yes, Doctor.

0: You're the best thing that has ever happened to me. And I love you so much.
1: I love you too, darling.

Did you fucking see that? I knew marrying Keisha was a big mistake. I knew it. Look at how happy they are. Look at how happy they are. When was the last time I had fun with my own wife? When? If we're not fighting over phone calls, we're fighting over TV stations, we're fighting over which side of the fucking bed to lie on. And here is a woman that I loved, who cried when I left her. Now she's happily and beautifully married while I'm stuck in a subconscious room with my body lying on the hospital bed. Why? Why? Damn you, Keisha!

0: Hello. What? Now? I thought you said we have a break until Monday. I'm home with my husband. You mean? Okay, I'm waiting.
1: Who was that?
0: My boss. Something came up and it needs my attention. He's on his way here.
2: She's asleep.
1: Whoosh. Okay.
3: Oh, love of my life.
1: My strength. My hope.
4: Oh, honey. You're back.
3: Yes, baby. I came back home to be with you.
4: I'm so drowsy. And she gave me the pill again.
1: Yes. I understood too. You know what? You need to rest.
4: Huh? I'm so tired of lying down here, baby. It's draining.
3: It's draining, I know.

0: That's why I'm here. Ah. That's why I'm right here.
1: Thanks, baby.
0: You're welcome. I love you.
1: Love you too.
0: You know what? I'm so tired and I need to get this off. Yeah? Look beautiful.
2: They're so damn happy. Oh God, what have I done to myself?
3: Oh, what in God's name have I done to myself? How on earth did I end up with those stupid idiots? I swear 1,000 times, as soon as I get back into that body, I'm divorcing you, Mike! I'm getting

0: Oh.
1: Boss, I want to officially introduce my lovely husband to you, Joe. Frank, my boss.
2: Mr. Frank, nice meeting you.
3: Nice to meet you too.
2: It's a pleasure.
3: Let me leave you guys to finish up what you have to do. Honey, I need to get some stuff at the grocery shop. I'll get you a chocolate, okay?
1: Okay. Well, I don't like the ones with nuts in them.
3: I'm gonna know what you want, okay?
1: Okay, so can we get down to work?
0: I need to catch for your trip to the mountain with you and I. It's gonna be a mountain.
2: You must really love this husband of yours.
1: I really love him. But not as much as I love you.

0: God's name was that? Tinnitus. You mean... Damn it.
1: Such a fool to have let you go. Peter. P. P. Peace, Keisha. P. Peter, mind me here.

0: Yes, baby. I'm in the washroom.
1: Alright, take it easy, okay?
0: Oh!
1: Honey.
0: What?
1: Is everything okay?
0: Everything is fine, baby. I'm shaving. Just had a cut.

0: Are you trolling me?
1: I've been doing that for the past 3 years, Mike. And look where it's got to me. Half dead.
0: So now you know you're half dead.
1: What difference does it make?
0: Well, you look a bit flustered. I thought the next time I see you, you'd have a smile on your face.
1: What do you care? Isn't that what life is all about? Pretense? We walk around in smiles, whilst deep down inside our hearts, we're dying of abject misery.
0: What the hell are you talking about?
1: You. Men. All of you. I just can't believe it. I can't believe it.
0: Believe what?
1: Peter is married.
0: Tina is married too.
1: And he's sleeping with his maid. Aren't you going to say anything? Oh, I forgot. It's normal to you, isn't it? Because that's what all of you do. It's a male-dominated world. And you all can just go and stick your dookie into another woman's punani and come back to us whilst we just Tina is
0: sleeping with her boss. I stood there in her husband's house and watched the two of them in his couch.
1: You mean from the back, the way you used to like it?
0: From the back, from the front, from the side, horizontal.

0: Can there ever be a perfect marriage? I don't know what to believe anymore, Keisha.
1: My late aunt used to say to me,
0: she said, Mike, the grass may be dry and gray here, but it certainly isn't greener on the other side. You must tend to your own garden.
2: Are you saying it's up to us to make it perfect?
0: Can we?

0: of the patients in the ICU just doesn't make
1: it. Fine, put a culture to Dr. Cooper. Tell him to report in the morning. All we can do is pray. He made it through. And I know she will too. I made you some food. I have to get back to the shop. But please, if there's anything, let me know, okay?
2: Linda.

0: Linda, thank you for everything. I'm sorry. I knew from the beginning I've been a jerk. I realized that you did all you did only because you care. I'm sorry I've been so harsh. Keisha would be so proud to know you. And I've realized that some way, somehow, you've been there for us. I'm very grateful for that.
1: No thanks needed. I mean, friends though are friends though. Take care, okay?

0: Hey, Casey.
1: I don't want to hear about it, Casey.
0: I don't want to hear it. I'm sick of this shit, man. I'm sick of everything. The pretense, the cheating, the games, everything. I've been so close to death, and I realize this is not worth it.
1: All I want now is to love my wife like she's the only woman on earth. For the rest of my life.
0: If you have any business other than a threesome, I'd be glad to hear it.

Oh, Lord. Oh, my father. I know you're out there. But you can hear me loud and clear. But I beg you, bring my wife back to me. Please. Let her survive this one. I promise you that I would be the best husband ever. I would love, I will cherish, and I will adore her. I'll put her first in everything I do. And I will go back and live according to those vows that I made when I walked her down the aisle. I miss her. I don't want her back. Please.

0: Hello, Mike.
1: Hello?
0: I have news for you. And it's about your wife.
1: What are you saying, Dr. Bennett?
2: A logical thing for you to celebrate and be happy.
3: I am happy.
2: I just don't think it's enough at this point. I'd like to do something a bit strange.
3: Quite strange.

0: Keisha McKenzie. Will you marry me?
1: Yes.
0: Again?
1: Yes, I will. Yes, I'll marry you. Of course. No.

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Granted, you are in pain. But holding on to it will do you no good. Unforgiveness is like holding hot coals in your hands and hoping to aim it at someone who has offended you. But at the long run, you end up hurting yourself. Let go. Let go.

0: change is so wrong. Do you understand? You don't get it. You don't.
1: The baby, please, just hear me out.

0: Why are you in such a hurry to pick your call?
1: In a hurry? Not in a hurry.
2: It's just that I was expecting your phone.
0: Okay then. Why don't you pick the call and put it on speakerphone?
1: What?
0: You heard me. Pick the call and put it on speaker.

0: Hello.
1: Hello, Mike. It's me, Pastor Vivian. I'm just calling to remind you of this evening's fellowship meeting. And please, please, don't forget to come along with your wife, like I said.
0: God bless you too, Pastor.
2: Darling, would you like a cup of juice? Orange juice? Wine? What would you like?
0: On the contrary.
3: This is what I like.
2: Alright, you win this time.
0: No, you win. I'll see you.

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1: Are we living in the end times? There may have never been another time in history when end times prophecy has been more aligned with the culture and circumstances of the world than it is today. I believe there are 10 phenomena we are witnessing today that were recorded centuries ago in Bible prophecy. Seeing our circumstances in light of these prophecies should give us resolve, purpose, and hope, and help us answer the questions. What are we to do with the world around us? What hope do we have in times like these? And ultimately, where do we go from here? Rest assured, for the people of God, the news is always good. Despite the signs of our time heralding the last days, the gospel alone can triumph over the many challenges we are facing. And the power of Christ will continue to do so, even to the end of time.
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1: Everyone listening to this message, wherever you may be, we all can have a part in preaching the gospel. We can do what God has equipped us to do. He's given us all these various wonderful gifts. Whatever it is that God has equipped you to do that helps move the gospel forward, that's what it means to preach the gospel.
0: The Bible predicts the falling away of the church. Is that what we are seeing today? Are the illnesses, plagues, and pestilence of our day signs we are living in the end times? Would you be surprised to know the decay of character is a precursor for Christ's return? Dr. David Jeremiah answers these questions and more in his book, Where Do We Go From Here? How Tomorrow's Prophecies Foreshadow Today's Problems. Written especially for this time, Dr. Jeremiah explores how Bible prophecy intersects with culture and events we are witnessing right outside our door. In every chapter, Dr. Jeremiah examines what Bible prophecy reveals about the world today, what it means for believers, and ultimately, where we go from here. 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Order Where Do We Go From Here book or set today.

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In Dr. David Jeremiah's book, Where Do We Go From Here? 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

0: Warning Signs of the End Times, a fascinating overview of the cautionary evidence that signals the coming of the last days. Order Where Do We Go From Here, book or set today. Thank you for watching Turning Point. In appreciation of your viewership, Dr. Jeremiah would like to send you Warning Signs of the End Times, a fascinating overview of the cautionary evidence that signals the coming of the last days. It's yours absolutely free, just by contacting Turning Point today. And now, here is Dr. Jeremiah with his message, The Triumph of the Gospel, The Final Prophecy.
1: Back in 2018, as the Easter season was approaching, the Sirius XM channel came together with the Billy Graham organization to play Billy Graham's messages 24/7 throughout the entire Easter season. This was advertised as a limited time agreement, and when the Easter season ended, the messages by Billy Graham went away. But the response to the great evangelist preaching must have been very positive, because he's back on Sirius XM, and this time it is a full-time, every day, 24 hours per day, permanent agreement. You can now hear Graham's messages on channel 460 around the clock. And I have been listening. Each message is introduced and it's located by the date on which it was preached. Some of the messages were recorded live from his huge stadium events, and some of them are replays of his weekly 30-minute radio program, which he recorded in a studio. For over 70 years, for seven decades, Billy Graham preached, and we can listen to what he preached. He preached during times of war. He preached during times of peace. He preached during times of racial unrest. He preached when our nation was going through serious financial crisis. He preached in the aftermath of the assassination of President Kennedy and when we landed our astronauts on the moon. He preached through the administrations of 12 United States presidents. He preached during the terrible days that surrounded 9/11. He preached when his children were growing up and when his wife died. No matter what was happening in our world or in his world, Billy Graham preached. I'm always surprised when people say, you know, all those people that go forward in the Billy Graham Crusades, they don't all come and accept Jesus. And I don't know whether they all do or not. All I know is everywhere I go, all over the world, I meet people that got saved listening to Billy Graham preach. So whatever he was doing, it was making a difference. But I tell you about how long he preached, because I want to remind you about the subject that he preached. I cannot begin to tell you how my heart has been stirred over these last several weeks as I have listened to his sermons. In spite of the myriad of issues that confronted him, he confronted them all with one thing: the gospel of Jesus Christ. He never wavered, he never changed, he never apologized. He seemed to get stronger and better as he got older. As I have listened to him, I have found myself thinking of the words that Paul wrote to the Corinthians when he said, I determined not to know anything among you except Jesus Christ and him crucified. I believe that it is the gospel alone that can triumph over the many challenges we are facing in our culture at this hour. That was what was confirmed to me as I listened to this great evangelist on the radio. He believed the gospel was the answer to any question, and he preached that gospel as if it were our only hope, because it is. So I want to talk with you, first of all, about what this means. In that respect, Billy Graham followed the great apostle Paul, who, according to Romans chapter 1, was a servant of the gospel. In the book of Acts that gives the history of Paul's preaching, and in his many epistles that contain the content of his preaching, it is the cross and the resurrection. It is the gospel that is at the center of it all. One of the best illustrations of Paul's focus on the gospel is found in his letter to the Colossians. In Colossians, he defined the gospel like this. He said, God has delivered us from the power of darkness and conveyed us into the kingdom of the Son of his love, in whom we have redemption through his blood, the forgiveness of sins. That's the gospel. That's what he preached. That's what the world needs. Without

Christ, we're still in Satan's grip. But because of God's great love for us, his only Son, Jesus, shed his blood to redeem us from our sins and give us full forgiveness. He rose from the dead. He ascended to heaven. He resumed his position of supreme authority. And when we believe and receive his good news, he instantly conveys unto us his family and takes us into his kingdom. That is the triumph of the gospel, the victory of Jesus on our behalf. As we survey the book of Colossians, there's several truths about the gospel that jump out at us. First of all, the message of the gospel is transforming. I have a friend, as many of you know, who's the pastor of the largest church maybe in the world. I think it is. But he pastors the Calvary Church in Hyderabad, India. Every time he preaches, he does this. He holds up his Bible and he says, "All books are informational, but this book alone is transformational." And he does it in his slow, dramatic Indian way. That is the truth. That's the difference in the gospel. The gospel changes things. I've had the joy of being a pastor of this church for 40 years, and for 12 years before that, a pastor in Fort Wayne, Indiana. So I've had a chance to watch what the gospel does generationally. And I've seen how the gospel changes people's lives, then changes spouses' lives, and changes children's lives, and changes grandchildren's lives, and changes whole families, changes everything. A group called the Atheists in Kenya Society in Nairobi issued a press release dated May 30th, 2021. Listen to this. "This evening, regretfully, the secretary of the Atheists in Kenya Society, Mr. Seth Mahiga, informed us that he has made the decision to resign from his position as secretary of the society. Seth's reason for resigning is that he has found Jesus Christ and is no longer interested in promoting atheism in Kenya." The press release went on to say, "We wish all the best in his newfound relationship with Jesus Christ. The position of secretary of the society has been rendered vacant." The statement went on to ask for applicants for the position. "We cannot imagine how many people like Seth are saved by the blood of Christ. Every single day in this world, a miracle like that happens over and over and over again. And the ones that are the most fun for me are the people that some folks come and say, even God couldn't change his life, and then God changes his life." And isn't that the wonderful thing about the gospel? Isn't that the way the gospel works? Paul told the Colossians, "We give thanks to the God and Father of our Lord Jesus Christ, praying always for you, since we heard of your faith in Christ Jesus and of your love for all the saints, because of the hope which is laid up for you in heaven, of which you heard before in the word of the truth of the gospel." And to the Thessalonians, Paul wrote something similar. "Our gospel did not come to you in word only, but also in power. You turned to God from idols to serve the living and true God." What an incredible thing the gospel is. It is the number one change engine in all of the universe. Nothing can change people or personalities, individuals or families, like the gospel. The message of the gospel is transforming. Here's the second thing. The work of the gospel is expanding. Paul went on to say, "The gospel has come to you as it also has in all the world, and it brings forth fruit." Even in Paul's day, he saw the gospel spreading and expanding like concentric circles throughout the entire known world. Jesus said, "And this gospel of the kingdom will be preached in all the world as a witness to all the nations, and then the end will come." I don't know how you feel about what's happening to the gospel. There's some discouraging things that we could discuss. But given everything that's going on and taking a global perspective, a 30,000 foot look at the gospel, from my experience, I can tell you I've never seen a moment in my lifetime in which we are reaching more people, witnessing more conversions, touching more nations than now. The triumphant gospel is penetrating new areas, going places where it never would have gone before. Perhaps you've heard of rumors about the growth of Christianity within the borders of Iran. Of all the places you would think the gospel would never go, well, the rumors are true.

One report said the gospel is spreading through that nation at a sizzling pace. Another report said the Holy Spirit is on fire in Iran. We are on television in Iran on a network called the Malakut channel, and that takes us into the country, and I preach, and a scroll goes across the bottom with the language that they observe there. It's amazing. These people, they can't tell anybody that they're listening because they'd get in trouble. We often get emails from them saying, we want to say thank you, but please don't send anything back to us. Most people that we get in the United States, they want you to send everything you can back to them. But the people in Iran would just as soon you not respond, but they want to tell you what the gospel is meaning in their lives. Plans are unfolding right now for Billy Graham to preach in Iran. Can you believe that? Dr. Graham's sermons are being dubbed into Farsi and broadcast into the country. It's believed that his sermons will reach over 20 million Iranians in the safety of their own homes. I often think about that. I think there's a verse in Hebrews 11, verse 4. Here's what it says. He, being dead, still speaks. And that's true. Billy Graham still speaks. Everywhere you go, there's somebody listening. It's on the radio. TBN runs a Billy Graham classic thing every Saturday. I love watching that. It's so funny to see how people dressed back in the 40s and 50s. As followers of Christ, we read the news differently than other people. The Lord is at work behind the headlines. The gospel is moving into every corner of the earth, and its message of triumph, it's spreading all over the world. So the message of the gospel is transforming, and the work of the gospel is expanding, and the followers of the gospel are maturing. The Apostle Paul told the Colossians that he was praying, this is one of the best prayers in the New Testament, that you may be filled with the knowledge of his will in all wisdom and spiritual understanding, and that you may walk worthy of the Lord, fully pleasing him, being fruitful in every good work and increasing in the knowledge of God, strengthened with all might according to his glorious power, for all patience and long suffering with joy. Paul prayed for the Colossian believers, not just that they would become Christians, but they'd become mature Christians. And he used these wonderful words, might and power and patience and long-suffering and joy. How many of us need a lot more of those qualities in our lives? Paul asked God to strengthen the Colossians, and we need that. And God is doing that. While the world is worsening, the Lord's servants are increasing and his churches are advancing. When I look at the students and young adults in this church and in our schools, I'm not discouraged, I'm encouraged. We have a young generation whose growth in zeal and godliness surely will be tested, but which will triumph in the years ahead. Despite all of the anguish and the abuse of our age, the gospel is going to triumph through the church as we mature in Christ and bear fruit in every good work. Never underestimate the power of your local church. If this isn't your local church, make sure your local church is a big part of your life. That's something God has promised to bless. I know we have many parachurch organizations, and I applaud them all, but there's nothing that God has promised to bless like the local church. If you listen to me on the radio, you know every Friday I tell people, go to church. Don't stay home and watch us on television. Go to church, because the church is what God has promised. He says the gates of hell will not prevail against the local church. How many of you know the gates of hell are at work today? But the church of Jesus Christ has the promise that it will stand strong. So why shouldn't you be a part of the church? And maybe this is a good place for me to insert my little promotional. If you're not going to church because you stopped going to church during COVID, and you've gotten comfortable going to church in your pajamas, it's time to go back to church. And the church needs you, and you need the church. So the message of the gospel is transforming, and the work of the gospel is expanding, and the followers of the gospel are maturing, and the author of the gospel, oh, the author of the gospel is preeminent. One more thing we must remember, and that the author of the gospel is our Lord Jesus Christ. Listen to Colossians 1. He is the image of the invisible God, the firstborn over all creation. For by him all things were created, and he is before all things,

him all things consist, and he is the head of the body, the church, who is the beginning, the firstborn from the dead, that in all things he might have the preeminence. Richard Chin was the national director of the Australian Fellowship of Evangelical Students. He has a profound ministry with young people on multiple continents, but it always wasn't that way. Back in the early part of July in 1983, Chin was a student whose Christian experience was barely existent. One day while attending a conference, he heard the speaker ask one question. Here was the question: is Jesus Christ number one in your life? He knew he was a good number two or three, but he was not number one. Sometime that week, he said, I joyfully received Jesus as my Lord, and I moved him up from number three to number one. And he began to study his Bible, and he was drawn to the book of Colossians. And he was so infected by this book, he memorized the book. And he was amazed at the triumphant picture of Christ found in its pages. As we see Jesus more clearly, men and women, the gospel gets bigger and bigger in our hearts. His death becomes more wonderful. His resurrection becomes more astonishing. Sin becomes more disgusting, and the devil seems more evil. The restoring work of the Spirit gets mightier. The global extent of the gospel becomes more important, and the connection between everything in the Bible becomes clearer. Our yearning for eternity becomes greater, and the love of God becomes more delightful in our lives. When you put Jesus number one, everything else starts to get in its right place. Jesus is preeminent in everything, wrote Chin. He rules everything in this creation, and he rules everything in the age to come. The question that changed Richard Chin's life is profoundly important now. Is Jesus truly preeminent in your life? Is he number one? If he's a good two or three, there will be nothing victorious about your experience. Someone said a long time ago, only in the Christian life does surrender bring victory. So surrender your life to Christ. Make sure he's number one. And then the theme of the gospel is energizing. Another triumphal note in Colossians sounds like a blast from the trumpet. Here it is. Colossians 1:27, Christ in you, the hope of glory. What a slogan, what a motto. Taken together, this is the triumph of the gospel, and you can make it your own. Christ in me, the hope of glory. The moment we put Christ as our Savior, he comes through his Spirit to live and reign within us. And one day we're going to see him face to face. One day soon, we'll literally walk and talk with him as the disciples did long ago. We will share his glory and have a part in his inheritance, reigning with him over the new heavens and the new earth. The New Living Translation says it this way, and this is the secret, Christ lives in you. This gives you assurance of sharing his glory. So what does this mean, and where do we go from here? What do we take away from this that we can unpack in our lives every day? If the gospel is the preeminent, triumphant message, if it triumphs over everything else, if there's no problem that we face in our culture today that is not overwhelmed by the gospel of Jesus Christ, and we believe that's true, and the Bible says it's true, so what do we do now? How do we respond to that as followers of Christ? Well, first of all, let me suggest that we preach the gospel with our lips. We must keep preaching Christ. We must keep holding the cross up. Colossians 1:28 and 29 says, him we preach, warning every man, teaching every man in all wisdom, that we may present every man perfect in Christ Jesus. To this end I labor, said Paul, striving according to his working, which works in me mightily. I don't know if you know this, but Paul was a Renaissance man in many respects. There wasn't anything that Paul couldn't do. He was a great student. He was a writer. He was a theologian. He's the one that basically started all the churches that you read about in the New Testament. He wrote 12 or 13 of the letters in the New Testament scripture. He was very, very gifted in many areas. But I know this, if you ask Paul, Paul, what do you do for a living? He would say, I preach. I'm a preacher.

And if you go through his writings, you can pick that up. In 1 Corinthians 1:23, he said, "We preach Christ crucified." In 1 Corinthians 9:16, "If I preach the gospel, I have nothing to boast of." 2 Corinthians 4:5, "We do not preach ourselves, but we preach Jesus Christ the Lord." Philippians 1:18, "What then? Only that in every way, whether in pretense or in truth, Christ is preached, and in this I rejoice." Well, you say, "Dr. Jeremiah, that's great for you because

Naomi Reed interviewed an Asian Christian named Risham who told her, "I have Parkinson's disease. I can't walk anywhere. I'm mostly in my bed. I can't leave this room. I can't go to church. I can't visit people. And it's such a change for me. I spent my whole adult life sharing the gospel. Back then, I walked through 72 districts of Nepal preaching the gospel. And we started a Bible correspondence course. In total, we had 700,000 students. I was put in jail 3 times for my faith, and I was tortured. But I can't walk anymore. I can't get out of bed. And the challenge for me today is in reading Colossians 1, 28 and 29. And here's what that says. Him we preach, warning every man, teaching every man in all wisdom, that we may present every man perfect in Christ Jesus. To this end I labor, said Paul, striving according to his working, which works in me mightily. Risham continued, I want to be like Paul. I know that he used all of his energy to share the gospel, and I want to do that too. I don't have any energy in my body anymore, but I still have energy in my heart and in my mind. So even now, people can ring me on my phone and they ask me about Jesus, and I tell them. I am still taking calls from our Bible correspondence students. I'm still using all my energy, even when I'm lying on my bed. All the energy that Christ has given me, I've given it back to him to advance the cause of Christ. Isn't that the way it should be? So basically, a story like that takes all of our excuses away. There's a way that everyone listening to this message, wherever you may be, we all can have a part in preaching the gospel. We can do what God has equipped us to do. He's given us all these various wonderful gifts. Whatever it is that God has equipped you to do that helps move the gospel forward, that's what it means to preach the gospel. So preach the gospel with your lips. Here's the second one. Picture the gospel with your life. In verses 6 and 7 of chapter 2 in Colossians, we read, as you therefore have received Christ Jesus the Lord, walk in him, rooted and built up in him and established in the faith as you have been taught, abounding in it with thanksgiving. Paul said, okay, you're all Christians. Now, live like Christians. Walk like Christians. Don't just be Christians in name. Be Christians all the way through to the bone. Be Christians in all that you do. Oh, how we need that today. One of the great rips on Christianity is that so many people who claim to be Christians don't live any differently than the people in the world. Now, we don't have to be a bunch of weirdos and cranks and all the kind of things that people think that we are, but there should be a qualitative difference in our lives if Jesus Christ is who we say he is. Walk is a term that is often used to describe the Christian life. The word is in the present tense, and it means continually walking. Someone once told me that the hardest thing about being a Christian is that it's so daily. Isn't that the truth? It's so daily. Every day you got to get up and do it over again. But here's the good news. It's daily, but the eternal Spirit of God lives within your heart. And he enables you to do what you couldn't do. We preach the gospel with our lips, but we picture the gospel with our lives. People need to see Jesus Christ in us. Charles Spurgeon called this adorning the gospel. Dressing up the gospel. Here's what he wrote. What is appropriate to the gospel? Well, holiness suits the gospel. Adorn the gospel with a holy life. How pure, how clean, how sweet, how heavenly the gospel is. Hang, then, the jewels of holiness around your neck and place them as rings on your hands. The gospel is also to be adorned with mercifulness. It is all mercy. It is all love. There is no love like it. God so loved the world. Well, then, adorn the gospel with the suitable jewels of mercifulness and kindness to other people. He went on to say the gospel is also the gospel of happiness. It is called the glorious gospel of the blessed God. A more correct translation would be the happy God. Well, then, adorn the gospel by being happy. How many of you know some Christians just look so sad? The Bible says if Christ is in our heart and we have the joy of the Holy Spirit, what's in our heart needs to get translated to our faces. That doesn't mean we walk around all giddy all the time, but when Christians are walking with the Lord, as Paul has instructed us here in Colossians, there's a quality difference in how we live. We are to walk in the Lord as we have received him.

We're to preach the gospel with our lips and picture the gospel with our life and practice the gospel with our love. He says in verse 14 of chapter 3 in Colossians, but above all these things, put on love, which is the bond of perfection. We have this triumphant gospel, but those who share it must be clothed in love and carry in their hearts a genuine burden for their neighbors as much as they do for their enemies. Colossians 4:5 says, walk in wisdom toward those who are outside, redeeming the time. You know, one of the things it says about Jesus was that he was filled with grace and truth. And it seems to me, as you look out at the Christian world today, we have a lot of people who are on either side of it and not as many people who have joined the two together. Jesus said we're to be filled with truth and love. And especially for those of us who are Christians, there are many other instructions for us. But I want to end with a strange little verse at the end of the book. We're to love and we're never to stop loving. Here it is, Colossians 4:17. Paul said, say to Archippus, take heed to the ministry which you have received in the Lord, that you may fulfill it. Now that sounds like an extraneous verse, and what's that in there for? Who in the world is Archippus? I never heard of him. Well, first of all, Archippus was the son of Philemon. I know that. Paul called him a fellow soldier, so he had to be a Christian worker of some sort. But that's all we know. We don't know very much about him. But Paul cared enough about this man that he sent this instruction to him in the letter that he wrote to the Colossians. And here was the instruction. Make sure that by the end of your life, you have come to the end of your list. Do everything that you were assigned to do. What a word that is today. We believe Archippus lived his life that way, but Paul encouraged him. I don't want to get off on this. This is one of my pet peeves, that so many of God's people have bought in to the idea that at a certain time in life, usually about 65, you check out and vegetate for the rest of the time you're on this earth. I hope you're not among that. I've already proven to you that I'm not, and I don't intend to be. But listen to me. There's so much that needs to be done, and I'll be one to tell you there's a lot of things that I used to do that I can't do, but a lot of things that I can do better because I've learned how to do them over time. And oftentimes what I've noticed in the church is that just when people have the giftedness that will make them so effective, they decide it's time for them to go do something else. You know, people ask me why I keep doing what I'm doing, and I say, you know, when I was 54, I got cancer, and it was pretty serious. It was stage 4, large cell, non-Hodgkin's lymphoma. By all of the measures of life, I shouldn't be here. But God brought me through that, and I got a, and he gave me a new vision for my life. And people ask me, why do you do what you do? And I say, when God brought me through cancer, he didn't do it so I could go sit on a beach somewhere. He did it so I could serve him with my life. And I've had so much joy doing that. You know, I don't know if this is true for everybody, but it seems like that God has saved the best to last for me. Every day I get up, there's something new and exciting that he's doing that I never dreamed would ever happen. I'm glad he let me stay around for all this because it's really fun. I just want you to see if you wouldn't put your name in this verse. Say to David Jeremiah, take heed to the ministry which you have received in the Lord that you may fulfill it. Put your name in there and ask God to help you to finish what you have started. Do you know that Jesus said one of the earliest things that we read about him in the Bible is when he went to the temple with his parents. His parents left him. One of the most human quintessential things that ever happened in his life. And Jesus, as a young boy, said, I must be about my Father's business. In other words, I have a job to do. And at the end of his natural life on this earth, this is what Jesus said. Father, I have glorified you on earth. I have finished the work which you have given me to do. Now watch what he said and what he didn't say. He didn't say, I have finished all the work there is to do. Some people try to do that and they burn out and they don't have anything left. He didn't say that. No, he said, I finished the work that you have given me to do. God gives each of us something to do. If we want to know what that is, we can ask

0: him, and he will tell us, and we will know what we're supposed to do. And he's given you certain gifts for his glory and certain tasks for his kingdom. Make sure you complete them. You don't have to get out of this world alive, but you do have to complete the work that God assigns you. And if we do that, we will see a resurgence of service among the more senior people in our churches that will be a glory to the church and such a blessing to the younger folks who are coming up and trying to figure out what this is all about. Why should we make them learn all the hard lessons that we've learned? Let's help them with that. Let's lead them. The Bible is full of instructions that we're to do that. The Apostle Paul said this about his life. He said, "But my life is worth nothing to me unless I use it for the finishing of the work assigned me by the Lord Jesus, the work of telling others the good news about the wonderful grace of God." So friends, the gospel is what God has given us. It's this commodity that we have. It's the blessing of being a Christian. We have this wonderful thing called the gospel. I can think of no one who sought to fulfill this verse more than Billy Graham. He's still preaching, and his iconic voice touches my heart and inspires me to be a better preacher. He held more than 400 crusades in his life in more than 185 countries. His final crusade was in New York City in 2005. And this is what he said: "I have one message, that Jesus Christ came, he died on a cross, he rose again, and he asked us to repent of our sins and receive him by faith as Lord and Savior. And if we do, we have forgiveness of all our sin." He said that in the first message that he ever preached, and he said it in the last one that he ever preached. He delivered his final sermon in a television broadcast on his 95th birthday. This is what he said: "Our country is in a great need of a spiritual awakening. There have been times that I have wept as I have gone from city to city, and I've seen how far our people have wandered from God. Of all the things that I've seen and heard, there is only one message that can change people's lives and hearts. I want to tell people about the meaning of the cross of Christ. He loves you. He's willing to forgive you of all of your sins." What a testimony to somebody who's coming along after, to see a man who started preaching the gospel. He just got stronger and stronger, and he preached the gospel no matter what country he was in, no matter what situation he was in. It was always the gospel. God help us to be that kind of a pastor, be that kind of a preacher in our churches. Of course, none of us are Billy Graham. He was unique, but we all have the same gospel. It doesn't belong to Billy Graham. The gospel is God's gift to all of us. It is the good news of Jesus Christ for you as much as it is for anyone in all the world. And it triumphs all the headlines of history. The gospel is the only beam of light shining in this dark world, but its megawatts are unlimited. The gospel can brighten any life, dispel every shadow. We are not beaten down people. We're not on the ropes. We are not an endangered species as Christians. We are not a people worried about where we go from here. We know where we're going because of the gospel. We know him who has prepared the way because of the gospel. We are more than conquerors through our Lord Jesus Christ because of the gospel, the triumph of the gospel. And I hope you've discovered it for yourself. Whatever you're facing, the gospel, because it's Jesus Christ, is your victory. Wherever you're going, he is your guide. However you're feeling, he's your soul and solid hope. Whatever you're worried about by the falling fragments of our collapsing planet, you can look up to heaven and see him who came down to earth for you. He's right now seated at the right hand of the Father, making intercession for us and waiting for when we come through the door to say to us, "Welcome home, good and faithful servant." May that be our hope. Amen.
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1: Thank you, Sister Minister Sophie. Let's go. Let's run this slide. I'm gonna give you a blessing today. I want you to catch this, the level of what? Take your Bibles and go with me to the book of Matthew chapter 28. Okay, Jean, no more talking in church, Dean. Don't distract me, okay? Don't distract me. We're going to celebrate after. If you think this is it, wait. But in the book of the gospel, look at this. Good to see you, Marvin. I was in Brazil just not too long ago with your papa. You know, good to see both of you. Send you love. What a joy it is. The gospel.

0: very unique.
1: The fourth gospel are called the synoptic gospel. The first one is Matthew. And in Matthew, the last verse of Matthew, the chapter of Matthew, he's writing about not only the crucifixion, but the resurrection. Read this with me, everybody. Read it with me. And the angel answered and said to the woman, "Fear not ye, for I know that," what? "You see Jesus, which was crucified." Read. "He is not here, for he is risen." Watch the word. "As he said," very important language in the scripture, "come see a place where the Lord lay, and go quickly and tell his disciples that he is risen from the dead." Can somebody lift up your hands and make a declaration that Jesus is risen from the dead? Can you say that? Can you say that? Can you shout that out? Jesus is risen from the dead. I want to talk to you for the next couple of moments on renovation at the resurrection, from brokenness to wholeness. Renovation at the resurrection, from brokenness to wholeness. If you go back to the world that we're living, and you can imagine what Jesus' disciples were facing. For 30 something years he's on the earth. For the last 3 years, he walked with these men. He preached the gospel. He talked with them. He showed them the ways of God. And now Jesus is at a point where his disciples saw him. Matter of fact, John heard him say, "I am the resurrection and the life. I am the door. I am the way." And they penned these words because they heard it from him. But now, ladies and gentlemen, brothers and sisters, his family members, all of them are standing at the foot of the cross. And they watch the man who's supposed to be the Messiah, the great king. They watch the man hang on a cross. And now you can imagine their hope, their entire life. Mando korapakasata. And they're standing there. And they said to themselves, "Our king, our Messiah, is dead." Can you imagine? Can you imagine? Their hopes have been dashed. They watched him unrecognized. They watched him and they struggled. And they saw the beatings. They saw what they have never seen before. They witnessed the dark, dreadful thing that no human has ever experienced. Jesus, marred beyond recognition, could never be looked at what he said he is. But now, Jesus Christ is dead. My aunt is in this church. Where are you, auntie? Where are you, auntie? Auntie there. Bishop, I'm on the phone. Auntie called me and he said, "Bishop, your mommy is dead." Right? Right. That's my auntie. She was there. "Your mommy is dead." I could imagine when you get that call, Bishop, not too long ago, "Your mother is dead." Thank you, auntie. There's a whole lot of different things. I bury hundreds of people, but when you bury your own mother, it's a whole different ball game. Does anybody hear me? And the disciples are watching, and they watch this Jesus. They watch the man who made miracles happen, water turned to wine. They watch all this stuff, but now he is dead. They watched him open the blinded eyes. They watched him do all this stuff. Can somebody pray for me in the Holy Ghost right now?

and they watched them, but now Jesus is dead. All hopes are gone. No more miracles. The Roman soldiers, the centurion, the spear in his side, and most of all, Bishop Cousins, he's not only dead, but they went to the tomb and they sealed the tomb. My God. There's some people that only kill you, but they seal you. The context of you would never rise again. Somebody raise your hand. That's changed today in Jesus' name. Somebody put your hand up. What they say will kill you would never kill you. Somebody raise both hands. What they meant to destroy you, I feel the unction of God would never, never touch you, because there's a resurrection power. That seal is about to be broken, because what they meant for evil, God said it's just a stepping stone to a new level. I don't care how dead you are.

know there's a power that is greater than anything. Jesus dead. Ladies and gentlemen, the Messiah is dead. The common, he's now turned to what is called a common criminal. He's dead. God, the breadwinner, is dead. The man who changed water to wine and bring blessing is dead. My God. Ooh. Somebody you depend on, Gene Kelly, is dead. But I wish I can preach something here. But all of a sudden, can I tell you, it was Friday. Friday, fear grips their heart. Confusion clouded their mind. Despair filled their soul. But that was just Friday. Sister Child, that was just Friday. Does anybody hear me? Your Friday is about to shift. Somebody put your hand up and say, thank you, Jesus. Woo, glory to God. Come on. Don't let nobody distract you right now. You're somebody in this room. You might have to just sit and get up from your chair, put your hand up and stand up and sit back down. Come on. Am I talking to anybody? You might just need to get up, put your hand up, say, thank you, Jesus, and sit right back down. Is anybody like that? You might need to get up and sit right back down and let the criticizer see you. Let the person who thought you're dead see you. Let the enemy that comes against you see you. Can somebody put your hands up and sit back down and say, I'm about to shift. Put your hands up, say, I'm about to shift. Is anybody hear me? Friday. Oh, come on, somebody. Despairing Friday is about to become delightful Sunday. The grave couldn't hold him. Hades couldn't bind him. The old hymn that we sing declare, death could not keep its prey. Somebody help me. Jesus, my Savior. Somebody help me, sir. He tore Makatoramande the bars away. Jesus. Is anybody going to preach with me this morning? My Lord. Somebody help me up from the grave. He arose with a mighty triumph over his foe. He arose the victor from the dark domain. Hallelujah. Hallelujah. And he lives forever. Forever. With the saints.

Help me, Sophie. Go ahead. The resurrection is not just a miracle. Not just a miracle. But the next slide. The resurrection is not just a miracle. It's a renovation of man's destiny. Catch it. For where there had been darkness, I'm coming up to the Obia man right now. I'm coming into your cracks of your matter right now. I'm anointed to dispel every darkness. I'm coming into that ugliness that is trying to mess up your life. Where there is darkness, Sunday Copa, there is no light. Somebody got to preach it, Bishop. Where there was death, you got to come and help me. There's life. Where there had been despair, there is hope. The renovation of your destiny. Somebody, you're a new believer in Jesus Christ. Is anybody hear me? Don't let the devil tell you anything different. Can somebody praise God? So therefore, let me run this quickly. When it comes to resurrection in my book, resurrection then today has become a place where lives are rescued, reproved, rewarded, restored, and given responsibility. Now, if you come from the old church, Apostle, which is the Apostle? Apostle, for those of you who want correct English, we used to illustrate this, Bishop Cousins, every Easter. We had a tomb. I feel like jump ahead of my notes. But you see this. You see this. This resurrection. We don't have a clue what resurrection is. We come to church and we sing, the choir you sing. But if you really have a clue what resurrection, listen to this quickly. Resurrection speaks of a total rescuing, reproving, rewarding, restoration, and responsibility. So guess what? When you understand resurrection power, Satan and his demons would act up, Jimmy. Let me tell you. I don't know where it was. Sister Chow was in Trinidad last week. Trinidad, 2 weeks ago, National Convention. One of the demons started to act up. I said, where you are fighting with demons for? We love to get, tell me where your name. Tell me where you come from. Want all kind of stuff. The demon got you going all tired. I look and I say, listen, cast the devil. You're supposed to be walking with a demon. Cast the demon out. The thing about the church and resurrection, resurrection gives you authority. The devil still has some tricky powers. Because when you feed the flesh, the devil is your plan. But when you walk in the spirit, you overcome the devil. But come here. Brother Ballantyne, Minister Ballantyne, is down at the street. He has on the police uniform. Somebody hear me? There's stripes on here. There's stripes on there. And he has on police. Those are people police too. And this gentleman, you see how short he is? He's standing in the road. He doesn't look at the 18-wheeler's truck. And he's doing this. Anybody with me? Anybody with me? And then, it doesn't matter who bad man it is. The moment he stands and he goes, you. He turns back and he goes, you, come. What just happened there? This man, he can't stop a truck. Look at his size. But what stopped the truck? What made the driver put his foot on the brakes? Is the authority the man has. He has authority from his majesty. Am I right? His majesty, King Charles. He's under that authority via the governor. Am I right? All that stuff. So he has levels of authority. So when he stands up, he's representing all the way to England. Anybody hear me? How come the church is so anemic? How come we so anemic? Watch this.

don't come with strong. Because when resurrection power comes and hits you, what you have is not that's nonsense. Emotional outburst is not power and authority. Power and authority is when you can look your enemy in their face and still say, I love you. Preach, Bishop, preach, preach, preach. Authority is when you can watch the same hypocrite who just talk about you all night long and you know it, and they hug you and you can say, I still love you. I'm not going to lose no sleep over you. Preach, Bishop, preach. Preach, because authority means that devil can't stop you. Nothing can stop you. Criticism can't stop you. Bad mouth can't stop you. You are somebody special. Put your hands up and say, I have a... Hallelujah. So watch this. Watch this. Rescue. Resurrection, prickly, is the place rescue. There's a girl, there's a lady, Mary Magdalene. She had, you read the book of John, Jesus met her. She had 7 demons. Bad girl, demonic woman. And Jesus walked up to her. And Bishop, Jesus delivered her. But look at Mary Magdalene, life rescued and delivered. Watch this. Jesus' compassionate power did not end at the cross. He's still active today. Listen, I don't care if it's an abortion you committed. I don't care if you kill somebody. I don't care if you lie or you rip off the company. If you come to Jesus, can I ask you, if you come to Jesus, stop confessing in your sin to pray intercessors. Confess your sins to God. Tell the intercessors them pray for you. Preach, Bishop, preach, preach, preach. Some of you telling intercessors all your sins as if they could repent, as if they could take away your sins. Pray for this one. The devil is a liar. I'm not telling no intercessor me thief money. Me not tell no intercessor me take abortion. Me not tell no intercessor. Come on, say, preach, Bishop, preach, preach, preach. Because something, the blood of Jesus is greater than human intelligence. The grace of God. I wish I can stop preaching right now. Oh, amazing grace. How sweet the song. Can somebody pray for me, please? That save what? A wretch like me. I once was lost, not by human intellect, but now I'm found. Was blind, but now I see. There's a fountain filled with blood drawn from Emmanuel's faith, and sinners plunged beneath. Somebody got to pray for me. What can wash away my sins? Nothing but the blood. What can make me whole again? Oh, precious, I am rescued, I am saved.

Condom never. You know, you used to smoke marijuana. You know, you used to be a drug boy. Eh? You was a bad drug boy. You know your life. You talk me. But look at you now. You're not delivered. Put up your hand. When is the last time you smoked marijuana? You're smoking Holy Ghost now, right? Somebody help me here. Watch this. Because you know why? The church, when somebody look at you, Bishop, you know, to smoke marijuana, stand up. Y'all like this? That church got you, so look there. But look at this. You never smoked marijuana, right? But now, you've been rescued. Anybody hear me? Listen. Some of you walking around like you never touched sin. Some of you in the church shunning people like you're better than people. Come on. Some of you walking as if, well, look at shit, the devil's a liar. I once was lost in sin, but Jesus took me in, and then a little light from heaven filled my soul. It makes my soul feel glad. I know the rest.

Jesus. Can somebody raise your hands? His power back then, Sister Dahlia Forbes, is still the same as today. You might be sitting here, your life is messed up. Don't look at anybody. Don't let that, don't they condemn you. Don't look at nobody. Sister Veronica is dead. They're going to roll her casket in here, God's willing, sometime. She alone gonna be in the casket. She alone. Some of you acting like you're better than people. Why don't you look and see where God brought you from? And start telling somebody, I've been renovated. Come on, Joy. I've been renovated. Come on. Some of you ask the guy, well, he went to jail. Well, you were in jail, but you was not in Balsungot. Come on. You were not in Balsungot behind bar, but you were in jail because you're captive. When sin holds you down, your spirit is chained. Because Ephesians chapter 2 said, and ye who were dead in trespasses and sin, had he quickened. So that means your spirit, man, was in a coma, lived in prison without bars, demon-possessed. Mary Magdalene, her purpose was restored. But the point I want to make about Mary Magdalene being rescued is now she followed Jesus. And Brother Skelton, watch me. She followed Jesus. No more demons. And she's at the cross. And she watched them beat Jesus. Gail, and watched them kill him. And she said, but I'm the person who got delivered. And then read the gospel. Friday, Saturday, Sunday morning, she went to the tomb because she still believed. And I made a notation, Bishop. I said, perhaps she just thought, I'm going to see him at the tomb. Even though he was dead, she still wanted to bring closure. She went to the tomb early Sunday morning. Perhaps she intended to anoint his body. Perhaps she wanted to bring closure to all the confusion. Perhaps she wanted to have one more fainting hope that he would rise again. Now I'm going to give you all something that is better than how you're going to respond. Thank God for godly women. Oh, I told you also, because Alice, when the men them hiding, all you men stand up, all males stand up, all the male in the house stand up, among the man in this show. Watch this. At the crucifixion, Dr. Buckley, the Bible said all them fellas went back there, behind there, hiding, peeping Tom. Anybody with me? Anybody watch me? Jesus is dead. And while they are hiding, sit down, Ben. All the ladies stand up. While they are hiding, ladies getting spices. Come on, y'all talk to me. Come on, y'all show. While they are hiding, women getting anointing oil. Bishop Cousin, while they

hiding. They have ointment, lady cousins. They have spices. And they still believe stamped along the man's head. Amen. But the anointing, the ladies are saying, I still believe. Come on. When all the men are fainting, I believe there's somebody that still has hope. Is anybody hear me? Come on, give the Lord a shout. Take your seats. And she went at the tomb. Guess what? Let me rush this on. The point is, resurrection proves that his power doesn't end at the cross. Give me the next one. Resurrection is a place of reproof. Place of reproof. John said, what's this? John said, I heard him. I was there when he said, I am thee. Anybody still in church? I am the resurrection. But they still didn't believe. Look at this. Not many believe. Fear overcame their faith. But the tomb is empty. Somebody get this. Somebody please don't miss this. Because some of you in here, you're drinking all kind of thing to stay young. And nothing is wrong with that. You know, doctor, I went to a doctor. The doctor looked at me. I have a Caucasian doctor in Florida. Doctor looked at me, did all my stuff. I don't know what all this BMI, all this stuff. And he said, "Bish," I said, "Mr. Charles, you are 1 pound from overweight. Go do this. Go do that. Because all my calculations says this." Watch this, everybody. Because I want you to catch this. Because the thing about resurrection, we sit here and we're afraid of death. Don't raise your hand. Because some of you are afraid to sleep in the night. Because you just think your heart going to stop. Some of you sleep in all kind of light, run up electricity bill. Anybody with me? But if you read what I have on this here, because the sting when the tomb became empty, the operational procedure and the value born again for Christianity began. And here's what happened. When Jesus got up, when Jesus, young people hear me, I don't care what you say. When Jesus came out of the tomb, death was defeated. Oh, y'all didn't hear me. Can somebody raise your hand in thanksgiving unto God? So what the church must realize, you must never be afraid of death. So what's this? Jesus spoke about death. He looked at them. And here's what the empty tomb challenges us. He challenged their doubts. The empty tomb confronted their fears. The empty tomb corrected their understanding. So death come now as an intruder. But ladies and gentlemen, look at one thing I have on that screen there. The sting of death is removed. What's the simplest way to bring that down to our colloquial or cultural level? I grew up in St. Vincent. There was a thing called Jack Spanner. You call him for the nice thing, Wasp. Me call him Jack Spanner. I don't know what you call Wasp. But when that Jack Spanner stings you, am I right? It leaves a swelling. Depends on where it stings you. Am I right? So can you imagine a Jack Spanner without that sting at the tail? Hear me, daily. When Jesus came out of the tomb, Minister Buckley, what Jesus did, he went to the tail of that Jack Spanner and he pulled out the thing. So all that thing is doing is flying around. And it's going boom, and it can't sting you. Boom, can't

correcting you. Listen to me. If you are truly born again, washed in the blood of Jesus, you have already defeated death. My God, whether I am here or not, but when they roll Veronica O'Keefe into this church, don't look at her as we've lost a member. Look at her, because I got this for you. Death might be an intruder, but death is not in the dungeon. What death has done, death became a doorway to enter from earth to glory. Is anybody hear me? They that die in the Lord would go to the Lord's presence. He's the God of life. He's the God of death. Does anybody hear me? But what Jesus did, he took the sting out of death. Jesus, he expressed this to us. Read that last point with me. Jesus exposes the limitations of human strength and reveals the authority of God. Read it again. Read it again. Jesus. One more time, church. Jesus. So what that happens there? He revealed the authority of God. Give me the next one quick. The resurrection is the place of reward. Oh, glory. Let me run this quickly to you. Mary, the mother of Jesus, experienced resurrection power. Can you imagine? I got the news every time. Every time something happens in Tortola, I get the news. There's a CNN news flash that comes via my WhatsApp every time. Every bloodshed, CNN via WhatsApp. Watch this, everybody. Watch this. You're standing there. You give birth to your child. You give birth to this child. And you stand there and watch them gun down your child in blood. Watch your only child die. Watch your child you give birth to. That is the hope of the world. Died on the cross. But what Jesus is doing, the resurrection is the place of reward. So his mother, that's why he said, behold thy mother. Jesus is at the cross, ladies and gentlemen, and Bishop, somebody in this room this morning. Your tragedy that you suffered is about to become triumph. Somebody raise your hand and thank God for that. Your sorrows about to come a blessing. Come on. God's return, eternal rewards are about to exercise in your life. Is there somebody in this room this morning you're going through? Your beauty is about to be out, take all the pain. He's bringing you out of those pains. Can somebody just put your hands up and say, God, I thank you. Somebody watching me live right now, you're about to shift. God, he took the truth that day and he looked at Mary and he rewarded Mary. The examples show that God rewards faith, obedience, and trust in ways that exceed man's expectation. God rewards us. His rewards are eternal. Faithfulness is honored. Hope is vindicated. Barrenness become fruitful. The life and the seed in the ground is bursting forth. Because why? God is still rewarding people. Give me the next one quickly. The resurrection is for restoration. My God. Is that the resurrection? Is that the resurrection? When here's Thomas walking with Jesus all these years. And then sometimes we are too quick to judge people. Preach, Bishop. It's amazing how the body of

Christ would hold wickedness against others. That's a lot I just said right there. Now, it didn't go over right, but that's not how you just said it right there. It's amazing how Christians would hold things against others. Bishop, it's amazing. Somebody can tell you 5 years ago, this is what you do. The devil is a liar. Preach, Bishop, preach. You know what I love about Jesus, Bishop? He restores you. Jesus takes you, man. When people look at you and say, you're good for nothing. Sometimes you're in the same group. Look at Joseph. It's not in my notes, but look at Joseph. His own brother sold him, dropped him in a pit. But the Bible said the Lord was with Joseph. Anybody still here? Anybody still here? And all of a sudden, guess what? God promoted it. Sometimes your struggle is not to destroy you. Somebody raise your hand and give God a praise. Your struggle, your situation is not to kill you. I tell somebody here this morning, stop calling everybody on the phone. Tell them, me not go back to church. Me not go back to that church day. The devil is a liar. Go to the next church. By the time you walk in the door, they're going to say, where's she going? Is anybody hear me? Because why? Trouble is everywhere. Problem is everywhere. Watch this. At the resurrection, man. After the resurrection, Jesus said, Peter, do you love me? Woo-hoo. Peter, do you love me? Feed my sheep. Peter said, okay, Jesus. Peter said, Peter, do you love me? Then he said, feed my lamb. There's a difference there. Bishop Cousin gave you all the difference. There's a difference between lamb and sheep. There's some lambs in the church. You don't treat them the way you treat goats. That's a big statement right there that you all miss. Woo, glory. There's some lambs in this house. And some of you are treating them like dogs. Come on, preach, Bishop. Let me get out the lightning strike up there. Is anybody? There's some lambs in here. Not because some of you have been here for ages. You misinterpret scripture. And said, every time you come, you throw these words down. It's not words, because the Spirit of God is moving. There's some lamb that needs. That's why Jesus said, Peter, do you love me? Feed my lambs. Because there's some baby here. Now you can't rough them up the way you rough up the sheep. Come on, they're sheep. They're sheepses. And they're lambs. English teachers just fail, Bishop. But they're sheep. And look at Peter. Jesus at the resurrection. He's at the resurrection. He restored Peter. And he restored Peter to ultimate power. Where do we see Peter? Jesus told him in Luke, Bishop, he said, go over to Jerusalem and wait. Anybody with me? The same Peter was the peeping Tom. Hello? There's somebody here, you've been despised and rejected. You've been pushed aside. But I just came back to tell you, you're about to stand up and tell the world, Jesus is alive. Can somebody give God a praise? Can somebody give God a praise? Come on, somebody. This is the same Peter. Can I preach for 2 more minutes, Bishop? I asked Bishop how long I should preach. He said, just preach, just preach, just preach. The same Peter on the day of Pentecost. Bible said when the day of Pentecost, somebody help me. Oh, help me, man, help me. Was fully come. There was a mighty rushing wind. And it filled all the house because Jesus told him, go to Jerusalem and wait for the promise of the Father. Y'all talk back to me. Stay there because you're going to catch men. No longer you're a fisherman, but you're a fisherman for men. But when you go, you don't need to go in your strength. Come on, somebody. You don't need to go in your own intellect. You don't need to go show up because you have intelligence. No, Peter. Go to Jerusalem and wait for the promise of the Father, and you shall be filled with the Holy Ghost and power, and you shall become my witnesses in Jerusalem, in Judea, in Samaria, and to the ends of the earth. And the Bible tells me they were in the upper room, and on that day when Pentecost was fully come, there was a noise, there was a wind, and it filled the house. Can somebody raise your hands? That same anointing is in this room, and it filled the house. And Peter was baptized in the Holy Ghost, and all of them were baptized. You are restored.

Some of you pray to stand at the computer and say, she got high blood pressure. I'm obeying the Holy Ghost. I stand at the covering of this man, the pastor of this church. I just hold the Holy Ghost, Mother P. Just hold the Holy Ghost. Lift your hands up upon the authority of the Word of God. Somebody, your blood pressure would regulate to normalcy. It would never go back to high again. In Jesus' name. Oh, glory. Jesus, just break it. Just break it. Somebody, put your hands up and just feel the anointing. Oh, glory to God. There's somebody in this room, your blood pressure, I speak to the root of this. Your blood pressure will go back to normal. It would never go back to above normal again in Jesus' name. On this Easter Sunday, you are healed. You are well. Clap your hands and let's give God praise. Let me finish this. Go to the next slide, Sophie. Go to the next slide quickly. Let me wrap this up. Add it to the restoration. Let me wrap this. This is the last one. Resurrection is a place of responsibility. Place of responsibility. In my jurisdiction that I serve presently, I'm responsible for the entire Caribbean, every country. I travel, Sister Charles and I travel literally every week. So happened that this weekend was, I changed a couple of things up. But if you follow me on Facebook, what is happening? I'm responsible. I have a weight on me. I've been to every Caribbean country. If you're from, I've been to it. It was the last 10, 12 years. Next week, this time we're in Guyana. Next week we're in St. Vincent. Next week we're in, last week we're in Bahamas. This time in Bahamas last week. But responsibility is something a lot of people don't catch. A man who is responsible would take care of his wife. Hello? Y'all with me? Come on. Oh, Jesus, help Bishop Charles right there. A man who is responsible will never cheat on his wife. Come on, y'all. Responsibility is a commission, is a covenant. No, I don't, y'all, those of you who've been in early years, y'all know Bishop Charles. So I don't have to make no boast. I don't get no points. Stand up, Isolene. Stand up, Isolene. That's my daughter and that's my mother. Sit down. Ali must be watching because he's right here. But you know, for all these years, I take full responsibility with covenant. People don't like to hear this. Because responsibility means you are in covenant with command. So, a woman who knows her husband, you shouldn't cheat on your husband. Y'all think it's man alone cheating? Everybody got risk because this is the covenant. I'm closing the message now. I'm coming to close. Because Jesus now, his resurrection binds us to a covenant for eternity. Jesus died on the cross. So whenever you take the Lord's Supper and communion, the bread represents the brokenness. Bread represents the broken body. So every time you take the Lord's Supper, you're qualified for healing. The blood, the juice represents righteousness.

So you walk in righteousness. The whole process represents come. So when Jesus went to the cross, he took full responsibility. He died. He laid down his life. He died so that you and I might live. I long not to say I'm coming to a close. Sins are forgiven. Lives are transformed. Death is defeated. Eternal life is available. Ladies and gentlemen, the responsibility for the resurrection, when it comes down to us, Jesus said to us now, go and tell my brethren. So the resurrection was never meant to be a secret. If all the Christians in this church get out of this building and start telling everybody that Jesus is alive, there'll be less drugs in Tortola. If everybody who born again experienced Jesus would just say, Brother Williams, Jesus Christ is alive. If you're in the doctor's office and somebody next to you waiting for the doctor and they're in pain, lean over and say, Jesus is alive. I'm flying on a plane. I get upgraded to business class. I sat next to a man and reading my Bible. He leaned over and said to me, you must be a Christian. I said, yes, sir. And he says to me, I'm serving with the cardinal in Rome. And he had a kidney disorder. Right there on the plane, I reached over Wendy and grabbed a hold of him and said, do you believe in Jesus? I said, I believe that the Jesus that I preach, Joy Abbey, heals. And right there on the plane, Bishop, I laid hands on him and I said, Jesus healed him. I said, go praise the Lord, anybody. Guess what? Sometimes God didn't give you somebody alongside you to talk mess. Come on, preach, Bishop. Some of you got more mess than anything else. That's why you don't know who Jesus is. Can I tell you somebody? You are responsible. When you are born again, this salvation is responsible. Jesus said the resurrection is not meant to be a secret. It summons us to action and participation. It reminds us that faith without works is incomplete. Hallelujah. See another one? Read this, everybody. Let us become participators in God's redemptive work as ambassadors of hope, carrying the resurrected message of life to the world is in the shadow of death. Some people think it's easy. Leave that last statement there for a moment. Some people think it's easy to do what I am doing, to do what Bishop Cousin is doing. They think it's just easy to get up and just preach. So people want the pulpit. People do anything to get up in the pulpit these days. But Jesus, death. Now we're going to go to Bishop. I want to do something on clothes. Y'all still have the napkin sheet, the sheets there? Still have them? Well, yeah, bring me one, bring me two. Quickly. Come. But forget it. You're late. Can I do this? I wish the camera could pick this up. But in the resurrection, when John, I read all of the account of the resurrection. As I spent time, I read them again in all of the gospel. When John looked in the tomb, the description in the gospel of John. Come on, Alexis, you have to fold this nicely for me. Don't give me a rough thing. Just fold it. When John looked in the tomb, John saw his clothes.

0: Thank you so much. John saw his clothes. I'm done. Responsibility. Resurrection is not to show off. Resurrection is that you'll be commissioned to go. Minister Buckley, John saw Jesus' clothes in the tomb. He looked in the tomb and he saw what he was robed in. Because when he came out of death, he left every human thing behind. You all missed it. You all missed it. You all missed it. You all missed it. This robe of flesh, I drop and rise. But if you read the text in the Gospel of John, Bishop, go read it. You're a better theologian than I am. The Bible said that Jesus, the napkin that wrapped his head, was folded. Here's the theology. The napkin that his head was wrapped in was folded. So the context of language is he could have slipped out of this clothes. In the Jewish culture, in restaurants, so the next time you go eat, what do you eat at? Morin's, or eat at any restaurant. If the food is nice, don't take the napkin away from out there and show it there. Fold the napkin. Fold the napkin. And leave it nicely on the table. Because if you're in Israel today, we've been to Israel so many times, and you eat in a Jewish restaurant, if you take the napkin, am I right? And you fold the napkin on the Jewish table and leave it there, the person would bow to you. And they would say, you acknowledge that the food is good and I am coming. Oh, y'all missed it. Y'all missed it. So when John looked in, this could have been the clothes. But John said he saw a part of the napkin was folded and placed differently from the clothes. The symbolic Jesus said, because this position, come here, Jimmy, quickly. Come here, Jimmy. Hope the camera goes there. Lay down flat there. Flat. Hope you can get back up. Lay down. Now, that position is not just dead position. That position is what you call revival position. So they laid him down. That's how they laid him. He got up. Get up, Jimmy. He left his clothes. But what was wrapped in his head, he took it and he put it apart from his clothes. And it dawned on John. He's risen. He's risen. He's risen. No, John said, no. Something strange happened because this is like, but that's folded. The symbolic ability that I am coming back. Thank you, Jimmy. Thank you, Jimmy. Oh, glory to God. Hallelujah. Hallelujah.
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1: Big tonight. Venezuela says an oil spill that originated in Trinidad and Tobago, two islands just off its coast, had caused serious environmental damage along the coastlines of at least two of its states and in a Gulf area near the Caribbean nation. Venezuela's foreign ministry said late Saturday in a letter addressed to the international community that initial assessments found severe risks to ecosystems in the states of Sucre and Delta, Amacuro, and in the Gulf of Paria.

0: says the spill poses a threat to mangroves, wetlands, and the environmental balance of the region. Venezuela didn't say when it first detected the spill or specify how much was spilled. The government of Trinidad and Tobago has not commented on or confirmed the alleged spill. The Venezuelan government requested information about the incident and the action plan for mitigating and containing the spill and demanded reparations measures in accordance with international environmental law, the official statement added. Venezuela and the Caribbean nation, which in the 1990s signed a delimitation treaty establishing the terms for exploiting any hydrocarbon deposits on both sides of the border strip, share the Gulf of Paria, an inland sea located at Venezuela's westmost end and south of the island of Trinidad. Trinidad and Tobago conducts significant oil and gas exploration activity both on land and in shallow waters and is one of the Caribbean's largest producers, according to official information from Trinidad's Ministry of Energy. Venezuela's interim president, Delcy Rodriguez, has arrived in the Netherlands for a hearing at the International Court of Justice over the Essequibo region, according to a press release from the presidential office. Rodriguez will lead a Venezuela team that will participate in a hearing on Monday at the principal judicial organ of the United Nations on a century-old dispute between Venezuela and its neighbor Guyana, centered around a region that is rich in oil. Guyana brought the dispute to the court in 2018. A final judgment in the case is months away. Rulings are binding and without appeal, but the court has no way to enforce them itself, instead relying on the UN Security Council.
1: We have demonstrated throughout history the significance of our territory since our founding as a republic and even before when we were an administrative unit under colonial powers. Therefore, there is no doubt whatsoever. Venezuela is the sole owner of this territory, and we maintain our position in defense of the Geneva Agreement. At that time, in 1966, an agreement was reached to put an end to the disgraceful and fraudulent arbitration decision of 1899.
0: This is Rodriguez's first trip to Europe since she took power after the United States captured Venezuelan President Nicolas Maduro in a military operation in January. Rodriguez previously faced a travel ban from the European Union, which accused her and other officials of undermining democracy in Venezuela. Guyana's president, Irfan Ali, has told a gala in the Canadian city of Toronto that his country is open for investments in developing what he termed a new Guyana. Ali addressed the Maple Leaf Gala hosted by the Guyana-Canada Business Chamber.
2: You have to understand the new Guyana, the new development taking place, the new areas of investment, a Guyana that is putting technology, AI, digitization, economic diversification, and importantly, building out a modern economy at the fingertip of every global investor. That is the Guyana we're building, where human capital is driving the change, human capital is driving the opportunity, and human capital is being developed to power the country into the future.
0: Ali also said, on the other hand, Guyana is looking to invest in other sectors outside of the country.
2: But for the first time in our history, we are moving up closer and closer to opportunities that would allow Guyana to invest in other economies. In our sovereign fund, our national resource fund, we now have to find investment opportunities. And as the fund grows, we will be looking at opportunities that are safe, give you a decent rate of return, and importantly, investing in countries and economies that share the same values, where rule of law and predictability are important factors in the way to do business.
0: India's Minister of External Affairs, Dr. Subrahmanyam Jaishankar, says Trinidad and Tobago stands to benefit from deeper collaboration with India in areas ranging from digital payments and pharmaceuticals to energy security and renewable energy initiatives. The Indian minister made a two-day official visit to Port of Spain on the weekend and said the trip was aimed

0: advancing discussions and deliverables following the visit of Indian Prime Minister Narendra Modi to Trinidad last year.
1: The first significant point of our discussion was the sense that, we could, using soft loans from India, look at the possibility of infrastructure projects, development projects, some big, some perhaps less so, which would really contribute to livelihoods, contribute to ease of living in this country, contribute to the quality of life.
0: He noted that discussions with government officials included a review of the implementation of agreements and announcements made during Modi's visit, as well as what he described as contemporary regional and international issues of mutual interest. Among the major initiatives discussed was Trinidad's adoption of India's Unified Payments Interface, commonly known as UPI, a digital payment platform widely used across India. Jai Shankar described Trinidad as the first country in the Caribbean region to move toward adopting the system. The Indian Foreign Minister also highlighted opportunities for collaboration in the pharmaceutical sector, noting that India remains one of the world's largest suppliers of affordable genetic medicines. On the energy front, Jai Shankar said there was significant room to expand trade and investment between the two nations, particularly in refining and downstream industries.
1: India has traditionally had very warm and friendly relations with Trinidad and Tobago, and these ties have been underpinned by shared history, our struggle against colonialism, and by our very special bonds of cricket.
0: Yeah. Four South Florida men have been convicted of plotting to kill Haitian President Jovenel Moïse in 2021 by hiring mercenaries to assassinate him at his Port-au-Prince home, court records show. Prosecutors argued during the 9-week trial in a Miami federal court that the men assembled 24 former Colombian soldiers and supplied them with money, guns, ammunition, and tactical vests in a conspiracy to kill Moïse.
2: Moïse was assassinated back in July of 2021. His wife, Martine, who testified in this trial, was also wounded. Archangel Patel Ortiz, Antonio Entriago, Walter Ventimiglia, and James Salage all found guilty of 4 different counts of conspiracy. The men were never accused of the actual murder, but were also found guilty of using their South Florida business to fund and approve and provide weapons, then ship them to Haiti as part of the plan to take out Moïse. David Howard is an attorney for one of the men.
3: Well, of course, we're disappointed. He is, especially. All the defendants are. We thought the government's case was insufficient, but we have to respect the system and respect the verdict.
2: For weeks, members of the Haitian community have packed the federal courtroom. This trial is the first time they were able to look at the evidence, learn the details, and see some of the people who were behind the killing of their country's president.
4: Oh my God, I'm satisfied. Yeah, because in Haiti, nothing is done. To see that today, you know, at least, they, you know, some of them are convicted, I'm so happy. I nearly cry.
5: Haiti is not a country where people can go to do whatever they want. So we are extremely happy about the verdict. We hope the sentence will not be too soft.
0: All 4 men face life in prison. A 5th defendant, Christian Emmanuel Sanon, a Haiti-born doctor who court papers say wanted to be named president after Moïse was killed, will be tried later due to health issues. The killing has prompted multiple investigations and indictments in Haiti and the United States, while giving rise to competing theories over who ordered the assassination and why. This is Primetime Caribbean.
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2: Also big tonight, the Grenada police has ordered a coroner's inquest into the suspicious death last year of former youth senator Nealon Franklin. A coroner's inquest is a formal legal process conducted when the cause of death is unknown after investigation. Its main goal is to establish the facts surrounding the death, not to determine criminal or civil responsibility. A police statement on the weekend said that after their own investigations into the suspicious death of Franklin, the inquest has been ordered following consultations with the Director of Public Prosecutions. Public Relations Officer of the ruling National Democratic Congress in Grenada, Ron Redhead, is returning to the cabinet 2 years after he was dropped. Redhead has been appointed the Minister of ICT. The MP is a key spokesman for the ruling party. His reintroduction now comes at a time the NDC is believed to be preparing for general elections, which are due next year. It is believed that Grenada's Prime Minister Dickon Mitchell is preparing to call an early election. Antigua's opposition leader Jamal Pringle has unveiled the names of the four people who are set to become opposition senators. The four nominated following the recent general elections will be officially appointed Monday following a swearing-in by the island's governor-general. Trade unionist Chester Hughes is returning to the Senate and is expected to lead the team in the chamber. Hughes was the campaign manager for the United People's Progressive Party in the recently conducted elections. Malaka Parker, a one-time youth senator over 15 years ago and who ran for the first time this year as a UPP candidate, will also be among the opposition senators. Another nominee is Ashworth Azil, a former school principal. Azil, like Parker, is also a former trade union leader. The fourth nominated senator is the youth leader and public relations officer of the UPP, Jonathan Weiner. The Opposition People's Action Movement in St. Kitts and Nevis has named a former public servant as its candidate for constituency number 8, currently held in the parliament there by current Prime Minister Dr. Terence Drew. PAM has announced Natasha Daniel as its new candidate. The leader of PAM, Natasha Gray Brooks, said Daniel was selected after an exhaustive process.
3: I did not retreat into a boardroom to handpick a successor behind closed doors. Instead, we opened the doors wide to the democratic spirit that defines us. I engaged constituents from every area, got their views, and carried out a number of interviews. Our internal process was as exhaustive as it was transparent. A number of highly qualified, dedicated individuals were interviewed and carefully considered for this mantle. We looked for more than just a name. We looked for a track record of service and a heart for the people. We sought a leader who understands the unique challenges of every corner of constituency number 8.
2: Daniel has served for 2 decades in education, youth, mentorship, agriculture, and public administration, including as an assistant secretary in the Ministry of Agriculture.
4: I don't give up. I fight. I fight because I want the best for my children. I want the best for my village. I want the best for my single mothers like Sherry Jeffers who are struggling. I want the best for every single one of my constituents from Otley's right up to St. Peter's. And I'm going to do my very best.
2: Jamaica's controversial National Reconstruction and Resilience Authority,

0: ARRA bill was passed in the Senate on Friday evening, returned after a marathon debate. The bill returned to the upper house for a second time as senators engaged in more than 10 hours of debate and deliberation on the legislation, ending sometime after 8 p.m. There was continued division between government and opposition members over the level of authority that the proposed body would wield. The bill, which was passed in the House of Representatives after a marathon sitting, faced scrutiny in the Senate, where opposition members have sharply pointed out gaps in key provisions. Meantime, debate surrounding the proposed controversial National Reconstruction and Resilience Authority bill continues to intensify, with two church groups now expressing concern about key provisions in the legislation. The Jamaica Umbrella Group of Churches and the Watchman Church Leaders Alliance says while they support efforts to strengthen Jamaica's disaster response and reconstruction framework, questions remain about accountability and oversight under the proposed authority. Among the concerns raised is the absence of a statutory governing board. A Jamaican man was recently deported from the Cayman Islands after being convicted for stealing a bottle of perfume from a passenger's luggage at the Owen Roberts International Airport. Donick Francis, 34, was employed as a baggage handler at the airport. He was sentenced to 5 days in prison and subsequently deported. It's reported that Francis was arrested on April 26 after police responded to a report that an item had been taken from the bag of the departing passenger. Officers interviewed Francis at the airport, where he admitted the theft. He was subsequently arrested, and the stolen item, a bottle of Head Bliss perfume, was recovered. This is Primetime Caribbean.
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2: Abundant Blessing Enterprise is a haven of rest that creates an atmosphere of love, joy, peace, and tranquility that caters for the spirit, soul, mind, body, and home. 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
0: In global news, Iran says it has sent its response to U.S. proposals to end the war. Pakistan's Prime Minister Shehbaz Sharif said his country, which has served as mediator, had received the Iranian response but could not share any details. A ceasefire meant to facilitate talks to end the war, launched by the U.S. and Israel in February, has been largely observed despite occasional exchanges of fire.
3: Iran on Sunday sent its response to a U.S. proposal to end the war, but U.S. President Donald Trump rejected it within hours. In an online post, Trump said that, quote, "I have just read the response from Iran's so-called representatives. I don't like it. Totally unacceptable." Iran's state news agency said Tehran's demands include an immediate end to the war, a halt to the U.S. naval blockade, guarantees against further attacks, and the lifting of all sanctions, including the U.S. ban on Iranian oil. Shortly after Trump's post, the Iran state news agency quoted a source saying that Trump's reaction, quote, "doesn't matter at all," and that no one in Iran drafts plans to please the U.S. president. It all followed an earlier U.S. proposal to end fighting in a limited pact that puts off harder issues like Iran's nuclear program. Trump has been under pressure to draw a line under the war, which has set off a global energy crisis. After the start of the war, Iran blockaded the Strait of Hormuz, which had carried a fifth of the world's oil supply. Sunday's news came after hostile drones were spotted over multiple Gulf countries, despite the month-long ceasefire between the U.S. and Iran, and breaking 48 hours of relative calm. However, two ships passed through the Strait of Hormuz on Sunday. Data from shipping firm Kepler showed

0: One of them was a Qatari liquid natural gas tanker. Sources said it was heading for Pakistan to offer some relief after a wave of power blackouts caused by stymied imports of gas, and that the transfer was an Iranian show of goodwill to Pakistan and Qatar, who are both involved in mediating peace talks. Clashes have also continued in southern Lebanon between Israel and the Iran-backed militant group Hezbollah, despite a U.S.-brokered ceasefire weeks ago. The latest talks between Israel and Lebanon are due to start in Washington on Thursday.
1: South Africa's highest court revived impeachment proceedings against President Cyril Ramaphosa over a scandal in which a large amount of foreign currency was stolen from inside a sofa in his farmhouse in 2020.
2: Impeachment proceedings against South Africa's President Cyril Ramaphosa have been revived. That's over a scandal in which $4 million in foreign currency was stolen from a sofa in his farmhouse in 2020. The incident raised questions over how Ramaphosa acquired so much physical cash, whether he declared it, and why he stuffed it in furniture instead of depositing it at a bank. In 2022, Ramaphosa's party blocked an impeachment committee from being set up to further investigate. But on Friday, the Constitutional Court said the move to block the impeachment process was inconsistent with the Constitution and that the committee should now be established.
3: The report must be referred to the impeachment committee.
2: Ramaphosa, in power since 2018, has always denied wrongdoing over the scandal and has said the money was from the sale of buffaloes on his game ranch. His spokesperson, Vincent Magwenya, said Ramaphosa respected the court's decision.
4: President Ramaphosa maintains that no person is above the law and that any allegation should be subjected to due process without fear, favour or prejudice.
2: The legal challenge was brought to the Constitutional Court by the far-left economic freedom fighters.
5: Where did you get the dollars?
2: Its leader, Julius Malema, was outside the court.
5: We've been waiting for too long now. The impeachment process must kick in with immediate effect.
2: Political analysts said there was still a long way to go in the impeachment process and that Ramaphosa was likely to survive if the matter was put to a vote in the lower house of parliament.
1: Foreign nationals working in South Africa are reported being harassed in hospitals, their barricaded businesses looted, and their children denied schooling in a growing wave of anti-immigrant sentiments there. The Nigerian, Mozambican, and Kenyan governments, among others, have warned their citizens in South Africa, but many have already packed their bags. Anti-immigrant sentiment in South Africa is widespread, fueled by economic insecurity, populist rhetoric, and vigilante movements with significant social and political consequences. We have more in this report.
6: Strong words from a South African woman speaking to African and Asian immigrants in South Africa's capital of Pretoria. She's one of hundreds of people who recently marched demanding that immigrants leave the country. It's not the first time immigrants have been targeted in South Africa. In 2008, large xenophobic clashes saw thousands displaced. In 2015 and 2017, African and Asian immigrants were again chased out of townships and forced to close their businesses. Since 2021, several anti-immigrant groups have gained prominence in the country, with some even contesting for national office. In these instances, the complaints were similar: not enough jobs, limited resources, and inaction from the government. Analysts say to understand why anti-immigrant sentiment keeps resurfacing, you have to look at broader frustrations with the government.
1: This is Primetime Caribbean. 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
2: And to find out what's happening in the world of sports, we now head over to the sports desk.
3: In sports, Anthony Edwards had 16 of his 36 points in the fourth quarter to help the Minnesota Timberwolves even their second round NBA playoff series against the San Antonio Spurs with a 114-109 victory. Thus following the stunning ejection of star Victor Wembanyama early in the second quarter of Game 4 on Sunday. Naz Reid took the fateful elbow to the neck from a frustrated Wembanyama and finished with 15 points and 9 rebounds to help the Timberwolves finish strong after some shaky stretches.
4: Randle keeps it alive. Reid lines it up. Rebound Edwards. Third try is the charm.
3: Jalen Brunson, Josh Hart, and the New York Knicks are back in the Eastern Conference Finals, tying the NBA postseason record with 25 three-pointers in front of a raucous crowd rooting for the road team and rolling past the Philadelphia 76ers 144-114 on Sunday to sweep the second round series. Deuce McBride started in place of the injured OG Anunoby and hit 7 three-pointers, going 4-for-4 in the first quarter when the Knicks had another record with 11 and scored 25 points. Brunson had 22 points, and Hart and Carl Anthony Towns each scored 17 in the Knicks' latest lopsided playoff victory. The Knicks' 19.4 point per game margin of victory is the largest through two rounds since the playoffs went to 16 teams in 1984. The Knicks advanced to the East Finals for the second straight season and will play the winner of the Cleveland-Detroit series. The Pistons lead 2-1. In cricket, skipper Najmul Hossain, Shanto and Mominul Haqqi hit resolute half centuries as Bangladesh reached 152-for-3 on rain-hit day 4 of the first cricket test against Pakistan on Monday. Bangladesh's lead grew to 179 runs, keeping it on course to push for a result on the final day after bad light forced an early end to play with Shanto unbeaten on 58 and Mushfiqur Rahim on 16. And that's your sports.
2: Thank you very much. And that's Primetime Caribbean. On behalf of all our writers and producers, I'm Wendy Chateau in St. George's for Primetime Caribbean.

Welcome to the Nevis Newscast for Monday, May 11th, 2026. I'm Dennis Wilkinson-Keynes. The Ministry of Tourism has made a donation to one of the ministry's former employees to assist with her medical expenses. Flanked by Ministry of Tourism officials, Permanent Secretary

0: P. John Hanley presented the contribution on Friday, May 8th.
1: Mrs. June Queeley, she worked with us for a number of years as a very dedicated taxi dispatcher, and she would have retired a few months ago. We have since learned that she had some medical challenges, and we thought it fitting at the Ministry of Tourism to dedicate one of our main activities in our Tourism Awareness Month in order to raise some funds to assist our beloved colleague. And so this morning we have Miss Joel Wilkin, daughter of our former colleague, Mrs. Queeley. And we are very happy and very delighted to assist Mrs. Queeley by handing over a check in the amount of 5,000 EC dollars.
0: Joel Wilkin, daughter of June Queeley, accepted the donation.
2: I just wanted to thank you on the behalf of my mother, June Queeley, and her kids. As a matter of fact, the whole family. Thank you guys very much. We appreciate it.
0: The funds include donations from the Nevis Island Administration, the staff of the Ministry of Tourism, and the fundraising effort during the Navision Heritage Village Open Day on May 1st. Representatives of businesses as well as government ministries and departments, including councillors, recently participated in an educational and informative seminar hosted by the Nevis Island Administration's Department of Labor, whose mission is to promote a fair, safe, and productive workforce.
3: World Day for Safety and Health is celebrated on the 28th day of April each year.
0: Julieta Lachlan Connor is the Chief Labor Officer.
3: The theme this year is Good Psychosocial Working Environments, a pathway to thriving workers and strong organization. A theme to my mind that is very fitting and very much appropriate, not only applicable to the workplace, but also in our personal lives as we seek to live more productive and balanced lives.
0: Senior Clerk Kishma Hendrickson gave an overview of the seminar.
4: The theme marks a significant shift from global occupational safety and health focus, moving from just physical hazards alone to addressing the psychological and social factors that affect workers' well-being and safety. The campaign emphasized that the way work is designed, organize and manage alongside the organizational culture is critical to safety and physical protection. I encourage you to take this session seriously and apply the knowledge gained today to your workspaces as we thrive to promote and create a more harmonious working environment for everyone.
0: The seminar featured a presentation by counselor and educator Lornette Swanson-Morton, highlighting issues faced in the workplace and how these issues can be managed. The topics included toxic workspaces, work-life balance, effective communication practices, and leading with empathy as an employer and an employee. The Department of Labor strives to promote industrial peace, workplace harmony, job security, and employment stability for all. The Honorable Spencer Brand delivered remarks as the Minister of Labor in the Nevis Island Administration.
5: That the Nevis Island Administration have always and will always continue to support workplace safety. It is a constitutional and a fundamental right of every single human being on planet Earth. And in St. Kitts and Nevis is no different. And I also want to congratulate the hardworking team at our Labor Department for ensuring that this very timely topic is expounded on and is shared with all those who I think can bring some value and some benefit to our community.
0: The seminar was part of a week of activities the Department of Labor held in observance of World Day for Safety and Health at Work. Still to come, registration remains open for Nevis Garden Competition. The details after this break.
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0: Welcome back. Registration remains open for the Nevis Garden Competition 2026. The competition is a collaborative effort between the Ministry of Tourism, the Department of Agriculture, and the Department of Community Development. Vanessa Webb, a production development manager in the Ministry of Tourism, says they are looking forward to increased participation in 2026.
1: The garden competition is open to all households in Nevis and also to businesses. Categories are open in three types of gardens: ornamental plants. And once you come to register, we will have very specific information to share. Under ornamental plants category, we are expecting to have a special garden feature where possible that will help someone to get additional points if you have a special feature in your garden. So you want to consider that as you're getting your garden together. We will also have a section for fruit trees. Some of us have many fruit trees, and we're looking for fruit trees that are over 1 year. And the other category, the third category, garden crops. Again, you will be given specific information as to the mix of crops that we're looking for once you come to register.
0: Registration forms can be collected at the Ministry of Tourism and the Department of Community Development. Persons can also visit Ministry of Tourism Nevis on Facebook and scan the QR code on the poster to register. The registration deadline is Friday, May 15th, 2026.
2: Judging will take place from July 13th to 17th, 2026, with winners recognized across parishes and categories. Attractive prices, along with certificates of participation for all entrants, will be awarded, including a special ministerial award for outstanding achievement. 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It is about reviving our gardening traditions, beautifying our communities, and encouraging sustainable practices. 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
0: Permanent Secretary in the Ministry of Tourism, John Hanley. For more information about the Nevis Garden Competition, call 469-5521, extension 6444 or 6447. Multi-generational travel for development, social media and sustainable destination management, cultural industries and tourism innovation, as well as the new age of tourism professionals, will be the topics discussed by the participants in this year's Bank of Nevis Tourism Youth Congress. The participants are Excellence Nisbet, Fantasia Stobie, and Rondre Daniel of the Charleston Secondary School, Ajourney Hodge, Alison Gishard, and Jeremiah Adai of the Gingerland Secondary School, and Alexis Peart, Carissa Tyrrell, and Kayla Mendonca of the Nevis International Secondary School.
2: It is a profound pleasure to stand before you, and you are the future architects of our tourism industry. This Youth Congress is more than just a competition. It is a laboratory for ideas. Remember that your perspective matters. Tourism is not just about hotels and beaches. It is about the stories we tell. Today,

0: And as we go through into the CTO Tourism Youth Congress, you are the storytellers. Relax, speak from the heart, and enjoy the moment. On behalf of the Ministry of Tourism, I wish all of you a successful, enlightening, and spirited Congress.
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0: Tourism Organization, CTO Tourism Youth Congress in Guyana. That's it for this edition of the Navis Newscast. On behalf of all of us here at the Department of Information, thank you for viewing. I'm Dennis Wilkinson, KALES.
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0: U.S. Coast Guard approved marine-type fire extinguishers, fully charged and in good and serviceable condition, are required on recreational boats, where the engines or fuel system could pose a fire hazard, and any of these conditions exist.
1: There are 1, closed compartments under thwarts and seats wherein portable fuel tanks may be stored, 2, double bottoms not sealed to the hull or which are not completely filled with flotation material, 3, closed living spaces, 4, stowage compartments in which combustible or flammable materials are stowed, or 5, permanently installed fuel tanks.
2: Generally, all motorized vessels must have the required number of fire extinguishers in good and serviceable condition on board. Fire extinguishers are not required on non-motorized sailboats, kayaks, canoes, and other human-propelled watercraft.
3: Operators should brief passengers on the location and use of onboard fire extinguishers. PASS is a handy acronym meaning pull, aim, squeeze, and sweep. Pull the pin at the top of the extinguisher to break the seal. Stand at a safe distance and aim at the base of the fire. Squeeze the handles together to discharge the extinguishing agent. Sweep back and forth briskly to extinguish the fire at its source. Portable extinguishers will typically discharge their contents in 15 to 30 seconds.
0: Fire extinguishers are classified by letter and number, indicating the type of fire they're designed to put out and their quantity of extinguishing agent. Type A is designed for combustible materials like wood or paper, Type B for flaming liquids like gasoline or oil, and C for electrical equipment fires. The higher the number, the greater the amount of extinguishing agent contained. A new numbering system provides more specificity than the previously used system. For example, 5B replaces B Roman numeral 1 and 20B replaces B Roman numeral 2. Both old and new numeric classifications are currently shown on labels.
1: Coast Guard approved extinguishers required for recreational boats are hand portable, have either a 5B or B Roman numeral 1, or 20B or B Roman numeral 2 classification, and must be sold with a mounting bracket. While not required, it is recommended that extinguishers be mounted in a readily accessible location, such as the steering station, galley, or engine room, but away from places where a fire may likely start.
2: The number and type of fire extinguishers required on recreational vessels are 15B or B Roman numeral 1 for boats less than 26 feet in length, 25B or B Roman numeral 1s, or 120B or B Roman numeral 2 for boats 26 to less than 40 feet in length, and 35B or B Roman numeral 1s, or 15B or B Roman numeral 1, and 120B or B Roman numeral 2 for boats 40 to 65 feet in length.
1: If a Coast Guard approved fixed fire extinguishing system is installed for the protection of the engine compartment, the required number of extinguishers may be reduced to 0 for boats less than 26 feet. 15B or B Roman numeral 1 for boats 26 to less than 40 feet, and 25B or B Roman numeral 1s, or 120B or B Roman numeral 2 for boats 40 to 65 feet.
0: Extinguishers can be approved for multiple types of fires. An extinguisher marked Type A, size 2, Type B, and C, size 1 is acceptable as a Type 5B B Roman numeral 1 extinguisher. Look for the section of the label

0: that shows marine type and has a USCG approval number, and make sure type B is indicated.
1: Hand-portable extinguishers will be either a size 5 Roman numeral 1 or size 20 Roman numeral 2.
2: Boat operators should maintain their fire extinguishers in good and serviceable condition. It is recommended that extinguishers be inspected before each voyage to ensure that they're in their designated locations, undamaged, unobstructed, and operational. Check for obvious signs of physical damage, such as corrosion, leakage, or dents, the pressure gauge indicator in its operating range, the pull pin not missing, and the pin seal intact.
3: Fire extinguishers that do not satisfy these standards or that have been partially emptied must be replaced.
0: Above all, ensure that the proper number of functional fire extinguishers are on board, readily accessible, and that all responsible adults on board know to pull, aim, squeeze, and sweep.

0: Well, once again, we're at summer's doorstep. The action is picking up with a variety of events that will thrive alongside all of the popular attractions. Hello everyone, I'm Aiden Saintagath, and welcome to Caribbean Passport TV.
1: Oh, hello. Hi everybody, my name is Lucas Saint-Constantin from Martinique, a French-speaking island located between Dominica and Saint Lucia. We have a population of close to 350,000 people, 75,000 of whom live in the capital, Fort-de-France, once known as Fort Royal. Saint-Pierre, another major community, was once the most important town in Martinique, and today has almost 4,000 residents. Martinique's lush rainforest and scenic beaches, such as Les Salines, make it a hotspot for tourism. On behalf of the people of Martinique, I would like to wish the rest of the region a warm welcome to Caribbean Passport TV. Yekui!
0: One of the major centers for event hosting in this region is Antigua and Barbuda. Let me tell you, the anticipation for Carnival 2026 here is heavy in the air.
1: Not only can visitors enjoy the carnival, they can also spend time at one of the several attractions that Antigua and Barbuda has to offer.

0: Vaunted 365 beaches, there are several must-see sites, including Nelson's Dockyard, which is part of a UNESCO World Heritage Site, Shirley's Heights, where one can enjoy a panoramic view of Antigua, the pink sand beach of Sister Isle Barbuda, which is also home to the famous Frigate Bird Sanctuary. All eyes will be on Antigua this summer for the 2026 Carnival celebrations, to which everyone is invited to feel the rhythm. With over 2 months of pre-events to warm things up, including Calypso tents, fets, plus Soca and Calypso Monarch competitions. These will all lead into the main segment of proceedings from July 24th until August 4th, when major parties such as Face Off and Melting Pot will feature amongst other exciting ventures. Junior Carnival, Calypso Monarch, Panorama, Party Monarch, Juve, Monday Mass, Parade of Bands, and Last Lap. Antigua Carnival 2026 will be time well spent for all attendees, ready to have the time of their lives.
1: Our carnival is totally different. It gives you more events. It's within a period that you have that time that you can come with the kids, with the family, to enjoy the great music, the great fun of Antigua's carnival. Because there are persons out there in the world that, you know, that's all they do. They want to go from carnival to carnival to carnival to enjoy life, to relax in life. And Antigua Carnival has positioned itself to be a part of that trend and part of that train.
2: This year for 2026, we want to welcome everybody to Antigua and Barbuda. The beach is just the beginning, and whether it is a cultural event that you're coming for, from our sailing week to our Antigua Carnival, our culinary month, our art week, our Independence Food Fair, which is a big deal, or you're coming for romance, we are one of the top destinations in the Caribbean for romance. We welcome everybody, all of the couples, people who are coming for their wedding and honeymoons, the families, if you want to try Antigua and Barbuda, come for the summer months or come for the Christmas holidays. Antigua and Barbuda is the place to be, and we're inviting everyone out to the destination.
0: Antigua and Barbuda is event and activity driven. So if eco-adventure and marine life are among your passions, then scooter snorkeling is the tour company for you. Based at English Harbor, scooter snorkeling offers the opportunity to swim with local turtle species and explore other forms of ocean fauna and flora. Hotel guests, cruise ship passengers, and other visitors are all in for a straightforward and fun experience that begins with a short safety briefing. After that, it's hitting the water with sea scooter in hand for the sensation of exploring underwater wrecks, taking a close-up look at a variety of sea life, and oh yes, swimming with those graceful turtles.
3: The best part of it is that we do not rush you through the activity. We are going to take you in a way that whether you are experienced snorkeling or not, we are going to make it happen for you. You're going to have a great time, and you're going to really, your time is going to be worth it in the water with us. We start from the beach to go in the water. That also allows you to go little by little, getting used to it. It's not, you're not going into deep water right away, but from the shore and little by little, we take you to the other aspects of it. Most of the time we are going to be in areas where you will be able to stand up to start with, and then we take you gradually to the deeper areas.
0: So, there you go. More worthwhile events and excursions to explore Antigua and Barbuda, as you totally take in the opportunity to experience yet another side of this one-of-a-kind destination.
4: So it's certainly a joyous vibe in Antigua and Barbuda right now. Just like the feeling that came out of the Charifta Games in Grenada, where the end results may have been familiar, but the glory was shared amongst more participants.
5: And my home country of Martinique hosted the Charifta Aquatics Championships, an event where a talented group of young hopefuls put on a top quality show. Cui!
6: Even as its rivals made some inroads by cutting into its usual medal hole, the end result was the same. Jamaica was the champion team of

0: The crew of the games put a 40th straight time. 71 total medals were earned at the 2026 edition, which was staged in St. George's, Grenada for the second time in 3 years. Included among the returns were 28 gold medals. Three of those titles were enjoyed by Shanoia Douglas, who earned the Austin Seeley Award for Outstanding Athlete at the event after retaining the under-20 women's 100 and 200 meters crowns, the latter in a Crew of the Games record time of 22.11 seconds, and anchoring Jamaica to the pinnacle of the women's 4x100 meters relay competition. In the 400 meters hurdles, Jamaica was perfect with a 4-4-4 record of gold medalists. Abel Mills won both the under-20 women's shot put and discus throws, while Javon Tomlin doubled up in the under-17 men's 1500 and 3000 meters challenges. Trinidad Tobago, which collected 35 medals and finishing second behind Jamaica, also had repeat champions from the previous year in the brother and sister duo of Tyreek and Tanique Vincent. Tyreek retained the under-20 men's decathlon crown with a meet record 6,824 points, while Tanique successfully defended the open heptathlon title. Additional standout performances from Trinidad Tobago with its victory in the under-20 men's 4x100 relay, Kyle Alexander's games record 800 meters winning time of 1 minute 50.38 seconds, and the 1-2 finish by Nyla Kerr and O'Shea Cummings in the under-17 women's 1500 meters. The 2026 Carriftha Games other stars included Jazay Johnson of third place Bahamas, who did the double in the under-17 women's long jump and triple jump and shared in the 4x100 relay victory, and Tegan Barbuda's Tyra Fenton, who completed the 100-200 meters double in the same division, and Barbadian Ashlyn Simmons, who triumphed in both the under-20 women's 800 and 1500 meters races. Of the Windmill Islands, Shane, in La Montagne, Martinique, cited the Carriftha Aquatics Championships that same weekend. The Bahamas topped the championship standings for the 8th consecutive year with 795 points. Barbados's 23 gold medals placed it at the head of the medal table, while Trinidad and Tobago, which had the highest total medal count with 59, was positioned 3rd in both rankings. For another year, Liam Carrington, who's already committed to North Carolina State University, was the top performer in the 15-17 men's division as he broke 5 Carriftha records in total. While kudos also went to teammate Ethan McMillan Cole for his displays in the boys' 13-14 section, where he smashed the 100 meters breaststroke mark. This region's junior athletes can now look ahead to the summer, which will be headlined by the World Athletics Under-20 Championships in Eugene, Oregon, and the NACAC Under-18 and Under-23 Championships in Tlaxcala, Mexico.
1: The future stars of Caribbean sports in one setting. Performances that made nations proud. Setting records as several took notice. All the boxes were checked at both the 2026 Carriftha Games and Carriftha Aquatics Championships.
2: And striving for excellence is what Republic Bank always stands for. Its power to make a difference program improves lives across the Caribbean, including in St. Kitts and Nevis, where there have recently been more reasons for smiles.
3: Being happy, it's arguably the most important thing in life, followed by the ability to make the most of oneself. The achievement of these qualities throughout our societies lends itself to increased feelings of joy and pride, along with greater productivity. Republic Bank's Power to Make a Difference initiative has been a game changer when it comes to giving crucial support to a wide range of organizations across the Caribbean, including in St. Kitts and Nevis, where PMAD was introduced in groundbreaking fashion.
4: The plan for the year and beyond for the Power to Make a Difference program is to continue our journey of positively impacting lives with the support of our staff. Working alongside organizations, we will be effectively contributing to the development and sustainability of our communities. PMAD has helped bridge gaps and open doors. It has fostered a great sense of unity. The program has reinforced the belief that when we invest in our people, we invest in the future of our country, St. Kitts and Nevis.
3: Empowered by the additional resources that have been made available via Power to Make a Difference, these organizations and projects have significantly improved the lives of persons in communities throughout St. Kitts and Nevis.
4: The inaugural launch of the first PMAD cycle for Republic Bank EC Limited was done right here in St. Kitts.

0: neighbors. Over the years, we have had the privilege of partnering with Sinkiston Neighbors Association of Persons with Disabilities, William Marcus Natta Memorial Scholarship Fund, Sandy Point Agriculture Cooperative Society, Sinkiston Neighbors Robotic Association, and the Garden of Rebirth.
1: While some of these projects have become fairly established, there's a constant recommitment towards ensuring a positive impact at every turn, with new programs being sought towards the end of every yearly PMAD cycle between April and June. One of the end goals of Republic Bank's Power to Make a Difference initiative in St. Kitts and Nevis is national development, and judging by its ongoing success, the program is certainly making a positive difference, building sustainable societies and enhancing the lives of many, not only in this Twin Island paradise, but throughout all of the territories that the bank serves.

0: I've always believed that doing the right thing takes patience. It shows a deeper commitment to create something that people will enjoy for a long time to come. So we take our time to get El Dorado right. And we're taking the time to make the world's most sustainable rum. When we started our sustainability journey, it was not something that rum distilleries prioritized, but not us. We knew the impact on Guyana and on the planet was becoming more and more important to the rum we make.
1: Guyana has a very unique environment, blessed with tropical rains and sunshine throughout the year. That is why 3/4 of the country's landmass is covered by lush, untouched rainforests, which is the home of over 1,200 different species of animals. Preserving the environment is the key to our El Dorado brand strategy. We aim at keeping the entire supply chain, from raw materials through the production process to the point of delivery to the market, in a manner that minimizes the impact of our operation on the environment.
2: Rum making uses energy and makes waste. Back in 2010, we built a biomethanization plan to use the waste from the distillery to produce energy in the form of biogas. Adding to that, nearly 2/3 of our fuel that we use for power generation comes from liquefied natural gas, which emits 20% less carbon as compared to conventional diesel combustion. The CO2 we produce during fermentation is captured, treated, pressurized, and liquefied for use in soft drink, according to PepsiCo's standard of 99.9% purity, as well as other industrial uses, thus reducing the release of CO2 gas into the atmosphere. But efficiency is where we make the big difference. Our new stills recovers and reuses energy so that we use less to make more. And with the bottling plant metering system, we're able to save on precious water.
3: Rum is an integral part of our history as a Guyanese people, and El Dorado enjoys a very close relationship with the communities in which we operate. Our DDL Foundation and cadetship programs provide educational opportunities for young Guyanese so that the next generation can enjoy this world that we are striving to protect.
1: I do believe that because rum is a product from the agriculture sector, the environment is absolutely key in terms of rum production on a sustainable basis. And that is why our goal is to keep El Dorado as the one brand that has the smallest footprint when it comes to rum on the international market.

Welcome back, everyone. Once again, I am Lucas from Martinique, where visitors' activities include eco-adventure hikes and visits to estates that focus on sugarcane production, which rank second in agricultural activities to banana cultivation. There are many other attractions to be enjoyed, including Montpellier and the region surrounding Sainte-Anne, as well as

0: François Islet, the jet ski excursions and the Caravel Peninsula. I hope to see you all soon in Martinique. It will be a visit you will definitely enjoy. Yeah, Mr. Queen!
1: Regular visitors to Jamaica will know all about the island's tradition of outstanding hotels that can rival the best that the world has to offer. Caribbean Passport TV recently visited yet another top-notch property in Kingston, which delivers a boutique feel with splashes of Jamaican essence.

0: One of the premier centers for business in the Caribbean, Jamaica's capital, Kingston, is home to several major corporations, along with a high level of commercial activities. The city's strong manufacturing and tourism sectors, with sites such as Port Royal and the Bob Marley House, draw both business and leisure travelers to a long tradition of excellent hotel properties. The S Hotel Kingston lives up to this proud legacy with 125 well-appointed rooms and suites that feature all the required offerings and more.
1: I'm very passionate about service, so we say true Jamaican warmth here at the S Hotel. We have stepped up the cultural presentations in the hotel throughout the hotel. We've added the Bob Marley vinyl record players. We have the Robert Thompson artwork on our walls of different musical posters, and we have statues and other, you know, themes. The Kingston is the home of so many musical genres, you know, from the mento, the ska, the reggae, dance hall. And so we've been recognized by UNESCO as a creative city of music.
0: What's that? You crave multiple dining options? No problem. The Rocksteady restaurant offers wide-ranging breakfast, lunch, and dinner menus, while the Strings Cafe and Bar is all about sitting down, relaxing, and having a drink within a lively space. You can also enjoy a fine cocktail within the Cabana Pool area, one of the S Hotel Kingston's standout amenities.
1: Being a real estate developer, I always tried to do things what I call real estate with magnetism, to try and design spaces that people love to go to. And so in redoing the hotel here, I tried to have it with an appealing structure. It's a calming, relaxing atmosphere, and it's definitely Jamaican. I think that's one of the things that people love about us.
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1: The fusion of Atlantic and Caribbean breezes over a canvas of crystal clear waters, varying shades of blue flowing into whites and pinks, and then exotic greens. Just keeping track of this region's incredible imagery is its own adventure.
2: It's all about a refreshed look for the travel and hospitality scene with the advent of the Tourism Industry Association of Trinidad and Tobago. The re-establishment of a representative body for the local industry was enhanced by the election of a new board of directors at its first AGM at the Radisson Hotel, Trinidad in Port of Spain, with Lisa Chandelier appointed as president, and we all know sector stalwart Charles Cavallo assuming the role of vice president. The other board members are Michael Hooper, Olivier Momer, Barry Badesi, Alicia Allion, Brenda Cozier, Emmanuel Barr, and Raj Maraj. They comprise a team of highly qualified officers who will be aiming to keep the association on a trajectory that includes reshaping tourism in the Twin Island Republic of Trinidad and Tobago. There's an additional goal of leading the way once again in areas such as culinary tourism, with a renewed focus on events such as Taste of the Caribbean.
3: We need to have a voice. We need to show our tourism industry is something that is broader, dynamic. It is a great engine to bring in investment into the country. How we should be marketing. How are we going to be directing our marketing flow to get people interested into the country and to give ideas where we can support and collaborate with the public sector so that whatever they are doing, we are involved and we can influence that change.
2: The Tourism Industry Association of Trinidad and Tobago is also aiming at greater coordination with other local public agencies, along with bringing stakeholders together to share knowledge and increase standards.
4: We are excited to get people involved in the tourism industry. But when the country speaks tourism, the government speaks tourism. If the people in the country don't speak tourism, then the tourism is not going to be going to the next stage. So we started the industry, the people in the country, to change their mindset about tourism. And that is the most positive thing we have been doing.
2: Meanwhile, Trinidad and Tobago National Norris Clement was appointed as Deputy Director of Professional Standards by the CTO, the Caribbean Tourism Organization. Clement brings more than 30 years of experience in human resource development and tourism sector excellence to the table. He will take charge of regional workforce development, training and professional advancement initiatives in a move that falls within the CTO's Reimagine plan. Following the staging of its Caribbean Conference on Sustainable Tourism Development in Belize, which took place at the end of April, CTO's next major focus will be Caribbean Week in New York. All stakeholders, definitely a must to attend.

0: Inclusivity and recognition of groundbreaking achievements has long been part of our DNA at Caribbean Passport TV, of course. Once again, I'm Aidan Saintegaff, wishing our viewers all the best.
1: And I am Lucas Sensquist-Fanchin. It was a pleasure being your host. Until next time, take care, everyone. Bye.

God is not going to let me slip. When I started off a series earlier in the quarter, as we focus on reclaiming our time, God led me to speak on a series of our five senses. And I missed three messages, but God is making sure that I follow through on the rest. So far, we have gone through sight, and we've gone through hearing, and we have three more senses left. And today, we are going to be speaking about the senses of our taste and the sense of our, let me make sure I get this right, smell.

taste and our smell. Now, Pastor Joe, what are you about to say about taste and smell that has anything to do with God? And for the people that take notes or have been taking notes over the last 3 years, it's not that much of a mystery to you, because as you know, every sermon I do this year is a sermon that has been done before, because God wants us to use what we have and make more of it. So today I will be speaking on the topic of triggered and triumphant. Triggered and triumphant. This message was shared in 2024. It was the first time God brought this across to us. And because I said yes one too many times during this month, God is making sure that I still cover everything. So I'm pulling two of these messages together in one for you. That's why we're doing both the sense of smell and the sense of taste today. Amen? Everybody with me? We're still talking about reclaiming our time. We have to be aware of how our awareness affects the way we treat our time. We have to be aware of how our attention affects our timing, and we have to understand that our awareness is based on our senses. Amen? We have to be aware that the way we interact with this world are through the gates of our spirit, and the gates of our spirit are the five senses of our body. Amen? Amen? I'm just trying to make sure that we're all on the same page. I'm rude, you know. Honorable Kyrema, I'm so sorry. I acknowledge your presence today. You have to be proper in the people in place. You understand? Thank you for joining us. We see that you're in white, but you're no stranger to this house. Thank you for being here with us today, Honorable. We acknowledge you and we thank you for your presence. Thank you. I'm going to be reading from a few chapters today so we can understand where we're going and what we're doing. The first we're going to read from is Leviticus chapter 1, verse 13. And in this, the Israelites are receiving instructions on how to make their sacrifices to the Lord. And it reads, "But the entrails and the legs he shall wash with water, and the priest shall offer all of it and burn it on the altar. It is a burnt offering, a food offering with a pleasing aroma to the Lord." Numbers 15 verse 3 says, "And you offer to the Lord from the herd or from the flock of food offering or a burnt offering or a sacrifice to fulfill a vow or as a freewill offering or at your appointed feast to make a pleasing aroma to the Lord." Genesis 8:21 says, "And when the Lord smelled the pleasing aroma, the Lord said in his heart, I will never again curse the ground because of man, for the intention of man's heart is evil from his youth. Neither will I ever again strike down every living creature as I have done." Let's pray. Heavenly Father, thank you for your word. God, thank you for your guidance. God, thank you for keeping us. And let your will be done today. I pray that the hearts of your people are open and that you give them the wisdom to apply what they receive today. In the name of Jesus, amen. An aroma can be so significant that it triggers a change in God. I'm going to start off by talking about the sense of smell. And based on what we just read, especially that last verse where God is saying,

Because of this pleasing aroma I smelt from the burnt sacrifice, I will never strike down man. I will never affect the earth the way I did before. An aroma can be so significant that it triggers a change in God. There's a doctor by the name of David K. Hill, and he has a brief article about the power of an aroma. It's titled, How Scent Affects Us. Y'all know I like science, so we're going to get a bit science-y for us. That too. One of the most well-studied areas of aroma, Dr. Hill expresses, is the effect of smell on emotions and mood. And for example, he says there is convincing evidence demonstrating that simply inhaling the aroma of an essential oil is effective for calming the nervous system and calming feelings and emotions in a variety of settings. The smell receptors located make direct links with the limbic system of our brain. And the limbic system is an area that governs the body's emotional responses. This close connection between aroma and emotion becomes obvious in our everyday life as certain odors triggers memories or significant or specific feelings. Some aromas directly impact mood, for example, balancing or invigorating, while others triggers memories of specific experiences, often tied to a strong emotion. Now we see this reflected, like we just read in scripture as well, where the aroma that is present affects God. So it is no surprise, being that we are made in the likeness of God, that we too can be affected by a scent. And we too can be triggered by a scent, that chemical changes, whether it be an imbalance or an invigoration, can happen with us when we smell a scent. Dr. Hill's article continues to say that aroma is capable of interacting directly with an area of the brain called the hypothalamus. The hypothalamus exerts a powerful influence because it directly interacts with the pituitary gland, or the master gland of the brain. The pituitary gland is involved in the regulation of sleep cycles, production of sexual hormones, memory, and hunger and thirst, among other things. So much is triggered when we smell. So much is affected, whether we are aware of it or not. So much is triggered when we smell, and many of those triggers connect to things that we, like God, can find pleasure in. Unfortunately, we cannot control what we smell. We don't have control of what particles are lingering in the air. We don't have control of what scents are floating around us. For example, when we decide to go on a diet, we don't control the smell of fried chicken in the air. When we decide to go on a diet, we don't control being able to smell that good food or not. It's not fair or realistic than to ask a person to not be triggered. It's not fair for me to look at you and stand here and say, you ought to be so good in God that you are never triggered.

not only a waste of your time, but it will be a misuse of this good pulpit for me to try to tell you to just go out there and change and don't be triggered. You have the right to feel hungry if you smell something good. Amen. You have the right to feel emotions when you smell a familiar perfume.

based on intention, discipline, determination of one's identity and integrity. Your response is your responsibility. That's why the scripture tells us in Ephesians chapter 4, 26, that we can be angry, but do not sin. Be angry, but sin not. Be sad, but sin not. Be happy, but sin not. Be frustrated, but sin not. Be tired, but sin not. Be afraid, but sin. Don't sin. We don't have to give into the urge to feel satisfaction, to satisfy what has been triggered, what has been raised up, what has been unsettled in us. We do not have to give into the urge to satisfy what we feel. We can be triggered and triumphant. They do not have to be two exclusive things. We can be triggered and triumphant. Now, what helps with this? With talking about the gates of our body. And if we are talking about fortifying the gate of our body, at every stronghold there is a guard. So what then ought to be the guard at the gate of your sense of smell? The guard at your sense of smell, the guard for aroma, needs to be realistic self-awareness. Too much of us lie to ourselves. Now, let me take a moment to say this. Last week, Pastor Wheatley did a wonderful job at laying out how we ought to be under the influence. An amazing job. And I'm speaking on that strength that God allowed him to set up so that you can have some more tools today. Today I'm giving you tools. Next week I'm getting in your business. Be forewarned. Today I'm giving you some tools so you can go and walk some things out. Next week, Sunday, I'm getting in your business. Y'all ain't said amen. We need realistic awareness. We need realistic awareness to be responsible with the triggers that we deal with. The reason why realistic awareness is so important is because when we walk around in a state of delusion, believing that we are stronger than what we really are, believing that we can do some things that we really cannot do, we set ourselves up for failure every time. We set ourselves up to fall every time when we say, you know what, yeah, it's okay. I'm just going to go by their house and nothing's going to happen. You set yourself up. You set yourself up when you say, let me just browse Amazon for a minute. You're setting yourself up. We have to be realistically self-aware. We have to be realistically self-aware so that when we are triggered, we can take account of that trigger and understand, right now I want to punch somebody in the face. And I know that about myself. And because I know that about myself, I'm going to stay away from these people for a little while. I'm just going to stay inside today. Firstly, in order to get ahead of our responses, we have to be aware of and honest about what triggers us. During the time where we were greeting each other, I stepped over by my brother and I hit him on the leg and he turned to me and the look on his face showed me that he was triggered. And he was ready

to say something to who dare hit him so hard on the leg. But he showed good restraint. We have to know what triggers us. We have to know what are the things realistically. Who are the people realistically? What are the words realistically? What is the trauma realistically? What are the things that trigger us? Proverbs chapter 14 verse 8 tells us that the wisdom of the prudent is to discern his way. But the folly of fools is deceiving. There is no need for us to try to make ourselves to be more than what we are. The more room you give for God, the less of yourself needs to be present. But when we turn the focus to try to make ourselves bigger than, to make ourselves greater than, to make ourselves stronger than, we are edging out God, putting ego in place. And when we set up our ego in an unrealistic way and say, oh no, that don't bother me anymore. Oh no, the way they, the what they call me, that doesn't bother me anymore. The thing that they do to me, that doesn't bother me anymore. Or no, this place, no, those memories don't matter to me anymore. Oh no, that person, the way that they touch me is okay. It doesn't bother me anymore. When we set ourselves up and ignore the things that trigger us, we are digging a deep hole for either an implosion or an explosion, where we either break down because the load is too much, or we explode and do something without any sense of regard for society because we have taken too much. Everybody say, know your trigger. What triggers your pleasure? What triggers your trauma? What triggers your addiction? What triggers your restrictions and hesitation? What triggers your resentment? What triggers your hate? What triggers your smile? What triggers your laugh? What triggers your waywardness? What triggers your faith? We have to know, first and foremost, what triggers us. Once we know what triggers us, the next thing we have to do is ask ourselves, what are we willing to do about it? When we identify that, all right, these people trigger something in me, these words trigger something in me, what are we willing to really do about it? We can't afford to stay in a relationship with someone that we know triggers our sadness and still decide to stay because they pay some bills. Still decide to stay because they bring us flowers every once in a while. We can't decide to continue to show up to an office the same way, knowing that it triggers a breakdown of our self-esteem, but still decide to show up with no intention or planning to leave because, well, at least I have a job. I said I'm going to get in your business next week. I need to slow down. What are you willing to do about that trigger? In order to reasonably answer that question, we have to look at the second thing that needs to go in place. We have to not only be aware and honest about what, but we have to be aware and honest about why that thing triggers us. This is a part of the sermon that I bring up therapy again. Find a therapist. Find a therapist. Find a therapist. Don't come to my office expecting me to change the world, because I will send you to a therapist. You can come, but I'm going to send you to a therapist.

Get to the root of your trauma. Get to the roots of your triggers. Address the inner child that was not given attention, that was not given love, that was given too much of what they asked for. Address the inner child that feels neglected. Address the adult that you are that ought to take accountability but does not see why. Address your disconnection to reality. I'm getting in your business next week. Y'all slow down. Slow down. Understand why your trigger triggers you. For God, the elements that made the burnt sacrifices pleasing to him were obedience and submission. That's what made the burnt sacrifices pleasing to God. When the aroma, the smoke would raise from the earth, it would be a signal that someone had followed through with intention and faith with what he had instructed needed to be done. It was the result of a completion of faith, a completion of obedience, a present submission, and that smell was pleasing to him because of that. God found pleasure not in smoke. He found pleasure in obedience and submission. Knowing that, we can kind of jump forward and see that God gave us an even greater example. Understanding that this form of sacrifice was so pleasing to him that it gave him immediate satisfaction because he could see, all right, my children are doing what I've asked them to do for me. He gave us a great sacrifice through the death of Christ. He gave us the example of the willingness to give up a means of pleasure for a promise. What am I saying? God already had a way to be pleased. There was already a system in place that he could receive what he said he needed to receive from his children. There was already something in place. The willingness to sacrifice his pleasure comes with the opportunity that is now open through the death of Christ, where we do not have to kill those animals anymore because Jesus was the ultimate sacrifice. So there is no more smoke that needs to be lifted from the altar to immediately please God. There is grace in place. He sacrificed his pleasure so that he can establish a promise. He did that to set a standard. He made that sacrifice, and that sacrifice represented a standard with God that really reflected his preference. It's time for us to start to choose God's promise over all pleasure. It's time for us to start to choose God's promise over all pleasure. There are pleasures that we need to cut off so we can truly take hold of God's promise. Familiar fragrances that we give into that we genuinely can't afford to give into anymore. Familiar triggers that we go along with that we can't afford to go along with anymore. Familiar triggers that take up our time that we don't have any time for anymore. Reclaiming our time looks like us reviewing our triggers and making a decision to wean ourselves off of the pleasures and

choose the promise. We do not have time to entertain our triggers anymore. We do not have time to entertain the familiar anymore. We don't have time to make the excuse or to go by with the excuse that, well, it makes me feel good, so I'm going to keep doing it. God already showed us that even He is willing to sacrifice what pleases Him to hold on to something of a promise for us. We ought to take the same example and follow through and see what we need to sacrifice that pleases us so that we can hold on to a promise in Him. God raised the standard of His satisfaction from law to love. He raised the standard of His satisfaction from law to love, and it's a standard that represents, like I said, His preference. God prefers love. The law went into place because we did not know how to love. That's why when Jesus was asked, what are the greatest laws? Those two laws were about love. God has a preference for love. When the opportunity came, or when the time came for Him to set love as the standard over law, He put it in place to show His preference. A lot of us, however, we struggle with raising our standards because we struggle with our preferences. If we're honest, we struggle to raise our standard because we struggle with our preferences. We struggle with our taste. I'm going to give you a good example of what it means to choose your taste. To focus, not to lose focus on your better taste. Matthew 27, starting at verse 27. This is when Jesus was captured and He began to go through His torment in the hands of the soldiers. It reads, then the governor's soldiers took Jesus and gathered the whole company of soldiers around Him, and they stripped Him. For the sake of time, I'm going to hit the points. They stripped Him, then they twisted together a crown of thorns and set it on His head, and they mocked Him. They spat on Him, and they took a staff and they struck Him in the head again and again. And after they had mocked Him, they took a robe, took off the robe and put Him down, put Him in His own clothes, and they led Him away to crucify Him. Verse 33 tells us that they came to a place that means the place of the skull. And there they offered Jesus wine to drink mixed in with gall. But after tasting it, He refused to drink it. Gall is a toxic mixture. And when Jesus tasted the toxicity in what He was being offered, He spat it out, refused to drink it. Too many of us continue to accept tainted things, even though we taste that it's not right. Even though we sense toxicity in it, we still accept it. We struggle with our preference. Can I get a show of hands of how many people struggle to send something back to the kitchen if it doesn't come out right? Be honest. Yeah. Be honest. We struggle with our preference. And we accept things that do not represent our taste.

Not only do we accept them, but we consume and digest it. We spend too much time trying to understand the taste of something toxic when we should just spit it out. We spend too much time trying to understand why or how something can be allowed in our life when we've already recognized that it does not fit, it does not belong, when we should just spit it out. Looking at Jesus, we have to understand that we can't allow our condition to compromise the standard of our taste. The issue with us is that we get desperate. God, I've been single for 10 years. The next thing that swing my way, I'm taking it. The next thing. God, I've been broke for too long. The next opportunity I get some fast money, I'm taking it. God, I haven't been hearing from you. The next person that could tell me something that I want to hear, I'm going to run with it. God, I don't like the way I feel, so I'm going to take it upon myself to do something or take whatever I can get. We get distracted by the desperation to feel good, to feel relief. We get distracted because we feel neglected. We get distracted because we find ourselves in a position where the only people around us are the people that torment us and taunt us. The only people around us are the people that feed us toxicity. And we tell ourselves, this must be what I deserve because this is where I am in life. And I don't see an escape. I don't see a way out. I don't see someone trying to love me the way I'm supposed to be loved. I don't see anyone trying to help me the way I need help. I don't see anyone reaching out to me the way I need it. So I'm just going to take exactly what I get, no matter how toxic it is, no matter how lowly it is, no matter how below me it is. I am going to take exactly what I have. And we find ourselves in these states where we are triggered by the way we are treated. And because we are that much triggered, we take whatever we can taste and we consume it. And our taste becomes tainted. And we grow accustomed to tasting tainted things. And then we dare to brag about how much toxicity we can consume because we have been consuming toxicity for all our lives. And we brag and we say, that man punched you in the face one time, man. Let me tell you, I stayed in a relationship where that man was beating me every week. The woman, because she didn't cook for you, she didn't look out for you because she wasn't loving you, man. Let me tell you, the house I grew up in, my mother didn't love me at all. And a tainted tongue becomes a part of the identity that we hold on to. A tainted tongue becomes a part of the story that we are proud to tell. A tainted tongue is a thing that we uphold because it's all we have come to see ourselves as. It's all that we have come to think that we deserve. But Jesus, after everything he went through, Jesus, even though he was thirsty, Jesus, even though he was beaten, Jesus, even though he was being mocked, Jesus, even though he was surrounded by enemies with no escape, he knew that he was about to die. But when they fed him something that would have tainted his taste, he refused it. Some of us think we see our end as disaster, so we just take whatever is given to us. We taint our taste.

And in our triggered state, we give up our triumph and accept toxicity. When they offered Jesus something toxic, he refused it. Things, people of God, might be compromised on the outside, but your taste should transcend your triggers. You are good enough to send back the steak because they brought it to you well done and you asked for medium. Who are you to send food back? You are you. The question should be, who are you to accept something that you did not ask for? Who are you to accept something that disrespects your preference? Who are you to accept a standard that does not meet your taste? Many of us, we are living triggered by the way that we are treated or have been treated. Some of us exist in a chronic triggered state, where even the people that are not doing the same things feel our wrath. Even the people that are now trying to love us feel our wrath, because we're triggered. And that trigger has affected our taste so much that some of us don't even know how to be in a healthy relationship. Some of us don't know how to share. Some of us don't know how to communicate. Some of us don't feel like it's real unless you got some razzle-dazzle in there, you know? Gotta be a little spicy, you know? We gotta get in an argument at least once a week. Toxic. Because we have accepted too much that has tainted our taste. But God wants to free you today, amen? Our lack of self-awareness gives way to a lack of self-control. Our lack of self-awareness gives way to a lack of being able to choose for ourselves. Speak up for ourselves. Stand up for ourselves. A lack of control to walk away. A lack of control to step in. A lack of control to hold on to a good thing. A lack of control to let go of a bad thing. The lack of self-awareness of what triggers us and why it triggers us. To understand that you're not really angry at your wife, you're angry at your mother. To understand that you're not angry at your boss, you're angry at your coach. To understand that it's not that your friend group is the issue, it's that your siblings never loved you. Our lack of self-awareness gives way to that lack of self-control. And when we are in that state, we don't have that self-control and we begin to accept things that don't belong to us and don't belong to be, that don't deserve to be associated with us. And we start to lend power to the toxic things. We start to lend power to the toxic people. And we start to develop and invest in things like fear. And we forget that the Bible says, do not fear those that can kill the body, but fear him who is able to destroy both body and soul. We forget that the Bible says that when the righteous cry for help, the Lord hears and delivers them out of their troubles. We forget that Luke 10:19 says, behold, I have given you authority to tread on serpents. You do not have to stay in a pit of snakes, because he has given us the authority to tread on serpents and

tells us, submit yourself, therefore, to God and resist the devil, and he will flee. You don't have to fight the devil for him to flee. You just have to resist the devil and he will flee. You don't have to fight the devil so that you can be free. You just have to resist the devil so that he would flee. And it's important to point out here that the devil appreciates time more than we do, because when the devil approaches you and sees that he can't do anything with you, he moves on. Think the devil is going to spend time when he already sees that he can't do anything with you? He's going to roam around and he's going to look. All we have to do is resist. When we fight a thing, we give it space in our lives. When we fight a thing, we ascribe presence and purpose to it. Some people, unfortunately, don't know how to live life without a fight. They don't feel like themselves unless they have something or someone to complain about. Some people don't know how to live without being a victim to whether it be sickness or some career or occupational oppression. Some people don't know how to live free. And they give power to people time after time and thing after thing, because they need to think that in order to win, they first have to fight. When the Bible says you just need to resist, it's a different sermon for a different time. When we uphold our standard in Christ, we maintain our alignment with this word. It says what it says about us and reinforces us in this way. The taste that we have should reflect the triumph that we expect. The taste or taste should reflect the triumph that we expect. We have to know that we can't wait until we no longer feel a trigger. You will be triggered. You will feel what you feel. The urge will rise. It is not the absence of the trigger that gives us triumph. If there is no trigger, then there is no triumph. When we feel the trigger, we resist, that is where we find triumph. But we have to be aware and realistic about what those triggers are. We have to take the time to dig in to why we are triggered the way we are triggered. Why are we so triggered when someone uses the word stupid with us? Why are we so triggered when someone sucks their teeth? Why are we so triggered when we say good morning and nobody answers? Why are we so triggered when we have something to say but no one takes the time to hear us? Why are we so triggered when we dress up but no one says, oh, you look great today? Why are we so triggered? Too many of us live with tainted tongues. And what I want you to do today, people of God, I'm giving you homework. It's been a while since I've given you homework. What I want you to do today is to go home and write your triggers down and dig. Why am I affected the way I'm affected? Why do I feel

what's happening to me and why. When we serve a God so big and believe in a book that's so powerful, that says so much about us being able to win, why are we still afraid of failure? Why? What is it? Who told us that we weren't good enough? Who scared us? Who put up the boundaries that we chose to accept? What tainted our taste? What have we been accepting that reinforces the toxic things in our life that we need to start spitting out? What influence are we under? And how do we start to dig out of that? Stand to your feet with me. A tainted tongue compromises standards. A tainted tongue compromises standards. And a lot of us standing today question why it's so hard for us to go forward in life. Question why it's so hard for us to finally get the things that we've been praying for. For a lot of us, it's not that God is holding it. It's that we're so confused about our preference that we push away what God really wants for us. To hold on to the thing that we have been given. Some of us are so hungry. Some of us are so desperate, so thirsty. We've been taking whatever crumbs humanity has served up for us. We've convinced ourselves that this is what we deserve to eat, the trash of the world we've been eating. Some of us need to get out of the BVI. Some of us need to get out of our parents' homes. Some of us need to leave that relationship before it becomes a covenant. Because you're going to say yes if they propose. And your silly self, you're going to propose when you know you're not supposed to. Our taste has been tainted. And we accept the triggers that set us up to live in somebody else's image that does not look like God. People, you were made in the image of God. So if you are living a life that does not look like God, you are not living the life that God intended for you. Because you were made in the image of God. You were made with the right to refuse the things that don't taste right for you. You were made to refuse the people that don't love you. You were made to refuse the things that pull you down and beat you down. You were made to refuse the things that entertain your toxicity and have no intention for your benefit. You were made in the image of God. Now next week I'm going to be getting your business. Today I want you to do your homework. And everyone online, if you're watching this, whenever you're watching this, this is intended for you to do your homework. There are people in the house. We have ministers that can help you dig deeper with it. We have Pastor Colin. We have Pastor Tompkins. That they'll sit with you. You know, they have their race, they have their schedule. You set up your appointment, you find a time. There's the wellness center, there's therapy to thrive. If you need some extra help, find it. Don't go sit down with your aunt

the cousin to then walk away with some old bear method. Don't come back here next week saying, well, I put Neem Bush at my door now, so it's okay. Do the walk. I need to find a new therapist too. I need to find a new one too. The one I had, they're not here anymore. It's tougher for me. Y'all pray for me. It's tougher for me. And BetterHelp don't accept NHI. I don't know if honorable, if you could, that's not your area, but you're connected. Let's see. If they did, shoot, I'll be even better. Go home and do your homework. Write down the things that trigger you. Be the silliest thing. You're not going to show up here and there's no presentation. You don't have to share it with anybody. If you want to talk with me with it, you call the office. You can set that up. And I already mentioned Pastor Colin, Pastor Tompkins. You can do that. If it's going a little far, I'm going to send you to a therapist. But I want you to do your homework. So on next week when we show up, God is sharing and you can receive with relevance. God is sharing, you could receive understanding exactly what's for you and what's not for you. This will not be a house where we just receive sermons and we jump up and we walk out the same that we walked in. Do the walk. Now the prayer that I will offer as you are in your seats or at your seats are for those that need help accessing the things that have been suppressed and tucked away for far too long. Those that want to reach what has not been handled. Those that know their demons and have convinced themselves that they've made friends with their demons. That they have found comfort in their darkness. That they can get by being just enough. But now you want more. Is that you? You can just raise your hand. I'm not making you walk up today. I just need to know who I'm praying for. Is that you? Do you want to be able to access and reach the things that open you up to God? I see that hand in the back. Is there anyone else? Is there anyone else? I see that hand. Is there anyone else? Y'all so shy. You know, you can't be afraid of people knowing your business and then be proud about them knowing your blessings. I am one of the most toxic people that will ever stand in front of you. In habit, not in nature. In habit. I have to be honest about it. So I could be open about God's grace too. Because I don't belong here. I don't belong here. Based on the world standards. But God's grace. But God's grace. So do your homework. Those that raise their hands, I want you to know that I'm praying with you in mind. And I believe that God will intently walk on the shelves that cover your soul. Let us pray. Heavenly Father, God,

as we stand here today. Lord, you see your children. They have made themselves available, God, to resolve the triggers of their soul. The things that trigger their hate, their sadness. The things that trigger their pleasure, God, that does not please you. Give them insight. And as you give them insight, God, show them the path to their freedom. So they not only live aware, God, but that they are free from what has arrested them for so long, so that they can find themselves even deeper in you, unchained, still human, but with a story of grace and triumph. Thank you, God, for purposing what the enemy has meant for evil, for good. And I decree over their lives that all things will walk together for their good, according to your word. In the mighty name of Jesus.

0: Next up, we have one of our favorite poets coming to the mic. Please show some good vibes, good energy for Jelani Smith.
1: I call this one Undefined. Summer breeze and honeybees, fairy tales, hormones, and R&B. That combined with Hennessy makes the perfect recipe for a young, dumb, and in love cocktail. I guess you could say it was like love at first text. So you know what came next? Netflix and chill, then we on to the sex. We hope for more, turned out to be less. But we young, dumb, and in love, what the you expect?
0: 80s man dumb bad.
2: Wait, which part you on?
0: Fan, I ask you. Can you see me? And he gonna tell him.
2: I can see you loud and clear. Okay, so you almost catch up to me then. Right back in that holster and go on down to
1: your old lady. Oh, you still cold. Hot,
0: hot. Yeah, you can't make it any warmer in here.
2: Nah, my AC ain't working properly. Right here in these here, we're gonna get one temperature, so we're either gonna be freezing right by the head, or burning up.
0: Suck the gizzards right out there, so you gotta freeze then.
2: Yeah, sorry, man.

0: mean, if you want, yeah, you could like cuddle up.
1: You think you slick?
0: No, for real, like the AC ain't working properly.
1: This is just part of your little plan.
0: I just try and be a good host here, try and make sure you're comfortable, you know?
1: Yeah, I could tell you I'm real comfortable.
0: Up to you, man. I just didn't know if you were cool or if you were just a little happy to see me.
1: You could see them?
0: I can see them loud and clear.
1: Boy, shut up. Well, since you want me a good host, come over here and make me comfortable then.
2: Summer breeze and honeybees, fairy tales, hormones, and R&B. I bet even Socrates could not believe the variations of love this generation seed. Problem is, we're four-dimensional creatures, but we live in this two-dimensional world. So we have these four-dimensional feelings conveyed in the two-dimensional form. And out of this spawned one of the most paradoxical situationships, the infamous and mischievous friends with benefits.
1: So, what are we calling this?
3: So this is my special concoction, right? Again, mango juice, Hennessy.
1: This Jelani.
3: Oh, this.
1: Yeah, us.
3: Us.
1: Yeah, my friends keep asking me why it is, and I don't even know what to tell them.
3: I mean, just be honest. Like, you know, right now, me and you, we super close, right? Like, we like this. And I don't want to mess up our relationship, you know?
1: Oh, so you say we're in a relationship?
3: Yeah, for sure.
1: Okay.
3: Like a super close friendship relationship.
1: Friends.
3: Friends, but intimate friends.
1: So friends with benefits.
3: I mean, when you say it like that, it sound a little cliche, but kinda. Yeah. You mad?
1: Nah, I mean, that makes sense.
3: Okay.
1: Your crazy texting on your phone, and I don't want no part of that. Plus, I'd always dive head first into these relationships, and then I'd be the one with a bust chest.
3: And we don't want no bust chest.
1: Meaning that.
3: Right. I mean, I think we should just take it slow and steady. What we have right now is organic.
1: Yeah, I feel natural for real.
3: Too slow and steady?
1: Slow and steady.
2: It sounded good on paper. I mean, text. I mean, that one meme I saw on Facebook. And since we've both been through some shit, we thought let's not be too quick to make this thing legit. Instead, how about we be like best friends who from time to time do a little bump and grind every once in a while? You know, some slight, like once a blue moon, but pretty soon it became once a blue sky. And I know we promised not to pry because this thing is supposed to be the opposite of stressing. But it's just something about this regular sexing that got me questioning. Who that is you texting?
3: Hey, it's a plot twist at the end when we find out it was a little girl who was killing everybody. What y'all do if that was your child? Who you texting?
1: Lisa?
3: Who you texting?
1: Oh, you're gonna laugh. You remember Kyle from my job? Lanky panda, light skin.
3: Yeah, I know Kyle, man.
1: Yeah, this man just gave me some long text telling me he was my man, he got me this and that and da da da da da da da da da da. Jokes, myself. Jelani, why are you driving so fast? Dog, slow down. What happened to you? Dude, what is wrong with you?
3: That make any sense to you?
1: What are you even talking about?
3: You here with me right now, driving in my car. I here trying to talk to you, but you busy laughing up on the phone, texting some next man. That make any sense to you?
1: You know you over it, right? Pana is just my coworker.
3: So when it become cool to be flirting with your coworkers?
1: I ain't flirting with this man. He said

0: some jokey text. I thought to a funny side laugh.
1: That's disrespectful, though.
0: How is that disrespectful? Me and this man don't got nothing. Honestly, even if we had something, it was not your business.
1: Oh, so he might be... Alright, bet.
0: Yeah, he's my friend. You is my friend. So what's the problem?
1: Oh, so we just friends now?
0: Oh, wait, I forget. Friends with benefits, right?
1: That's how you feel.
0: Jelani, I just asked you last week what it is, and you the one who say friends with benefits.
1: I say we intimate friends. You the one that say friends with benefits.
0: Don't even start. You know it's the same thing.
1: I'm just trying to clarify because you're always mixing up information.
0: Oh, you man, just so stupid. You just want to be switching up labels when it's convenient. You're just so selfish.
1: So what are you talking to me then? Since I'm so selfish.
0: You know, that's a good question. And I hear asking the same thing.
1: You know what? Get out my car. You hear what I say?
0: I hear you loud and clear. What? Why you take this thing?
1: What are you doing? Open it up.
0: You think I
1: open it? Stop.
2: I mean, what were we expecting? We shared so much more than Netflix accounts. We shared the deepest parts of our bodies over those magical 4 weeks and spilled our deepest, darkest secrets all over my sheets. But now we don't speak, only through like pics and sub tweets. But some weeks I can't help but wonder, did we ever make it past season 3? Thank you.

0: Fishing, one of the world's oldest hunting methods, dating as far back to the Paleolithic period. Records identify this goes back 40,000 years. But where are we now? In the majestic waters of the British Virgin Islands, the practice is a simple one. But has that time of abundance and simplicity come to an end?
1: Fishes consume a lot in the BVI. If you look at it, you got tuna imported, right? Sardine imported. Even the blue runners are imported. The kingfish is imported. The salmon is imported. All kind of fish are imported. What is needed in the BVI is for us to be able to capture the type of catch we want. You can't do it with the same traditional fishing that you are accustomed to.
2: Our fisheries, right, is what we call an artist.

entire to one type of fishing. And plus we have the season when the conch season closed, the whelk season, the lobsters, the groupers, the hinds, etc. So you have to change up your methodology of the different techniques.

0: My grandmother and I grew up right in this yard. I grew up with my grandmother from the age of 5 months. So that's my mother, grandmother, daddy, everybody. And I noticed that she wasn't eating chicken. We had a yard of fowls, but she wasn't eating chicken. And one day she said, you know, I asked her and she said, from time she was getting children, the midwife didn't do the chicken broth properly and it made her sick. So to look at a fowl and eat it now, she can't get it. So the chickens were always mine. But because fries and fish were so plentiful around the shoreline, on my way from school, I would see the pelicans diving, man. I said, something happening. I would get my little piece of line and hook. Sometimes you just go and you pick up a pelican vomit, fry out of the pelican vomit, put it on the line. As you do so, look at the yellowtail, arm long. And sometimes I only stay and catch one, you know, because I'm bringing it back home live for my grandmother to be able to have dinner. And I kept doing this for many months. It became something of a necessity or a hobby. And I found it pleasurable and real relaxing for me, because I was a teacher from a young age of 14 years. And so my grandmother had fish and I had chicken and I had fish too. So it struck a balance.
1: The BVI have so many islands among us, and we have so many reefs. And I said, we don't need to go no place to fish. How we do every day, we just chose an island and we go fishing to it. But this, you know, we have a lot of uninhabited islands. You know? And we just go there and fish, and we have everything that we want. We have fish, we have lobster, we have, you name it, we have everything. You don't need to go no place to fish from BVI. No place at all.
2: I've been fishing for 25 years of my life, about 28 years of my life. When I came to the BVI, my stepfather, Rastaman, local Rastaman, that's all he'd done all his life, so I kind of really picked it up from my stepfather. Always liked to go out on boats, go on the rock stones, trying out different lines, you know what I mean? That's really what got me started into it, catching little small snappers, catching the hard nose, the groupers, the grunts off of the rock stones, and I always wanted to improve myself in that. So, you know, it really pushed me to want to excel my fishing career. When you have a boat like, you know, I'm blessed to have right now that I worked so hard to get, you know, it made me excel and want to go further and further, more and more different types of fishing, you know. But pelagic fishing is my real love, to know that I could go out there and produce fish, catching hundreds of pounds of fish and come back in and help different people, you know, helping the community, feeding the community, dealing with the five-star restaurants. My whole curriculum is just action-packed. Fishing is just a different portal in life, you know what I mean? I see it basically as an opportunity almost, you know? There's so much fish to catch. One person cannot do it, you know what I mean? It takes a whole team, you know? And there's no I in team. There's one thing you gotta remember, you need a team to make everything function in life. If you don't have a right team, things won't flow correctly, you know? So that's how it is.

0: My biggest catch so far to record, I would say, is about 1,000, 1,085 pounds of mahi-mahi. That was all done by the grace of a fad. A fad is something what we locals and all the people around the Caribbean use. It's called a fishing attracting device. Basically, it's like a mooring buoy for a sailboat in thousands of feet of water. They think this thing is floating, where now I have it stationary in one spot. So we went to the fad now, one of these fads that one of my best fellow fishermen went and put down, you know, went out there, we threw about a bunch of live bait, and the whole bottom of the ocean had just turned green, blue, green, mahi-mahi can done. It was me, my best friend Duran, his wife, and one of my other fellow colleagues, Kerishan, one of my best friends, Kerishan as well. And like literally for 4 to 5 hours, nonstop, flicking the fish into the boat. We filled all the coolers. We started throwing all the fish into the engine room. We had fish going into the side boxes. I had no more space for fish. We had to leave.
1: Nowadays, you got your outboard, and sometimes they use the outboard to run the fish instead of men rowing, you see? Nowadays, you could go much further out and fish because of the outboard power. But the ease and the time, you could get there in quicker time and get back to the market in reasonable time as compared with long ago, much better. And the local market consumes quite a lot of fish. If you notice Carrot Bay, many boats come in to Carrot Bay fish. And people passing from all over the island collect the fish, the lobster, the everything. Carrot Bay is like, it's like the center. I believe Carrot Bay and East End could be called the heart of the real fishermen.
2: Over time, as things start to develop, our country start to develop, some of my friends, including young women, young girls like we growing up, they went off to a different field, but I always sticked to the culture of my father, building boats and being adventurous in the sea, like my father did. Clement Davies. Yeah.
3: A way of life and a new way forward. Evolving with the modern era, a culture lives on.

0: Limari, is that you?
1: Yeah.
0: Why are you still here? I thought you were already discharged.
1: I'm just waiting for my grandmother to come pick me up. And Nurse Phoebe, call me Diesel. You know I prefer Diesel. That's my street name.
0: I am not calling you Diesel.
1: Why not? I get a name because of the best and baddest bike man around.
0: Was the best with them legs?
1: That's not funny.
0: Kind of funny. Anyways, hopefully you learn your lesson about, you know,

0: driving.
1: Yeah, for sure. And I'm happy that I listened to my grandmother and went and buy that helmet, because the doctor told me that without the helmet that I could have a serious brain injury.
0: Well, I hope you take heed and continue to practice safe driving and encourage your friends to do the same.
1: Celeste.
0: Anyways, let me get back to work. I have to go to fifth floor to get some files. But yes, I hope you get home safely and take care of yourself.
1: All right, later, Miss Phoebe.
0: Bye.
1: This is fifth floor, right? It's the right direction. Pardon, Miss Phoebe says she was again. Yo. Good night. You all right? I'm gonna teach you no manners, man. This gotta be the section for crazy people.

0: Demari, what are you doing up here?
1: Oh, Super Bowl down there. And it ain't just me. I got this girl who just chilling in the hallway. And she ain't got no manners.
0: Somebody else is on this floor?
1: Yeah.
0: You sure?
1: Mm-hmm.
0: That shouldn't be. They had a whole accident. And everybody was kind of cleared out. They were relocated until later. So nobody should be here, including you. So we ain't gotta get you downstairs, like, soon.
1: That's the girl. That's the girl I see down there. That's the girl I walk past in the hall.
0: You sure?
1: Yeah. She looks a little rough outside, but yeah, that's she.
0: There's no way. That shouldn't be.
1: The accident affect my leg, but it ain't affect my eyes.
0: Listen, this is Mia. She was a patient that died last night. She got super aggressive and attacked the doctor, and she was restrained. And then she ended up slamming her head into the door until she died. Nobody could have stopped her. She suffered with severe depression and bipolar disorder. And having no friends and family really made it harder. Like, yeah, you know what? I too black for this. Let's get going.
1: Thanks.
0: You walking a little slower, faster.
1: Like, what you expect me to do? I got a broken leg.
0: Wait, you see what I'm saying?
1: Yeah. That's the deal. That's the...
0: Wait.
1: You forget to close the door? I thought you said she bipolar. She retarded too?
0: Yeah, I don't think we are allowed to say retarded. It's more like special needs or like challenged.
1: Say less.
0: There we go. Oh, look, she actually getting inside.
1: Yeah, she actually inside.
0: Ah! You're supposed to... You just pulled my hair?
1: How long are they going to take? Ring all day.
0: I think I'm enough.

0: Oh no, oh no.
1: Bathroom, bathroom, left, bathroom, bathroom, bathroom.
0: Oh, how are we getting up there now?
1: I have no clue.
0: So the other place did you choose a bathroom?
1: It was the first place I see. So we just had to come. But let's just stay put and hopefully we can find a way to escape later.
0: Yeah, we hope so.
1: You know, I've heard stories about the girl before the accident. Her name was Mia Smith. Kind of like you, you know? Smith like you. And I think her father had the same illness, like an illness, mental illness, just the same. But I guess it was too much for the mother, so she basically left Mia and her other siblings with their grandparents, and she just never returned. And I think the grandparents just found it too hard to take care of her, so they brought her to the hospital and left her there. I guess after she realized that she was abandoned, her conditions basically got worse.
0: Wow. My father was diagnosed with schizophrenia when I was young. And it was really hard on my family. My mother had to work extra to afford treatment and medication, but over time he became aggressive and dangerous. And eventually he passed away. And that broke my heart. That broke my family. My mother and my sister left. My grandmother is the one that's been taking care of me ever since.
1: So sorry to hear, but is it just me or like that story sounds
0: no,
1: like a
0: no,
1: little bit
0: no you think it's if
1: to go out
0: yeah
1: I don't know let me go check.

Press open, open. Oh my gosh, it's not working. It's not opening.

0: coming home. Wait, one moment. Okay, that looks like that's the end of my shift. But a nurse is on his way very soon, and I can send him your way. You can continue this, but I have to get home. This is the end of my shift, beautiful girl.
1: Going up.
0: Bye.

0: Morning, babes.
1: Hey, sweets. You good?
0: Yeah.
1: I see you looking real dressed, man. You ready?
0: Nah. But, you know, I promise that I can get a good job for the family. Speaking of the family, how my baby doing?
1: Well, this man is showing me throwing up out.
0: She?
1: She. I think we're going to be a girl.
0: Baby girl, imagine that. But anyways, it's been like 10 minutes, so
1: wait, you think I'm your time, man? Fine.
0: See, that's what I got you for. Alright, I gotta go. I'll be home for lunch, though.
1: Buy some milk anyway, but please, I just use the last.
0: Alright.
1: Alright, wake up.

0: it's hard to watch old content on your couch. You don't see me counting your phone?
1: Damn, how the hell did you find me?
0: Wasn't that hard, and your girlfriend isn't exactly laying low. Congratulations, by the way.
1: Look, whatever it is you got going on, I don't want any part of it, so I can just be on my way if you don't mind.
0: You know, it was actually

0: really funny seeing you try, but you of all people should know that you can't just walk away from the organization. Especially now, I have a job for you.
1: I literally just tell you I don't want any part of the organization, so you could take that job and you could find somebody else. That's not me anymore, done.
0: Well, that's a real damn shame, because that ain't my business. The first few calls was courtesy, but you got my patience running out. You don't get to go off every time without my permission. Now listen, I have a very important job for you, but I want to include a very important lesson for you to learn.
1: And that's what?
0: Man, you so adamant, man. You so adamant about the life that you have here, that you would disrespect me right now? You crazy? I telling you that you have no choice unless you would rather lose that sweet little life that you built here, your fiance, your unborn child. She wanted that girl, right?
1: Wait, there's no sense to me.
0: I didn't stutter. I know I talk clearly, but you heard me. Do your job or you lose everything. Pick your poison.

0: Mein Masterphone.
1: Emily. Emily.
2: Okay, fine. I'll do it.
3: Wonderful.
2: But Emily comes back home to me, and this is the last time.
3: Yeah, you got my word. Now, his name is Mark. His wife is Lisa. They got like 2 kids under witness protection here, but they're leaving in 2 days. Mark is supposed to testify against us in court, and his testimony would be crucial in shutting down our entire operation. Kill him, man. We want him dead before that.
4: Mark, I'm heading out to pick up the boys.
0: All right. Oh, since we're leaving soon, tell the nigga to pick what we eat tonight.
5: You want those two to pick? We not eating tonight.
0: All right. Let Jackson pick tonight, and I may pick tomorrow night.
5: Thank you. Are you really going to testify?
0: I'm not backing out now. Lisa, the organization is huge. They don't know who is or who isn't in it. That's why we're here. Think of it as a all expenses paid vacation. You like that?
5: Oh, hush. I'm going for the boys.
0: Love you.
4: I love you more.

0: Is this DJ Cassidy's house?
1: Sure is. Everyone will be there later.
2: Big ass house.
0: Cassidy!
3: There he is.
0: Your house guest is here. Yo.
4: Wait.
0: It's like he's dead tired.
5: I think he's dead.
0: Dead

0: missing good, huh?
1: It's a party in paradise.
0: DJ Cassidy, Raven, Shaggy, watch out.
2: If you like pina colada,
0: oh, you mean?
2: Making love in the rain,
0: oh, man, I'll be ready.
2: Skinny dipping in the ocean.
3: Yo, you look like you're having a good time. Yowie.
2: Midnight.
0: So,
4: hey. Oh, I thought you were someone else.

0: Tonight, Venezuela claims an oil spill originating from Trinidad and Tobago is causing serious environmental damage. Venezuela's interim president in the Netherlands for a hearing at the International Court of Justice over the Essequibo region. India's foreign minister wraps up official visit to Trinidad and Tobago. Public relations officer of the ruling party in Grenada returning to cabinet 2 years after being ousted. And Iran says it has sent its proposals to end the war to the United States. This is a production of the Carib Update News Service. This is Primetime Caribbean. And all the details of the major stories from across the region and beyond coming right up.
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0: Big tonight. Venezuela says an oil spill that originated in Trinidad and Tobago, two islands just off its coast, had caused serious environmental damage along the coastlines of at least two of its states and in a Gulf area near the Caribbean nation. Venezuela's foreign ministry said late Saturday in a letter addressed to the international community that initial assessments found severe risks to ecosystems in the states of Sucre and Delta Amacuro and in the Gulf of Paria. It says the spill poses a threat to mangroves, wetlands, and the environmental balance of the region. Venezuela didn't say when it first detected the spill or specify how much was spilled. The government of Trinidad and Tobago has not commented on or confirmed the alleged spill. The Venezuelan government requested information about the incident and the action plan for mitigating and containing this spill and demanded reparations measures in accordance with international environmental law, the official statement added. Venezuela and the Caribbean nation, which in the 1990s signed a delimitation treaty establishing the terms for exploiting any hydrocarbon deposits on both sides of the border strip, share the Gulf of Paria, an inland sea located at Venezuela's westmost end and south of the island of Trinidad. Trinidad and Tobago conducts significant oil and gas exploration activity both on land and in shallow waters and is one of the Caribbean's largest producers, according to official information from Trinidad's Ministry of Energy. Venezuela's interim president, Delcy Rodriguez, has arrived in the Netherlands for a hearing at the International Court of Justice over the Essequibo region, according to a press release from

0: the presidential office. Rodriguez will lead a Venezuela team that will participate in a hearing on Monday at the principal judicial organ of the United Nations on a century-old dispute between Venezuela and its neighbor Guyana, centered around a region that is rich in oil. Guyana brought the dispute to the court in 2018. A final judgment in the case is months away. Rulings are binding and without appeal, but the court has no way to enforce them itself, instead relying on the UN Security Council.
1: We have demonstrated throughout history the significance of our territory since our founding as a republic and even before, when we were an administrative unit under colonial powers. Therefore, there is no doubt whatsoever. Venezuela is the sole owner of this territory, and we maintain our position in defense of the Geneva Agreement. At that time, in 1966, an agreement was reached to put an end to the disgraceful and fraudulent arbitration decision of 1899.
0: This is Rodriguez's first trip to Europe since she took power, after the United States captured Venezuelan President Nicolas Maduro in a military operation in January. Rodriguez previously faced a travel ban from the European Union, which accused her and other officials of undermining democracy in Venezuela. Guyana's president, Irfan Ali, has told a gala in the Canadian city of Toronto that his country is open for investments in developing what he termed a new Guyana. Ali addressed the Maple Leaf Gala hosted by the Guyana Canada Business Chamber.
2: You have to understand the new Guyana, the new development taking place, the new areas of investment, a Guyana that is putting technology, AI, digitization, economic diversification, and importantly, building out a modern economy at the fingertip of every global investor. That is the Guyana we're building, where human capital is driving the change, human capital is driving the opportunity, and human capital is being developed to power the country into the future.
0: Ali also said, on the other hand, Guyana is looking to invest in other sectors outside of the country.
2: But for the first time in our history, we are moving up closer and closer to opportunities that would allow Guyana to invest in other economies. In our sovereign fund, our national resource fund, we now have to find investment opportunities. And as the fund grows, we will be looking at opportunities that are safe, give you a decent rate of return, and importantly, investing in countries and economies that share the same values, where rule of law and predictability are important factors in the way to do business.
0: India's Minister of External Affairs, Dr. Subrahmanyam Jaishankar, says Trinidad and Tobago stands to benefit from deeper collaboration with India in areas ranging from digital payments and pharmaceuticals to energy security and renewable energy initiatives. The Indian minister made a two-day official visit to Port of Spain on the weekend and said the trip was aimed at advancing discussions and deliverables following the visit of Indian Prime Minister Narendra Modi to Trinidad last year.
3: The first significant point of our discussion was the sense that, we could, using soft loans from India, look at the possibility of infrastructure projects, development projects, some big, some perhaps less so, which would really contribute to livelihoods, contribute to ease of living in this country, contribute to the quality of life.
0: He noted that discussions with government officials included a review of the implementation of agreements and announcements made during Modi's visit, as well as what he described as contemporary regional and international issues of mutual interest. Among the major initiatives discussed was Trinidad's adoption of India's Unified Payments Interface, commonly known as UPI, a digital payment platform widely used across India. Jaishankar described Trinidad as the first country in the Caribbean region to move toward adopting the system. The Indian Foreign Minister also highlighted opportunities for collaboration in the pharmaceutical sector, noting that India remains one of the world's largest suppliers.

0: providers of affordable genetic medicines. On the energy front, Jai Shankar said there was significant room to expand trade and investment between the two nations, particularly in refining and downstream industries.
1: India has traditionally had very warm and friendly relations with Trinidad and Tobago, and these ties have been underpinned by shared history, our struggle against colonialism, and by our very special bonds of cricket.
0: Four South Florida men have been convicted of plotting to kill Haitian President Jovenel Moïse in 2021 by hiring mercenaries to assassinate him at his Port-au-Prince home, court records show. Prosecutors argued during the 9-week trial in a Miami federal court that the men assembled 24 former Colombian soldiers and supplied them with money, guns, ammunition, and tactical vests in a conspiracy to kill Moïse.
2: Moïse was assassinated back in July of 2021. His wife, Martine, who testified in this trial, was also wounded. Archangel Patel Ortiz, Antonio Entriago, Walter Ventimiglia, and James Salage all found guilty of 4 different counts of conspiracy. The men were never accused of the actual murder, but were also found guilty of using their South Florida business to fund and approve and provide weapons, then ship them to Haiti as part of the plan to take out Moïse. David Howard is an attorney for one of the men.
3: Well, of course, we're disappointed. He is, especially, all the defendants are. We thought the government's case was insufficient, but we have to respect the system and respect the verdict.
2: For weeks, members of the Haitian community have packed the federal courtroom. This trial is the first time they were able to look at the evidence, learn the details, and see some of the people who were behind the killing of their country's president.
4: Oh my God, I'm satisfied. Yeah, because in Haiti, nothing is done. To see that today, you know, at least, you know, some of them are convicted, I'm so happy. I nearly cry.
5: Haiti is not a country where people can go to do whatever they want. So we are extremely happy about the verdict. We hope the sentence will not be too soft.
0: All 4 men face life in prison. A 5th defendant, Christian Emmanuel Sanon, a Haiti-born doctor who court papers say wanted to be named president after Moïse was killed, will be tried later due to health issues. The killing has prompted multiple investigations and indictments in Haiti and the United States, while giving rise to competing theories over who ordered the assassination and why. This is Primetime Caribbean.
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1: Also big tonight, the Grenada Police has ordered a coroner's inquest into the suspicious death last year of former youth senator Nealon Franklin. A coroner's inquest is a former

0: to determine criminal or civil responsibility. A police statement on the weekend said that after their own investigations into the suspicious death of Franklin, the inquest has been ordered following consultations with the Director of Public Prosecutions. Public Relations Officer of the ruling National Democratic Congress in Grenada, Ron Redhead, is returning to the cabinet 2 years after he was dropped. Redhead has been appointed the Minister of ICT. The MP is a key spokesman for the ruling party. His reintroduction now comes at a time the NDC is believed to be preparing for general elections, which are due next year. It is believed that Grenada's Prime Minister Dacon Mitchell is preparing to call an early election. Antigua's opposition leader Jamal Pringle has unveiled the names of the four people who are set to become opposition senators. The four nominated following the recent general elections will be officially appointed Monday following a swearing-in by the island's governor-general. Trade unionist Chester Hughes is returning to the Senate and is expected to lead the team in the chamber. Hughes was the campaign manager for the United People's Progressive Party in the recently conducted elections. Malaka Parker, a one-time youth senator over 15 years ago and who ran for the first time this year as a UPP candidate, will also be among the opposition senators. Another nominee is Ashworth Azil, a former school principal. Azil, like Parker, is also a former trade union leader. The fourth nominated senator is the youth leader and public relations officer of the UPP, Jonathan Weiner. The Opposition People's Action Movement in St. Kitts and Nevis has named a former public servant as its candidate for constituency number 8, currently held in the parliament there by current Prime Minister Dr. Terence Drew. PAM has announced Natasha Daniel as its new candidate. The leader of PAM, Natasha Gray Brooks, said Daniel was selected after an exhaustive process.
1: I did not retreat into a boardroom to handpick a successor behind closed doors. Instead, we opened the doors wide to the democratic spirit that defines us. I engaged constituents from every area, got their views, and carried out a number of interviews. Our internal process was as exhaustive as it was transparent. A number of highly qualified, dedicated individuals were interviewed and carefully considered for this mantle. We looked for more than just a name. We looked for a track record of service and a heart for the people. We sought a leader who understands the unique challenges of every corner of constituency number 8.
0: Daniel has served for 2 decades in education, youth, mentorship, agriculture, and public administration, including as an assistant secretary in the Ministry of Agriculture.
2: I don't give up. I fight. I fight because I want the best for my children. I want the best for my village. I want the best for my single mothers like Sherry Jeffers who are struggling. I want the best for every single one of my constituents from Otley's right up to St. Peter's. And I'm going to do my very best.
0: Jamaica's controversial National Reconstruction and Resilience Authority, NARRA, bill was passed in the Senate on Friday evening, returned after a marathon debate. The bill returned to the upper house for a second time as senators engaged in more than 10 hours of debate and deliberation on the legislation, ending sometime after 8 p.m. There was continued division between government and opposition members over the level of authority that the proposed body would wield. The bill, which was passed in the House of Representatives after a marathon sitting, faced scrutiny in the Senate, where opposition members have sharply pointed out gaps in key provisions. Meantime, debate surrounding the proposed controversial National Reconstruction and Resilience Authority bill continues to intensify, with 2 church groups now expressing concern about key provisions in the legislation. The Jamaica Umbrella Group of Churches and the Watchman Church Leaders Alliance says while they support efforts to strengthen Jamaica's disaster response and reconstruction framework, questions remain about accountability and oversight under the proposed authority. Among the concerns raised is the absence of a statutory governing board.

0: A Jamaican man was recently deported from the Cayman Islands after being convicted for stealing a bottle of perfume from a passenger's luggage at the Owen Roberts International Airport. Donick Francis, 34, was employed as a baggage handler at the airport. He was sentenced to 5 days in prison and subsequently deported. It's reported that Francis was arrested on April 26 after police responded to a report that an item had been taken from the bag of the departing passenger. Officers interviewed Francis at the airport, where he admitted the theft. He was subsequently arrested, and the stolen item, a bottle of Head Bliss perfume, was recovered. This is Primetime Caribbean.
1: If you want a paint that's tough enough to protect from the elements, if you want a paint flexible enough to survive the subtle cracking of time, only this can. Aura Exterior from Benjamin Moore. Paint like no other.
0: In global news, Iran says it has sent its response to U.S. proposals to end the war. Pakistan's Prime Minister Shehbaz Sharif said his country, which has served as mediator, had received the Iranian response but could not share any details. A ceasefire meant to facilitate talks to end the war, launched by the U.S. and Israel in February, has been largely observed despite occasional exchanges of fire.
2: Iran on Sunday sent its response to a U.S. proposal to end the war, but U.S. President Donald Trump rejected it within hours. In an online post, Trump said that, quote, "I have just read the response from Iran's so-called representatives. I don't like it. Totally unacceptable." Iran's state news agency said Tehran's demands include an immediate end to the war, a halt to the U.S. naval blockade, guarantees against further attacks, and the lifting of all sanctions, including the U.S. ban on Iranian oil. Shortly after Trump's post, the Iran state news agency quoted a source saying that Trump's reaction, quote, "doesn't matter at all," and that no one in Iran drafts plans to please the U.S. president. It all followed an earlier U.S. proposal to end fighting in a limited pact that puts off harder issues like Iran's nuclear program. Trump has been under pressure to draw a line under the war, which has set off a global energy crisis. After the start of the war, Iran blockaded the Strait of Hormuz, which had carried a fifth of the world's oil supply. Sunday's news came after hostile drones were spotted over multiple Gulf countries, despite the month-long ceasefire between the U.S. and Iran, and breaking 48 hours of relative calm. However, two ships passed through the Strait of Hormuz on Sunday. Data from shipping firm Kepler showed one of them was a Qatari liquid natural gas tanker. Sources said it was heading for Pakistan to offer some relief after a wave of power blackouts caused by stymied imports of gas, and that the transfer was an Iranian show of goodwill to Pakistan and Qatar, who are both involved in mediating peace talks. Clashes have also continued in southern Lebanon between Israel and the Iran-backed militant group Hezbollah, despite a U.S.-brokered ceasefire weeks ago. The latest talks between Israel and Lebanon are due to start in Washington on Thursday.
0: South Africa's highest court revived impeachment proceedings against President Cyril Ramaphosa over a scandal in which a large amount of foreign currency was stolen from inside a sofa in his farmhouse in 2020.
3: Impeachment proceedings against South Africa's President Cyril Ramaphosa have been revived. That's over a scandal in which $4 million in foreign currency was stolen from a sofa in his farmhouse in 2020. The incident raised questions over how Ramaphosa acquired so much physical cash, whether he declared it, and why he stuffed it in furniture instead of depositing it at a bank. In 2022, Ramaphosa's party blocked an impeachment committee from being set up to further investigate. But on Friday, the Constitutional Court said the move to block the impeachment process was inconsistent with the Constitution and that the committee should now be established.
4: The report must be referred to the impeachment committee.
3: Ramaphosa, in power since 2018, has always denied wrongdoing over the scandal and has said the money was from the sale of buffaloes on his game ranch. His spokesperson, Vincent Magwenya, said Ramaphosa respected the court's decision.
5: President Ramaphosa maintains that no

0: person is above the law and that any allegation should be subjected to due process without fear, favour or prejudice.
1: The legal challenge was brought to the Constitutional Court by the far-left economic freedom fighters.
2: Where did you get the dollars?
1: Its leader, Julius Malema, was outside the court.
2: We've been waiting for too long now. The impeachment process must kick in with immediate effect.
1: Political analysts said there was still a long way to go in the impeachment process and that Ramaphosa was likely to survive if the matter was put to a vote in the lower house of parliament.
3: Foreign nationals working in South Africa are reported being harassed in hospitals, their barricaded businesses looted and their children denied schooling in a growing wave of anti-immigrant sentiments there. The Nigerian, Mozambican and Kenyan governments, among others, have warned their citizens in South Africa, but many have already packed their bags. Anti-immigrant sentiment in South Africa is widespread, fueled by economic insecurity, populist rhetoric and vigilante movements with significant social and political consequences. We have more in this report.
4: We are tired of you guys. Go back to your hands. You come to South Africa to destroy your
5: country. Strong words from a South African woman speaking to African and Asian immigrants in South Africa's capital of Pretoria. She's one of hundreds of people who recently marched demanding that immigrants leave the country. It's not the first time immigrants have been targeted in South Africa. In 2008, large xenophobic clashes saw thousands displaced. In 2015 and 2017, African and Asian immigrants were again chased out of townships and forced to close their businesses. Since 2021, several anti-immigrant groups have gained prominence in the country, with some even contesting for national office. In these instances, the complaints were similar: not enough jobs, limited resources, and inaction from the government. Analysts say to understand why anti-immigrant sentiment keeps resurfacing, you have to look at broader frustrations with the government.
3: This is Primetime Caribbean. Stay with us. Sports is next.
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3: And to find out what's happening in the world of sports, we now head over to the sports desk.
8: In sports, Anthony Edwards had 16 of his 36 points in the fourth quarter to help the Minnesota Timberwolves even their second round NBA playoff series against the San Antonio Spurs with a 114-109 victory. Thus following the stunning ejection of star Victor Wembanyama early in the second quarter of Game 4 on Sunday. Naz Reid took the fateful elbow to the neck from a frustrated Wembanyama and finished with 15 points and 9 rebounds to help the Timberwolves finish strong after some shaky stretches.
9: Randle keeps it alive. Reid lines it up. Rebound Edwards. Third try is the charm.
8: Jalen Brunson, Josh Hart, and the New York Knicks are back in the Eastern Conference Finals, tying the NBA postseason record with 25 three-pointers in front of a raucous crowd rooting for the road team and rolling past the Philadelphia 76ers 144-114 on Sunday to sweep the second round series. Deuce McBride started in place of the injured

0: OG Anunoby and hit 7 three-pointers, going 4 for 4 in the first quarter when the Knicks had another record with 11 and scored 25 points. Brunson had 22 points, and Hart and Carl Anthony Towns each scored 17 in the Knicks' latest lopsided playoff victory. The Knicks' 19.4 point-per-game margin of victory is the largest through two rounds since the playoffs went to 16 teams in 1984. The Knicks advanced to the East Finals for the second straight season and will play the winner of the Cleveland-Detroit series. The Pistons lead 2-1. In cricket, skipper Najmul Hossain, Shanto and Mominul Haque hit resolute half centuries as Bangladesh reached 152 for 3 on rain-hit day 4 of the first cricket test against Pakistan on Monday. Bangladesh's lead grew to 179 runs, keeping it on course to push for a result on the final day after bad light forced an early end to play with Shanto unbeaten on 58 and Mushfiqur Rahim on 16. And that's your sports.
1: Thank you very much. And that's Primetime Caribbean. On behalf of all our writers and producers, I'm Wendy Chateau in St. George's for Primetime Caribbean.

0: Welcome to the Nevis Newscast for Monday, May 11th, 2026. I'm Donis Wilkinson-Keynes. The Ministry of Tourism has made a donation to one of the ministry's former employees to assist with her medical expenses. Flanked by Ministry of Tourism officials, Permanent Secretary John Hanley presented the contribution on Friday, May 8th.
1: Mrs. June Queeley, she worked with us for a number of years as a very dedicated taxi dispatcher, and she would have retired a few months ago. We have since learned that she had some medical challenges, and we thought it fitting at the Ministry of Tourism to dedicate one of our main activities in our Tourism Awareness Month in order to raise some funds to assist our beloved colleague. And so this morning we have Miss Joel Wilkin, daughter of our former colleague, Mrs. Queeley. And we are very happy and very delighted to assist Mrs. Queeley by handing over a check in the amount of 5,000 EC dollars.
0: Joel Wilkin, daughter of June Queeley, accepted the donation.
2: I just wanted to thank you on the behalf of my mother, June Queeley, and her kids. As a matter of fact, the whole family. Thank you guys very much. We appreciate it.
0: The funds include donations from the Nevis Island Administration, the staff of the Ministry of Tourism, and the fundraising effort during the Nevisian Heritage Village Open Day on May 1st. Representatives of businesses as well as government ministries and departments, including councillors, recently participated in an educational and informative seminar hosted by the Nevis Island Administration's Department of Labor, whose mission is to promote a fair, safe, and productive workforce.
3: World Day for Safety and Health is celebrated on the 28th.

0: day of April each year.
1: Julieta Loughlin Connor is the Chief Labor Officer.
0: The theme this year is Good Psychosocial Working Environments, a pathway to thriving workers and strong organization. A theme to my mind that is very fitting and very much appropriate, not only applicable to the workplace, but also in our personal lives, as we seek to live more productive and balanced lives.
1: Senior Clerk Kishma Hendrickson gave an overview of the seminar.
2: The theme marks a significant shift from global occupational safety and health focus, moving from just physical hazards alone to addressing the psychological and social factors that affect workers' well-being and safety. The campaign emphasized that the way work is designed, organized, and managed alongside the organizational culture is critical to safety and physical protection. I encourage you to take this session seriously and apply the knowledge gained today to your workspaces as we thrive to promote and create a more harmonious working environment for everyone.
1: The seminar featured a presentation by counselor and educator Lornette Swanson-Morton, highlighting issues faced in the workplace and how these issues can be managed. The topics included toxic workspaces, work-life balance, effective communication practices, and leading with empathy as an employer and an employee. The Department of Labor strives to promote industrial peace, workplace harmony, job security, and employment stability for all. The Honorable Spencer Brand delivered remarks as the Minister of Labor in the Nevis Island Administration.
3: The Nevis Island Administration have always and will always continue to support workplace safety. It is a constitutional and a fundamental right of every single human being on planet Earth. And in St. Kitts and Nevis is no different. And I also want to congratulate the hardworking team at our Labor Department for ensuring that this very timely topic is expounded on and is shared with all those who I think can bring some value and some benefit to our community.
1: The seminar was part of a week of activities the Department of Labor held in observance of World Day for Safety and Health at Work. Still to come, registration remains open for Nevis Garden Competition. The details after this break.
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0: Welcome back. Registration remains open for the Nevis Garden Competition 2026. The competition is a collaborative effort between the Ministry of Tourism, the Department of Agriculture, and the Department of Community Development. Vanessa Webb, a Production Development Manager in the Ministry of Tourism, says they are looking forward to increased participation in 2026.
1: The garden competition is open to all households in Nevis and also to businesses. Categories are open in three types of gardens: ornamental plants. And once you come to register, we will have very specific information to share. Under ornamental plants category, we are expecting to have a special garden feature where possible that will help someone to get

0: additional points if you have a special feature in your garden. So you want to consider that as you're getting your garden together. We will also have a section for fruit trees. Some of us have many fruit trees, and we're looking for fruit trees that are over 1 year. And the other category, the third category, garden crops. Again, you will be given specific information as to the mix of crops that we're looking for once you come to register.
1: Registration forms can be collected at the Ministry of Tourism and at the Department of Community Development. Persons can also visit Ministry of Tourism Nevis on Facebook and scan the QR code on the poster to register. The registration deadline is Friday, May 15th, 2026.
2: Judging will take place from July 13th to 17th, 2026, with winners recognized across parishes and categories. Attractive prices.
3: I've seen my post.

0: How come I'm not aware that you proposed to Tari? Me, your guy.
1: Wait, what are you talking about?
0: What do you mean, what am I talking about? It's all over social media. She even tagged me in the post. Dude, why are you acting surprised? Did someone else propose to your girlfriend in your house?
1: No. No. We were keeping it a secret, you know? Because we wanted to surprise you guys, you know? It was supposed to be a surprise.
0: Wow.
1: Yeah.
0: Well, this is a huge step. I'm very proud of you.
1: It is a very, very, very huge step.
0: Well, congrats, my guy. This is dope.
1: Yeah.
0: You know, the only downside now is that you've left me in bachelorhood.
1: Yeah, right? Yeah, we move.
0: But this is, well, that's a nice ring as well. Dude, yeah. I have to get back to work, but listen, we have to celebrate this, all right? Mm-hmm. We have to. It's huge.
1: Yeah, sure. Thank you, bro. Thanks a lot.

0: Oh, how could you do this? How could you do this? This is desperate.
1: Okay, I don't know if I want this anymore, okay? I don't want it anymore. I don't.

0: coming. I'm coming. Yeah. Show me. Show me.
1: Here you go.
0: We have a wedding to plan.
1: Yeah. Tari Ego hashtag.
0: That's right.
1: Loaded. Mrs. Fragana.
0: Best Miss Color.
1: Nude banana. brown cockroach.
0: onions purple. Onions purple. So, you know, from now on, you have to be using everything to your left hand.
1: Yes, so. Sure. I need to blind them now.
0: Yes. Help me get my bag. Excuse me, please.
1: Mrs. Fragana, pass me that.
0: Just come on. Sit down.
1: I'm so excited.
0: So, when did you propose?
1: This morning before he left.
0: This is so beautiful.
1: I know, right?
0: God. God, what? God, this thing God did do for the person. Even if it's not for me, look at me now. Hey, God, what? Am I your stepdaughter? Just look at it. I think it's too much room. Maybe I should move some. babe, I'm so happy.
1: Thank
0: really.
1: You. This is beautiful. Thank you.
0: So like me, there's wasting all my time with Marcos here, 4 years.
1: Babes, that's a bad sign. You should carry your shoes and run as fast as your legs can carry you.
0: No, it's that big. It's not that serious. It's Marcos now. It's Marcos. He loves me.
1: Wait, so how long do you want to wait till he's ready? A man that loves you will show you signs. Yeah.
0: Anyway, enough about me. We have a wedding to plan.
1: So... Instagram go hear word. Babe, I never experienced.

0: Ego here was blinded. Hey, welcome, darling. Let me help you with that.
1: No, never mind.
0: Why are you angry? Come on, let me.
1: I said never mind, okay? I just said no, you don't have to help me, okay?
0: Why are you so angry? Okay, you saw my post, right?
1: What came over you, Tari? Huh? What kind of girl buys herself a ring and posts about it on social media and tags her boyfriend who doesn't know anything about the situation?
0: The type that is tired of being an unofficial wife to her boyfriend.
1: A desperate girl, okay? That's the answer.
0: Yeah, I agree I'm desperate, but why don't you want to make me your wife? I've lived with you for more than 2 years now. We do everything married couples do, so why can't you make me your wife?
1: I was going to propose.
0: When? Ego, when? I was tired of waiting for your proposal. It never comes. Look, we have everything it takes to get married. We have the money, maturity, compatibility, love, house. Oh, don't you love me well enough?
1: Don't do that.

0: Babe, see, I had no idea you were going to propose.
1: You ruined it already.
0: It doesn't matter. Look, yeah. All I have to do is change the ring. Yeah. I'll just wear this one. Wow, look at that. And yes, I'll marry you, Igo Fregene. Thank you, babe. thank you. I love my ring.
1: I didn't even propose. What are you doing?
0: Me too. I took the words off your mouth. Babe, this is
1: You're such a naughty girl. You know that, right?
0: But that's why you love me, right?
1: Come here. No, I have lip gloss on my lips.
0: What did you say?
1: Nothing.
0: Okay, babe, I love my ring.
1: That's it.
0: So now that your anger session is over, tell me, how did you react when you saw my post?
1: I was like, how did I end up with a girl like this? Honestly, how did I end? Who does that?
0: Me, of course.
1: Yeah.
0: Well, you know you're stuck with me, right?
1: Fortunately, yes.
0: You don't want to leave?
1: I don't want to. As much as you try to make me let go, I don't want to.
0: I was like, oh my God, you guys gonna kill me.
1: It's cool.
0: Thanks, babe. I love my ring.
1: I'm glad you like it.
0: I did.
1: Spent a lot of money on that.
0: I love it. No, they put me for long time. Na na na na na.
2: Where on are they see this love? Me and

0: What are you doing here?
1: Didi, you've always said that I will make a terrible actor. This is true. I'm not kidding.
0: What kind of a man will break up with his girlfriend simply because she hasn't slept with another man? Is he not supposed to be excited about it or something?
1: I don't know, Didi. Like, you needed to see how pained he looked. He couldn't even touch me.
0: Ah, sister. Hallelujah. You dodged the bullet. He clearly didn't want anything serious.
1: Why? Why am I always meeting jerks? Like, why? Don't I deserve a good man? I mean, I am a good girl, right?
0: Oh my darling, welcome to life. Good girls get jerks and bad girls walk down the aisle every single Saturday. That's just how the world works.

0: None of my relationships have ever gotten to 3 months. Why? Didi,
1: No?
0: is something wrong with me? Oh my God, I think something.
1: Hey, don't do that, okay? Don't do that. Have you met you? Any man would give anything to be with you. And I'm sure your perfect guy is going to come soon. All right? I'm sure of it. Okay, come here. Come here. I got you. So wait, it's just like that? Like Flash? Was that how you ran? Are you crazy?
2: Coming. Is here coming. Wow, give me a hug. Oh my God.
3: Wow, good to have you.
1: Thank you.
3: Now this house will be full of life.
1: No, don't worry. No, don't worry. Congratulations. Thank officially, you'll be coming. I know. Congrats. Just wait.
2: Blinding.
1: He finally changed it. Oh, sweetie, I prefer this one. This is final. Like.
2: He told you.
1: He told me nothing. Okay, fine. Yes, he told me. But nothing to wait. Come on. You know, that's why I'm here. I'm here so I will play your engagement.
2: It's supposed to be between Ego and I.
1: Tyree, it doesn't matter. You know I'm always on your side now. Come on. Stop now. We have an engagement to plan, huh?
2: Whatever, it's fine. It's fine. Just make yourself comfortable. It's your brother's house anyways. You make excuses for him. Like, why can't you just keep things between us?
1: Stop now. I'm here for engagement. Why are you doing this now? Stop. Can't wait now. Wait.
4: Okay. You've been feeling busy since I got back. You haven't said a word to me.
2: Because I'm busy.
4: Are you busy or you're mad at me?
2: Oh, wow. Should I be? Did you do something?
4: Come off it, okay? I know you too well. I know why you're mad at me. Okay, so what did I do this time? What did I do? Because okay. I can't remember. I didn't do anything. I know I didn't do anything.
2: Okay, apart from your sister, who else did you tell I bought myself a ring?
4: She told you that?
2: No, she didn't.
4: Yes, I told you that.
2: Her loud mouth gave her away.
4: I'm sorry. Babe, I'm sorry. Okay? I'm really, really sorry. I shouldn't have told her.
2: That's not enough.
4: What are you doing? You're giving me back my ring because of that?
2: No. I want you to propose.
4: Sorry, babe, you never seem so amazing. Come on, like, is that really necessary? Stop playing. You play too much.
2: I'm serious.
4: Just wear it.
2: After you never asked me to marry you, did you?
4: Baby, stop now. You're being too difficult. Stop. You play too much, okay? Ha ha. Take it now. Oh, why did I even tell this girl? I'm sorry, baby. Come on, just wear it for me.
2: You have to propose, babe.
5: Me, I know they for long time. Na na na na na.
6: Na na na na.
5: Know they put me for long time. Na na na na na.
6: Na na na.
2: Essie, are you being serious? How can you say a thing like that? No, for real though.
1: I mean it. And you know I am capable of that.
2: What? Anyways, I know what you can do. Your head is not okay.
1: It's no big deal. There's nothing wrong with a girl proposing to the man that she loves.
2: Hell no.
1: I was in your shoe, darling. My brother will come back and meet a candlelight dinner. And after that, I will bring out the ring, go on my knees, and ask him to marry me.

0: Oh my God, essay. I would never do a thing like that. God forbid me. See, if I tried, my dignity will go from like 100 to zero. Hell no, I can't try that.
1: It's no sacrilege.
0: Try it and see what society will do to you. They will tear you down. I don't even want to start with the dragging on social media. They will so drag you. Don't try it, though.
1: Different strokes for different folks. But I don't really think I belong to this part of the society anyway.
0: Yeah, I know. I agree. You're from India. Yeah, India. How do you think of something like that in the first place? What? I won't even
1: Why
0: try
1: should
0: it. I actually asked him to propose properly.
1: That makes sense. Not bad. But hey, I hope you don't have doubts or the feelings my brother has for you. Because my brother truly loves you.
0: Where is that coming from? I've never doubted his love for me, and I love him right back. Perhaps even more. Yeah.
1: It's welcome once long.
2: Hey Joe, I want to go to the supermarket much later. Do you want to come with?
3: Sure.
2: Okay. So we have to get like you know what? Just get a pen and a paper so we can make a list. You know how forgetful I can be.
3: Okay.
4: Why are you not taking your boyfriend's call?
2: Nothing.
3: Nothing, and you're not taking his call. Did you guys fight?
2: No. Well, yes. No, really. I'm giving him some sort of motivation so he can do the needful,
3: Oh, is this what it's all about?
2: Yeah.
3: Please, Didi, do not pressure someone's son.
2: Pressure.
3: Yes.
2: Pressure, okay.
3: Yes.
2: Me that they've not engaged, am I not the one feeling the pressure?
3: So this is
2: Pressure.
3: it.
2: Which
3: Didi.
2: pressure? I better bring you book and pen. You're making me sweat.
4: I better
2: Pressure,
4: take the
2: okay.
4: guy's call, Joe. So I take his call. To do the needful, yeah? Well done.

0: Nico,
1: why don't you come down and shop with us?
0: Well, I'm meeting Kes. Okay, I have an appointment. Is it because I dropped you guys there? I'm really, really busy, babe. Better fix your car, okay?
2: So wait, you rather hang with Kes than with your girl?
0: Why are you being so dramatic? Can you believe it? You haven't... Babe, I always come back home to you, okay? Come on.
1: Whatever.
0: All right, you guys have fun.
1: So we will.
0: Buy everything you need.
1: I'll

0: Well, don't make me seem like a bad person. Not all of us are freelancers like you. Some of us have a 9-to-5.
1: Okay, so that's why you abandoned your best me.
0: Ah! Who are you going to send on this deal's trip? See pot calling kettle black. Since I moved in with my cousin, when last did you come to me? Oh, have you even come to me once?
1: Okay,
0: this is
1: your cousin.
0: Yes, it's my cousin.
2: Hello, I'm... Nice to meet you too. I'm Jovita.
1: My son-to-be-in-law.
0: Hey.
2: Oh, hello.
0: Hello. Nice to meet you.
2: So you're the girlfriend who just received the ring, yeah?
1: Didi, what have you been telling her about me?
0: Don't mind, I've got some good stuff, I promise.

0: see, we haven't heard a word ever since she received that ring because she has been pressurizing her boyfriend.
1: I don't see anything wrong with telling your man what you want. You shouldn't be tagged as pressurizing.
0: Well, Marcus doesn't seem ready.
1: Okay,
0: and you know that.
2: Oh my god, I love you too.
1: And I would like to invite you girls to my engagement party.
2: We haven't met yet,
0: okay?
1: No, not yet, but soon. I'll let you know as soon as I get
2: to. We can't wait to.
1: I know, right?
2: Okay. All right, babe. Nice. We're leaving now.
1: So I owe you a visit.
2: Yeah.
1: Right.
2: Yes. Bye, baby.
1: Take care. Bye, Jovita.
2: What is it? You're already inviting people to the engagement that hasn't happened yet?
1: It has happened. We're only putting a rewind on things to make it better.
3: Like, let's go back to your place after now. I miss Tari's cooking.
4: But we'll get you your own girlfriend that'll cook for you.
3: Yeah, it's not my fault. Listen, I've never met anyone that cooks as good as she does. Anyway, how far now? Your wedding plans, how's it going?
4: I think we're moving way too fast, you know?
3: Dude, you've been dating this girl for like 3 years plus before you asked her to marry you, and that is moving too fast. Why do you sound like you don't even know what you want anymore?
4: I don't know if I'm really ready.
3: Guy, you're talking rubbish. Do you realize that Tari is every sensible man's spec?
4: It's not always about that. Sometimes you have to think about what you want, you know?
3: Okay, now you're sounding serious. Look, are you like having doubts, cold feet, second thoughts about marrying Tari?
4: I don't know. No, not really. No.
3: Then what's going on with you? Is there something you're not telling me?
4: Never mind.
3: Oh, I see what's going on. I see what's happening here. So this is what we're doing right now, where we don't tell each other anything anymore. Like, we're keeping things from each other. No, it's fine. Just remember that you started it. Just say first to do no the pain. When my turn reach, no vex to.
4: What'd you order us?
3: Man, I have... Who's this guy now? I told him to get like chicken wings, like spicy chicken
4: wings. No, I'm talking about this drink.
3: Oh, this one.
4: What's this?
3: You don't like it?
4: This is like juice.

0: It's open.
1: Thank you. Hey, bro.
0: Hey, sis.
1: Good afternoon.
0: Good afternoon.
1: I brought you your lunch.
0: Thank you. But normally, Tyra is the one that brings this. So why did she send you?
1: Well, because I insisted. Because I want to talk to you.
0: Oh.
1: Alone. It's been a week, Tyra. Removed that ring and asked you to propose. What is going on?
0: Okay, you know what? It's high time you stay away from my affairs, especially when it comes to Tyra and I, okay? Just stay away, please.
1: Why should I? Oh, because you don't like the truth, right?
0: What truth are you talking about?
1: Why don't you want to propose to Tyra?
0: Who says I don't want to propose to Tyra? Huh? I'm just taking my time, okay? Marriage is not something you rush into. Yeah, I'm just trying to be smart, okay?
1: It's because of that your ex, right?
0: She's not my ex. She never broke
1: up. She is your ex. She's in your past now. I don't know. Have you ever thought or considered she being dead? I mean, why hasn't she looked for you all this while?
0: We don't know that, okay? We don't know if she's been looking for me. Maybe she's been looking for me. Maybe she thinks I'm not even looking for her, okay? So we don't know.
1: Oh, well, stop wasting Tyra's time. That's what I came here to tell you. Well, I'm leaving now.
0: Yeah.
1: I'm going home. Enjoy your meal.
0: Thank you.
1: I love you, bro.
0: Love you too. See you at home.
1: Okay.

0: Tyree, I choose you. Would you please be my life partner and go through this journey?
1: Yes! Yes, ego! Yes, babe, I'll marry you! Yes! Yes! I said yes!
2: I heard screaming. Is everything okay in there?
1: I said yes!
2: Oh, come on, it's obviously the second time.
0: Really?
1: Babe, thank you. Yes, I'll marry you. I'll marry you.
0: Thank you so much.
1: I say thank you. Yes, I'll marry you over and over and over again.
0: Check out my wife.
3: So, wifey, what are we serving the guests?
4: Food and drinks.
3: Okay, what kind of food?
5: You mean fried rice, jello fries, chicken?
4: No. Small chops and drinks?
5: No. It's your engagement, small chops. No, I want chicken, I want rice, I want all those. Let's just spice everything up. And we need an MC too.
4: Huh? Go for that. Let's see. It's my engagement, not yours. MC.
5: Even the smallest event. MC is necessary.
0: An engagement party is not necessary.
4: Okay? It is.
5: It is.
0: What's the use of such celebration?
5: It's just said it yourself, Ego. Huh. Celebration. My brother is getting engaged. I mean, it's worth celebrating.
4: And those girls that keep running after you will know you're taken.
0: Well, your Instagram post already made that clear. Okay, HD Claire. Okay, I think you guys are just being extra right now. It's not necessary.
4: Well, you just heard your sister talk about an MC. That wasn't me.
0: An MC?
5: Yes, boss, and we need rice. We need to make rice, salad, yeah. Chicken,
0: okay.
5: To make everywhere.
0: We need a band too, right? So if we get all that, the food, the MC, everybody, what are we going to do on our wedding day? Huh? What? Listen, no MC, no DJ, no food, no nothing. Listen, if we must do the party, if we must, it's unnecessary, really. But if we must, right? You have to abide by my rules. Good. Now, here are the rules. No more than 10 people, small chops and drinks to be served. Chicken, that's it. That's it, problem solved.
1: Ego, that will make my engagement party dry. I can't have a dry engagement party.
5: And 10 is too small.
0: I agree. You know what? I'm sorry. I wasn't even thinking. I agree with you guys, you know? So let's not have the party at all. I think that's better.
1: No. We'll go with the...
0: No. I don't want you to have a dry engagement party. What's the point of an engagement party if it's dry? Do you get me? So let's not have the party at all.
4: We'll go with your instructions.
0: Yeah. Hmm? Okay, I didn't hear
4: but please, I could post on social media, right?
0: You didn't ask me the first time, so I don't know why you're asking me now. But yes, you can. Yes, you can.
6: Hey, what are you doing? I'm looking for something to wear. I don't know.

0: So,
1: I have to represent. What are you wearing anyways?
2: I'm not going.
1: What do you mean you're not going? I'm sure Tari is expecting you.
2: Well, I never promised her that I will be coming.
1: So what are you going to be doing at home?
2: Just thinking about my life and wondering what I did to this wicked world.
1: Well, honey, we're going for a party and it is not going to be this PT party you're throwing because I am not going to attend. So we're going to go to that party and we're going to have fun. Do you hear me? We're going.
2: PT, I really don't want to go.
3: Yeah, I seriously don't want to.
1: Don't make me sweat. Look for what to wear. I don't like to sweat.
4: Hope you're having fun.
1: Yeah.
4: Where's your job? Enjoy yourself, just of course. Babe,
5: yeah?
4: Do I look okay?
5: I wouldn't change a thing, okay? You look amazing just the way you are.
4: Thank you for your biting of Bruno Mars. Thanks, babe.
5: What? Oh, your lipstick.
4: You're smart.
5: Come on, let's go, okay? I can't believe I don't get to kiss you. It's okay. I'll manage.
4: All right. Let's
5: ladies
4: go.
5: First.
4: Finish it. I don't want to hear stories. Just finish it. I don't even. Excuse me. Hey! How are you?
6: Good.
4: Welcome. Hello. Go, go, go, go, go, go, go. They will soon join us. You look amazing.
2: Thank you. You too.
4: Thanks. Remember my cousin?
2: Hi. Thanks for coming.
4: Oh, Igor made my cousin Jovita. Maybe let's go say hi to other guests.
5: Yeah.
4: Hi, Cass. Thank you. And you too, as usual.
5: Yeah. Thank you.
4: Thanks for coming.
5: Thank you.
4: Hey. Thank you so much. Thanks for coming.
5: Thank
4: you look
5: you.
4: Good,
5: too.
4: So
5: you
4: for coming.
5: No? Yeah, nice.
4: Wow.
5: Yeah.
4: You guys had anything to
5: eat,
4: drink?
2: Right?
4: Are you sure?
2: Yeah.
4: Thanks for coming. Hey, thanks for coming. Thank you, guys.
2: Thank you.
4: Wow, there it is.
2: Wow.
4: I know, right?
2: Yeah.
4: Oh my God.

0: Hey.
1: Hey.
0: You look really, really pretty.
1: And that's why you couldn't stop looking at me at the parade ground.
0: Well, you can't blame a man for admiring God's masterpiece.
1: Well, it took you so long to speak up.
0: Well, I knew my eyes were doing the job. Ego, I like you a lot.
1: Thanks, Jovita.
0: Would it be weird if I said that I would love for you to be my girlfriend?
1: Well, I already like you.
0: So that's a yes.
1: I mean, I want

0: explore.
1: What? So you're my girlfriend now?
2: Like, we're official. We're official.
3: Hey, guys, you should probably record this. We're a couple.
0: Please don't
3: We're a couple
0: do this.
3: Now. This is my new girl, okay? You guys heard that. I know you guys were listening.
2: Thank you. Thank you. Thank you.
0: Stop already. I have to rush.
2: You're rushing?
0: Yeah, because we would barely sleep before the morning bell wakes us up, remember? The trumpets.
2: Oh, yeah.
0: See you.
2: Okay.
0: Bye.
2: Bye.
0: Boyfriend.
2: Bye. I'm not just on you with this people. I'm going this way. They are here. I'm going this way. For you.

0: Please stop. Stop, Igor. Stop.
1: I know. You think I'm rushing things, right?
0: No. It's not that. I did not plan to lose my virginity this way.
1: You're a virgin? Really? I'm sorry, okay? I didn't mean to rush you. I'm not that kind of guy.
0: No, it's okay. I did not plan to lose it here in camp or to do anything of the sort here, but now I've met you, I've fallen in love with you.
1: You know, honestly, I didn't think I was going to fall in love in camp, you know? Or that I would be sneaking out to be with you and make out. I didn't see that coming.
0: I just think we should do this in a better place. You know, instead of sneaking out.
1: I wish I didn't redeploy to Lagos. I wish I didn't have to leave you, because that was a stupid
0: decision. No,
1: I didn't know.
0: No, it's good. I'm redeploying to Lagos.
1: Really?
0: Yes, I'm working on it.
1: So you're coming?
0: Yes, I'm coming.
1: We were meant to be. That's what I'm... Babe, we were meant to be, okay? That's God giving us a sign.
0: I think so, too.
1: Oh.
0: So I'll meet you there.
1: Yes. Hey, why don't we go together, right? It'll be like a great experience, you know?
0: Yeah.
1: Like a new couple. It's a memory we'll talk about for years.
0: Yeah, that would be really cool, but I already have plans with my friends. You know, the girls, we booked a ticket. But don't worry, I'll meet you there.
1: Yeah.
0: And when we get there, and when we have our first date, I would want us to make love.
1: I am very much looking forward to that. I love you.
0: I love you too.
1: Can I? Okay, I was about to ask permission.
0: I love you.
1: Thank you, baby.
0: So much.
1: We're the only ones hugging and not making out here, are we? Oh, no. Okay.
0: See?
1: It shouldn't be the love garden. It's the hug garden.
2: But he's so amazing.
1: Hey, bitch.
2: And I love him so much. Oops, I saw that again. He's so cute, right?
3: Of course, yes, I told you. Remember that's cute?
2: I know.
1: Yeah.
2: Nothing, babe.
1: You look amazing.
2: Thank you.
1: What happened?
0: Our bus got robbed on my way to Lagos.
1: No, I searched for you all over social media, even in chat groups. I couldn't find you.
0: I'm not a social media person. Congratulations on your engagement.

0: I am hot seeing this. How would she have felt if she was the one that saw you doing this?
1: Well, I have to say, I've never met anyone that understands me better than Tara, apart from my mom. Stop it. I have to finish, okay? I mean, she can be quite the handful, okay? Definitely quite the handful, but I guess that's why I have two hands.
2: Oh, okay.
3: That was good.
1: That was good, right? Thank you. But in all seriousness, I mean, she takes corrections like no other, and she's very neat. She has the most beautiful smile.
2: Oh, baby. She smells amazing.
4: That's enough. Don't make us all start wishing that we had a Tari in our life. We say we could love somebody.
5: Sure, why not?
4: But anyway, guys, cheers to Tari and Ego.
6: Tari and Ego.
1: Thank you, guys.
6: Thank you.
1: Cheers to you. Yeah.
7: Cheers.
1: Cheers to you guys. Thank you.
6: Cheers.
8: What's up? Why the hurry?
0: I'm quite lost.
8: What do you mean you're quite lost? Okay, I know I practically dragged you out of the house to attend this party, but I thought it was going to be a good scenery for you.
0: Well, Lily, I wish I could say thank you for bringing me here, but I'm sorry, I can't.
8: My bad for trying to make you have fun.
0: I would have been better off at home sleeping and thinking about my life.
8: Wait. We're in this party together, and it wasn't that bad. So what exactly is going on? What is going on?
0: Didi, your best friend's fiancé, we used to know each other.
8: Okay.
0: Like, we dated.
8: Ego is your ex?
0: No, he's not my ex. Like, we never broke up.
8: So you are still dating?
0: No. We're not. We dated, but we never broke up, and it's complicated.
8: Girl, I don't understand one thing you're saying right now. Everything you're spewing out of your mouth sounds like gibberish.
0: No, like, we lost contact and...

0: sis. What's up?
1: What do you want? Why would you be kissing a girl that is not your... I'm not dumb. You think if she's here, I'll be having this conversation.
0: Keep your voice down, okay? And the girl is not some random girl, okay? She's the girl I've been searching for.
1: Chovita?
0: Yes. She's been around all this while, and I didn't know. She's Tari's best friend's cousin or something like that.
1: Smell what it is.
0: It is. It is. And I was just about to let go and boom, she falls out of the sky. You know, comes out from nowhere.
1: I hope this is not going to cause anything between Tari and yourself, right?
0: I don't know.
1: No, now. You can't.

0: Yeah, but that's a 3 years relationship just for that of a 3 days.
1: It's not, don't put it like that, okay? It's not just a 3-day relationship. I feel something very strong for Jovita, okay? It's strong.
0: Well, this is just something playing on your head, don't you think so? Okay, fine. What are you going to do now?
1: I don't know. Okay, I'm confused. I don't know. Okay, but just don't talk about this in the house. Okay, even if she's not around, don't say it. You might forget.
0: Not just happy this happening.

0: Hey.
1: God brought you here at the right time. Oh my God, I'm so relieved.
0: Well, I haven't even solved your problem yet. What happened?
1: It just started moving slowly. I was able to take it off the road, but now it wouldn't start.
0: So when was the last time you serviced this car?
1: I don't know. I've never done that before. Maybe Ego.
0: Look, it's your car, not his. You should know better than just driving it around without servicing.
1: Okay, Kes, just do your magic.
0: What magic? I'm not a mechanic.
1: Do something.
0: There's nothing I can do. Look, I will call my mechanic, have him come and pick it up, and then fix it and return it to you. All right? Well,
1: okay.
0: Where are you heading to?
1: Salon.
0: Okay. Someone wants to look prettier than they already look.
1: I'll take that as a compliment.
0: It is a compliment. Just grab your stuff. Let's go.
1: Okay. Thank you. Such a life scene.

0: So why are you headed?
1: I actually had an engagement outside the office. So I just finished right now. Heading back. It's not a problem. I'll drop you off.
2: Thank you.
1: So salon, right?
0: Yeah.
1: What else do you want to do to
3: I'm so lucky, like the very first time we started.
0: I feel the same way too. But you're engaged. I mean, you have something very serious going on for you.
3: Yeah, what about you? Do you have a man in your life?
0: No. I've never been lucky in relationships.
3: Oh. I'll say sorry, but I'll be lying. I'm glad you're single.
0: You're glad?
3: Yeah.
0: No, that's a very selfish thing to say. I mean, you're engaged, you're happy. You should wish me well.
3: I'm sorry. But I do crave you. Like crazy.
0: I wish we could have our way. No, I do not do side chick stuff.
3: Listen, I respect you way too much to even insinuate that, okay? I'm really attracted to you. I have like this burning desire for you. I'm not just saying that, okay? I really mean it.
0: I wish we could have our way.
3: I believe in second chances.
0: You know, I feel I am meant for you.

0: so sorry.
1: Why? Why are you saying sorry? You don't have to apologize.
0: Really?
1: No, not for that.

0: Oh, you're awake.
1: What's bothering you?
0: Say again.
2: Why are you bothered? What's bothering you?
0: I'm okay. It's just work stress, you know.
2: No. I know that. Look, it's not work stress. What exactly is going on with you?
0: What do you think is going on with me? Huh?
2: I don't know.
0: No, you seem to know, so tell me.
2: I don't know. You've been acting strange lately. You come to bed very late, and you're off to work even before I wake up. It's like you're avoiding me, avoiding having a conversation with me.
0: I think you're overthinking it. Okay, that's what it is.
2: I'm not overthinking anything. I know you. I know when something is bugging you. What is it? Are you having pressure from the marriage stuff?
0: Okay. It's work stress, okay? That's what it is. I told you already. Don't push it. Jeez.

0: Man, bro, I envy you. You're very lucky. Like, every day you get to go home to food and good company. You have two women at home.
1: Bro, you're the one that wants to be single for life, right? There's so many girls drooling all over you, and I don't get why you don't want to ask any of them out. It doesn't make sense to me. Right. I mean, when was the last time you got laid?
0: Dude.
1: Seriously? Have you been jacking it like you want to change the tire? Okay, but seriously, though, you're not getting any younger. You know that, right?
2: Right.
1: Yeah. So, what about Tyree's friend? Right? You should think about her.
0: Dude, come on. She's nothing like Tyree.
1: Tyree doesn't have a twin, okay? Come off it already.
0: Whatever. Bro, I'm going to have to follow you back home for dinner. I'm tired of fast food.
1: Sure. But we charge, though. I'm kidding. You can come too.
0: Man,
1: let's hit the road.
0: Let's hit the road.
1: Can I ask you a question?
0: Since when did you need permission to ask me a question? It's like this one is serious.
1: No, not really. But say you're in a serious relationship, right? Mm-hmm. Which for you was probably 20 years ago. But no. Okay. Say you're in a serious relationship and your ex shows up, still feel something for her. Do you let her back?
0: Well, I mean, my ex can't just walk back into my life. I mean, she must have left for a reason, right?
1: Say you pissed her off, right? She got mad and left. Would you take her back?
0: Now, why is she coming back? I mean, whoever is out of my life is out of my life. I'm not a dog that goes back to his vomit.
1: Ew! You shouldn't have said that. Okay, that's a horrible analogy. That's really, really, really nasty. But thank you. Thank you.
0: Oh, wait, hold on. Are any of your exes, like, bothering you on your case? Anything?
1: You know any of my exes? Huh? Come on, let's go.
0: I could think of a few.
1: You don't know any of them.
3: What is going on? This is really unlike you not to give me gist when we are together. I mean, we had a quiet cooking in there, and here we are. You are talking again. What is the problem?
4: I'm having my sober moment.
3: And I don't like that moment.
4: What have you been thinking about? Nothing.
3: Is it my brother?
4: I just said I'm having my sober moment. Something or someone doesn't have to be the cause of it.
3: Okay.

0: Right on time, so I'll serve you first. I know you can't wait.
1: Yeah, my day was nice. Okay. So, is that mine?
0: You have to serve yourself.
2: You do not hear her say that she was dishing mine first. It's like,
1: oh.
2: Yeah.
0: You can sort yourself out.
1: Huh?
0: There you go. Okay.
2: Ah, don't worry. You grab another fork. I will just use this one.
0: No plates. Go get yourself a plate.
1: Ooh, are you serious?
0: Yeah. Sorry.
1: Is this a joke? Nah, eat. Where's the plate? In the kitchen, right?
0: Yeah.
1: So I need to go to the kitchen to get a plate.
0: A little bit.
1: Okay. Yeah. All right. Okay. I'll be right back. I need to go to the kitchen to get a plate.
0: Tell you what?

0: So this is why you've been in here for this long. You're pressing your phone.
1: Go away, go away, go away, go away.
0: Okay, go away. I want to say something. He who goes to the toilet with his phone doesn't find his poo smelly.
1: Go away, go away, go away, go away.
0: Should I get your pillow, duvet maybe? Ah. You want to spend the night there?
2: I want to spend the night.
0: Should I?
1: Okay. Please leave. Okay.
0: All right, have fun. Enjoy yourself.
1: Okay.

0: What is this date about again?
1: He's engaged, Joe. He's engaged.
2: We just want to talk.
1: What is there to talk about? Hmm? The way I say it, it is pretty simple. You run into your ex, he's engaged to somebody, and you just let go and move on.
2: He's not my ex. I've told you this before.
1: But that doesn't change the fact that he's engaged to somebody else.
2: Well, because we lost contacts.
1: If you love him as much as you say, how come you never mentioned him once in all these years? Not once did you mention him to me.
2: Didi, is some precious moments a better kept secret? Look, Didi, he still loves me. He does, and you know it would be torture for your friend to get married to someone whose heart is somewhere else.
1: I don't see that happening. Ego and Tyree are inseparable. Everybody knows it. Look, sis, I know you really need a man in your life right now and that you haven't had much luck, but trust me when I say this. Let this one go before he blows up in your face.

0: Of course, I'm out. Where? No, I said the left turn. Sure, I'm already out. I'm along the road. Okay, all right, I'll be waiting.
1: Hey! Oh my God, thank God I ran into you. I've been trying to reach your sister's phone has been busy like forever.
0: Oh, okay, the house is just there.
1: Oh, thank God. Thank God I ran into you. I thought I was lost.
0: No, you're not.
1: Anyways, you look real good.
0: Oh, thank you.
1: Hot, hot, hot.

0: All right,
1: Bye-bye.
0: then.
1: Okay, I can see you now. All right.
2: Okay. All right, babe. I'll talk to you later. I gotta go. Bye.
3: Marcos?
2: Yes.
3: You guys are back on talking terms.
2: Yeah, so the thing is, I feel like I was so hard on him. He loves me, so I'll just give him time.
3: And what if it takes him eternity to do that?
2: Tare, don't say that. I just don't want to pressure him into anything. So I'll just follow his pace.
3: And what about your own pace? You're 29 and you're being this patient with a man.
2: The most important thing is, I love him, he loves me, and it will happen eventually.
3: If he loves you as much as you claim he does, then he should put a ring on it. Yeah.
2: Okay.
3: And get the marriage done once and for all. That's what people that love people do. You marry them. Yeah. Anyways, that's not why I'm here.
2: What's up?
3: There's something that has been bugging me about Eagle. There's something off about his behavior lately. I can put my hands on it, but I know there's something off.
2: Have you tried talking to him about it?
3: Yes, I have. I have, but I think maybe I should pay more attention to his whereabouts henceforth.
2: Ha.
3: Huh. Right?
2: Yeah, totally. Yes. Yes, you should. Are you sure it's not the wedding preparations? You know how men can be with
3: no,
2: these things.
3: No. I don't think he loves me. Come on.
2: Okay.
3: No.
2: Maybe you're just overthinking it. Whatever it is, I'm sure it's not that serious.

0: Hey, babe.
1: Where have you been? You should have at least called to say you were coming home late. Essa and I waited up for you all night.
0: I'm so sorry, okay? I'm sorry. It's just, it slipped my mind, you know?
1: So where are you coming from?
0: The office, you know?
1: Don't play smart with me, Ego. Don't. I called Kes and he said you left the office before him. What's going on?
0: Wait. So you're monitoring me now? Why are you monitoring me?
1: I'm not monitoring you, babe. I was curious. I was worried. Yeah, I wanted to know where you were. Ego, what's going on? What's happening to us? Like, this minute you're lying, you're coming back from work, you can't call to tell me you're back home late, you act like I don't exist, you're being cold towards me, giving me the attitude. What's going on? Are you seeing someone else? Is this about some other person? What's going on?
0: Why are you... Babe, I hate to see you question our love. Why would you even ask me...
1: Well, you can't hit a child and ask a child not to cry.
0: Babe, I'm sorry. Sorry, okay? It's not intentional. It's not. I'm sorry.
1: So you're seeing someone else?
0: I wouldn't do that. I couldn't do that. Okay, I could never
1: then
0: do that to
1: what's,
0: you.
1: What's going on with us? What's happening? What's happening to us? You don't love me anymore? Are you seeing...
0: Don't question. Don't question it. Please. Please. Okay? Come here. I love you, babe. It's okay. I'm sorry. I'm so sorry. I hate to see you like this. It's okay.
1: Babe.
0: Yeah?
2: Didi, I'm sorry. What exactly are you sorry for? Huh? For keeping me up or for staying up late with my best friend's man? What exactly are you sorry for?
3: There you go again. Didi, look, it's not my fault that we both are still madly in love with
2: you. Joe, what you're doing is totally unfair, and you know it. He has a fiancé at home, my best friend, and the two of you are cheating.
3: We're not cheating. At least we were nice enough not to have sex.
2: Ladies and gentlemen of the jury, you know, having sex? Wonderful. Is that what you tell yourself before you go to sleep at night?
3: Diddy, please calm down, okay? Take it

0: Daisy, look, put on my shoes. If you were me, would you let him go?
1: First of all, cuz I would never wear your shoes because it won't fit. Let me make this easy for you. How about you tell him to choose between you and Tyree so that the two of you will stop sneaking around like horny teenagers?
0: He doesn't love her.
1: How are you so sure?
0: Well, if he did, he wouldn't be staying out late with me, would he?
1: Babe.
2: Yeah?
1: I know it's a Saturday, but I need to go, okay?
2: But you don't have to be there.
1: I don't want anyone ruining my scripts. I'll see you later in the day.
2: Okay.
1: Right?
2: Bye. Take care.
1: I will.
2: Did you forget? What's with that look?
3: Hugo.
2: What?
3: I know you've sweet talked yourself out of last night's situation.
2: Let's see, please, I beg, Hugo. Don't even go there, okay? Don't.
3: You were with her last night, right? Listen, it's our time you make a decision. Know what you want and go for it. I don't like the way you're hurting Tatari. I don't like it.
2: Listen, I would never intentionally hurt her, okay? I wouldn't. I can't tell my heart what to feel or who to want, and I'm not in control of that, okay?
3: So you're telling me you don't love Tyree?
2: I don't know what I feel for her. I don't. Okay? I just know that every time I see her cry, it brings me a lot of pain. Last night, when I saw her shed tears, it made my heart melt. Again, and I don't know what I feel for her. I don't.
3: They have pity. No. Pity won't have bonded the both of you for 3 good years. There's something more.
2: I'm calling off the engagement.
3: You, I didn't see that coming. Well, the heart wants what it wants, and I will support you whatever decision you decide to take.

0: So tell me, what's the problem? Come on, talk to Mama. I'm all ears. Look, if you're having pressure from work, you know you can take a break, right? Because you need to look real fresh for our wedding. And you need to see my parents tomorrow, remember? Wow, he's not saying anything. This is serious. Babe, come on, talk to me. Look, if you don't tell me, I wouldn't know, all right? Talk to me.
1: I'm truly sorry. I am truly, truly sorry for this.
0: For what?
1: We can't go ahead with the wedding plans. And I'm calling off the engagement.
0: Why? Did I do something wrong?
1: I'm sorry, okay? I didn't mean for us to end like this, honestly. It's just that my heart longs for someone else. That's the truth.
0: Kiko, you're just going to end us just like that? You don't love me anymore?
1: I don't know. Honestly, I don't know. I know I want her, like all of me wants her.
0: Who?
1: Jovita.
0: My best friend's cousin?

0: girl you met at our own engagement party. Are you being serious right now, Igo?
1: I
0: will not waste 3 years of my life building a relationship for some girl you met at our own engagement party.
1: I would not let...
2: Tari, I'm sorry, okay? I didn't mean for it to end like this. Tari!
3: What is going on? You told her? Hannah.

0: cousin of yours. Where is she?
1: What is going on?
0: Do you know she's been sleeping with my man?
1: Okay.
0: Can you imagine that?
1: Tariq,
0: where the hell is she?
1: Just calm down. Maybe.
0: Hey, you. So you think you can get me to shit on and kill my man?
1: Wait.
0: What have we building for years?
1: Okay. I think this is a misunderstanding. If you just give her a minute, maybe she can explain.
0: Then you should be talking to this slut you call a cousin.
2: She's sleeping with my fiance.
3: Enough!
2: Quit, the accusation's ready. I knew Igor even before he met you.
0: Oh, shut up, you bloody liar.
4: Tari, it's true. She met Igor long before you did. And he did it.
5: Did he?
4: Huh?
5: You know about this?
4: I wanted to tell you, I swear.
5: Did you put her up to this?
4: What?
5: Are you jealous of my relationship?
4: Why would you even say something like that?
5: So, you actually knew about this, Didi? You never mentioned it to me.
4: I wanted to tell you, I swear, I wanted to.
5: So much for friendship.
1: Tari, wait!

0: Terry, honestly, if I were my brother's heart, I would have been beaten for you alone. I am sorry. Please.
1: I say you know about this too. For how long?
0: Your engagement party. Sorry. Jeez. My heart has been shattered by the people I thought loved me. I say even you. I'm sorry. Please. Terry.

0: let's go to your place for lunch break now. It is one that your people didn't need to drop by as usual.
1: No hungry.
0: Why are you grumpy? Yo.
1: We broke up.
0: What do you mean break up? I don't understand.
1: I called off the engagement.
0: What? Why? Why would you do a thing like that? Do you know, don't realize that you calling off the engagement means that... God, you broke Tari's heart.
1: It's the right thing to do. Okay, I'm not in love with her anymore.
0: What do you mean you're not in love with her anymore, just like that?
1: Listen, I couldn't control it, okay? I couldn't. I'm in love with someone else. What do you want me to do?
0: I'm in love with someone else? Can you even hear yourself? Can you listen to the rubbish that is coming out of your mouth? You're in love with someone else, and you call off an engagement with someone who you...

0: Hello, sis. How you doing? Okay, let me do the formal introduction thing. Okay, let me get it over with. Let's see. This is Jovita. She's my girlfriend, right? Jovita, my sister.
1: Hello, S.A. Pleased to meet you.
2: Hi. Welcome.
1: Thank you.
0: Okay, great. So that's done. Okay, let's head back in.
1: All right.

0: Thank you. Thank you so much.
1: Like, I really appreciate that.
2: For what?
0: Okay, I know you and Tyree were really close, right? And yes, you still accepted Jovita with open arms. That means a lot to me. So thank you.
2: Well, it's sad things didn't really work out between you and Tyree, but that doesn't mean I shouldn't be happy for you.
0: Come here. Come here. No, stand up. I need to hug you. That's how much this means to me. Look at you, looking all cute. Where's your boyfriend? Thank you so much.
2: Yeah, okay? I'm not a boyfriend. I'm gonna enjoy yourself.
0: I'll hook you up, don't worry. I need to go in, okay?
2: Let's go.

0: Tari, I've been calling you. How long are you going to be mad at me for? Tari, come on
1: Didi, I
0: now.
1: am not mad at you, okay? I just decided I needed to shuffle my friend list.
0: Don't be like that. You're my best friend, and I want what's best for you. You know this.
1: Look, Didi, I'm not in the mood, not today, okay? Maybe some other time,
0: I'm
1: please.
0: sorry, whatever happened, happened. It was
1: Didi,
0: just beyond my
1: please.
0: control. Terry, don't be like this. Can we just at least talk about this?
1: I'm not in the mood, Didi, please. Some other time, okay?

0: Hey.
1: Are you stalking
0: Hey,
1: me?
0: just hold on. Hey, wait, hold on. Just, can I just talk to you for a sec?
1: Stay away from me.
0: Hey,
1: Like, you guys should
0: listen.
1: stay away from me.
0: Look,
1: What is this?
0: I'm not stalking you, okay? I'm not stalking you. I am nothing like my friend. All right? Please get. You know what? Can you just get in the car? Let me drop you off where
1: I
0: you're
1: don't
0: going.
1: want to have anything to do with both of you. Just stay away from me. Please.
0: Come on, please. I beg you, just get in the car.
1: Leave me, though. Don't touch me. You're just the same. You're just like your friend.
0: We are nothing alike. We are not the same, all right? Look, I'm sorry things happened the way they did, but it was probably not meant to be.
1: What did you just say?
0: Look, I'm sorry. I didn't mean it that way, all right?
1: Wait. What did you just say? Why would you say we're not meant to be together? I wasted 3 years of my life with your friend. Remember that?
0: I understand that, but look, I love you.
1: What?
0: Yes, I love you. Look, this is the wrongest place to talk about this. Can we just, you know, get in the car, please? And I will try to explain, please.

0: Did you say you love me?
1: Yes, I do. You can't see, you didn't notice. Look, I've loved you from the very first day I set my eyes on you.

0: I'm so sorry if this might come up as inappropriate, but I think you look absolutely gorgeous. I envision it last night, but just looking at you.
1: Looking at you.
2: Oh, wow. Thanks. I'm here to see my boyfriend.
1: Oh, well, I would be surprised if you were single, but I kind of still feel like...
0: Chance, what is your name?
2: Hey, babe.
3: Hey, beautiful.
0: Oh, that's your boyfriend.
4: Yes. Don't tell me you've been drooling all over my girlfriend. Stay away, okay?
2: Kes, I'm Tari. Nice meeting you.
4: Did you have to add the second hand? Did you really have to add the second hand? Yeah, you're slipping now. Go get your own girlfriend, okay? You haven't had a girlfriend in forever, okay?
1: I only did not continue chasing you because you were with my friend. But look, it's been 1 month since you guys broke up.
2: I am now your friend's ex. And you still want me?
1: Yes. I don't mind. Look, I was happy for you guys and I wished you well when you were together. All right? But it's not my fault that things didn't work out.
2: Look, Cass, I think you need to go.

0: sit down and rethink all of this. I was your friend's fiancé. I lived with him in a house for more than 3 years.
1: I don't care. All right, I do not care. The plan was for me to move on after you guys, you know, had gotten married. But it looks like luck shined on me.
0: Wow, even... Look, I can't do this thing. I can't.
2: Hey, what's up, babe?
3: Hey, leave! No, please!
2: What? Why?
3: Babe, this is my privacy. This is my space and time. Please.
2: We're dating, okay? We're in a relationship, okay? So it doesn't matter. I mean, it's no big deal.
3: I've told you this before. I've told you countless times.
2: God. Wow. Didn't know you were serious.
3: I am.
2: You're pressing it from the middle.
3: So?
2: Okay, just... I'm sorry, it's kind of like a pet peeve of mine, you know? If you're gonna press it, just press it from the bottom, okay? Because it doesn't look normal when you press it from the middle. Do you need more?
3: No. So,
2: okay, but if you need more, just press it from the bottom, please. Okay.
3: Please, no biggie.
2: All right. No, I just wanted to, it's a kind of a big deal for me, but okay.
3: Fine, leave, thank you all very
2: right.
3: much.
2: All right.
3: The door!
2: Okay, sorry. Just push it from the bottom, please.
4: Ow.
2: Okay. I can see. Okay.

0: So, bro, you good? Okay, so what's up with the mood today?
1: Just having a bad time, that's all.
0: Okay, bad time with what? Work?
1: Look, I'll tell you, all right, but I don't want you to get mad. I'm in love with Terry.
0: Yeah, I'm not surprised, you know? I mean, you never hid the fact that you liked her, so yeah.
1: Wait, you're not mad at me?
0: Of course I'm mad at you. Of course. I'm not mad at you that you love Tyree, right? I'm mad at you because you're breaking bro code. You're not supposed to date my ex. Not supposed to date your ex. You're not supposed to date my sister. Same goes for me.
1: I mean, who even makes up these random rules and ties the bro code? Like, there's more to love than some certain principles.
0: Yeah, well, I wish you luck.
1: Anyway, a good talk. I
0: You have to go?
1: yeah.
0: Okay.
1: All right, later. All righty then.
0: Okay. Good luck.

0: say? I missed you.
1: I missed you too.
0: Thank you for agreeing to come and spend a few days with me.
1: And I hope this is not the junk you plan to feed me with.
0: Ah, I'm to be coming back. Just go back from work, can't you see? I need something to hold my stomach if I look for proper food.
2: Okay.
0: Try me?
1: Hell no. I don't do junk.
0: Yeah.
1: Besides, not the food they do me now. My problem is bigger than food now.
0: What is it? Are we still talking about cares? So we're done with that conversation.
1: Is it kind of weird dating your ex's friend? A close one at that. It's awkward, right?
0: Okay, so we're not done with the conversation. But you know what they say, if you keep thinking about it or

0: talking about it, that means there's something there. So, do you like him?
1: He's a nice guy. I mean, he's been very nice to me. Even after the breakup, he still didn't change towards me. He's cute. What's there not to like about him? He's a good guy, really good guy.
0: So, gratitude, no? That's what you feel for him. A lot of good relationships have started.

0: For a change, why don't you put you first? What makes you happy? To date or not to date him? Besides, it's not like he's his brother or anything. They're just friends. I don't think the world is going to judge you harshly. And in your defense, you tried it with his friend and it didn't work out. Maybe the universe just has a different plan. All right? Don't overthink it. Now, are you sure you don't want my junk?
1: Hell no. Hell no.
0: Okay, suit yourself.
1: Babes, can't we have something better to eat?
0: Oh, something with pepper.
1: From junk?
0: Oh, something with
1: That's
0: pepper.
1: More like it now. Come on.
0: Take
1: it. You can't change. Oh. Well done.
2: Thank you, SA. Are you not going to assist me with anything?
0: No, no, no, no, no, no, no way! Don't do that!
2: What?
0: It's disgusting! Oh my god, how could you?
2: Please, just get a cup. You can get a cup somewhere. You don't just take it from there, okay? Please. Someone might want to drink it. Okay? No, no, please. The fridge. Put it back.
0: Okay.
2: Thank you, SA.
0: No, no, no, no, no! Don't do that. My brother doesn't like much onion in his food now.
2: Let's see. I love onion, so your brother has to deal with it. Don't worry, you'll love it.

0: Ego, you've been moody for the past 2 days. What is going on?
1: I don't even know, honestly.
0: Why are you always confused? Why? Fine. What is the problem?
1: I don't feel the butterflies for her anymore. You know?
0: For Jovita?
1: It's different now. Like, ever since we made love the first time, like, I don't feel the butterflies anymore. I don't feel the burning urge to come back home and see her face. You know? Like, I don't even enjoy
0: But
1: our
0: just
1: conversations
0: stop,
1: like I
0: stop,
1: used
0: stop
1: to.
0: you. Stop, stop, stop. Stop. I've heard enough. You are obviously a confused man, and I'm really sorry for you because you're my brother. Well, I'm sorry. I didn't mean to say that. But hey, you, I will advise you. Please, understand your feelings properly before you make any decision.
1: Love you too.

0: Oh, God.
1: Thank God you're back. I was worried you weren't taking your calls. Where have you been?
2: Where's Jovita?
1: She's gone to bed. She couldn't wait for that. I asked, where have you been?
2: I just went to Claire.

0: of a fool I've been. I mean, is it possible to love someone and not know?
1: That's why they said you don't know how much you want something until you lose it.
0: I love Tari. I've realized it. I actually love her, you know? Whatever I feel for Jovita is nothing more than infatuation. I mean, Tari is on my mind every single day. She's driving me crazy.
1: You messed up. You messed up big time. Well, Tari is happy where she is now.

0: I'm just coming from the hospital. I'm pregnant.
1: I'm guessing it's Eagles.
0: Of course. Yes. But I don't know what to do right now. Why now? I'm pregnant and single. Ego is no longer with me. He's moved on.
1: Look, I'm always here for you. No matter what. Right? You will not go through this alone, I promise you. Ego may not be in the picture, but I'm not going anywhere. I'll always be your friend.
0: Thanks so much, Kiss.
2: Hey, this is the second time you guys are doing this. Being unprofessional, messing about in the workplace. What's this about?
3: Dude, why are you screaming? What makes you think you have the right to speak to me in that manner? I do not work for you. We co-own this place, remember?
2: Let's get your stuff together, okay? You're slacking. You're seriously slacking. This is because of our company. I'm doing it for our company. You're slacking. Get your stuff together.

0: How are you?
1: You didn't bring lunch.
0: Huh? Lunch?
1: Yeah, lunch. Lunch. Food. For me to eat, because I've been working really hard to make money for us, and you didn't bring lunch.
0: No, I did not. I just came to see you.
1: Without lunch. Tyree always used to come here with lunch, okay?
0: Okay, first, I am not Tyree.
1: It's obvious.
0: Secondly, I just came to see you. And if you want to eat, you go order from a food vendor. I mean, or go to a restaurant. Mm. What do you mean?
1: Yeah, okay. Yeah, right. Okay, well, I'm not in the best of moods right now. Okay, I'm being honest with you. So I'd rather you leave me alone.
0: Like I should go?
1: Leave. Yes.
0: Ego, I don't know what is wrong with you these days. I mean, from your artist...

0: So the way you talk to
1: no,
0: me.
1: No, no, no. I really meant that. I really meant that. If you could please leave. Okay. Oh, sorry. What were you saying? Huh? My what? Okay. Great. I really thought it was love.
0: Yeah, me too. We do have a lot of differences. In fact, we share very little in common.
1: That's very true. I mean, neither of us is ready to compromise. The attraction and the desire and everything went away like that for both of us.
0: This is the best thing to do.
1: Yeah.
0: Best of luck, Eagle.
1: Thank you. Wish you the same.

0: Hey, bro, how you doing?
1: I was told you were looking for me. What do you want?
0: Yes. Okay. I just wanted to say I'm sorry. Okay? I'm sorry about the other day. I honestly don't know. Oh, that's not too much. I don't know what came over me. I'm sorry. Okay? Please sit. Yeah.
1: I understand.
0: Thing is, I really, really, really, really love Tari, right? I didn't know before, but now I know better than I know my first name. I know I love her.
1: So why are you telling me this? You should be having this conversation with her, not me.
0: So you're saying that you're okay with me getting her back?
1: She was never mine, dude. She's always loved you. It's always been you, even in everything that's happened. Look, we need to find a way to fix things,
0: Yes, yes.
1: right? She's a great woman, and I guarantee you will never, ever find someone like her.
0: Yes, I know that. Thank you so much. Thank you so much, man. You're a great friend. Can we shake hands?
1: Sure.
0: Thank you, bro.
1: By the way, I don't know if I should be the one breaking this to you, but
0: Okay.
1: you're going to be a dad. She's pregnant for you.
0: Are you serious?
1: Hell
0: You're
1: yes.
0: serious?
1: Yes.
0: Bro, thank you, man. Thank you. This is
1: Okay.
0: way too nice,
1: Okay,
0: man.
1: yeah. Almost squeezed the life out of me there, but yeah.
0: Bro, no, you're not going anywhere. I see you doing that like I'm going back to my office. You're not going anywhere, okay? We're drinking to my kid.
1: Okay. But
0: Hey.
1: until I told you that,
0: No,
1: it's okay.
0: no. Nah, no. Cheers.
1: Cheers.
0: Thank you again. I've said that like 2 million times.
1: Yeah.
0: I really mean it. Thanks.

0: Sorry, please, please, just give me a few minutes, okay? Seconds, a few seconds. I was a big fool. The biggest one of them all. But I love you, okay? My heart beats for you. I'm sorry. I was stupid.
1: Your heart beats for me, Ego.
0: It does.
1: Yet you hurt me. You threw away what we shared just like that, in a second. Wasn't I good to you?
0: You're way, way, way, way too good for me. The old me, right? I know that now, but I've changed. Please give me a second chance. Please, please, please. I was stupid. Please.
1: Ego, it's not that easy. Look, I loved you. I was willing to... No, I made a fool of myself. I gave up my life, my dignity, my pride, all for you.

0: took me for granted.
1: You know what? Anything you need, okay? Anything you need, just let me know and I'll get it done. Because I want to be a part of the baby's life and I want to be a part of your life.
0: He told you?
1: Yes. But he only did that because he knows we belong together. Terry, we belong together. It's obvious. People see it. I messed up. It's my fault. Right? But that was back then. I'm sorry. Please, just give me a second chance.
0: I'm not sure about that. Look, I'll be fine. I'll be fine raising this baby alone.
2: Nobody's fine alone. Nobody. If they tell you they are, they're lying.
1: Anything you need, just let me know. And I'll get it done.
0: I need time. I need time to heal. I need time to reflect. I need time to be sure I want you back again.
1: Sure. You can have all the time you need, right? All the time you need, but I'll still be here. I'll be waiting for you. Because I'm not going to let you go again. It's not happening. That's not going to happen again. Do you need space, or are you okay with me just sitting here for a bit? I swear I won't talk. I'll just be here.
2: You look beautiful, though.

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0: Good morning.
1: Pasuma. 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How about you now?
0: My sister, but no different. I don't tire. I beg and go, let me go kitchen. Bring very cold water. Bless you, I won't get headache this morning.
1: Headache? Oh, wow, sorry, oh. But the wall be say, madam never come down, come open kitchen door since, so. In fact, I don't come here like 5 good times since 6 o'clock. She never come open kitchen door.
0: Okay, make her go rest more now.
1: Sorry,
0: so I continue work.
1: Sorry, yeah?
0: Oshie.
1: Sorry, my brother.
0: Thank you, eh?

0: Why don't you just answer that phone?
1: It's the maid.
0: Yeah, what if you want something?
1: Well, honey, why don't you worry less about what the maid wants and start giving me what I want?
0: Yeah, but it's distracting.
1: Then focus, baby. Forget about the distraction and let's just concentrate on us.
0: Baby.
1: Look, I waited up till 1 a.m. for you to return. I must have passed out as usual. I would have known.
0: Honey, look, I am fagged out. I got in at 2 a.m. in the morning. You know, the meeting was just draining, just dragged on. You know, getting the Indians to trust that we'd deliver the project on time.
1: Honey, honey, please, I don't want to talk about the Indians or work. Look, babe, you're here with me. And that's what matters. I want you to need me as much as I need you. But spend more time talking. Honey, can't you feel how much I need you?
0: But baby, I do. But I'm beat. I am. Look, I have an early start today and I just came to check up on you.
1: You don't want to, right?
0: Baby, I'll be late for work.
1: Come on, honey. You work for yourself. So you can go to work at 1 p.m. or anytime you like. I have all day to spend with you. So you see, we don't have a problem.
0: Yeah, baby. Yeah. Mm.

0: Baby, could you just answer that call? Come on, let's have some quiet.
1: MM, what is it?
2: Madam, you're far God, I thank you. Thank you, God. Madam, good morning. Oh.
1: Good morning. What is it?
2: Sorry, Mao. Madam, I don't dare wait for a door. They knock since I no see you. Now I say, let me call you.
1: So because you no see me, now you make it to call my phone up and down like say one emergency day. MM, what is it?
2: Sorry, Ma. Madam, I beg no fake, so. I'll wait for you, Ma. Sorry.
1: My friend, don't call this phone again.
2: Sorry, ma'am.

0: there. She won't be calling again.
1: You know, she could be a bother sometimes, you know.
0: Emeka. Doesn't this remind you of when we just got married? We used to spend days locked up. Phones were on silent and tossed away. Nothing could stop the flow of things. But now, anything and everything distracts you. We have been married for 5 years, yet no baby. And it's not like we're even trying hard enough. Honey, what's the problem? Is it that you don't...
1: You see, this is it. This is a problem.
0: What?
1: All this nagging and tension and you wanting it badly. That's my problem with this whole thing. Please, would you just let me breathe?
0: Huh?
1: You must understand that I am very busy. Things are not the same as it was when we got married. Look, we are large, larger than we ever imagined. Come on, baby. Things are different now, and that's a good thing. A good thing that I want to solidify and make permanent. Mm.
0: Well, this good thing is beginning to look like a curse. Emeka, what exactly are you doing? How much more do you want to secure? How much longer am I supposed to wait?
1: Ada, things will soon be smooth. I promise.
0: How soon is soon? Because you've been saying the same soon for the past 5 years. Look, I've waited so long to have children, but you keep pushing me away with the excuse of wanting a balanced life before children. What is this, Emeka?
1: Baby, I don't want our children to taste the kind of life that we had. Come on, God has blessed us. So
0: how much more do you want? Wait, you want to own the whole world before you are satisfied? Emeka, we are ready to have children. You have a lucrative real estate business. We have a house so big that it can house 10 children or more if we choose to. So what else do you want?
1: Babe, Ada, my mind is still not at peace. There's too many distractions, too many things I need to attend to. Look, I don't want our kids to have nothing short of the best. Please, baby, see reason with me. Listen, this will be over before you know it.
0: Are you really sure about that, Emeka? Are you? Are you? Because the business will continue to expand. And what if in another 5 years, the business continues to grow? Will you be able to stop then?
1: Baby, don't worry. I got this.
0: No, you don't! You don't! I'm tired! There's always something more important than me. Something more needing of your attention than children. What is it? Are you important?
1: Okay, you need to stop! You know this conversation ticks me off and yet you continue. Especially when we get a chance to cozy up. How am I supposed to get turned on like this?
0: No, don't you dare! Don't you dare put this on me! You don't get it up because you can't, or you choose not to. You don't have control over your body because you are distracted. Oh, I have tried to get you started, but you let what get into your head and get you distracted. So don't you dare put this on me!
1: Ada, big responsibilities even come with bigger adjustments. You need to understand that. Look. I need to get ready for work. There's so much we'll lose if I don't go.
0: Oh, yes. And off he goes. Off he goes again. To his room, then to his workplace. And then when he comes back at night, I'm asleep. And even when I wake up for him, he is tired. That is if I'm privileged enough to be graced with his presence. Because sometimes he may vamoose from his office to somewhere in the world, like China.

0: return a few days later with gifts. 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That is the norm I constantly deal with. And when I complain, I become the problem. I become the nag.
1: Madam, you need to get it together before you lose it completely.

0: Good morning, madam.
1: Morning. 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
0: All is well, ma'am.
1: What are you making for breakfast?
0: Madam, the food where I get for mine, they make. You don't get name, but you enjoy it.
1: Don't make for me. I'm not feeling very well. Just make for God only.
0: Eh? Oh, madam, sorry. Eh? Should I make you pepper soup? You know it's good for morning sickness. Yummy.

0: like
1: Listen, don't worry. 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You know, securing those plots is foremost on my mind, and I will not sleep until I do so. Look, Benny, it's no secret that each plot on that land in the next 10 years will be worth 500 million naira. That's why it's going so fast. And that's why we'll grab it now while we can for 50 million. Me, I'm not going to wait for 10 years. 2-3 years, I've sold mine. You go. That's how we make money, you know? Anyway, I'm about to head to the office now. I will give you a call when I get in, and then we could talk more. Hey, Benny, my God.

0: Hello, Echo.
1: Darling, how now?
0: I do.
1: Ada, are you okay? What is it?
0: I'm fine. God day.
1: I don't say God day, but what is it?
0: Echo, you know my problem now, so why do you keep asking me?
1: Why now? Where you day?
0: I'm at home.
1: Clear me for your estate gate before you forget.
0: I'm so happy you came.
2: My darling,
0: thank
2: it's
0: you.
2: It's nothing.
0: Let's go upstairs to my
2: room. Climb 4 flights or 60 steps. I beg. Me and my husband, we had enough exercise last night. Thank you very much.
3: Babe, I'm sorry, I shouldn't have said that.
0: Sorry. Please don't. Don't apologize for having a blissful marriage.
3: Oh my God, I'm so sorry.
0: Don't do that, please. No, don't. I mean, it is scarce, so you have to enjoy it.
2: Have you tried talking to him?
0: Are you seriously asking me that, Eagle? I have talked and talked so much to my husband that he now calls me a nag.

0: But how can you hit the nail on the head when there's a clear distance between the wall and the hammer? Babe, you miss it. Are you Virgin Mary? Look, for action to take place, there must be fusion. And how can fusion take place when he's never around?
1: I don't know. Honestly, I don't. And even when he's at home, he stays up in his room, working.
0: But Aga, how can you allow your husband to stay alone? And how can the two of you have separate rooms?
1: Honestly, Eko, I don't know. It all started like Fono, when we were building. The architect made provision for Madame's room, and honestly, I thought it would be fun to have a space where I'll display all my shoes, my bags, my jewelry, you know? I thought, you know, it would be nice to have a place to go to when we quarrel. In fact, I had scenarios in my head that I'd lock myself up after the fight and he'd come knocking and begging. Besides, I also heard it'll be good for me to have my room when I have a baby. But now, when I think about it, my friend, hey, that was my undoing. Because as you know, we have been waiting for 5 years to have a baby. And in those 5 years, Emeka and I have grown apart. He has even turned his room to a semi-office that he locks up sometimes for the fear of documents being tampered with.
0: This is not good.
1: It's not good.
0: This is not good at all. I mean, me and my husband have been married less than you guys. And we're already on our third one.
1: Wait. You're pregnant?
0: Yes, I am. 2 months.
1: Congratulations, my friend. Jay Eko. Honestly, I envy you. Hey, what have I gotten myself into? Eh? How can a man be so busy that he neglects his wife?
0: I don't know. That's the question for the day. It beats me. Is he important?
1: I don't know. I've asked him that same question several times. Please, my friend, tell me, what do I do?
0: I don't know, honestly. Look, only you can make yourself happy. Otherwise, you will continue to gloat in misery.
1: My friend, please, just... What do I do? I'm losing my mind.
0: Start by working! I don't understand why you would stop working because you guys came into money. I know so many rich women like you who their husbands have money and they're still working now.
1: Okay. I'll consider that. But you know it was the same Emeka that asked me to stay home to take care of the kids that are yet to come. What is this? Eh? What sort of punishment is this? What is this now?
0: Ada, this is not the time to cry. So he wants you to stay at home, Abi, while he goes out there doing his work. Oh yeah, stay at home now. Akwea, listen, I don't want to be the one to advise you before they say it is Ego that advised you. He wants you to stay at home. Stay at home. Abi, so that there will be peace. My dear, let me run along.
1: What is this now? What is it now? What? I'm your friend, Ego. Tell me what to do, please.
0: Okay, babe. Keep doing what you're doing. Looking good, dressing up, driving his cars, chopping his money. Continue doing what you're doing now. Abby, what do you want me to tell you?

0: mean, instead of unwanted babies being abandoned or killed, we ask incapable parents and unwilling parents to put them up for adoption. We thank God for what He has used us and He's still using us to do.
1: That's very impressive. Very. Sister, as I disclosed to you over the phone, I'd like to know the possibility of adopting a child, a baby, an infant.
0: Oh, yes, madam. I have looked through your credentials and your status no doubt qualifies you for a possible adoption.
1: Oh, that's good to hear. Thank you.
0: Yeah, however, because of the specific need for an infant, we are limited. Although there's a woman who came here 2 weeks ago, fresh out of delivery. She registered her interest, but insisted that she wants to breastfeed the baby for 6 months before the handover.
1: Oh, that's so sweet of her. Look, I can wait. To be honest, I was worried about how I would handle an infant, you know? But I just thought an infant would be easy to bond with me and fit into the overall picture, you know?
0: I know, madam. If you like, I can arrange for the both of you to meet, you know, get to know each other, see the baby, and break this stranger barrier that usually frightens the seller. I always advise that so that there's a formed friendship of some sort before the handover.
1: That's good. I mean, I don't mind. I'd like to meet them.
0: All right. Yeah. Good then.
1: Thank you so much.
0: You're welcome. Yeah. You're welcome. The pleasure is ours.
1: Yes.

0: get money for me now.
1: Thank you, my sister.
0: Thank you. Yeah. Say anything good to the send my children, so
1: okay. So why you can't do one? Are you really sure about this? You don't think this thing will well?
0: Yes, I don't think I'm well. Make you no worry. I will give them to you, but first make a breastfeed them. You know, say that one a gift from God. A free thing. My mom say breast milk they make pikin strong well. That make I know they fit to do them. To say I feel they breastfeed reach 1 year. But as I know they shop well and my breast they pick dry.
1: How many children you get?
0: My number 4 be this.
1: Where the other ones them they?
0: Don't carry their gift to people.
1: Yabo, why you they sell your children they give people? Come, I hope say this thing no be business where you and your husband they do, because it no go good.
0: Mother, why?

0: You talk like this now. What go happy to send my children? One woman wait there my church when no fee born. Now I carry give my first two children. The other one and my sister carry them. As I come hear about Madam Shira, now I go meet her. This is not the first time where I go carry my pikin give stranger calling money.
1: Your husband no fit give you small money, make you take the do small business, get small money, take the feed your children.
0: Madam, no be person where you get money, go fit give person money. My husband a useless man, yo. No close mouth talk, huh? Na so it be. Na so so to drink, drink, now it's a big drink. With this small, mama put what they do, na so it go, they chuck at the inside, now it don't finish.
1: My sister, I beg no vex for this question I won't ask you. But after you born the first one, born the second one, come born the third one, why you come born another one?
0: Madam, my husband know they let me rest here. I so so do do now we they do. Morning, afternoon, night, every time I so so do do. He say, once my body touch and say your body go catch fire. And as you see now, my house is small. So now so so our touch, our body they touch well.
1: I see. I understand. Me and my husband been there like that. We meet when they do youth service. We can't engage for them. That time. Chai. Nobody fit separate us. Oh. I won't finish with service. We come marry. Two of us come put money together. Come get more small one-room apartments. It's big past this is not own small. Not own good. Now morning, afternoon, night. Me and my husband that time. Now every time. Small thing like this wants our body touch. Now so fire go begin to catch us. They catch us like say, fire won't burn the house. Chai! Oh. Hi! That time, me and them, we did so close. We go enter bus, go walk together, come back together. Sometimes we wait for each other for bus stop.
2: Hey, God!
1: And when we still reach house, now so touching, but they go still continue.
2: Hi, sister. I wish I could change time. That was the best part of my marriage, my sister. Hey, go.
0: Do you not cry? Eh? Don't worry, God will give you a own picking. Yeah?
2: Don't
0: worry. I'll give this one to you. Make I proceed and finish. Joe? Cry, yeah?
1: Hi. See, Iyabo, I don't want to make you sell this picking. I won't make you take care of him well. But you must promise me one thing. Say if I give you money to take start business, you go do him well. You hear me so? And another thing I won't make you do for me. I won't make you start today go family planning. I go give you money. You go carry your picking, go register for hospital. You hear? I beg. Hey, you don't do this kind of thing.
0: Shema. This is the way you want to do for me so that God will bless you.
1: God bless you.
0: Shema. God will bless you.
1: God bless you too, my sister. God will bless you too.
0: Shema.
1: Take this one. Use and buy food. Start to feed yourself. Take care
0: God
1: of yourself.
0: God will bless you.
1: Just manage until I can't give you money for your business. You hear? I beg, look after this picking for me. Yeah, I beg. Don't sell your picking again. I beg.
0: I'm not going to sell her. I'm
1: going to come see you, yeah?
0: I do pay my.
1: Get up, no, they kneel down. Get up.
0: My God, God bless you.
1: No, they do this kind. Get up, get up, get up, get up, get up.
0: Thank you, ma.
1: Thank you. Don't worry, my sister.
0: My God, God bless you.
1: God, God bless you too.
0: Thank you.
1: Take care, eh? I'll come see you.
0: Bye-bye. Thank you.

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Eh? If to say you no follow Mother Shira call, I for say the angel be this you. Eh? Oh. Ah. I do my Jesus. Ah. 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

0: Eyin la tobi ju aribi ti arabata. 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
1: Oh, Jesus.

0: Morning.
1: Morning. 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
2: Wake up in the morning. I already checked in your classes. Babes, are you okay?
0: So, why are we talking? Why can't you come check on me, same first? You know, they're trying to find out what's
2: going on with me. Babes, be down here twice. Get down here now.
3: How about that?
2: Nothing, I have any promises.
0: I see.

0: Come
1: for a minute. There's something I want to discuss with you.
0: I'm excited about this. So why don't you meet me halfway?
1: Okay. How are you?
0: I'm fine. How are you?
1: I'm good. Remember that investment I told you about? In New Lagos, you saw Bishnell selling.
0: Yeah, didn't you say it was expensive? Filling up a lot.
1: Yes. The projection is amazing. I mean, in 1 to 2 years, that like more than double trips.
0: I think it might do for us. You can't wait. I thought you said that had quite a huge sum by freelance Welshers. So where would you get the money from?
1: Bank is waiting for me alone. Hey, actually.
0: Okay.
1: I decided to invest in them blocks. What do you think?
0: Why are you skimping when you've already signed? And please go ahead with your plans. But while you're at it, please transfer 5 million naira into my account. There's something important I'd like it.
1: Oh, as soon as I get to the office, I'll do that. Meanwhile, I need you to do something. I want you to pray for this investment. You know how your prayers work, Matic. I mean, this desk, you know.
0: Mika, there is nothing I need more desperately about. Please, I need you to listen. This is not for your needs yourself. You want access, you know.
1: I can't leave us to pray all now, you know.
0: Oh, I'm about to say it.
1: I'm very busy, you know.
0: So please, let me jump on to you. I just said, I need to find the door. I'm for a man. To know God. I'm reaching out to 19. Sorry for my first 95.
1: I don't.
0: I'm on the right of mind. Third prayer for any kind of that.
1: Why?
0: Because I'm angry. I'm taken for life.
1: I'm not
0: for you. Go there. You don't want you forgetting God.
2: How do you come here?
0: So, how are you? Say hello to your beginning word.
2: Hey.

0: and what's his tertiary. And if you want to stop you, I won't carry when I come for you, million naira. They won't give you financial advice. I don't think we do want to carry money. Come on, you can't organize your market. Hear me, so.
1: Why they help me like this? Who you be?
0: Wait, I don't care. Only thing one I won't make you do for me. See, I will make you better life. Take care of your children. I leave it. I'm about all your children when you don't say make you get help. Make you stop to the drink. So that when you don't do okay, all of them are going to do together. They do everything. You hear me, so?
1: I enjoy you. Wake up and bless you. And you spend. I'll never go bless you. Go give you children. Don't help me. Go help you. I'll never go bless you.
0: I go.
1: I'll go. I'll go. I'll go. I'll go. I'll go. I'll go. I'll go. I'll go. I'll go. I'll go. I'll go. I'll go. I'll go. I'll go. I'll go. I'll go. I'll go. I'll go. I'll go. I'll go. I'll go. I'll go. I'll go. I'll go. I'll go. I'll go. I'll go. I'll go. I'll go. I'll go. I'll go. I'll go. I'll go. I'll go. I'll go. I'll go. I'll go. I'll go. I'll go. I'll go. I'll go. I'll go. I'll go. I'll go. I'll go. I'll go. I'll go. I'll go. I'll go. I'll go. I'll go. I'll go. I'll go. I'll go. I'll go. I'll go. I'll go. I'll go. I'll go. I'll go. I'll go. I'll go. I'll go. I'll go. I'll go. I'll go. I'll go. I'll go. I'll go. I'll go. I'll go. I'll go. I'

0: exactly will understand my pain? Who I share my pain with? My parents say innovation. My parents think I'm rushing in my sleepers. Oh, I do.
1: Yes, it's you.
2: I'm good too.
3: Is it the calling again?
0: That's where everyone talks it.
3: I still let you know, but
0: no. I just clear my head. Congratulations on the naming ceremony. I'm sorry to like to come with us.
3: I know. I didn't get on. It's really belong.
0: I'll swing my
3: days. They forbid you to take the mail. Every time I'm on silence. But you didn't call babies every morning, so I decided to hang the baby with the tongue.
0: I don't know. I wouldn't want to start telling
3: it. It's focused. It's keeping it real. Anyway,
0: it. Wait. What does it take?
3: Oh, so you've actually sick. When is it still?

0: Says in March 6, verse 33, to seek if the king was dead on you. So don't want to quickly forget this aspect of the Bible. The spirit is as confident. You know that if you do seek, you will be able to search. And there is no other way but to continue to take this matter to God in prayer. Show him love and nice. Show him more than public. I will deal with hands. When we say something that is not true, nothing to do is teach others. To tell you the truth, resist, advise, and give it an innocent.
1: Thank you. Thank you.
2: Thank you.
1: What is it? You heard me last time.
2: You didn't forgive me the first day.
1: But I'm good.
2: And you have a job.
1: What kind?
2: Financial.
1: You see?
2: You haven't covered that. Nothing more to come to people that have had you.

0: tell you what really happened, dude. And now you need to reach out to me. For what? Why is it out of medical comfort?
1: So I could say I'm sorry. I took it because I didn't have the standard income to cover them. And you're an excess. You did nothing.
0: You came in my way. How much more heads much more? I'm going to separate from daddy.
1: Can't tell me now. What did you do? I need a loan to you now.
0: I want it, but it's not long. Okay. Let me have your account. Let's come to you.
1: 090
0: yes 35 Hey, thank you so much. Hold on. Be right. Let me count and check with them. Hello? Yeah, I'm cleaning my last patrol. Yeah. It's 5 minutes. No, wait, what 15 minutes? Need to go
1: and get it.
0: What's it? I'm not sure. I can't wait until we finish with patrol.
1: I'll be back to my video.
0: Come on, I'm not going to quit. I have to run. I want to make something special for her. I got to say, so she comes to showering love and care, however long it takes. As we promise, I'll be late to another day.
1: Alright? Yes, okay.
0: Thank you. Thank you so much. Thank you. Oh, come here. Not
2: good. He was saying, what's wrong? There has been a revision. We must have the government resorted. He's out. And it's all of 100 million.

0: in order to have everything.
1: I don't believe he's old enough. I'm 8 years. Honey, let's calm down, okay? Look, one of your champagne. What if you? Nah, I'm sure everyone's happy for you.
0: Yeah, I'll be.
1: See? Everything for is on top.
0: Very nice, like you're a ghost. I asked you. Help me out!
2: Nothing's it. Not for now. Well, we will. But that's not fair too much. I'd rather wait for this session to us.
0: Sir? Yes.
2: I heard bad news, Mr. Jerome. Very bad news. What's on your shirt?
0: No!
3: Get

0: I don't trust him.
1: Honey, please, please. You're alive. Just that real life.
0: Oh, great. Why a parable? It's terrible. Click.
2: To be.
0: Oh, yeah. How long? How? What? What does it cost?

0: had to be
1: I will have to invite you off to this office now.
2: There has to be some you can.
3: Can you have me back? Hey! Oh my god!
4: Where is my son in the wheelchair?
5: We don't start talking.
6: Son. He had an accident.
7: Did the accident get on?
8: Mama, you're fine. We just need to help his attention fine. You know, come back again.
5: Anything? You are here to speak.
8: Papa, I've lost everything now. No, I'm offended or why this is happening to me. My sibling is never I saw before. Oh, yes. My goodness.
9: Yes!
10: Hey, Adam.
9: What?
6: I don't know what to buy. Could my husband's downfall. And it seems like my man. What?
9: I don't know. I was feeling down and bad and my husband near me. No, I'm not back with them.
6: No, it seems we are.
9: Everything's gone, Nico. The house, the cars, the money, everything. I mean, it's like magic. We're even in his parents' house now.
11: I suppose to you and
9: yeah, they have three books there.
11: Huh?
9: I know, but there's so much tension in the air.
11: Just try. I'm Norman. And what team?

0: nothing.
1: I've got to take off. I'll do anything to see you happy again.
0: I am sick of baby. Stop sounding as if you're the cause of our problems. You
1: understand?
0: I'm not that now, guys.
1: I want you.
0: In this region. Not in my state of mind.
1: With you, it's my time. Look at what this is. What? Am I aggressive to you? What's saying that? Nothing. What does it bring up? What?
0: I don't have. I'm going to take
1: care.
0: No problem. No notice.
1: What is this? What, Emeka? What are you going to wear? Come on, let's sort this thing out here. Emeka? What is this? What am I going to do? I asked you to offer me. My son violent again. I'm not sure.

0: Naturally.
1: Thank you. I'm not very out of frustration. I'm missing.
2: Frustration will make you say, get angry. Say something like that. I'll never stay from you.
1: Jay!
2: What do you mean, she's going out of it.
1: The way Jupiter has gone out of her.
3: Excuse me, please. I'm angry. Excuse us before things seem to be fine. She speaks out of anger.
1: Papa Emeka, I understand. I probably would have acted worse in the same. Only the fear of the Lord and my upbringing will not allow me.
2: My in-law, please let us reason this thing very well. It sounds stupid, indeed it is. But we remember we advised our daughter when she came to us, complaining that her husband was continuously not complying in the baby-making assignment. When she came to you, we were told you advised her to be more patient.
3: That is correct.
2: Years after, she came back to us complaining that her husband was still not performing his duties. Her pain was not disguised the second time. She opened up and explained to us how they were living. My daughter confessed to us that her husband does not touch her regularly, especially when she needs him to do so. During her unsafe periods, sometimes he doesn't touch her at all for months. It was a sad day for me because I never believed I could be discussing such a thing with my daughter. You know, sometimes it is better to leave these things to the imagination. But for her to open up the second time, it must have been her very well. So, I understand the frustration that led her to believe that the source of our problem is Emeka's word and his busy schedule.
3: And so, she decided to pray for his doom? My in-law, I understand her pain. But I am ashamed that you see reasons with her prayer.
2: Well, you have the right to feel so. But I'm not ashamed to say that I understand where that pain came from. I really do. I leave it to think about it. We cannot force you to make any decision. But sending my daughter away is rather too hasty. We will leave now. Chichi, let us go.
3: Go well.

0: Hello?
1: I don't know why.
0: Baby, I'm sorry. I wish you could see my heart to know how truly sorry I am.
1: Well, I don't want to. Your heart smells foul.
0: That's not true, Emeka. Please, look, everything I did was for you, for your love.
1: Why are you so selfish? While I was busy out there trying to build a future for our children, you were busy tearing me apart. How could you be so selfish?
0: That's not true, Emeka. Look, I'm a 39-year-old woman who wants 4 kids, and I don't have time on my side.
1: Well, you have the kids now, don't you?
0: Emeka, please, can we sit face to face and talk about this? Please, I love you.
1: I hate you. I hate you for your selfishness and everything else that you stand for. Please, for the love of everything that you care for, do not call me again. I am better off without you.
0: Emeka,

0: Please stop crying.
1: What do I do, Ego? My husband said he hates me. What do I do?
0: Maybe he said it out of anger.
1: You don't understand. This is torture.
0: Actually, I don't understand. Because I know how long you've been praying for kids. Huh? Is this the best you could do?
1: I guess I deserve it.
0: I know what's done is done, and you can't turn back the hands of time. What you need to do now is think about what you're going to do moving forward.
1: I don't know what to do. It's not like I have a substantial amount of money to start something tangible.
0: I can give you 1 million naira.
1: How? From where?
0: From the money you gave me.
1: I gave you 2 million months ago. What, you didn't touch it?
0: I did. But I can spare 1 million. Or better still, you can join me in this restaurant business I'm doing. You can be partner.
1: You have a restaurant?
0: My dear, I do. It's my mom who introduced me to this restaurant business. Even got somebody to help me set it up. The woman who owns the franchise is a member of her church and gave a testimony of the business. Every idle person my mother knows is pretty much into this selling of food.
1: To hear.
0: Look, I know you're feeling woozy right now, but you need to get up and go. Okay? And the offer remains.
1: But I'm honestly happy for you, Donnie.
0: Thank you, my dear. I'll soon

0: out of this place. And you can come and rent it if you want to. You know, you're the only person in the whole wide world. We know like better things. So then some of us will become big girls, riding big cars, please, carrying Gucci and Che.
1: Please.
0: I'm just playing.
1: Please, don't remind me.
0: Okay, I'm just playing now. Big madam, my Adza baby. Give it here, give it here, give it here, give it here.
1: No,

0: You see, is the food not ready yet?
1: Dim, I will soon be done. I hope you can wait.
0: Do I have a choice? I want you to talk to your maker.
1: About?
0: You know what?
1: What do you want me to tell him?
0: Remember when we first got married? Mm-hmm. For years you complained about my preference to sleep on a sofa in the parlor.
1: Uh-huh. So where is this going?
0: When I didn't stop, you broke the wood holding the bottom of the sofa and later blamed me for spoiling it when I fell flat on it.
1: At least it got you to come to bed, didn't it?
0: That is exactly my point, Sissy. Sometimes women do drastic things to get the attention of their husbands. Yes. Chinedu, my friend, once told me how his wife mixed kerosene in all the bottles of the Ogogoro drink he sold because she wanted him to discontinue selling liquor. His customers that day complained terribly of stomach pain, and his business collapsed right after that. But guess what? He is still with that woman up till today. And don't forget, I'm still with you.
1: Edim, are you categorizing the small thing I did with the big destruction that cost our son?
0: However different the size of problem caused is, the intention is the same. Don't get me wrong, Sissy. I'm not justifying her actions, but let us learn to tolerate others' mistakes, forgive, and forget.
1: Okay. I will talk to Emeka. But it would have been the best if he had come from you.
0: He'll come back to me. And I will continue from where you will stop.
1: Aye. Nay. So, it has been planned all this while. Ewa?
0: That hunger is starting to peak right now. Please, hurry with the food.
1: Don't worry, I'll bring your food for you right away.
0: Okay.
1: Ah,

0: Like you.
1: Okasi, my man! Okasi, my man!
2: Emekusoye! Anale, my brother. Thank you, man.
3: Adiopa.
2: Nana, wow.
3: Okasi, I'm not happy with you. I'm not happy with you at all.
2: Okwaya?
3: You abandoned me when I needed you the most.
2: Yeah. My brother, I was down too. You know the land crash now. But you know, as we say, the downfall of a man is not the end of his life.
4: No, man. Good to see you, bro.
2: Good to see you too. Good to see you too.

0: Nami, I'm sorry about all your losses.
1: But it's a terrible thing. But you had some losses too, and but I can see you still have your house.
0: Well, I thank God. And I know you will pick up soon too.
2: But okay, women are wicked. Women are wicked! So, because they think they have the power to declare anything declarable, they feel they can misuse it anyhow.
0: Now shut up, Zed. Who says you don't have the same power? Okwaya, we men, we forget our duties as the spiritual head of the home. We forget what we possess and automatically pass it on to the women who are everly ready to take that spiritual position in the home.
1: I never thought about it that way. And my pastor never explained it that way as well. The man, instead, he's busy telling me to fast for 1 month and...
0: Forget that thing. Ada loves you. She did what she did out of love. In fact, yourself, you fall my hand.
2: Fall your hand, say what happened.
0: Because you are not doing your duty as a correct husband.

0: Out. But I never thought it was you. Look at you. Oh my God. I thought about you from time to time.
1: Me too.
0: Hey.
1: I'm so happy to see you. I'm happy to see you, oh my madam. I'm happy to see you.
0: I know her.
1: I know my madam well.
2: Madam. You don't know what you do for me and my wife, yo.
1: We don't look for you, Taya. I even go meet that bankman where you carry me go meet. He say no, that you don't travel, come out from country. Madam Shira, she say she go call, you no go pick. I collect your number, I call, you no go.
0: My sister, I know. I mean, they go through some kind things, so I just shut everybody out.
1: Madam, what be the problem?
0: I beg, we will leave that one first. Yeah. How will this one take? You know, say when my friend tell me, say, nah, her mama church member, help him set up her business. I know if I believe, say, it could be you. This world small, no be small.
1: Madam, for now you can some. Remember that 5 million where you give me? That money, it don't reach over 70 million.
0: Na lie.
1: Not true.
0: In less than 3 years.
1: I'm not saying you're not gonna believe me, but not true.
0: How that one? Are you serious?
1: Madam, in fact, I know say you the rich woman, but I don't talk. See, anytime when I see you, say I go tell you thank you my own small way. I'm happy to see you well, just take on a small thing when I get.
0: why you go give me this kind of money? Yeah? 10 million naira.
1: Madam, what you do for me? Pass 10 million. See my ass now. You don't turn my ass to happy. See my husband now. You don't say that poverty now they make a drink like
2: Yes, so my sister. I know they drink strong drink again, but if I want drink, I just they drink small.
0: That one good. You good like that.
1: Madam, you get one other thing when you advise me that time. You say make I try, go carry my shoe.

0: all of them dey with us now. Let them be this.
1: She. The picture fine.
0: I shame her. I shame
1: her. Yeah, well, I'm so proud of you. You know, saying that some people, they could just chop that money. They don't go do anything.
0: Rara.
1: But see you. See what you don't achieve. You do well.
0: Yes,
1: Tolu, you do well.
2: Ah, madam, are you go thank
0: you? Ah, yes, are you go thank. See my house now. Every year don't set. My house don't dey cool. Ah! Poverty no be good thing. Poverty no be good thing. May nobody pray for her. If you dey inside, make you ask of me, carry you come up from inside. And if you don't dey inside, make you thank Baba God well, well, because that is a blessing.
1: Not true at all. Thank you, my sister. God will bless you.
0: And you will go thank.
1: Ah, I beg, get up, get up, get up, get up.

0: Hello?
1: Hi.
0: Hi.
1: Did you just send me some money?
0: Yes.
1: 10 million?
0: Yes.
1: Why?
0: I only returned what I took from you.
1: How? Did you save it or did you invest with it?
0: Actually, no.
1: Yes, no. Which one is it?
0: You remember when I asked you for 5 million and another one shortly after that?
1: Yes.
0: It was to help squander your money and speed up the loss process I so wanted to happen badly.
1: I see.
0: Well, one of the beneficiaries invested well and decided to pay back.
1: I see.
0: I know how much you must hate me for this, but there's really no point in lying anymore, is there? And I know that no amount of money I return to you will replace the hurt I caused you. So please, just use the money to start something. And with God on your side, I'm sure you'll make it back to the top in no time. But Emeka, please, when you get back to the top, do not neglect your partner or your wife. Whoever that may be. Take care now. Bye.
1: Wait. Ada.
0: Yeah?
1: I don't think I want to start afresh with anyone else. I don't see how that will be possible.
0: What are you saying, Emeka?
1: What I'm saying is that I'm sorry for the way I handled this. I'm sorry for saying I hate you because I don't. I never hate you, even if I tried. I'm only mad at you. Well, I was mad at you. But I'm not anymore.
0: Oh my, Emeka. God, you don't know how happy I am to hear this, God. Oh, thank you. I truly am sorry. I am so sorry. I love you so much. And I do hope you forgive me.
1: Of course, I forgive you.
0: You have?
1: Yeah, baby.

0: I mean, after much thought, I think I might have overreacted.
1: No, don't say that. You didn't. I crossed the line. Now I know I could have done things differently. Oh, my God. I'm so happy to hear this. Thank you. I love you so much.
0: I love you too. Can we meet at Oke's place tomorrow?
1: Okay. I look forward to seeing you.
0: I'm looking forward to it too.
1: Emeka, thank you.
0: No, don't thank me. Thank you.
1: Okay. If you say so. Okay. See you soon.
2: Are you sure?
1: Yes. He says we should meet at Oke's place.
2: What if he tries to kill you? Have you thought about that?
1: Ego. Why would my husband want to kill me? Uh-uh. Which kind of talk be that self?
2: You made him broke. He said he hates you. This is a man who likes money. Now he says he wants to see you. Because you apologized or because you gave him 10 million.
1: Ego, I really don't like the way you're sounding. I don't. This is my husband we're talking.

0: is it?
1: Madam, I beg now, your husband is still bill, so nothing go happen. Make you go meet them. And as they go, make you dress fine, fine, no.
2: Come on, shut up your mouth! Get back to working. Can you imagine this girl? Dare you!

0: Anna, my love. The wife of my youth. How could I be so blinded by power, money, and greed? How could I neglect the one person that stood by me and prayed for me tirelessly for my progress? My darling, I am sorry. I am wrong. I am foolish. I am faulted. Please forgive me. I promise I will make it up to you if you give me a second chance. Please, my love.
1: You don't need to ask, because I definitely will. Emeka, you are my husband. My companion. The man after my own heart. My all. To say I am surprised is underplaying my feelings right now. Thank you for wanting me back. Thank you for looking past my mistakes that has cost us so much pain. Living without you these past months has been torture. So thank you for turning it all around. I'm sorry. I can never.

0: stop saying
1: no,
0: it.
1: No, no,
0: I'm
1: say
0: so
1: it.
0: Sorry.
1: No, no, no, no. Baby, please. Please, sweetheart. I am the one who should be sorry. I wronged you. I neglected your wants, your needs. I pushed you. No, no, no, listen. Let's put this all behind us and start afresh.
0: Yes.
1: Yes.
0: Let's. I love you so much.
1: I love you.

0: Jack, what's your present?
1: Something nice.
2: Thank you.
1: You're welcome. And some fine wine to celebrate. A new beginning. To a new beginning.
2: To a new beginning. Cheers.
1: Cheers.
3: So, Mr. and Mrs. Well, I know you must be spoiled for choices by now. These are beautiful houses. I would too. So having seen all the various types of apartments we have on offer, which one have you decided to go for?
1: Well, we'll take the 3-bedroom apartment. That's if that's okay by you.
2: Actually, no. I'd like us to get a 1-room apartment. Yes, babe, it's just the two of us. So let's start from there, even if it's just for 1 year.
1: Baby, you know I don't do things like that.
2: Well, hurry up the process of getting me pregnant. And if I take him, I promise we'll move to a 2-bedroom apartment. And if I take him after that, we will move to a 3-bedroom apartment, or even a duplex if you like.
1: Okay. Deal. Brutus?
3: Sir.
1: Can you take the 1 room?
3: Oh, 1 room is this?
1: Yes.
3: All right, sir. I shall be expecting you.
1: Okay.

0: aircraft carrier Midway. We meet a vet who talks about his time on the ship. And our last stop is at the Del Coronado Hotel.
1: We travel the world looking for fun and new adventures. I'm Carrie.
2: I'm Dave.
3: We made it.
0: Welcome to American Travelers.
1: Dave grew up as a professional drummer before he went into the video production world as a sound mixer.
0: Carrie followed her mother's footsteps as a nurse. She loves distance running and even finished 2 100-mile races.
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1: We're in San Diego, California.
0: And we're going to go explore this town. San Diego is located at the southern tip of California and is known as America's finest city due to its great weather and beautiful beaches. We're driving through downtown from Coronado Island and going through the Barrio Logan section of town.
1: Commuter trains make it easy to get around the downtown area. Our first destination is Old Town San Diego, which is a little north of the current downtown area.
0: The first European explorer came to San Diego in 1542, but it was not until 1769 that the Spanish explorer Gaspar de Portola established the first permanent settlement here. In Old Town, you will see some of the original adobe buildings and the San Diego Old Town Historic State Park.
1: Today, there are plenty of shops to buy souvenirs. The shops are very similar to the ones you find in Mexico.
0: The Whaley House Museum is one of the historical sites where you could take a tour and learn about how it was a general store, a courthouse, and even the first theater in San Diego.
1: The town is very walkable, but you can take a trolley and get a little history as well.
0: We decided to take a break and visit this little coffee shop where we hear somebody playing old-fashioned piano music.

0: getting ready to do some filming here at Balboa Park.
1: The park is 1,200 acres and located near downtown San Diego. It was named after explorer Vasco Nunez de Balboa.
0: Here we are at San Diego's Balboa Park, and right behind us is the Casa del Prado Theater.
1: And the home of the San Diego Zoo.
0: Along with many museums to see.
2: Over the years, the zoo has become one of the largest and most well-known zoos in the world, with over 3,700 animals representing more than 650 species.
1: The park's history dates back to the late 1800s when the city of San Diego set aside land for the park. However, it wasn't until the Panama-California Exposition in 1915 that the park was fully developed. And many of its iconic buildings and landmarks were built, including the California Building and Tower and the Spreckles Organ Pavilion.
2: After the exposition, the park became a hub for cultural and recreational activities with museums, gardens, and performing art venues. Today, it's a popular destination for tourists and locals alike, and it's the home of over 17

0: museums.
1: The San Diego Park hosts many events throughout the year, including the annual San Diego County Fair and the December Nights Festival.
0: We really enjoyed our visit here.
2: Here we are at the San Diego Mission. It was the first of 21 missions built in California.
3: And established in 1769 by Una Percera.
1: The San Diego Mission is often referred to as the Mother of the Missions.
0: The mission was founded on July 16, 1769 to serve as a religious center for the native Kumeyaay people and to provide a way for the Spanish to convert them to Catholicism.
1: The building was constructed using adobe bricks made from mud and straw. It was one of the few missions to have a grist mill that was used to grind grain and flour.
0: The mission also played a key role in the development of San Diego and California. It served as a hub for trade and agriculture, with the mission's farms and ranches producing crops and livestock.
1: The San Diego Mission had an extensive system of aqueducts and irrigation that allowed them to farm the surrounding land and grow crops such as wheat, corn, and grapes.
0: And it was known for its excellent wine, which was made from the grapes grown in the vineyards.
1: The original building was located in what is now called Presidio Park, but it was later moved to its current location in the Mission Valley area of San Diego.
0: Over the years, the mission grew in size with many new buildings added to accommodate the growing community. These included a church, hospital, and cemetery.
1: One cool fact is that the mission has been featured in several movies and TV shows, including Zorro and Star Trek Voyager.
0: The mission has a large bell tower that houses six bells, the oldest of which dates back to 1802.
1: Father Antonio Ubach, a missionary, dedicated his life to the betterment of the Native American children and formed a school here with the help of the Sisters of St. Joseph of Condolent. We're on our way to check out the famous naval aircraft carrier, the Midway. This is the San Diego Convention Center. As you can see, it's built like a piece of art. As we arrive, you could find a little friend waiting for us. Wow, that's a massive aircraft carrier.
3: When coming to San Diego, the Midway is a must-see.
2: It's a wonderful piece of our naval history.

We start our tour on the flight deck. This jet is called a Cougar and was used for photo reconnaissance. The Fury fighter was one of the first to have Sidewinder air-to-air missiles. Panther was the first carrier jet to see combat in the Korean War in 1950. The Viking was the first submarine hunting carrier jet. The Hornet strike fighter was designed to be a fighter and a bomber. It's the most common jet used on today's carriers. Sky Raider Attack was the last propeller bomber used in the Korean and Vietnam Wars. This is the C-1 Trader cargo transport, which transported sick bay patients, replacement parts, and the ship's mail. The Vigilante was originally developed as a supersonic nuclear bomber, but was used as a great spy plane. Phantom II was the first jet to see extensive combat with the Navy, Marines, and Air Force. The HO-3S utility helicopter was the first helicopter to see widespread use in the Korean War. The Sea Sprite was a pioneer in the use of jet turbine engines. It was equipped with submarine hunting equipment and torpedoes. The twin motors enabled the Sea Knight to move vertically and carry heavy loads quickly. The Sea King has a boat-shaped hull, which allowed for landings in the ocean. This is the interior of the Sea Bat, which was used for carrying troops for the Marines and for the Mercury astronaut recovery mission. There are three main decks that you can tour on the Midway. We're going below to the anchor room. Here you will see massive chains and ropes. Here's a view of one of the anchors that's lowered through this port. We go to another area where all of the daily briefings are conducted. The USS Midway was a United States naval aircraft carrier that was commissioned in 1945 and served until its

0: decommissioning in 1992. It was the longest-serving aircraft carrier in the 20th century and was named after the Battle of the Midway, a major naval battle during World War II. We come to the Air Operations Room. This is an old-school traffic control operation compared to today's control room, but I think any calculations being made here had to be really precise. As you could see, this is a short runway.
1: I'm going to go ahead and have 414 off 307 in case he shows up on the ball less than we anticipated. His last fuel station gave him a couple extra looks, though.
2: Copy. Give me a little extra interval on 101. I want to make sure we've got a clear deck for 307.
1: Hey, we'll make it happen. Catsy, hey, give me an extra half mile interval between 307 and 101. And make sure AC-1 gets him to a good start.
2: Paddles, Tower.
3: Yes, sir.
2: Let's get 307 the first time around. I'll make sure I've got a clear deck for you.
3: We always bring them home, boss.
0: The Midway played a significant role in many major conflicts, including the Korean, Vietnam, and...
4: Rightfully so, Mr. Speaker. I know the people of this territory at this stage we are feeling the pinch. The cost of living is high. You see it at the pump. You see it at the checkout counter. You see it on your electricity bill. And I do not stand here today, Mr. Speaker, to pretend that any single legislation will solve all of our problems. But I stand here in full support of this amendment. And I am confident that this amendment is part of the solution. Some persons within the community, they will acknowledge and accept that the cost of living is a direct result of what is happening in the world today. Some may not. Some may say it's been happening, some may say this government. But the reality is, not one country in the world has not felt the effect of what is happening, especially with the conflict in the Middle East and the disruption with what is happening with the Strait of Hormuz. The price of fuel spiked dramatically. Shipping costs went up. And Mr. Speaker, we know that when shipping goes up, everything else goes up as well, in especially us as a territory that imports almost everything. So I must start here, Mr. Speaker, by applauding the Premier, applauding this government for what we did in response to what is happening in the world. The subsidy on electricity bills, the reduction of wharfage, the wharfage fee on incoming containers, incoming cargo, the reduction of the container charge, removing the duty from insurance and freight, creating a basket of goods. Now, it includes chicken, rice, flour, baby formula, cooking oil, and the reduced custom duty on these mentioned essential items. Now, I wish they would add tofu in there or some for us vegetarians. But Mr. Speaker, all of these measures, they were designed simply to make life a little easier for the consumer. But we know that a gap exists. We know that. We give a concession, we cut duties, we lower our fee,

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Mr. Speaker, that's a success story to me right there for what we are trying to achieve. Let me tell you what the ad says again, because I don't know if you heard it. The ad says, duty down, prices down. We are passing the savings on to you. They said over 600 everyday items now feature lower duty prices. Madam Speaker, that's exactly what we want to see. That's exactly what we want to see. That is a business doing the right thing. That's a business taking the duty reductions we provided and putting them directly into the pocket of consumers. But Madam Speaker, here's a question. If one supermarket can do it, why can't every other supermarket do the same thing? And what happens when a store does not pass on the savings? What do you think happens, Mr. Speaker? What recourse does the consumer have? Right now, under the current legislation, the answer to that is very little. There is very little the consumer can do about it. I mean, we could use social media, go and voice your concerns on social media, or they could simply go and shop someplace else. But they can't file a complaint. They can't ask for the injustice to be properly investigated, because the government offer these incentives for the consumer so that they would see that reduction in purchases. And they can't force them. They can't force the store, tell them, hey, this should be reduced, this chicken price a little too high. But Mr. Speaker, this is exactly what this bill changes. This amendment, this is exactly what it's doing. It closes that gap. It gives the consumer a voice, and it gives the government a tool to ensure that the duty reductions benefit the people who need them most. Mr. Speaker, I know, you know, we heard about the legislation and what was done in 2023. And what I can say, in 2020, we passed the Virgin Islands Consumer Protection Act. Mr. Speaker, it was a good start. It was a good start. All the things you would hear, you would have just heard about, is in there. It's a good start. But we knew that there was more work to do. So in 2023, we passed the Virgin Islands Trade Commission Act, Suspensory Act. So we recalled the Trade Commission. And let me explain to you why, some of the reasons why. We looked at the numbers. We knew

And Mr. Speaker, that is before any complaints, any investigations, or even if any price were regulated. But the part that you wouldn't really hear about is how we would continue to fund it. Right now, Mr. Speaker, a barber shop have a trade license for maybe $100. If we had kept that in place, that trade license would eventually be about $400 or $500. We talk about small businesses. Mr. Speaker, you could imagine just having to go to trade to pay for your trade license. You talk about illegal operations. You wouldn't have enough investigations to go and see what's happening in this small community. And especially now with what is happening. You would have seen increases, all the small businesses, their trade licenses would have increased, sometimes tripled. So that's why we thought about it. And God is so good that right now is perfect timing, because if we had done it then, you won't see any businesses open. So, Mr. Speaker, we hit pause. We hit pause. We promised we would get back to the drawing board. We would go back to the drawing board. And we promised we would refine the legislation and bring back a better version. A version that you wouldn't see this high increase, wouldn't double and triple your fees, and a version that would actually work. So, Mr. Speaker, that's what we are here debating today. And when you hear about the recall, it's okay. You'll hear various stories, because, as I said, that's why you have government and you have opposition. And sometimes, even though it's something good, you would still hear opposition to what you're trying to do to help the people of these Virgin Islands. So let me walk you through exactly what the bill does, Mr. Speaker. Class 2 of the bill, it amends Section 2, and you know, it removes the definition of the commission entirely. So we are deleting the Trade Commission from the law, and we are replacing it with the Director of Business and the Minister. And I think that's a position that we need to get filled so that it would complement what we are trying to achieve, especially knowing some of the added bureaucracies in government. So we are replacing it, like I mentioned, so that we can, you know, see a bit more efficiency. And we'll be using the public officers that we already have in place, so that would be a cost reduction immediately. Class 3, it amends Section 6 of the Principal Act. And under subsection 2A, the director shall receive complaints from consumers and take appropriate action. That is your complaint platform. Under subsection 2B, the director shall carry out investigations to determine whether goods were sold in contravention of this act. Subsection 2D, the director shall collect and analyze information relating to trade and the marketing of goods and services. 2G, the director shall submit annual reports to the minister on price and market conditions.

there is no transparency. But I think this annual reporting is important so that we'll understand what is happening with the prices and the market conditions. And this will be done by the director. So, you know, if you see prices rising unfairly, you'll know, and you'll know how to address them. Clause 5 amends Section 9 of this Principal Act. And under Subsection 4, it says, upon completion of an investigation, the director shall, within 30 days, submit findings and recommendations to the minister. So it wouldn't be any long drawn out processes where persons you would have heard would have, I forget the word that they use, but you have 30 days to submit your findings to the minister, and the minister shall determine if the complaint and determine the complaint and issue a written decision with reasons. Subsection 6. A person aggrieved by a decision of the minister may appeal to the tribunal. Mr. Speaker, people have a right to appeal. And if you feel the minister got it wrong, you can take your case to the tribunal. There is recourse. I think that is fairness. Clause 6, to me, this is the heart of the bill. This inserts Part 3A, the Consumer Affairs Tribunal. Section 9 establishes a tribunal. 9B sets out who sits on the tribunal. Chairperson, who must be a legal practitioner of at least 10 years standing. Then you have the deputy chair and all the other qualifications that are needed there, and these persons need to be appointed by the cabinet. Subsection 9C gives the tribunal its powers. The tribunal may summon witnesses, and the tribunal may require for you to produce documents. It also has the ability to examine witnesses. And the tribunal may request reports from laboratories and so forth. The tribunal may require documents to be also verified by an affidavit. That means under oath. Section 90 gives the right of appeal. 30 days to appeal to the tribunal. And you also have the, you can also be represented by a legal practitioner or any other representative of your choice. Madam Speaker, Mr. Speaker, there's also enforcement. There's also an enforcement provision. And I think this is very important. Section 9G says that a person who fails to comply with a summons commits an offense. And the penalty is attached to that. So there, it speaks to those, the penalty, as I mentioned. And in default of payment, imprisonment is also an option there. In Section 9J, it says that a person who obstructs the proceedings of the tribunal commits an offense. So, Mr. Speaker, this tribunal has teeth. So if you ignore it, there are consequences. In Clause 17, this amends Section 108. It inserts a new paragraph, DA, which gives the minister the power to regulate and control prices only

for essential goods. This is just not a blanket decision. It means the minister can establish price limits, and the minister can periodically review those prices. And while the minister can monitor and enforce compliance. Mr. Speaker, this is what we call the basket of goods. The chicken, the rice, the flour, the cooking oil, toilet paper, the baby formula, the shampoo. And for the first time, the minister can say to the wholesaler or the retailer, you will charge a fair price. You will pass on the savings, or you will face the consequences. In clause 18, Mr. Speaker, it inserts a new schedule. It sets out the constitution and proceedings of the tribunal, tenure of office, removal only for incapacity, conviction, misconduct. You also get immunity from suit for acts done in good faith. And there's also a disclosure of interest requirement. Mr. Speaker, this is a proper independent tribunal. I don't see this being a political tool. I think it's an independent body. Let me give you some examples, Mr. Speaker. The government cuts duty on chicken. The supermarket runs an advertisement saying duty down, prices down. But another store across town keeps their price exactly the same. The duty reduction never reaches your pocket. Under this bill, you file a complaint. The director would investigate. The minister acts. The tribunal hears appeals. The store faces fines. But me, I pray to God, he don't have to get there. It's another scenario, and I just hopeful that we don't see any hurricane anytime soon, right? But just for saying's sake, you get a hurricane approaching, the port closes, you got water, the price triples. Battery, the price of battery is double. Tuna fish and everything, the price skyrocket. Under this bill, the minister can activate price controls immediately. No waiting, no delay. And those who would, the profiteers, I would say, price gougers, that would be stopped. Madam Speaker, now I know we have some other members who would speak, and you would hear a different perspective. Some may even say this bill is anti-business, or they may say price control drives good off the shelves. My response, Mr. Speaker, is simple. We are not regulating luxury items. We are simply regulating essential goods. The items every family member, family that they need to survive. And if a business cannot make a fair profit on chicken and rice without price gouging, that I don't see that business being sustainable.

0: Mr. Speaker, like I said, we've seen already a success story. And based on how they're advertising, they are proud. They are proud of it. They're using it to attract customers. So passing on the savings is not bad for business. It's actually good for business. It builds trust and it keeps customers coming through your doors. So fair prices are good for customers. Fair prices are good for businesses. So, Mr. Speaker, yes, the history says the bill came into force in 2020. We recall it in 2023. And we're here today fulfilling the promise that we would bring it back. And we would bring back a better version. And a version that works. This bill, to me, does a few things. It kills the expensive non-operational trade commission. We save the people millions of dollars. We keep businesses operating with their same trade licenses. It creates a real enforcement mechanism. Tribunal, it can investigate, summons, it can fine, and even in prison. So the days of ignoring consumers' complaints, they are over. And it also gives the minister the power to regulate and control prices on essential goods. So the baskets of goods is now protected by law. Mr. Speaker, based on where we are today and seeing the advertisement, I think that should be the standard for all these stores within the Virgin Islands. This bill will make sure that when the government gives relief, Mr. Speaker, the consumer feels it. And Mr. Speaker, when we go to committee stage, I know there will be some amendments there, here and there, but I stand in full support of this amendment that is brought before this House today. Mr. Speaker, I say thank you.
1: Thank you. The Chair recognizes the Honorable Leader of the Opposition and Member for the 8th District.
2: Thank you, Mr. Chair. Mr. Chair, I see the government side is applauding the theatrics and they enjoy the theatrics, Mr. Speaker. But Mr. Speaker, as the old people just say, there's three sides to the story, your side, my side, and the truth. And I think it's important, Mr. Speaker, as someone who has run the gamut of the process, and I'll take my time to speak on this matter, to explain how we got here, where we are, and what the implications are for us moving forward in the business sector. Moving forward, Mr. Speaker. Mr. Speaker, before I start officially into my presentation, I got a few messages concerning when the session started and the premiers having to move a resolution. And I think I need to do the public justice in terms of what happened, Mr. Speaker. Mr. Speaker, essentially what happened is that the bill was laid in the House on Thursday.

Mr. Nara dictates 52.2 that no less than 4 days shall elapse between first and second reading of a bill, unless the House on motion made and question put agree to proceed with the bill at an earlier date forthwith. Mr. Speaker, so that's why, and just for the public certification, that's why we had to make the motion, which the Premier did, and he had the majority to pass it, Mr. Speaker. Mr. Speaker, that raises an even deeper question for me, and I raise this with the Speaker, the Honorable Speaker, Mr. Speaker, Mr. Deputy Speaker, who's in the chair now, that we've been here since January 15th. It's 5 months since this sitting, this session has started. 5 months we've been at this. And we've amended the order paper more than 15 times, Mr. Speaker, in that session. This is a gross abuse of the standing orders. It's a gross abuse of the process. And it's something that needs to be addressed, Mr. Speaker. In fact, it's been over 10 months since we've been able to ask questions in this Honorable House. So I just want to make that public on the record that the government is making this House an extension of executive. It's a dangerous practice. It's not good for democracy and good governance. And we have to address this, Mr. Speaker, moving forward. This should be used sparingly. And it's now become an abuse of the process. That being said, Mr. Speaker, we're here to address the Virgin Islands Consumer Protection Amendment Bill 2026. Mr. Speaker, this process is not a new one with the Consumer Protection Bill, and it had its genesis way before me, actually. I think it was something that was in the Premier's office for some time. And when I became the Junior Minister for Economic Development, it is something that the then Premier of the day said he wanted to move ahead with consumer legislation, but reform, trade reformation overall. And we took the ball and we moved the ball forward. So you got this exercise has spanned three administrations. When significant work started to happen on this legislation. With the Dr. D. Orlando Smith administration from 2011 to 2018, it was then picked up by the Andrew Foy-led administration, where he saw the benefit in ensuring that meaningful reformation and reform happened within the trade apparatus in his territory. In fact, most of the legislations that underpin, though the work started under the then Dr. D. Orlando Smith's administration, were passed under the Andrew Foy-led administration. Particularly this bill that was before us, the investment promotion legislation, the new business licensing regime, and the trade commission legislation was passed under the government of national unity. In fact, it was brought into force under the Natalia D. Smith, Natalia, they were all cousins, so Natalia D. Wheatley's administration. He led the government of national unity, and he led the process of ensuring that this particular piece of legislation was brought into force because, Mr. Speaker, the work was done. The analysis was done. In fact, we had COSME. We had a program called COSME out of the EU, a funded EU program just before we had the UK break away from the EU. So we subsequently wasn't getting any support from the EU anymore. COSME supported us in doing the level of analysis necessary for reformation in the trade department and overall trade to see what is the best approach for us moving forward to ensure you have a framework that works, one that is responsive, and one that addresses the needs of the people of the Virgin Islands. What defines

it showed was you had a bureaucratic process. The process was mad with bureaucracy, inefficiencies in operations, and you had a system that just didn't work, Mr. Speaker. So, Mr. Speaker, we went on a path. We had support from CARICOM, we had support from OECS, Secretariat, and we did the level of analysis on the different various pieces of legislation to get us to where we are today. And to have an independent body who would be responsive to the needs of the business sector, would be responsive to the needs of the consumer, and have that level of interface between the government and the investors. One of the biggest concerns that we found was there's no investor confidence. And just the cost of doing business in BBVA was just too difficult. And investors shied away from that. And you needed to have a more integrated one-stop shop, so to speak, that sort of manages the relationship between the investor, both the foreign direct investor and the local investor, Mr. Speaker. And that's what the Trade Commission was ought to do. And I heard the argument, and I'm hearing the argument made many times. And I think it's a disingenuous argument, Mr. Speaker, in terms of the costing. Because the reality was, the trade as it is now and the cost to run the trade apparatus would be subsumed in the Trade Commission. To the $1.5 million that is being said that millions and millions will be spent, in fact, is what is being spent currently. Currently, the trade budget is almost $1.5 million. That's the current operational budget of the trade and policy division. That's the budget. So the monies that were being now spent on trade would have been consumed within the consumer protection space and the Trade Commission, to speak of. Now, you wouldn't have the level of bureaucracy that you have now, where trade licenses are taking forever to be processed, Mr. Speaker. So, Mr. Speaker, I just wanted to make sure, from that perspective, there's a level of clarity in terms of the process, Mr. Speaker. Mr. Speaker, I made some notes on the very specific amendments that are being proposed with the current legislation, Mr. Speaker. So essentially, we're essentially abolishing the Trade Commission and creating a model that centralizes under a minister and a business development manager. That's essentially what we're doing. And we're consolidating the power within the hands of a minister. Mr. Speaker, that's essentially what we've done with this amendment here today, particularly with the Trade Commission, with the consumer protection legislation. And I envision that you'll see the same thing happening with the Investment Promotion Agency, with the business licensing regime, moving forward. Mr. Speaker, and this is one what the actual research and the analysis warned against. Consolidation of power. Consolidation of power that creates a situation where the same minister who appoints the board through cabinet, and we know that rarely through cabinet when the minister appoints a board that is the members are turned down. The same minister is going to make a decision when the tribunal or disputes come before. And the same minister who is the business development director is the one who answers to the minister. So you have a consolidation of power. There's no separation of powers. And that's dangerous when you have that level of consolidation of power with any institution. And we know we say about absolute power. But Mr. Speaker, what I would suggest, Mr. Speaker, is a level of separation, particularly through Section 9 of the Act. We know Sections 2, Section 7 through 17 pretty much just removes any reference to

0: Commission and the Trade Commission. But Section 9, what I would suggest is that we have to find a way to create some level of independence. Though it's still under the central government, some level of independence in the decision-making process to ensure there's a level of transparency in the decision-making process. And Mr. Speaker, Section 3 of the bill speaks about the powers of the Director of Business and the expansion of the Director of Business's power. I don't even know if this post exists. Does it exist? And that's my point. We just spoke earlier about the bureaucracy with government. The Premier lamented earlier in this sitting, Mr. Speaker, that it took him 6 months, and the Deputy Premier, to appoint a chairman and a board. 6 months for making the decision. Now, we don't even have this position that we have now put in law. We don't have the person in the body in place. So we're going to pass this bill here. Probably going to take a couple of weeks to pass this bill. And when it does go into force, the position doesn't even exist. The body is not in the position. Is the position funded, Mr. Speaker?
1: Yes, the position.
0: Funded with nobody in place. And I heard the good Premier, and we talk about misleading the public. And we have to be forthright with our dealings with the public. And I listen to the press conference. I like to listen because you have to know. You don't want to hear secondhand information. You want to hear for yourself. And I heard the Premier speak when he was talking about his basket of goods that he's so proud about. You have reason to be proud. Anything that you're giving a little relief to the people, you have to speak to the people about it. And I wouldn't be the one to just be criticizing for criticizing's sake. If it's 2 cents that the people get, I'm grateful that people get some support. But I think that we could have done something more substantial, though that's my position. But at least that there's some support. And I heard the Premier speaking about it. And he said that the consumer protection legislation is going to go into place to make sure that the people get whatever relief there is. But let's be real, 3 months. You'll be lucky if you get a person higher by the time that subsidy expires. That's the reality. And there's no indication that the government can afford to continue that subsidy down the road. And I'll get to the section that speaks to imposition of price control and so forth. And I'll speak to that. But that's the reality. That's the reality of the bureaucracy of the system under which we operate. And that is why a trade commission was important, or any type of independent organization was important, to give you the flexibility to move, to make decisions. When the market dictates that a decision needs to be made, you have that flexibility. You have the agility to make those decisions. You don't make a decision in terms of how government workers are hired. You don't control that process, Mr. Speaker. And that's the reality. Again, Mr. Speaker, well, when and if the director gets into place, it's necessary for us to make sure that the director has a level of independence. Independence, Mr. Speaker, I sat quietly when everybody spoke. It is important, Mr. Speaker, that the level of independence for this role, whoever this officer is, so that it could function and function effectively, Mr. Speaker. Again, The minister has too much direct responsibility over administrative operations in this act. The minister needs to be focused on the policy direction and allow the administrators to administer. Too much is too heavy-handed. It's too heavy-handed for the minister. The minister needs to be removed from that decision-making process, especially if the minister potentially might have a conflict. We don't have, and we see it. This house elect business people all the time. Who own retail

operations. God forbid you have a minister who owns a retail operations, who owns a business that offers the products that are in the basket of goods, and have that level of oversight and control over the process. It is too dangerous. The conflict of interest is too real, Mr. Speaker. And we need to ensure that our level of conflict of interest is managed and that it is not enshrined in the legislation in the way that it's being enshrined now. So I do not support it in its current form. Minister, again, in Section 4, said Clause 5, Amendment to Section 9, the minister is the final arbiter. The final arbiter. He appoints the board. The business development manager reports to him, and he makes a final decision. We have to ensure that that level of accountability and transparency is managed, and that those powers that vested in the minister, particularly administratively, have to be curtailed and managed more effectively. As you get then, the bill seeks to establish, and I agree with the Minister for Works, this is the most substantive change in the legislation. And in fact, when in 2020 was doing this legislation, it was always the intention to add the tribunal aspect of it. And for whatever reason, we never got a chance to add in this tribunal piece of the legislation. I know that the section that speaks to the price control essentially was supposed to be added as well. Be that as it may, it's here. And I think it's a good feature, and I think the feature that is necessary to have a level of oversight and recourse for persons who might be aggrieved. Mr. Speaker, I also like the element that speaks to the testing of products in terms of any concern or any matter that will come before the tribunal. Particularly in the space of the beautician space. I think that's a space that is grossly underregulated. It has a potential to do extreme harm when you're dealing with dangerous chemicals. I know that the process for licensing in those spaces is very rigorous. It's pretty much like you're going through a science, because you have to know what chemicals you can't mix with other chemicals and the potential harm to the consumer. I think that is important for us to really make sure that we get that aspect of it right, ensure that there's sufficient oversight and regulations for those key industries within the arena that tend to go under the radar and not have the level of scrutiny that is necessary for them to move forward. So this section, Mr. Speaker, I fully support. And I think that the public needs to have the level of confidence that this process is free from government intervention, government control. And I think we have to make sure we pay some keen focus on how we build out the tribunal, how the tribunal should function. I have a few concerns concerning the tribunal. I think that there needs to be appointment from the opposition on the tribunal. I think you need to have balance and parity within the process, not just being appointed by the minister solely. And I also believe that the tribunal need to be expanded. Tribunal necessarily means it has to be 3-person. And I'm sure the law and attorney general could advise on that. It don't mean it has to be 3-person. And there's evidence in areas where you've seen more than 3-person on a tribunal. Even 1-person have we even done tribunal operations. What I would say and recommend, Mr. Speaker, is that we expand it to at least 5 persons. So you have some expertise in there. Persons who are trained in the consumer space, particularly is our area that we should consider, and persons who are in the legal profession. At least you have that legal advice on the tribunal, to be able to help the tribunal advise them on matters as they adjudicate. So those are the only immediate recommendations, Mr. Speaker, I would make in terms of the tribunal and its composition. But I think it's a good feature. It's a good added protection for the consumer who might seek recourse if they don't like a decision that the minister might make. Mr. Speaker,

Then we have the appeal process. That's in section 9F3. Speaker, I don't like this process too much in turn, but I like there's a process for appeal to the tribunal. But I don't like the fact that it has to go to the High Court. I think it's an expensive or costly avenue for persons to seek justice and seek recourse. I think there needs to be some other thing that we could do to start the appeal process, but to have persons go to the High Court right away, I think that's not the right approach to take. I think we need to take a more, a less costly approach for persons who might want to seek an appeal. I know person might say that you don't want to have persons just previously bringing cases and filing cases and bringing appeals, but we could have a threshold in terms of what has to be in place, a barrier for bringing an appeal towards the tribunal. So I think we need to look at this very closely. Premier, Minister from the subject, and Mr. Speaker, in terms of how we give persons the recourse if they feel aggrieved by a decision made by the tribunal. So again, in the same section, Mr. Speaker, it speaks to the timeline. I think that's a good added provision where you have some timelines so things are not just run on continuously without no clock that says that it has to be wrapped up by a particular time. But I also think that there's nothing in here that speaks to the reporting of the tribunal. There's reporting from the business development manager, but the tribunal has no reporting requirements. And I think it's important for us to ensure that the tribunal has a requirement to report to the minister and subsequently to the House in terms of what's happening with the tribunal. So publicly place the reports on the record, a public record. Again, I spoke about the testing, Mr. Speaker. I think it's something that's necessary, something that we should do. Penalties, sections 9J, G, J, K, and M, where the bill creates offenses and penalties. You know, failure to comply, I mean, some of the imprisonment up to 2 years, I think is a little stiff. If a tribunal reach out to you and then you don't comply, 2 years in jail, prison, or 10,000 fine, I think it's a bit draconian, Mr. Speaker. I think we need to look at the penalty section of the bill and make some necessary recommendation. I think they're excessive for just procedural breaches. I think it's good that we want to have strengthened enforcement, but I think we don't want to go too excessive in terms of our approach, in terms of our procedural breaches. All right, section clause 17, which amends 108, Mr. Speaker, and this is the section that speaks to, the powers and for essential goods. And it says that section 17 says section 108(1) of the Principal Act is amended A in subsection 1 by leaving the words on the advice of the commission and B in subsection 2 by inserting immediately after paragraph D the following new paragraph DA provide for the regulation and control of prices for essential goods including the establishment of price limits, periodic review of prices and measures for monitoring and enforcement. So again, this has to go in regulations. We don't have the business development manager. We're about to pass the act shortly, once all the provisions are agreed. And we don't have the regulations. Do we have the regulations drafted? And we know the reality of regulations in this house, Mr. Speaker. And my concern, particularly with this provision, is that it's too broad. It's way too broad. And we have to be extremely careful in terms of how we tinker with the economy in a free market system. I agree that there needs to be controls, particularly in one of the areas that we were looking at is a provision in the legislation in the U.S. Virgin Islands, where that you could trigger these provisions.

hands in the event of a storm. I think the minister just mentioned that. Ice, water, those essential things during a storm that are scarce, so that you don't have persons taking advantage of the consumer in the case of a storm. And the reality that, and I think it's very clear, that this is not going to make it in time for the three-month period that the Premier has proposed for this initial round of subsidies onto the people. And we have to be open and clear with the public. So we have to, in good faith, hope that whatever little bit of subsidy that can be passed on to the consumer is passed on by the businesses, because there's nothing, absolutely nothing, that we'll be able to do within the 3 months period to enforce or ensure that those subsidies are passed on to the consumer. And we just need to be honest with the public. And that's just the reality. That's just the reality. Let us not try to make them feel that we're doing something now that's going to benefit them within the next 3 months, which is unrealistic. And the reality is that it just won't happen. And my late cousin says, not going to happen. And we just need to be honest. While I support something of this mechanism, but it has to be controlled and tempered. Because you don't want an overzealous minister or an overzealous cabinet putting draconian measures in place and forcing the business sector to do certain things, which could also cause a collapse in the business economy. You have to be measured, that's to be managed properly. You have to have the right players in play to ensure that you do it properly. And I agree with the Premier. The consultation is important. You have to ensure that you have proper consultation with the business sector, not just the business sector, but the consumers. And that's why it's important to have someone with a consumer background, to be part of the discussion, to help to articulate what the market could bear. The economists have to be involved in terms of the statistics unit has to be involved in this process. The macrofiscal unit has to be involved in this process to understand how that change or these changes are going to impact the overall economy, overall government finances, because those subsidies have to be paid. It's more than just the $3 million that the Premier has proposed. The loss in revenue from trade, the loss in revenue from the ports, all those things have a dollar value. And we have to measure what that dollar value is and see what the country and the government could bear and the people could bear. But we have to do something, and I agree. And the approach has to be something that is more targeted, that benefits the people of the territory. So I support the clause, but I think the clause is a little too broad. I think we have to do some work to narrow this clause down in terms of how we're going to be more specific in terms of the approach that we're going to take in putting in these measures. Does it happen only when it's triggered by the cabinet or when you have a disaster or emergency? Is it going to be an ongoing thing that we do? Keep it in place for beyond the 3 months, and what that process is for triggering that? Because you have to make sure you have proper controls in place for those type of changes. Soon wrap up, Mr. Speaker. I just have a couple more areas that I wanted to raise, and then I'll give you my synopsis. I like the section that speaks to the timelines for the tribunal to make a decision, but there's nothing that speaks to the ministerial timeline. I think the minister, that there needs to be something that speaks to the minister having a timeline to make a decision as well. No, there's nothing there, unless I missed it, and we'll go through the committee stage and we'll see what is there. But there needs to be something that speaks to the minister's ability to have a timeline on his decision-making as well. You don't want to have an open-ended situation and persons, particularly case, go unheard for a very extended long period. Like, you have 3 months for the tribunal, you have 5 months in case if you have to do any testing. There needs to be a converse timeline for the minister to make a decision. And currently there's nothing there that speaks to the minister having to make a decision. So I think we need to look at, Mr. Speaker, and the minister as well. Mr. Speaker, I think I'll stop there and give the other members a chance to speak, but I just want to just touch on a short, well, a little area here.

0: becomes a specific concern, Mr. Speaker, that I raised earlier, just to reinforce. Mr. Speaker, like I said earlier, I like the feature of the tribunal. I think it was necessary. I think it's something that we have to spend some time on to ensure that it's done properly. And there's some areas of concerns that I've raised earlier that we need to really focus in on. The testing mechanism, Mr. Speaker, again, an important feature, particularly with defective products and persons who are bringing in goods. And the Minister of Health should be keen on this because people are bringing in products that could be harmful to the consumer and to the population. We need to have some level of ability for recourse to the consumer and to deal with those businesses accordingly. And I think the regulations have to be strong in terms of the message that we send to businesses who bring in products that would cause harm to the population, Mr. Speaker. And again, I like the feature. It's a feature that we were toying with before in terms of the pricing to ensure we have significant pricing control mechanisms, but not control to the point where you impact overall economic activity. It has to be measured. It has to be thoughtful in terms of how you deal with the consumer issues and ensure that it has impact. The key thing is impact, because these measures have a cost, and you have to ensure that impact and make sure that the consumers benefit from the impact of these changes that we make. Again, my concern is that the excessive powers that are there for ministers, you hear me talking about powers for ministers, is about, this is something that you have to ensure that it's balanced. The minister can be, is it a head cook, chef and bottle washer at the same time? Well, the law is. Well, but it can be excessive. It's one thing we're having powers, and the minister's powers are clearly defined in the Constitution. These are administrative powers that we're talking about. And based on what I am seeing, Mr. Speaker, they tend to be excessive in terms of the purposes of what they're intended to execute. And then those powers undermine the institution. It undermines the institutional independence. We have to ensure that the institution has a level of independence. There needs to be a level of independence in the institution, Mr. Speaker. Mr. Speaker, all in all, I think it's necessary. While I disagree with the approach that the government is taking, it's the reality. Governments make decisions. And I don't have to agree with them, but I believe consumer protection legislation is necessary for us moving forward. There needs to be a level of control and regulations within the market. We have to ensure that our consumer has a recourse when they feel they're being aggrieved, particularly with the issue of refunding. Right now, persons, if they get a defective product, they don't get refunds. There's nothing to force and insist on a refund for consumers. Something you left holding in the bag. So you need to ensure that there are mechanisms in place that you adequately protect the consumer, but so that the businesses don't be bombarded. People go and, you know, in the States, there's this trend where people go and they get clothes, they're ready for the night, and they bring it back and get a refund the next day. And you have to also make sure that the businesses are not abused in the process as well. So those powers have to be measured and have to be measured in a way where both consumer and businesses are considered in the process. But there has to be some place where the consumer could have a level of recourse, and I think the bill aims to do that, as was in the original bill. And the subsequent amendments as well have sought to strengthen those provisions. So, Mr. Speaker, while I have my challenges, I will have the discussion in the committee stages and where we could strengthen the bill, we strengthen the bill. But the reality is that it's the government's responsibility to make laws. And the House is responsible to make laws, and the government has brought it. And what we will agree with, what we can agree with, we'll agree. And what we can't, we'll make our voices heard loudly. I thank you, Mr. Speaker.
1: Any other member wishes to debate?

0: call on the minister to
1: wrap up.
0: Wrap up.
1: Yeah, wrap up.
2: All right. Thank you, Mr. Speaker. I want to thank the members who debated the motion, Madam Speaker, to debate this bill. Sir? So you wanted to debate? It's up to you. Sorry, Mr. Speaker. Yeah, Mr. Speaker, first of all, I want to thank those who contributed to the bill. I think for the most part, the feedback I think was useful and helpful. I want to thank Minister Smith and Minister Reimer for their explanation of the bill and their thorough detail of the provisions of the bill, which I thought was useful. I actually thought, Mr. Speaker, that the leader of the opposition took a reasonable approach. And I can commend him for that. However, Mr. Speaker.
0: Mr. Premier, the House will recess momentarily.
2: Okay.

0: This house resumes its sitting. The call upon the Premier to wrap up.
1: Thank you, Mr. Speaker. Before the recess, I was expressing that I thought that the leader of the opposition took a reasonable approach in scrutinizing this Amendment Act. His colleague and newly appointed deputy, however, I would say took a different approach to the bill. And I hope that there can be some congruence between the leader and his deputy. Or maybe there's a good cop, bad cop approach, I'm not sure. But my good friend, Honorable Turnbull, opposed for opposing sake, which is what the leader of the opposition said he would not do. But that was the case for the deputy. And really gave a contribution that didn't have much substance, but made a lot of emotional appeals to, you know, really politically motivated emotional appeals to the public. I'm not quite sure whether they're worth responding to here. So maybe I'll just ignore all of those things because I'm not quite sure. It just seemed politics as usual. I guess to replay on Facebook after we cut out a clip here or there. And I mean, if you're going to take the time to write out what you write out, it should have more substance. Some of the things were said just weren't correct. The member talked about affordability. Well, you know, this whole concept of a basket of goods speaks to affordability. You know, that's really what we're speaking about. We spoke about it being rushed. I mean, it was quite the opposite. This thing wasn't rushed. It took too long to get there. It wasn't rushed. It says it's speaking just about administrative procedures, and it's so much more than that. It is establishing a very comprehensive consumer protection framework, and it's going to have a dramatic impact on the rights of consumers. Really, consumers don't really have rights right now. They're not protected in law. So the bill is not just enacting administrative procedures. It's going to allow the Consumer Protection Act to come into force by not tying it to the Trade Commission, which it was said before was suspended. Spoke about no independent oversight. I'll leave that when I address the points made by the leader of the opposition. He spoke about gas prices, and you know, I've been saying this since I've been speaking about the concept of price control, that we're in a market economy. We're in a free economy, and the market dictates prices. And let me just speak about the duty that persons pay on fuel. It is already concessionary. We don't pay a lot of duty on fuel in the BVI. You know, I think gasoline is about 22 cents per gallon. I think it's 22 cents per gallon. And these

diesel is 33 cents per gallon. And what is dictating the high prices? What persons don't understand is what's dictating the high prices is the price of petroleum or oil internationally. And it's being influenced by restricting supply, like the Strait of Hormuz. I think, who can tell me how much oil goes through there? Is about 20% of the world supply? About 20% of the world supply. So if you restrict supply and demand remains high, then the prices will go up because person's going to compete for the same oil and it's going to get more expensive. So that is what's dictating the high cost of fuel. And we don't want to mislead the public and fool the public into thinking that we can just bring down the cost of fuel by passing a piece of legislation in the House of Assembly. That's just us manipulating persons, taking advantage of the fact that they may not know something. You know, the reality is we need to go to renewable energy, which we are doing. This government has made commendable efforts to advance renewable energy. Anigad is almost entirely run by solar. And Minister Reimer, hopefully soon we could get another battery or something over there so we can just say that Anigad is running for 24 hours a day off solar. We need to get some, and we did duty-free for renewable vehicles and things like that. What we need to do is make a transition away from gasoline so we're not at the mercy of whatever government wants to start a war or whatever conflict is taking place in the Middle East. So instead of us trying to fool people, well, I shouldn't say that. I shouldn't say that. Let me take that back. Instead of us giving information that may give somebody a wrong impression, we should take the time to educate them and share information about the proper way forward to mitigate against rising fuel prices. The member also spoke about there's no way to ensure that savings are passed on. That's exactly what we're doing here. We are passing amendment act that will allow us to bring legislation into force. And once that legislation is in force, we will be able to pass regulations to ensure that savings are passed on. We spoke about the fact that we have no data. Somewhere around December or so, we asked customs to start collecting very specific data on each item imported so that we would be able to compare, and we have the data now, compare the cost of the item as imported versus the cost of the item and that is being sold. So we have that information. We've been collecting that information. And I should also say we've been working very closely with Central Statistics Office. Now, the Central Statistics Office does have to modernize in their approach. We're going to work with them in that to better equip them to be able to monitor. But it's important to say the fact that we don't have any data at all. That's not true. The Central Statistics Office collects data. They publish a consumer price index. You know, the information is not always up to date. You have to work with them to get the information up to date, but the Central Statistics Office does collect data, and they do publish data, and that's a part of their mandate. And as I said in another forum, we're going to have to start utilizing technology to make the collection of the data more efficient, and also the publishing and analysis of the data. That's why we have things like AI, artificial intelligence. Some of the things that we are seeking to do manually can be done very easily with AI. So we're going to work with the Central Statistics Office to modernize their approach to collecting data, analyzing data, and publishing reports.

0: I'll make that pledge. And the member also said that it's the same basket, nothing has changed in the basket. That's also not true. We did make additional adjustments to the basket, especially for things like baby products and things like that that weren't originally in the basket. Yeah, and I'm willing to consider tofu, Minister, for the vegetarians. And to be honest with you, I want to have a deeper discussion with the health ministry, because I do think we have to analyze the items in the basket which may be causing people health challenges. We have to take a closer look at that. One thing that the member said that I do agree with, I think we have to look more closely at anti-price gouging. That was something in the Disaster Management Act. I don't believe it's in this act. So we have to look at price gouging. Yeah. Okay, so let me get to the Leader of the Opposition, Mr. Speaker. First of all, the Leader of Opposition spoke about the gross abuse of the standing orders in being in this sitting for as long as we've been in the sitting. Now, the sitting has gone long, Mr. Speaker, but in particular, the latter part of this sitting has been committed to providing relief to the people of the Virgin Islands based on the conflict that we've had.
1: Mr. Premier, in retrospect, as I think of your comments, there was one thing that you said, I think, that you should withdraw. You mentioned when you were speaking of the member, the second of his comments being politically motivated. And I think that's impugning improper motive to the member, and you should apologize.
0: Mr. Speaker, I withdraw that comment. And if anybody got the impression that I was imputing improper motive, I certainly apologize, Mr. Speaker. Yes. Okay. Mr. Speaker, the standing orders, that's what we were speaking about, the standing orders. We have the sit-in, which has been going on for some time. But the last few weeks, especially since April or so, Mr. Speaker, we have been focusing on these measures to bring relief to the people of the Virgin Islands. And I know that the Leader of the Opposition must be in support of the measures that we did. And that's the reason why the session has extended, is to be able to get in this Consumer Protection Act, give it a first reading and also a second reading, and also lay the various measures on the table. Before that, we were also in a time crunch, and it should be said, Mr. Speaker, that we took a long time on the report for the Constitutional Review Commission. We also took a long time with VUCO, Virgin Islands Energy and Water Authority. So it's not like we were just had the session open and we didn't have anything meaningful that we had to do. During this session, we've done quite impactful and important and time-sensitive things. And once this measure is passed in the House of Assembly, the only thing left would be any other business. We can have any other business, and then we can close the session, and then we'll come back and the members will be able to ask the questions they need to ask. So yes, it has gone long, Mr. Speaker, but you know, we're not living in ordinary times right now. We had some immediate challenges.

that needed to be addressed. And we have addressed those, and Mr. Speaker, I'm actually quite pleased with a lot of what we've been able to get done during this session. I believe during this session we even did the Human Rights Commission, very important for us to do before we commence constitutional negotiations. Some very impactful things have been done, and I would say this has been a historic sitting of the House, which the leader of the opposition and everybody else should be proud to be a part of. Yes, this session has been so long, we even saw two different leaders of the opposition were during this session. Yeah. And we should close it off before it changes again. You see alliances shift quite quickly. Mr. Speaker, the independence of the Trade Commission came up a number of times with Honorable Turnbull and also the leader of the opposition. I understand the perspective, Mr. Speaker, but let me say this. When the people elect a government, they elect a government to lead. They elect you to lead. The Constitution gives us authority to be able to administer a subject. And when persons are elected, they elect to solve challenges and problems. And there are persons who are there to help us to execute those, but not to take on our own constitutional responsibility. Now, in some instances, yes, you can have these statutory bodies. And the Minister Smith, she did her due diligence. She looked at it carefully and closely and determined some of these powers need to stay with the ministry and with the department and with the director. And after looking at it, I agreed. Of course, before I was going along with the Trade Commission as it was presented, when Dr. Smith, gave it to the then junior minister, now leader of the opposition. But Dr. Smith's wife now tell me something different. So. So Dr. Smith tell you one thing. And then Dr. Smith's wife tell me something else, so. I'm not disparaging my good cousin, Dr. Smith. I'm just saying, I'm going to take his wife word over yours. That's all I'm saying. So anyhow, let's not spend too much time there. Let's not spend too much time there. But, Mr. Speaker, just to say, let me just say it this way. I have great confidence that through Honorable Lorna Smith's experience, knowledge. She's very intelligent, and she has decades of experience in public administration. I was very happy to take her recommendation in returning some of those powers to the minister. And having looked at it a second time, I do believe that she's quite correct in what she's proposing. I believe we're in a good place now. And we can bring the bill forward. Yes, it has taken some time. But, Mr. Speaker, we can also be glad that lots of things which haven't happened in many, many, many, many years will happen under this administration. I can list out a bunch of them for you. Right? So we might say it's been taking long, but before we got here, they wouldn't happen at all. It wasn't just a matter of happening slowly. They just didn't happen at all. And now they're happening. So we shouldn't complain about it taking long if it's actually going to happen. Okay? Mr. Speaker. Of course, the point was made about bureaucracy. And I have to agree with the leader of the opposition that government is overly bureaucratic and things take way too long

focused on bringing persons above the living wage. $30 million raised to the public service. In some instances, some persons' salaries just about double. If that is not worth mentioning, if that is not significant, let God not find us to be ungrateful. We gave a significant salary improvement to those persons on the lower end of the scale. We raised minimum wage. Now, some persons got me to be the most horrible person because they wanted it to go up to $15 or $11 or whatever else it was. But I will remind Paulson, the federal minimum wage of the United States, which is the wealthiest country on the planet, is $7.25. And we have Paulsons in here who are business people. And they can tell you, if you raise their payroll too much, they might have to lay off Paulsons. They may have to let them go. They might have to shut down their business if they can't have payroll. So while, if they can't make payroll at the end of the month. So while persons might want these things, we have to sit down and study them. We have to make sure we take actions which are measured and considerate and look at the overall picture. But we raise the minimum wage. We increased the social benefits, which, again, it's, you know, comment is being made like that's nothing. But we raise those benefits by as much as 160%. Nobody is saying that those benefits you're supposed to be able to exist completely off a social assistance. Of course, that's why you have social security. And we have to find other ways. And this is why persons also have to plan for retirement. And this is why when Omar Hajj had the revised labor law, persons had to get pension, mandatory pensions, because we have to plan for retirement. So you can't expect social development alone to be able to help you to exist. I mean, we would like to be able to do even more than we've done. But I said to you, the member for the second said that we're sending a whole bunch of money back to the Treasury. That's no longer the case. In fact, we might be short and we have to do SAPs. So that money that's going back to the Treasury is no longer the case because we have increased the benefits. And now all that money is being expended. And we need to find ways and means of being able to increase the money to social development. We are also, now we've introduced this basket of goods initiative to assist persons. We also are considering extending the tax exemption threshold from 10,000 to 15,000. So we are focused on measures which will seek to improve life for individuals. And that's in addition to providing more economic opportunities. We have the best tourism numbers we've ever had in history. Some persons complain about cruise, but I want persons to show me, and it's not even necessary to do a comparison, but look at the amount of persons. Look at the amount of persons who make a living from taxiing. How many households are able to feed their families from taxiing? You know, and tell me, and persons telling me that cruise doesn't contribute anything to our economy. What about all of these people who are making a livelihood? And it got to be about 20 people a day asking me to speak to the minister for

for walks for a taxi license. So if Cruz ain't doing anything for anybody, why are so many people asking us for taxi licenses? You know? Because these people, we got over 800,000 cruise passengers last year. Correct, Minister? 800,000. And those persons, not all of them going to get off the boat, but those who get off the boat, they want to go King Garden Bay, they want to go Smuggler's Cove, they want to go Long Bay, Beef Island, they want to go all over the place, and somebody has to take them there. And there are persons who are able to make a livelihood off of it. You know, so we are providing opportunities for persons. And we want to provide more opportunities for persons to be able to make a living. We started a rated program. We have hundreds of persons who are unemployed, who have work. You know, some of them are doing an excellent job, you know, being able to keep the roadsides clean and whatnot. You know, we used to do bush cutting two, three times a year max. Now we have persons working it, you know, throughout the entire year. And that's providing them with relief, with some money, you know. And if we're not satisfied with that, may God not find us ungrateful for whatever blessings. You know, we have to be able to look at the blessings we have in the BVI. You know, when we are there talking about doom and gloom, the persons who have to leave the homes that they were born in, leave from the places where they grew up and come to the BVI seeking refuge. Because the BVI's economy is attracting persons. And some persons' economies, persons are fleeing from their economy and they're coming to the economy of the BVI. You know. So building the economy is also a way for us to provide relief to persons and provide opportunities. Mr. Speaker, I'm going to stop there, but I just want to say to the people of the Virgin Islands, you know, we care for the people here. You know, we live here. We have family here. You know, I don't live in no ivory tower. We are right here among the people. When the people struggle, we feel it. You know, we, you know, I didn't come from no home or privilege. You know, I understand what it means, you know, to live paycheck to paycheck, to go in the store. One gentleman who used to be the leader of the opposition asked me if I'd have shopped. I'd have been in a supermarket all the time. So I know what it is to be able to struggle. So we are here to help people, and we're not going to fool people. We're not going to make it seem like we can do something that we cannot do. But we're going to take a very measured and responsible approach to bringing relief to persons. And I believe that we have done something tremendous here, Mr. Speaker, in ensuring that we have a consumer protection framework in place for the first time in the history of the Virgin Islands. If you go through the Substantive Act, you'll see all the rights that persons have. If you go to the store and you buy something that's defective, now you have a lot saying to you that you can return this thing. And you don't have to be haggling and arguing with any shop owner. It's right there in the law. If somebody sell you expired goods or something like that, if somebody, you pay somebody for a service and they don't provide that service to you. And we've set up a mechanism in place with a tribunal so that you don't have to pick up money out of your pockets and go to try to pay a lawyer to recover your money. You have a tribunal in place that can assist you in getting justice. So this is something very, very good for the people of the Virgin Islands.

0: I want to thank Minister Smith. I want to thank Lizette George, Portia Tobin, the rest of the unit, Aisha Dakuta Sammy, all of those persons who worked together in that unit, the permanent secretary, Natalie Foy Smith. I want to thank those persons who worked in the department before, who contributed, including the then junior minister, now leader of opposition, who did work on this before. I thank him as well for what he did when he was there. And Alvaro Maduro Keynes was there as well. Shireen Flax Childs, those persons were there. Honorable DeCastro made a contribution towards the effort. Now we are ready to bring this consumer protection framework forward, and we will ensure that we move with haste for it to be properly implemented. Mr. Speaker, I thank you.
1: Members, it has been moved and seconded that the bill, shortly entitled Consumer Protection Amendment Bill 2026, be now read a second time. Those in favor?
2: Aye.
1: Those against? I call upon the ayes have it. I call upon the clerk to read the bill a second time.
3: This bill may be cited as Consumer Protection Amendment Bill 2026.
1: Pursuant to Standing Order 55-1 of the House of Assembly of the Virgin Islands, the bill now stands committed to a committee of the whole House to consider it clause by clause. House in committee.